0: with fear and trembling ye received.
1: Eye mi aponu le ejine gedewu esi wodonu ku mi kata mi anfo tododo la jin ale se mi cho vovon ple jojo nyanyanya hoela.
0: You see, the decree is an official order, a royal statute, a ruler's command of the law made by a king, an order with power of legislation issued by a king and or any person with authority.
1: La pobe se de dela enye fia po se de de ye pom tete de megbene se de dela eye be choi po nu koke tre enu la pobe nanka nu simple tete le se de dela ma.
0: King Darius had signed an earlier decree. That was the decree that sent Daniel into the lion's den. That
1: fia Dario de se bantola se de bantola klo Daniel yida janta opa duma.
0: And that was an unrighteous decree.
1: Emeni se de de majo majola.
0: Not only that, it was a decree inspired by sin.
1: And he said that this can vote the Magbana.
0: It was a decree inspired by self.
1: And he said that they could look with the Magbana.
0: They wanted self exaltation. They wanted to destroy Daniel so that they could lift up themselves. It was a decree inspired by Satan. But now he has another decree. This new decree was not temporary but timeless. And this new decree was not unrighteous but righteous. This new decree was not inspired by Satan, but inspired by God Himself. It is a universal decree because it says it's unto all people. And it's also an unchangeable decree. And it says it's in every place and at all times that this must be observed. Jesus said we should ever fear God. Let's look at Luke chapter 12 from verse 4.
1: Yes, look at
0: and I say unto you, my friends, be not afraid of them that kill the body, and after that they have no more that they can do, but I will forewarn you whom ye shall fear. Fear him, which after he has killed has power to cast into hell. Yea, I say unto you, do what? Fear him.
1: Come le eglom nami, konye wo benami, gavon amasyo wanu chila, eye esya magbela nade kama gala wo si wo bena, wa wo o la o. 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
0: We're looking at Revelation chapter 4. 14 verse 6. And I saw another angel fly in the midst of heaven, having the everlasting gospel to preach unto them that dwell on the face of on the earth, and to every nation and kindred and tongue and people, saying with a loud voice, do what? Fear God.
1: Eye mokpo ma wu dolabu buwade le jijom le jipo chichi na eye wo le nyami ma vode asi abe be ya agbron afyan anikbanji no la wo kple tronsubo la wo kata kple tusia tu kple gbogbron siya gbogbron ba kple duko siya duko eye wo le gbogbron kple gbogande benami onka mi voma wu.
0: Fear God and give glory to him, for the hour of his judgment is come, and worship him that made heaven and earth and the sea and the fountains of waters.
1: Mi voma wu eye mi chonu ti kokwene elabena epo vonu do droga popolado eye mi deta aguna amosi woji pople anigban ple atian pople chijiji o.
0: This decree then is not merely the decree of an earthly king, it is the decree of an everlasting eternal king.
1: La pobe se de shala manye anigbanti shala posede de okala kwada kenye efiyama vola posede de.
0: The decree of God is his eternal, unchangeable, holy, wise, sovereign purpose, the will of the infinite, absolute, and eternal, unchanging God.
1: Ma u posede de lani sede de ma vosile kokwele jaje le matrona o. 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Eni sede de silide ma vo abe sike ma unlide ma vo.
0: small and great. He demands from the beginning of creation to the unending eternity. That we're going to have, and he demands that we fear him. In view of his infinite greatness and man's total dependence on him, men ought to tremble and fear before God, the living God. The living God is the eternal God who has life in himself. He is a fountain of life. Without him, there is no life.
1: He
0: is the author and the giver of life. He is steadfast and forever. He abides and he lives forever, while presidents and princes and prosecutors and governors and counselors and captains rise and fall, while they live and die. All things change, but he is unchangeable. His kingdom, that which shall not be destroyed. No human power can prevail against him. And his kingdom is upheld by his omnipotence, is irresistible. All the earth will fear him. The saints do fear him now. Sinners will fear him at the white throne judgment and throughout all eternity.
1: He must
0: tremble and fear now in anticipation of the coming judgment, and sinners and demons and Satan will fear God throughout eternity while suffering the torment in hell fire. Fear God and serve him with fear, rejoice with trembling. We're going to divide the study into three parts. Number one, the decree of an earthly king. Number two, the demand of the eternal king. Number three, the delight of the everlasting king. We're looking at number one. What's number one? The decree of an earthly king. We're coming to Daniel chapter 6, and we're looking at verse 25, verse 26. Then King Darius wrote unto all people, nations and languages that dwell in all the earth, peace be multiplied unto you. I make a decree.
1: Sometimes
0: the people that think that once there's a problem, there's no solution. And King Darius had that dilemma, that difficulty. He had signed an unrighteous decree that anybody that will pray to any God beside him will be thrown into the lion's den.
1: And
0: then Daniel prayed. All those princes and prosecutors, presidents, they came and they said, we found him praying. Now he must be thrown into the lion's den.
1: Daniel prayed.
0: The King Darius wanted him delivered, but then they told him, remember that there is a law in the, among the Medes and the Persians. Any law and any decree that is signed by the king cannot be reversed.
1: Daniel
0: And so he didn't know what to do. What if he had prayed to God? What if he had asked God?

0: And if you will make that new decree will cancel the other decree without touching the other decree. But he didn't know. Anytime you have a problem, never tell me there's no solution. There is nothing coming from the devil that cannot be reversed. Every word of Satan against your life will be reversed. Every decree of the enemy against your life will be reversed in Jesus' name. And it cannot be changed. There is a God in heaven that has the wisdom, that can give us the wisdom and the strength and the power will change everything. And now you mix this decree. Let's look at verse 26 again. I make a decree that in every dominion of my kingdom, men tremble and fear before the God of Daniel, for he is the living God.
1: Fifia de seye yesha le pupu blava voa drama nye de sebe, Daniel of Mauna jingo eye wa vwele nye jidu dupe fiadupe blibola katama, ela bena mau bagbye wunye eye wulitegbe.
0: And let's look at that now, this exhortation, this decree to tremble and to fear before the living God.
1: Minamia ponu klamanya se de deye yesha la bena kalebe wa von mau eye wa
0: Is that peculiar to just Darius? Is that peculiar to Daniel chapter 6 verse 26?
1: De Dario kwe blonya shalo alo Daniel tamadeng kuklava voa drama kubelia.
0: Deuteronomy chapter 4, I'm reading to you from verse 7.
1: Mosibag banlea tonlea tamane kukwe maadrenlea.
0: What nation is there so great who has God so near unto them as the Lord our God is in all things that we call upon him for? And what nation is there so great that has the statutes and the judgment so righteous as all this law which I set before you this day? Only take heed to thyself and keep thy soul diligently, lest thou forget the things which thine eyes have seen, and lest they depart from thy heart all the days of thy life.
1: Alati Yehuwa miama uchode miagbo ene ne mianya ne minya yueko eye duko gan kele sipo edudu ople esewo to modeka abese siokata medu mianukuma egbia ene ke kpo duku ojinue eye na kpo wo agbeta bena maganglo nu sio ne kpo kple wo nukula ba o eye uma gado le wo jima le wo agbemam keko katama okebonu na klowo.
0: Listen to this now, but teach them thy sons and thy sons' sons, especially the day that thou stoodest before the Lord thy God in Horeb, when the Lord said unto me, gather me the people together, and I will make them hear my words, that they may learn to do what?
1: Dotonye ke bonu na hlowo afia viwo kple viwo pe viwo eye magangulo gbesi bene titre de Yehuwa wo ma unu kumele gore begbona be o esime Yehuwa gblo nam be podu kola nu funam bena wa senya nyawo ne wanya alesi wa won kamye blemase wa vom
0: follow
1: vasere yekai.
0: You see that?
1: Lekwe.
0: That they may learn to fear me all the days that they live upon the earth, and that they may teach their children.
1: Bena wa senye nyawo ne wanya alesi wa von nkeke alesi wule agbela nipanti eye wa fiyawo wo viyo.
0: Do you see what the Lord desires? Do you see what he wants?
1: Lekwe nusie maudi tumiasie.
0: And if you are really born again, and that's what the Lord plants in our heart, if you are really sanctified, that's what the Lord plants in our heart. If you're filled with the Holy Ghost, that's what the Lord leads us to. That he makes you to learn to fear the name of the Lord.
1: Nenibele gbibodi van van la nusie mao de wo jima. 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

0: le ko gbogbon ko epo ni san la le wa gbo la ni se ma o de wo ejimo be na mi asron ale si mi avon Jehova
1: chapter 6 of Deuteronomy verse 24 verse 25
0: eta ma de po pe blavo vo ne ple blavo vo aton
1: le and he commanded us to do all these statutes and to fear the Lord our God
0: eye Jehova de se na mi be na kan mi awo dodo se wo kata ji mi avon Jehova
1: and then he tells us in verse 25 and it shall be our righteousness if we observe to do all these commandments before the Lord our God as he has commanded us.
0: Pope blavo vo aton la nemi le se si awo kata mwende asi eye mi wawo jin abe ale si wo de se na mi enela wabi jodjwe nye nye na mi.
1: Deuteronomy chapter 31 verse 12.
0: Tabla ton vo de ke pope we have.
1: Gather the people together, men and women and children and a stranger that is within thy gate.
0: Podukola nutu ople nyonu wo de vi ople amadru shi wo le wo du o mela nupo.
1: That they may hear and that they may learn and fear the Lord your God and observe to do all the words of this law.
0: No wasi, eye wa sroe, wa von yo kwa miyama ula, eye wa le se siya po nyawo katamede asi eye wa wo woji.
1: You know, there are some young people that say, when I grow older, I'll serve the Lord, I'll fear the Lord. No, it's at this time.
0: So here doli the kakwikle de tubelu glabena kanemo chivola ma ba subo ma u aulo, fifye lebena subo yokuwa.
1: You love the Lord and you remember the Lord in the days of your youth.
0: Jesi yokuwa wo ma ule wo de kakwimka kawuma.
1: Sometimes you have somebody living with you and this might be a maid or a servant or a house help and then we're coming to church and so, daddy, you can go. Mommy, you can go. I came here just to work.
0: La pobena mado le miagwa bena mgbo no viena la mko le don kle miene ne lebe yiwa e church labo olo daddy mami ya church na mba ma ba wo dole duya mye.
1: I don't want you, you know, fear the Lord or serve the Lord. It says that stranger that's also with you, it says they will hear and they will learn and fear the Lord your God and resort to do all the words of this law.
0: Eye wa gbo bena o ya ima tasbo ma o e gbo bena nka amadru sho le wo du o mla kan no wa si no wa sro eye wa von ye hu ami apo ma ula eye wa le pese o kata mede asi eye wa wo oji.
1: In verse 13, and that their children which have not known anything, that's the babies that cannot even understand at this time.
0: Popo wi eton le eye wo vi sho mo le na de kanyam ha de ola e ma pian vije je si la sho si mo po nyana de ke ha de o.
1: When they find us, those who have been before them, fearing the Lord, honoring the Lord, as they're growing up too, they'll be fearing the Lord. And their children, which have not known anything, may hear and learn to fear the Lord your God, as long as ye live in the land, whither ye go over Jordan to possess it.
0: Nenye be de vio le titi, yu po be nan kawa dadawa fufuklo wa toklo wa nosilon kogbenu la ule ma uvom la. 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
1: You'll find same from the word of God that this is what the Lord has told us whether we're young or old.
0: Le kwebe na esye le ma upo nyama si ma upo ne mi be na kamini de kakwe lwa ma titi o o.
1: Whether we're daddies or mommies or children, boys or girls, we're supposed to get saved and in that salvation will put the fear of God in your heart.
0: Mi nye daddy o, mi nye mami o, mi de kakwe, mi de tugbe o, mi de vi o. 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
1: And you want to live to the glory of God, to the honor of the Almighty God.
0: Eye la nu agbe kena ne ma unpo kafu kafu kule ma unpo mchi kokwe kule bubu dede ma unu.
1: In 2 Chronicles chapter 19 verse 6.
0: Chronica volia tawi asheke kukwe amaden.
1: And he said to the judges, take heed what ye do, for ye judge not for man, but for the Lord who is with you in all the judgments.
0: Eye wo gblo na vonu dron la wo bena kamido nuko ani le nusike mi wona lama. 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
1: In verse 7, wherefore let now the fear of the Lord be upon you.
0: Eye ele mi agbo le vonu dron po eya ta Yehuwa upe ngonji na le mi.
1: Verse 7, wherefore now let the fear of the Lord be upon you and take heed and do it, for there is no iniquity with the Lord our God, and no respect of persons, no taking of gifts.
0: Le pupe ma drama eyata Yehuwa fo ngoti ne lemi eye mi po nue le mi afo nu owo o mo e la bena le Yehuwa mi ama ugbola nu majo majo wa deke amajide dia deke alo zanu kokwa deke meli o.
1: And he charged them saying, thus shall ye do in the fear of the Lord faithfully and with a perfect heart.
0: Le pupe ma sheke ama e de sena wo gbon bena ale mi awo anukwa retoe le Yehuwa vovoma ple mi afo e jiblibola enye si.
1: So then we know that the exhortation that King Darius gave to fear and to tremble before the Lord was not only found in Daniel but in several other texts of scripture.
0: Le si atala mi nye bena se dete si kene fia dario de bena kawa von Yehuwa mao eye mao na jingola mwenye Daniel takbo desiale oke le Biblia fakpabu boka takekele nuko klom.
1: We should not confuse the exhortation not to fear God with the passages of encouragement that command us not to fear.
0: La kwa bena, bena miya von ma ula, men le bena nka kukusino kwa bena mi ga von ula, na de ma von von da le miya fa jima o.
1: You know some people say, but the word of God says, fear not, many, many times.
0: A miya do kwa bena Biblia, anto kwa bena ka me ga von o zi gede le Biblia ma.
1: Don't you understand that? It's saying that whatever challenges you have,
0: de me se gomo wa, ele kwa kwa bena di kakashiwa, jen kola kwa siyama.
1: And whatever men may do, and whatever demons may bring up, it's saying, fear not, because the presence of God is with you.
0: Plenusio amagbe tola dube ya woklo. 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Labe magavon oda labe na ma unsekata tola leklo.
1: Fear not, because the provision of the Lord is available for you. Fear not, because the protection of the Lord is yours.
0: Labe magavon oda labe na kama upom na nala towe. 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
1: It's just telling us, do not fear men.
0: Elek bokbo mbe de mi gavon amagbe.
1: Do not fear your colleagues.
0: It's
1: not saying don't fear God. When it says fear not, just means don't fear men.
0: Let's see.
1: They can hurt me, they can kill me, they can curse me, they can throw this up. Fear not, because the Lord is protecting you.
0: Be amagbetola wo ya kplela fu fia de psipu de la din ti do la bela wo ya kamala jode iti. Ebe magavon amagbeto uro la.
1: And he'll preserve your life in Jesus' name. But don't confuse that fear not with fearing God. We must fear God.
0: Gake mega chaka bena de mega von olana de mau von funda lewo jimo olebe miya von mau.
1: Because God is a great God.
0: Dua ella bena maula nye maugan.
1: The scriptural fear of God is a fear of causing grief in the heart of our heavenly Father who is our God.
0: Biblia mungunglo pe mau von funda nye.
1: Is a fear. I don't want to offend God. I don't want to grieve his heart. I don't want to offend him. That's a fear.
0: It's
1: a fear of bringing divine wrath and judgment upon ourselves.
0: It's
1: a fear of giving occasion to the enemies of the Lord to blaspheme.
0: What we're talking about
1: is a fear of misleading our own children and leading them into hellfire.
0: That
1: you fear God so much and say, I'm not going to do anything to lead any of these my children astray so that they don't go to hell through me.
0: Is
1: a fear of becoming a stumbling block to the brethren and destroying the souls for whom Jesus Christ died. You fear missing heaven and the promised inheritance. Let's look at Hebrews chapter 4 verse 1. Let us therefore fear, lest a promise being left us of entering into his rest, any of you should seem to come short of it. That's the fear we're talking about.
0: Eyata esie pe djojomo yinu gbedodo galina minu chila mi ne mi avon bena wa gapo mi aduma mi areke bena etie nu ti o vovon ya gbon mi lenye sie.
1: That you are afraid, your fear, so that you don't allow an evil heart of unbelief to spring up in your heart, making you to go astray, to backslide, and then miss heaven eventually.
0: Bena lavon alegbegbe bena ma wona reka nu agbare ke be jivon di makoso na ganu woji bena tramo eye mule bala na buji po fiadu fela o.
1: This is the fear of the Lord that makes us to hate evil and to depart from evil.
0: Esenye ma won bovon ti ne pe de mi anti bena kamile afunu von eye mi de mi adoku da cho von ogbo.
1: We're looking at Proverbs chapter 8 verse 13.
0: Lododo tamani popo mo wi eton.
1: The fear of the Lord is to hate evil. That's it.
0: Yehuwa bovon enye fulele von ope.
1: Pride and arrogancy and evil way and the forward mouth do I hate.
0: Ma le fu dada do ku dodo de ji mo von di ple alapanu.
1: Proverbs chapter 3 verse 7.
0: Lododo tamaton popo ya dre.
1: Be not wise in thine own eyes. Fear the Lord and depart from evil.
0: Ma ganye nu nyala le do ku onu ku ma ovon Yehuwa eye na trivon.
1: The fear of the Lord makes us to so fear him, depart from evil.
0: Yehuwa vovon la nabe la von ma we e la de do ku da chonu von gbo.
1: We're coming to point number 2 now, the demand of the eternal king.
0: Ma unya po apa velia nu si di po fia la di chomia si.
1: We're looking at Daniel again, Daniel chapter 6. I'm reading from verse 26.
0: Daniel
1: I make a decree that in every dominion of my kingdom, men tremble and fear before the God of Daniel, for he is the living God.
0: Daniel
1: wait for a moment, look up here, brothers and sisters. You know, if you remember that Darius was not a Jew. He was not an Israelite. It's like he's coming from a foreign place.
0: Minamia la la vienia do tumia kotae dinamia ketua senyara. Lepo daria, daria la de mony yuda tobeni menye. Israel view o kela poda echo a droni manjiva.
1: Because he was from the kingdom of the Medes and the Persians. That's why they said, remember that the law of the Medes and the Persians, they alter not, they change not.
0: Dua elabena echo median top le pasia top of fiasala mani.
1: And even though he was not an Israelite, he saw the power, the manifestation of the power of the God of Israel. And he said, I abandon my own gods. I abandon my own idols. I do not fear my own idols anymore. There is only one God, and it's the living God. All the other gods are dead gods. And
0: ayo gbebe nyima ga von yepo mawo o mawo mo gbale o mawo bubu katakala mawo fufu onye mawo de kakwe nye mawo gbagbe laye le jipo.
1: Therefore I now make a decree that all men in my kingdom, they will fear this God of Daniel, the living God.
0: Let's yata la nye dario mo le se demena ka moshole nye fia samela wa von mawo gbagbe de Daniel.
1: What if you're a manager? Can't you do that and influence the people in your company, your corporation, to fear the Lord, to serve the Lord?
0: Neni bele nye donu nola le dope gandiyari de matema wa madubena ka wakbena wa doda moji le dope bena ka wavoma uwa suba ma
1: uwa. What if you're a father? What if you have many children? If Darius can do that for his whole kingdom, for his whole dominion, can't you as a father say in this house, we want to fear the Lord, we want to serve the Lord?
0: Neni bena wenye to ye view la siwa de matema wedo beske dario wene wala glebe li papuyama libo koyamula elebe you asubomaw you wa voma la fuyama oa.
1: What if you're a pastor? Will you just leave the members of your church just like that? Whatever you want to do, you can do.
0: Ey nele ni pastor de la gleka mavi o debena en sims na jemyam nam you offa.
1: If you want to love God, love God. If you want to fear God, fear God.
0: And elebe ya loma wa loma nelebe ya voma wa voma.
1: For me, I want to serve the Lord and fear the Lord. I don't want any trouble. I don't want any conflict. I don't want any give a kind of authority on anybody. You can do whatever you want. Darius said, no, I make a decree that if you're in my kingdom, everyone in every nation under my kingdom, you will serve the Lord, you will fear this God of Daniel.
0: Eyo pastor la gbo ben en kan ya nyanye kule nya pola nya ma jibe mi asubo ma o gaka nya ma jibe na ha ma vide kan ba do ta du na o ma no ta po ma ti le ha ma vide ka ta o a o la wa be dario na a gbo be le be fia sa ya ma le be church ya le be ha ma ya ma la e le be yo wa subo ma o yo wa fo ma o.
1: What a challenge that if you're a leader of a people, you not just leave them to themselves and say, well, whatever you want to do. I know that young people of nowadays, they don't like to take instruction.
0: Whatever
1: you people want to do is in your hand. You can take the laws in your hand and do whatever you want. No! Darius said, if you're in my kingdom, in my dominion, you'll fear the Lord. And thank God in this church we'll fear the Lord. I said we'll fear the Lord. And the zonal leader will not just leave everybody, do whatever you want. You tell them, serve the Lord and fear the Lord.
0: Eye zonal leader mada si hama vibena ka uno onu sine jewuntonu olagbo no bena ka mi vomao mi asubomao.
1: By the way, this is not just of that earthly king. It's also what the eternal king himself has said.
0: Nyatapula mwenye esia kwenye esia kena nigwanji fiala de o. Esia tutu ima unsekata tolanto de.
1: Let's look at Deuteronomy once again. Chapter 5, verse 29.
0: Mosibagwa ni atonle atama ton kukwibla vovo asheke.
1: Oh, that there was such an heart in them that they would fear me and keep all my commandments always, that it might be well with them and with their children forever.
0: Deuteronomy chapter 10 verse 12.
1: Here it says, and now Israel, what does the Lord thy God require of thee? But to fear the Lord your God, and to walk in all his ways, and to love him, and to serve the Lord thy God with all thy heart and with all thy soul, and to keep all his commandments all the days of your life.
0: Eyata Israel Yehuwa wo ma ula mwele nadeke jimcho asio onegbe esia kobe na von Yehuwa wo ma ula eyena zon epo mo kataji na lwen eyena subo Yehuwa wo ma ula cho ejiblibo ple wo lupo blibo ma eyena wo Yehuwa pesekle dodosyo kmeglo na wo egbe la mwenda si.
1: We're looking at verse 20 there, that thou shalt fear the Lord thy God. Him shalt thou serve, and to him shalt thou cleave and swear by his name. I cannot do anything, I cannot go any direction, except as the Lord is guiding me and leading me because of the fear I have for the Lord.
0: Ema tebe la globena kayento ima da for the ka wona de ka to mo de ka le do kwisi o. 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
1: If you're a child of God, that ought to be in your mind.
0: Ne bele ni ma o pe fi ya ma vo fon no wo jima.
1: Everything you do, it will be in the fear of God. Everywhere you go, it will be in the fear of God.
0: Nu sia nu sina wo pla pi sa fi sina ila la wu yi a wele ma vo fon.
1: You're proposing marriage to somebody and you know this fellow is acting as if he doesn't fear God. He talks anyhow, he acts anyhow.
0: Lele jijime ya de nutwa da de nyon ma de le kobe na nutuma nyon ma gbe ino be le aje kobe ma ufo vomo le pa gbomo po anu sine je anu.
1: He drinks anything and eats anything.
0: E du anu kata nu anu si anu.
1: And you can tell. And when you say, but God said, but the word of God said, but what have I got to deal with that?
0: E ye le kwe unto le ne le gbebe na ka le si ma upo nyak blom ni ma gbe la be nuke kanyeku do ma upo nye.
1: You don't want to be in fellowship with anyone that doesn't have the fear of of God.
0: You
1: want to see the people that fear God, and those are the people you want to associate with if you want the blessing of God upon your life. In fact, the Lord himself in Malachi chapter 1 verse
0: 6,
1: his son honoreth the father, and his servant his master. If I then be a father, where is mine honor? And if I be a master, where is my fear?
0: Says
1: the Lord of hosts unto you, O priest that despise my name, and ye say, wherein have we despised thy name? Again, there might be people there that are thinking, maybe that's just the Old Testament, and when you are saved, after all, when you are saved and your sins are forgiven, why do you have to fear the Lord?
0: Do you know something?
1: When your sins have been forgiven and you have that assurance that your sins are taken away, that is the time to actually fear the Lord.
0: We're
1: looking at Psalm 130. I'm reading from verse 4. But there is forgiveness with thee. But there is forgiveness with thee. That's what we have at salvation. Look at the latter part of that verse. Let's read that together. Psalm 130 verse 4. Won't you go? That thou mayest be feared. You see that?
0: But
1: after we are sanctified, now I'm sanctified. What's the implication of that? Does that mean now, since I'm sanctified, no fear of God anymore? Look at Jeremiah chapter 32. I'm reading from verse
0: 39.
1: I will give them one heart, this sanctification, and one way, that they may fear me forever for the good of them and of their children after
0: them.
1: When we're saved and forgiven, we fear God. When we're sanctified and purified and purged, we keep on fearing God. In verse 40, and I will make an everlasting covenant with them, that I will not turn away from them to do them good, but I will put my fear in their hearts, that they shall not depart from me. When we're saved, we keep on fearing God. And when we're sanctified, of course, we keep on fearing the Lord. Baptized in the Holy Ghost is fearing God. We're looking at Acts of the Apostles chapter 9 and reading there from verse 31. Then at the church's rest throughout all Judea and Galilee and Samaria, and were edified, walking in the fear of the Lord and in the comfort of the Holy Ghost, were multiplied.
0: The word
1: of God has commanded us fear God. Angels demand it. Christ demands it. God, the eternal King himself, demands it from the beginning of divine revelation to the very end. It is demanded that we fear God and honor him, and we give him the glory that is due to his name. This is the whole duty of man.
0: Mau dolo jima vovon chumia si Christo jima vovon chumia si mau sekata tola jima vovon chumia si ede semakem chod nyade de tiapo gomende jima kaba sere nula dwa labina mau vovon la eyenya amagbe toka tala pe dode asi.
1: It is the salt that seasons every other duty.
0: Yenya ede sene dwa via vivina do de siade.
1: What that means is anything you do without the fear of God is not recognized by God.
0: Nusi blamole ne mienye si dosia dosilone mau eye mau vovomule mula mau majesi o.
1: There is no duty performed by us that can by any means be accepted of God if it be not seasoned with God honoring respect and reverence and godly fear.
0: Edwade kemele si mia one mau si aje mau nene nebe nanka mau vovom wakudo bubudede mau nukudo mau lolo mule ema o maje mau nu.
1: Only the worship.
0: Suba suba.
1: Only the obedience.
0: Tododo reka.
1: Only the service.
0: Suba suba dede.
1: Only the faithfulness, only the sacrifice, only the zeal.
0: Nutefo wa vosabatudo jukokona mau.
1: Only the ministry which flows from the fountain of godly reverential fear in the heart is acceptable to God and rewardable by him.
0: Bless bosubo dosi kemi wasine dogocho mau vovomela. Eye dia mau nu eye de kakwe mau atufena.
1: And the acceptable fear of God is first begotten in the heart when we are awakened and convicted of our sins and their consequence.
0: Eye mau vovon la dia gomone ni bena ka mau po gbogbon bu fun mi le mi apenu fun pe nu fun mo chonunu chi.
1: Then do we cry out, sirs, what must I do to be saved?
0: Eye na mi do able gbebe na afeto nu ke lebe mau bena ma po dede ma
1: ha. It is this fear that drives us to Christ.
0: Mau vovon kura mi ya Kristo bo.
1: Seeking salvation with a firm decision to flee from the wrath to come.
0: Bena mi aji dede popo ple dodo ple pon bena ka mi asida le mau pe jiku si banalanu.
1: Now saved and abiding in Christ, it is this gracious godly fear that makes us steadfast in the Lord, consecrating ourselves to him and promising to serve him till the end of our lives.
0: Bena amiade trojima eye wole Kristo mala mau vovon kwela kpedenti wa tema nu agbe kelilito e bena wa tema donu gbada ajogbe maka ya pedu kakava sedenu ka.
1: It's this glorious godly fear, the divine gift of the fear of the Lord in our hearts, that makes us to go away from evil and also to lose the fear of man, which brings us near.
0: Mau vovon la ple amon vovon koko bena mia vovon mau la eya kwedu anu semi bena kamia no mau polono numa eye dia amagbe to vovon sikene nye modia ma la da la mo
1: pati. When you fear God, you're not going to fear any man.
0: Nibe le vovon mau la ma vovon amagbe to adeke o.
1: You'll be able to say, I will not fear what man shall do unto me. Then shall we be able to declare with firm unwavering purpose of heart, we ought to be God rather than men.
0: Ekema la blebe ima vonu sama gbetola tema wone yi oela tema gbleple kanedi chuka wo jimananka ela benaka yi wabuma u awu amagbeto.
1: Is that your decision?
0: De meni wodo du wachuk badia.
1: Let's look at Acts of the Apostles chapter 5 verse 29.
0: Do opagmane tama ton kukwe bla vovo asyeke.
1: Then Peter and the other apostles answered and said, we ought to fear God rather than men. I pray that will be your decision in Jesus' name.
0: Eye Petro kla apostle lo awo duonu brombenaka ele benaka wa buma wa voma o awu amowo esela nye klo podo du ocho gbajile yesu penu koma.
1: In Hebrews chapter 12 verse 28.
0: Hebrew tamo we have a kukwe bla vovo enyilia.
1: Wherefore we receiving a kingdom which cannot be moved. Let us have grace whereby we may serve God acceptably with reverence and with what? Godly fear.
0: Eyata esimi kopiado pesi mabubuna ola mina miafia akbedada sime miato asubo mau waje enu ple kakbeda mau sostroda kble nuka vovonuti.
1: Children of God with godly fear. 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For our God is a consuming fire.
0: Mau viola lebenaka mau sostroda kble mau vovona nochi nuka tela bena mia mau kanye josefianu.
1: Ecclesiastes chapter 12 verse 13.
0: Nyagola tawi of kuku wieton.
1: Let us hear the conclusion of the whole matter. Fear God and keep his commandments, for this is the whole duty of man.
0: Minamia senya okata pota punya bena von Yehowa von mau ina le efosia umede asiela bena esienye amagbeto okata
1: For God shall bring every work into judgment, and with every secret thing, whether it be good or whether it be evil.
0: Ela bena maule nuo wakata rega ababonu e danye nui alo danye von o.
1: I pray God will give us the grace to keep to that word of God in Jesus' name.
0: Medo bada mona namia mbubena kamia temale nyasa mda sanu agbele nu chile Yesu fenu koma.
1: We're coming to point number 3 now, the delight of the everlasting King.
0: Maunya po akpa volia dijopo kode efia mavolanu.
1: We're looking at Daniel chapter 6 from verse 26.
0: Mi apo Daniel tama den popo blavo vo adrelia.
1: I make a decree that in every dominion of my kingdom, men tremble and fear before the God of Daniel, the living God.
0: Nye de sebe Daniel apo mauna jingo eye wa vwen le nye tarupa, nye jirudu pa tarupa blibo lama, ela bena mau bak biwo nye.
1: God, the everlasting King, delights in those who fear him and in the divinely appointed way. The fear of the Lord is imparted into our hearts for our good. That's what we're told in Jeremiah. At the great privilege of divine delights is reserved for those who fear the Lord, both in this world and in that which is to come.
0: Labena ma upo vovonla enye yajira ne amosole hika shamegba plakika silaba valama.
1: The Lord is the help and the shield of all who fear him.
0: Yaku wanyo kona matokla kwedenumtona mosioka ta vonela.
1: Psalm 115:11.
0: Samuel of the kawi atonkoku we de ke.
1: Ye that fear the Lord, trust in the Lord. He is their help and their shield.
0: Amosio von yokola dwamde yokuanu e yokuwa ni
1: Now, supernatural help and shield will be the special grant and peculiar privilege for those who fear the Lord. Those who truly fear the Lord shall receive unfailing help in times of weakness and in times of infirmity. They will also have heaven's shield of protection against all the assaults of the devil and his messengers. God has also declared concerning the believer who fears him that he will be his teacher, his guide and counselor at every crossroad in life. Such a God-fearing believer will never lack the wisdom to choose the right way. Psalm 25, I'm reading from verse 12. What man is he that feareth the Lord? Him shall he teach in the way that he shall choose. Do you truly fear the Lord? Then the word of God says he'll open a secret unto you. Things which are kept secret from the worldly wise men of the world and from the earthbound prudent men on earth will be revealed unto you.
0: Look
1: at verse 14 of that Psalm 25. The secret of the Lord is for them that fear him, and I will show him his covenant.
0: Samo blabo vo atonlia pokwe amo wi atonlia e blobenanka nye duko e blobenanka e polubon pokes no nukatala Yehuwa denetana.
1: That's the promises given to the people that fear and love him. I pray that promise will be ours in Jesus' name.
0: Emenye nubadodo sikene ma uchole na amasyo vone la nubadodo shawa nyemia tole yesupe nukoma.
1: In fact, he even says that as a shepherd watches over his own sheep, he is protecting and watching over us because we fear the Lord.
0: La kobe ek blobena abe alesi kena lekplo la nwa nujole pa lochi kekplo na wela. Enema keile nujo, e yakplo amosyo vona yila.
1: Psalm 33, I'm reading from verse 18, verse 19.
0: Samu blaton vo eton lea kukwe amowi enikle wi
1: asike. The eye of the Lord is upon them that fear him, upon them that hope in his mercy.
0: Kabunu Yahuwah ponuku la mosio vonenu amosio le epo amonu vevesinu pom.
1: Verse 19, to deliver their soul from death and to keep them alive in famine.
0: Be wa de opo lupo chokfuma eye wa le opo agbede etele dongoli.
1: I pray that this fear of the Lord that will bring protection and preservation will be upon our lives in Jesus' name.
0: Ba do gbara Yahuwah bo fon sikana ga mata popo pe dede no no la na no mi atumo to de share fa gbejile Yesu fenu come.
1: In fact, he goes on to say that he'll send his angel, and his angel will preserve and protect us if we will fear the Lord. You know, the people that do not fear the Lord, they are missing a lot in life. In Psalm 34, I'm reading from verse 7. The angel of the Lord encampeth around them that do what? That fear him and delivers them. I pray that will be for every one of us in Jesus' name. In Psalm 103, I'm reading from verse
0: 13.
1: Like as a father pitieth his children, so the Lord pitieth them that do what? That fear him. You see that the people that do not fear God, they're missing quite a lot. Psalm 145, we're looking at verse 19. He will fulfill the desire of them that do what? That fear him. If everything you are hearing from the word of God is, I don't care about that, all I want is the help of God. No, it doesn't come like that. If you want your prayers to be answered, it says there is something I'm demanding from you. It's what I delight in. You will fear the Lord. That's why it says he will fulfill the desire of them that fear him. He also will hear their cry and will save them. I pray that will be our attitude in Jesus' name. Psalm 147 verse 11, the Lord takes pleasure in them that fear him. In Genesis chapter 22, I'm reading from verse 11. And the angel of the Lord called unto him out of heaven and said, Abraham, Abraham. And he said, here am I. And he said, lay not thine hand upon the lad, neither do thou anything unto him. For now I know that thou what? Fearest God.
0: That Yahuwah put dola you at your folk, Blobena Abraham, Abraham. Eye wo tobena nyenye si, eye wo blobena kamagaka si de vilano o.
1: Now I know. It's by the action that we'll know whether we fear God or not. It's by the obedience we give to the word of the Lord. We'll know whether we fear God or not. Others others may not be there. Others who are not there. It was Abraham alone with Isaac. Willing to sacrifice that Isaac unto the Lord. Even
0: though
1: there is nobody encouraging me to do this, I'm going to do this to the honor, to the glory of my God, because I fear him. And that's why now the Lord sent the angel to say, now I know that you fear God, seeing thou hast not withheld thy son, then only son from me. And Abraham lifted up his eyes and looked, and behold, behind him a ram caught in a thicket by his horns. And Abraham went and took the ram and offered him up for a burnt offering in the stead of his son.
0: And
1: Abraham called the name of that place Jehovah Jireh, as it is said, unto this day, the mount of the Lord, it shall be seen.
0: Abraham
1: And the angel of the Lord called unto Abraham out of heaven the second time, and said, by myself have I sworn, says the Lord, for because thou hast done this, and hast not withheld thy son, then only son, that in blessing I will bless thee, and in multiplying I will multiply thy seed as the stars of the heaven, and as the sand which is upon the seashore, and thy seed shall possess the gate of his enemies, and in thy seed shall all the nations of the earth be blessed, because thou hast obeyed my voice.
0: You
1: see that God delighted so much in that obedience, and because of that, he gave him great, great blessings. If we will do the same thing and obey the Lord, the blessings of God will be multiplied in our lives. Give me a good amen. Malachi chapter 3, we're looking at verse 16. It says, then they that feared the Lord speak often one to another, and the Lord hearkened and heard each. And a book of remembrance was written before him for them that feared the Lord and thought upon his name.
0: And when
1: you fear the Lord, and it shows in your action, in your lifestyle, your community, in your house, the privacy of your room, and they shall be mine, says the Lord of hosts, in that day when I make up my jewels, and I will spare them as a man spareth his own son that serveth him. Then shall ye return and discern between the righteous and the wicked, between him that serveth God and him that serveth him not.
0: Malachi chapter 4
1: verses 2 and 3. But unto you that do what? That fear my name. You see how many promises the Lord has left for those people who are conscious of the presence of God. And he said, I don't want to do anything in my life that God God will see and be unhappy with. And it says in verse 2, but unto you that fear my name shall the Son of Righteousness arise with healing in his wings, and ye shall go forth and grow up as cows of the stall, and ye shall tread down the wicked, for they shall be ashes under the soles of your feet.
0: In that day that I shall do this,
1: says the Lord of hosts.
0: I pray that
1: this same fear of the Lord will be upon our hearts in Jesus' name. But looking at Acts of the Apostles chapter 10, verse 22. And they said, Cornelius the centurion, a just man and one that feareth God. Look at verse 34. Then Peter opened his mouth and said, of a truth, I perceive that God is no respecter of persons, but in every nation, he that feareth him and walketh righteousness is accepted with him. Look at verse 44. While Peter yet spake these words, the Holy Ghost fell on all them that heard the word. The power of the Holy Ghost came upon them because they feared the Lord. Let me just remind you once again of the words of the Lord Jesus Christ in Luke chapter 12, and I'm reading from verse 4 and verse 5. And I say unto you, my friends, are ye a friend of Christ? Be not afraid of them which kill the body, and after that have no more than they can do. But I will forewarn you, whom ye shall fear. Fear him which after he has killed has power to cast into hell. Yea, I say unto you, watch, fear him.
0: Let me go and talk to the Lord in prayer.
1: You repent of sin. If you fear the Lord, you'll not keep on sinning and keep on doing evil. You'll call upon the Lord when Jonah appeared in Nineveh and said, yet 40 days and Nineveh shall be overthrown. The people feared the Lord. They feared the word of the Lord, and they repented of their sins and turned away from their evil. And when God saw that they repented and turned away from their evil, then the Lord said, I will not do that evil sin against them anymore. The judgment of God will pass over. Condemnation will pass away from you. If you will manifest that fear of the Lord and say, Lord, I come before you. Lord, I come before you. The things that I did that were not right, I refuse to do them again. Open your mouth and talk to the Lord in prayer.
2: 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The spiritual warfare is our concern.
3: Pray.
1: Praise the Lord. I welcome every one of you to this special service in Jesus' name. Isn't this going to be a wonderful year? If you believe that, rise upon your feet, we're going to pray together. Father, in the name of Jesus, we thank you today. We bless your name because we know that you know every one of us. You know our needs. You know our situations. You know our circumstances. And you know our very needs this very day, this very month, and this very year. Lord, we're praying your blessings will be abundant upon every life this year. In Jesus' name.
0: We
1: are praying that you'll take over our lives. Whatever mess we have made of any life, we're praying, oh Lord, you reform everything. So that, Lord, we'll become new in your hand in Jesus' name. That your mighty spirit will walk within us, will walk in our families, and none of us will ever remain the same in Jesus' name. Open the windows of heaven today. Pour your blessings now upon your people. In Jesus' mighty name we pray. And again, amen. Thank you very much. You can be seated. We thank the Lord that has brought us to this special service. This is still part of our covenant service. And for all those who are listening to me, I want to tell you, the Lord wants to pour great blessings upon our lives today. And every one of us will be partakers of it in Jesus' name. I want you to open your Bible with me to Isaiah chapter 59, verses 19, 20, and 21. So shall they fear the name of the Lord from the west, and his glory from the rising of the sun. When the enemy shall come in like a flood, the Spirit of the Lord shall lift up a standard against him. And the Redeemer shall come to Zion, and unto them that turn from transgression in Jacob, says the Lord. As for me, this is my covenant with them, says the Lord. My spirit that is upon thee, and my words which are put in thy mouth, shall not depart out of thy mouth, nor out of the mouth of thy seed, nor out of the mouth of thy seed's seed, says the Lord, from henceforth and forever.
0: Anya de la avana zio, eye na amasio trocho, wopoji da daoma le Yakob Yehuwa yeble, Yehuwa benu sima blakpli wola, enye si, nye bogbon sile jiwo, ble nye nya, sima chodenu wola, ma teda le nwoma alo, le viyo ble viyo wo, pe viyo numa o. Chofifia, da sere ma voma Yehuwa yeble masa, amen.
1: Many people do not know the involvement of the Holy Ghost or the covenant. While Christ is the mediator of the new covenant, the Holy Spirit has a significant ministry in that covenant. For everyone who comes into a covenant relationship with the Lord. The ministry of the Holy Spirit is that of number one, regeneration. Number two, sanctification. Number three, affection. Number four, preservation. Number five, edification. Number six, intercession. Number seven, resurrection. As we look at your Bible in Titus chapter 3 verse 5. Not by works of righteousness which we have done, but according to his mercy, he saved us by the washing of regeneration and renewing of the Holy Ghost.
0: When
1: you come to know the Lord makes the Holy Ghost to renew your life. When he cleanses us, when he gives us his grace, it's the work of regeneration. Number two is sanctification. In Second Thessalonians chapter 2, verse 13. But

0: baptism of the Spirit. Number three, He pours His love in your heart. In Romans chapter 5 verse 5. And hope maketh not ashamed, because the love of God is shed abroad in our hearts by the Holy Ghost, which is given unto us.
1: There's
0: some people going to church and they think the Holy Ghost is only to make you speak in tongues. They miss the very fact that when you come to the Lord, this Holy Spirit, Holy Ghost, He sheds abroad the love of God in your heart. How do we preserve the truth that the Lord has given us? In 2 Timothy chapter 1, reading from verse 14, that good thing which was committed unto thee, keep by the Holy Ghost which dwelleth in us. And you find some people that get saved almost every month. But you know what the Holy Ghost does? As you come into covenant relationship with the Lord, you're giving the Holy Ghost. And the Holy Ghost helps you to keep that good thing that you have got. In Jude verse 20. Verse 20, but ye, beloved, building up yourselves in your most holy faith, praying in the Holy Ghost. It is the Holy Ghost that gives us that power and inner strength to build up, to become stabilized in the way of the Lord.
1: High
0: about intercession. In Romans chapter 8, I'm reading from verse 26. Likewise, the Spirit also helpeth our infirmities, for we know not what to pray for as we ought, but the Spirit itself maketh intercession for us with groanings which cannot be uttered.
1: There's
0: some people, when you pray for 5 minutes, you don't know what to say again. But the Holy Ghost stirs you up and He gives you the right words to say. And not only that, you pray according to the will of God. In verse 27, and he that searches the hearts knoweth what is the mind of the Spirit, because he maketh intercession for the saints according to the will of God.
1: When
0: the Holy Ghost prays within us, it doesn't miss the mark. It doesn't ask for things that the Heavenly Father is not willing to give. Because He prays according to the will of God. Then there is resurrection. There is resuscitation. What I mean is, when the Holy Ghost comes within you, when your body feels weak, He gives you strength. Romans chapter 8 verse 11. But if the Spirit of Him that raised

0: up Jesus from the dead, dwell in you. He that raised up Jesus Christ from the dead shall also quicken, make alive your mortal bodies by his spirit that dwelleth in you.
1: Kana mase fon yesterday ti tretu amku po domola po gbogbonu amiamola ekma mase fon Christo de ti tretu amku po domola agbo agbemia ponu chila si ole kuku gela kan le opo gbogbon sinu amiamola nu chi.
0: That means then, when you think of the work of resurrection, renewal within your body is also the ministry of the Holy Spirit.
1: Esha pyami bena ni bena mi dejesi titra titi kula agbedede le mi aponu chinla omola enye gbogbon ko la po dowo.
0: That's why today I'm talking on the ministry of the Holy Spirit in the new covenant.
1: Let's ya tegba mo lo punu kuda gbogbon ko la ba suba dole nu bla bla yeye la mo.
0: The ministry of the Holy Spirit in the new covenant.
1: Gbogbon ko la ba suba dole nu bla bla yeye la mo.
0: I need to tell you this because there are people that come to the covenant service in January. And then by February or March, they begin to see some negative things. I need to remind you, because we started this at the watch night service of the passing year, that we needed the key in our hand. And it's the key number one of forgiveness and peacemaking. Number two, forbearance and peacekeeping. And you forbear with people. Just look at them, that's childish, forbear. Forbear and keep your peace in your own heart.
1: We are,
0: and keep peace with them.
1: We are do declare one and tibana no water and tibana mia duma.
0: Number three, fellowship and partnership.
1: Etonly of modern club so hatin yen ye.
0: I about faithfulness and purity.
1: Nuntepo club of quen ye adi.
0: You're faithful to everything the Lord has taught you, and you are pure. Your relationship a man with any woman, pure. Your relationship a woman with any man, pure. Number five is faith, prayer and praise.
1: And
0: singing every time. Holiness unto the Lord is our watchword and song. It's a lifestyle. H stands for hunger. O is for obedience.
1: O yenye torodo.
0: Obedience to the revealed truth.
1: Torodo na ma oponya tapasi wode fian.
0: L for love. Love for God. Love for the people of God. Love for the leaders in the church. Love for the members in the church. Love for those in the house fellowship. Love for everyone, even love for your enemies. And then you have I, innocence. And then you have N, that's a new heart. E is for entire consecration. And then S, separation from the world. S, the last S, seeking God and His righteousness first. This year is going to be a year of blessing. I said, year is going to be a year of blessing. I remember what we're talking about today, the ministry of the Holy Spirit in the new covenant.
1: I divide
0: the message to three parts. Number one, the spiritual walk that's walking, moving. The spiritual walk of covenant keepers. Number two, the Spirit's word in covenant keepers. Number three, the Spirit's work in covenant keeper. I come to number one, the spiritual work of covenant keepers. Isaiah chapter 59, and I'm reading to you from verse 19 again.
1: Isaiah tabla tonfo asikemahlen popo bla we asikinami.
0: So shall they fear the name of the Lord from the west, and his glory from the rising of the sun. When the enemy shall come in like a flood, the spirit of the Lord shall lift up a standard against him.
1: And
0: the Redeemer shall come to Zion, and unto them that turn from transgression in Jacob, says the Lord.
1: Anyadela avana zium ina masio tro to wopa jida daumale Jacob Yehuwa yegble.
0: As for me, this is my covenant with them, says the Lord, my spirit that is upon thee, and my words which are put in thy mouth shall not depart out of thy mouth.
1: Yehuwa benanu sima blakpli wola nyasi, nye gbogbon sile jiwo kle nyanya, sima chodenu wola, ma teda le nuoma.
0: Nor out of the mouth of thy seed, nor out of the mouth of thy seed seed, says the Lord, from henceforth and forever.
1: Alo le viyowo kle viyowo pe viyonuma o. Chofifia da sere ma voma Yehuwa yegble.
0: Hear the word of God is telling us that we need to fear the Lord.
1: Atia ma unya le gbogboda le mi avoma o.
0: What's another way of describing him? Is walking with the Lord.
1: Emoka jimia tu agba kontile ni zozon kle ma o.
0: And these are people that understand God is a righteous God. God is a holy God.
1: We're told
0: in Exodus chapter 19 verses 5 and 6. Now therefore, if ye will obey my covenant indeed and keep my covenant,
1: there
0: we are. If that's the condition. It's not enough to say, I called upon the name of the Lord. If you will keep my covenant, you said. The blessings of the covenant are for those who are keeping covenant with the Lord. Then shall ye be a peculiar people, a peculiar treasure unto me, above all people, for all the earth is mine. And ye shall be a kingdom of priests and an holy nation. These are the words which thou shalt speak unto the children of Israel.
1: In
0: their own case, they were not able to walk consistently in that covenant. That's the reason they didn't have the blessings they ought to have.
1: Leoto gumula mati zonkelele tele numla blala makule mau o. Lesi ate ya yirasi o lomo kula mati suasi o.
0: But in our case now, the Lord is saying, I want to have a covenant with you.
1: Gakele mi ato gula mau le gumula na itibi ya blanu kule mi.
0: And the condition is, you will be a covenant keeper. God is a covenant keeper. And you too, his child, you must be a covenant keeper. And as you are keeping the covenant of the Lord, and you are walking and walking and walking consistently, and walking righteously, and walking sincerely, and walking truthfully with the Lord, that's when the blessings of the covenant will be yours. In Romans chapter 8, verse 1, here we have the word of the Lord telling us, there is therefore now no condemnation to them that are in Christ Jesus, who walk not after the flesh, but after the Spirit. How do you describe a man that has covenant with the Lord? How do you describe a woman that has covenant with the
1: Lord?
0: Is walking not after the flesh, but is walking in the Spirit. Is walking in the light of the Spirit. In verse 2, for the law of the Spirit of life in Christ Jesus has made me free from the law of sin and death. To walk in sin is to walk into death. And to walk in salvation in the Spirit is to walk in life. You cannot be in life and death at the same time. You cannot be in the Spirit and in sin at the same time. And then he tells us in verse 4 that the righteousness of the law might be fulfilled in us who walk not after the flesh but after the Spirit.
1: We're
0: told in Galatians chapter 5, verse 16. This I say then, walk in the Spirit, and ye shall not fulfill the lusts of the flesh. Walk in the Spirit. That's a commandment. Walk in the Spirit, and ye shall not fulfill the lust of the flesh. When you are in the office, keep on walking in the Spirit. In the market, keep on walking in the Spirit. At home with your husband or wife, keep on walking in the Spirit. And then you'll not fulfill the lust of the flesh. In verse 19, now the works of the flesh are manifest, which are these. These are the people that are not in the Spirit. Adultery. Fornication. Uncleanness. Lasciviousness. All these people are not in the Spirit. Because they are practicing the works of the flesh. Idolatry. Witchcraft. Hatred. And then it says various emulations, wrath, that's anger, strife, sedition, heresies, envy. That's like jealousy. That's like abortion or killing in any other way. Drunkenness and revelings and such like, of the which I tell you before, as I have told you in time past, that they which do such things shall not inherit the kingdom of God. Those are the people walking in the flesh, and they cannot walk into the kingdom of God. You walk in the flesh, you're going to walk into hell. You walk in hatred, you are going to walk into the fire. And you walk in evil and adultery, you are going to walk into punishment, eternal punishment. If you want to walk into heaven, here is the way to walk into heaven. Walk in the Spirit, and you'll walk into heaven. In verse 22, but the fruit of the Spirit is love, joy, peace, long suffering, gentleness, goodness, faith, meekness, temperance. Against such, there is no law.
1: And they that are Christ
0: have crucified the flesh or the affections and the laws.
1: You remember the crucifixion
0: of the Lord Jesus Christ. Unbelievers crucified Christ. But believers crucify the affections and the laws of the flesh. And the believer, what am I to do? You are to crucify the flesh, the affections and the laws of the flesh. Take that adultery, crucify it and nail it to the cross. And take that fornication, crucify it, nail it to the cross. And don't allow it to come back into your life anymore. And then you're free. In verse 25, if we live in the Spirit, let us also walk in the Spirit. The person that is having the love and the joy and the peace, that's the one that is living in the Spirit and walking in the Spirit. In verse 26, let us not be desirous of vain glory, provoking one another, envying one another. The people that delight in provoking their wives,
1: Or delight in provoking their children, or delight in provoking their parents, or delight in provoking their leaders in the school, authorities in the school, or leaders in the church. All those
0: are walking in the flesh. In Ephesians chapter 5 verse 1. Be ye therefore followers of God as dear children and walk in love. Not hatred. Animosity. Do you have resentment against any living human being on the face of the earth?
1: Or
0: even somebody who has died. And yet every time you remember him or you see his picture, hatred will come up in your heart. That's not working in the Spirit.
1: You
0: need to go to the cross today and nail that to the cross. Walk in love as Christ also has loved us and has given himself for us an offering and a sacrifice to God for his sweet smelling savor.
1: In the spirit.
0: We're told in Ephesians chapter 4 verse 17. I say therefore and testify in the Lord that ye henceforth walk not as other Gentiles walk in the vanity of their mind.
1: Azola mi agazon abi alesi etron subolo kon zona
0: We're told in 1 John chapter 1 verse 7. In fact, I need to go back to verse
1: 6.
0: In verse 6, if we say we have fellowship with him and walk in darkness, we lie and we do not the truth.
1: Nemi gbonbe na mi do fun gba pe eye ga kele mi gale bibitima la don la ekwa mi abato kamile.
0: But if we walk in the light as he is in the light, we have fellowship one with another.
1: Eye mani nyata pa ji won mi le o kana mi le kekele ma zom abale se ya nu tohan le kekele ma nela.
0: We are fellowship one with another. Are we able to live a friendly life together? A life of affection, fellowship together. Or are we avoiding one another? Gossiping against one another. If that's the case, we're walking the flesh. Walking the light. That's the time we have fellowship with one another. And the blood of Jesus Christ, his son, cleanses us from all
1: sin.
0: First John chapter 2 verse 6. He that saith, he abideth in him. Ought himself also so to walk, even as he
1: walked.
0: He's telling us that when you are really for the Lord and in the Lord, you walk like Jesus Christ. Psalm 119 verse 1. Blessed are the undefiled in the way, who walk in the law of the Lord. Those are the people that are actually keeping the covenant. And as you come into this covenant relationship with the Lord, remember, he who walks in the spirit and walks by the scripture will walk into success. He who walks in the light and walks in love will walk into leadership. He wants to make you the head and not the tail. And if you're going to be a leader in your profession, a leader among your colleagues, a leader among the people that marketing with you, you want to lead the whole team. Here's a secret. He who walks in the light and walks in love will walk into leadership. Now, he who walks by faith and walks in faithfulness will walk into fruitfulness. You know, there are some people that they will fast and they will pray. I want to bear children. And the man is not faithful to the wife. If you're going to bear fruit, you'll walk by faith and you'll walk in faithfulness. Walk into fruitfulness. And as some women, they are not faithful to their husbands. I want children. I don't know why this family does not have all the fruit of the womb that we need. And then they are trying other men outside. If you are not faithful, you cannot manifest faith and you not bear fruit. He who walks by faith and walks in faithfulness will walk into fruitfulness. He who walks by grace and walks by godly guidance will walk into greatness. He who walks in humility and holiness will walk into heaven. The Lord will help us. I say the Lord will help us. I come to point number two, the Spirit's word in covenant keepers. Let's come back to Isaiah chapter 59, verse 21. As for me, this is my covenant with them, says the Lord. My spirit that is upon thee, and my words which I put in thy mouth, shall not depart out of thy mouth, nor out of the mouth of thy seed, nor out of the mouth of thy seed, says the Lord, from henceforth and forever. Once again, let me remind you that this is the Spirit's word in covenant keepers. First of all, you come into covenant relationship with the Lord. And then after coming into that covenant relationship with the Lord, he gives you his word. And his word in your life should replace your own word you have been speaking. What are the words you have been speaking? I am weak. That's your word. I am sick. That's your own word. I am a failure. That's your own word. I don't have any confidence. That's your own word. I'm always afraid. That's your own word. My prayers are never answered. That's your own word. When you make up your mind, now the Lord has given me his word. And his word will never depart out of my mouth. And then I say, his word is only what will come out of my mouth. I am born again. I am victorious. I'm more than a conqueror. Do you know there are some people that they claim to have the spirit, but they don't have the word. What happens in their lives? The spirit without the word leads to fanaticism. The people that claim have the spirit, if they do anything, why did you do this? The spirit let me. If they say anything, if they say rubbish, why did you say this? The spirit let me. How about the word of God? I'm not dealing with the Bible. I'm not dealing with the word of God. Only the spirit, the spirit, the spirit. When you have the spirit without the word, It will lead you to fanaticism. You will become fanatical.
1: Never na gbogbola le moga kala enyala mele mola atrazo jokoko jodro la kojo yaka.
0: It will look like you are possessed with another spirit.
1: Aje kwa bena gbogbon tuto ade le mowo na.
0: I'm about to say the watch.
1: Amena gbona bena maunya kwi.
0: The watch without the spirit will lead to fruitlessness. But it's when the two come together, the word with the spirit will lead you to fruitfulness. In Psalm 25, verses 9 and 10, the meek will guide in judgment, and the meek will he teach his way. All the paths of the Lord are mercy and truth unto such as keep his covenant and his testimonies. That's it there again.
1: Ena hiyan towa zwan jodje nyaman. Eye wo fiyan epwa mo hiyan towo. 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Ple siya o mende asi.
0: As you make up your mind that this year you're going to be a covenant keeper. Here is the secret of success in your life. And here is the secret of spiritual growth in your life. The word of God in your heart. Proverbs chapter 1 verse 23. Turn you at my reproof. Behold, I will pour out my spirit unto you, and I will make known my words unto you.
1: Metrokoda nyamukana manuchi, boda mana nyabogona dubobobo, e mana miajesi nyanyao.
0: As you are walking with the Lord, and the Lord is walking with you, you are walking with the Lord. If you want to take a wrong step, the Lord might say, what's that? Don't turn that way, come this way. As you are walking with the Lord, you might be drawing back. And then the Lord looks at you and says, hurry up, you are lagging behind. As
1: you
0: are walking with the Lord, sometimes you want to take a decision and you are running ahead of God. And the Lord will say, come back, don't take that decision yet. Come and walk by my side here.
1: In Luke chapter 12, verse 12.
0: For the Holy Ghost shall teach you in the same hour what ye ought to say.
1: Ella bena gbogbogbo kwela lafiami nu simiagblon lami le gapopo maji.
0: The Holy Ghost on the one hand and the word on the other hand. What to say? What you ought to say?
1: Gbogbon kwela la pada kaji e ma oponya la pa veliadi.
0: You're going through some turbulent times in your life.
1: I mean,
0: laws have said they are coming this week.
1: And
0: then they're going to have the last talk with you. And if you don't answer well, they're going to pack your load out of their son's house. And you're wondering, am I going to just be a covenant keeper? And just remain with the Lord, because the Holy Ghost shall teach you in that same hour what you
1: are
0: to say.
1: Maybe
0: you're an house fellowship leader. And you're saying, I'm not as educated as some of these people in my house fellowship. And sometimes I'm afraid of them. I don't know, I'm going to talk to them. The Holy Ghost shall teach you in that same hour what you ought to say.
1: Le glabe ya do ila la bena yifona me nyanya ke ya glona o. Lenya gapu madia de bogbon ko lato nya denumenu nya slebena glo.
0: In John chapter 14 verse 26.
1: You honest that we know popo ebla popo adan.
0: For the comforter, which is the Holy Ghost, whom the Father will send in my name. He shall teach you all things.
1: Kenya koda kola gbogbon ko jibu fula la dora le nyanu ku ajila eya la tianu katami.
0: I can I remind you once again, the Holy Ghost is not just to make us pray.
1: Madun poje mone ko gbogbon ko la pede mi ati mi adogboda o.
0: And you know there are some people, they say we're spiritual church.
1: Mi adogbo na yo ni gbogbon mo ha mo.
0: And our emphasis in our spiritual churches, we pray, we fast, and we sing in the spirit, and we pray in the spirit.
1: That may
0: be great, but how about being taught by the Holy Ghost? The Holy Ghost, whom the Father will send in my name, he shall teach you all things. All things in the Bible. All things relating to interpreting the word of God, relating to applying the word of God in your life. And you will not miss the real teaching you ought to have concerning how do I live in my family. The Spirit's word in covenant keepers in John chapter 16 verse
1: 12.
0: I have yet many things to say unto you, but ye cannot bear them now. How be it when he, the Spirit of truth, is come? He will guide you into all truths.
1: That's
0: the ministry of the Holy Spirit in the lives of covenant keepers. Your quiet time, your morning devotion, your family devotion then takes on a new look.
1: For he does
0: not speak of himself, but whatsoever I shall hear, that shall he speak, and he shall show you things to come.
1: You're not believing
0: in ignorance. You're not believing in confusion. I wonder what's going to happen to you, my children who are not with me here in our city. I wonder what's going to happen to you, my relatives who have traveled.
1: It
0: shall glorify me. It will glorify the Lord in your life. For he shall receive of mine, and I will show it unto you. 1 Corinthians chapter 2, I'm reading from verse 13. Which things also we speak, not in the words which man's wisdom teacheth, but which the Holy Ghost teacheth, comparing spiritual things to spiritual.
1: Gives
0: us the word. And it makes us to go far beyond the wisdom of man. That's the reason you need to actually make up your mind that you're going to be a covenant keeper, and the Lord is saying he'll give you the spirit. Spirit, He'll give you the word.
1: Lesia tele bona na du kle kwa bona le fuye mla ya drama open bla bla du ya lema de asi. Ma ula che pe nya na u ajaba gbogun ademo.
0: And then He'll be teaching you and giving you the wisdom what you ought to say and what you ought to do.
1: Eye ano fiu nslebe na wo, pe nslebe na gbo.
0: In Ephesians chapter 6 verse 11.
1: Epeso ta ma de popo wi de ke.
0: Put on the whole armor of God that you may be able to stand against the wiles of the devil.
1: Then in
0: verse 16, above all, taking the shield of faith, wherewith ye shall be able to quench all the fiery darts of the wicked. And take the helmet of salvation and the sword of the Spirit, which is the word of God. There are many battles you'll find that may come to your life. All the battles that were fought in the Old Testament used the sword to overcome. And if you're going to overcome the enemy, get the word, the sword of the Spirit, the word of God.
1: Look
0: at your Bible. Have you seen that sword? It's S with word.
1: Bible na po nyalada nile kule yevu gumanya sa kule nyala
0: S for sharp.
1: Sayenye dade.
0: In the word.
1: Enyala.
0: The word is sharper than any two-edged sword.
1: Maunyalada wiye nuvesia yenuvi.
0: And you know there are some so-called believers and they go about, they see demons everywhere.
1: Me nyabe na kolo todo lianu leima. Una wakulima yile kwa vokmo la fisi afi.
0: If the wind is blowing, that's a demon. They're running after me.
1: Na yale popula kwa vokmo la kwa vokmo la yunyama timlo.
0: And if a bird is a champion or whatever, that's a demon there. They're going to suck out my blood. And if they hear any sound in the night, a sound they're not familiar with, that's a demon right there. They have come to bring the curse and the yoke upon them. The sword of the Spirit, the word of God, and it is so sharp it will destroy all the works of the devil. Every time it appears that your old fear of demons, of devils, of Satan, of sickness, of yoke or curse is coming upon you, begin to repeat the word of God.
1: Satan avovon, bobovon, bobovon, adjetovovon, kwakuchiovovon, pipodovovon, anagbonlade, klama oponyana, noma oponyala, klama.
0: And as you repeat the word of God, you'll be throwing the sword, the sharp word, the sharp sword, the sword of the Spirit against the devil. And every time, you would overcome in Jesus' name.
1: Nenyebele le ma oponyana, klama le ma oponyana, klama le atyamla.
0: I said you'll overcome in Jesus' name. That means then we have to decide and determine that this year, for the rest of our lives, we will live in the Spirit and live by the word. It means, number one, not my word, but His word. Number two, not my will, but His will. What's the will of God for me? Go right into the midst of those enemies.
1: We are zona God of Toma Oduma.
0: And you will overcome and you will conquer in Jesus' name.
1: Hey, lado, Jimmy, I do what you go to, yes, so far, no common.
0: Number three, not my way, but his way.
1: And you know,
0: sometimes the way some people have, there's a problem between husband and wife.
1: A
0: disagreement between husband and wife, what's the way? Keep quiet. Turn your face to the other side.
1: We are tromodora amiopaji.
0: And everything is dead, silent, like in a cemetery.
1: And we
0: cannot hear any singing. We cannot hear any greeting. And everybody is just going his own way. That's the way of the old year.
1: Eya masana lebo moto ajitima galio nuko kuma gala kwamo masema na wonu sina janu ah blema mwema lo.
0: But now, not my way, but his way.
1: Gake azomuni nyamo loka ma ufomo.
0: What's his way? Break that silence. Put on a smile.
1: No kenye mao po mwa, na goja javala mi gasi do diolo, mi kunu do mi aneo.
0: Talk to your husband.
1: Funu kula sonu tu.
0: And be willing to say those wonderful words, I am sorry.
1: Na lobeda de ya, lobeda de, sonyanu tu made kuku, madavo.
0: My dear, I hurt you, forgive me.
1: Sonyanu madabi, intio, chekum.
0: My husband, I am sorry.
1: Sonyanu tu made kuku, chekum.
0: That's the way of the Lord. All the old way of keeping malice for weeks and months, living in the same house, it will not be for this year, because this year is going to be a year of blessing. Not my wisdom, but his wisdom. The wisdom of the flesh. And the wisdom of getting whatever I want. How do you get whatever you want? The way we did it in the past. Twist his hand. Touch on him. Threaten him. Oppress him. Slap him. And then he says, okay, what do you want? Okay, get it and go. That's the wisdom of man. But it's a new year. And we come into this new covenant relationship with the Lord. It is love. That is the wisdom of God. You want to get anything from the Lord? It's through love. You want to get anything from your neighbors? It's through love. You want to get anything from leaders in the church? It's through love. That's the way of wisdom. And therefore you want to say this year, not my wisdom but his wisdom. Number five, not my weapon, but his weapon. And then number six, not my worth, but his worthiness.
1: Then
0: number seven, not my witness, but his witness. And the Lord is telling us that if we go through all this year, blessings are bound to be ours, and blessing will be yours in
1: Jesus' name.
0: You can do better than that. Now I come to point number three, the Spirit's work in covenant keepers. Isaiah chapter 59 verse
1: 19.
0: So shall they fear the name of the Lord from the west, and his glory from the rising of the sun. When the enemy shall come in like a flood, Can I explain that to you? Sometimes a mighty rain, a great rain has fallen. And then you will see the torrent, the flood, gushing down. And sometimes we've seen the pictures in our newspapers when the flood will come and even take vehicles away.
1: And
0: the flood will come and make houses to fall.
1: They
0: will sweep a lot of property away, like worth millions or billions of naira. And it says sometimes the enemy may come like that. And this is our defense this year. When the enemy shall come in like a flood, if you have the Spirit of God, just stay where you are. Don't be afraid. You see the flood of enemies coming. And the flood of sickness is coming. This year you understand, you are walking in the Spirit. And you see the enemy coming. You will not throw up your hands in despair and say, what am I going to do?
1: You'll
0: not be worried.
1: You'll
0: not be anxious. And you'll not say, I'm done. I'm gone. I'm defeated. I failed again. And they're going to conquer me again. Look at the sickness that is coming. The enemy is coming like a flood. Then it says, the Spirit of the Lord shall lift up his standard against him. I want to remind you again, this is for covenant keepers. I need to emphasize that every time. Because there are people that are trying to claim letters that do not belong to them. And they're trying to claim the message or the promise that doesn't belong to them. All that we are reading today, the power of the Spirit is for covenant keepers. In Psalm 103, verses 17 and 18. But the mercy of the Lord is from everlasting to everlasting upon them that fear him, and his righteousness unto children's children.
1: Just
0: keep his covenant, and to those that remember his commandments to do them, to such as keep his covenant. Those are the people that have the mercy of the Lord. This year, the Spirit of the Lord will work mightily in our lives. And you remember, number one, it says, the Spirit of the Lord will lift up his standard against the enemy. What kind of work is that? Is a work of restraint. And those enemies will not be able to have any power over you this year in Jesus' name. Number two is the work of regeneration. John chapter 3, I'm reading from verse
1: 5.
0: Jesus answered, "Verily, verily, I say unto thee, except a man be born of water and of the Spirit, he cannot see the kingdom of God."
1: Yesu donu bena ba mala glom na ubina na uma di amacho tikle gbogbomo ula matenu aida di pota do pala ma o.
0: To be born of the Spirit, that's regeneration.
1: Bena wa gbogbomo ya ti le gbogbomo le enye gbogbo wo ye ye.
0: Psalm 51. I'm reading from verse 1. Have mercy upon me, O God, according to thy loving kindness, according unto the multitude of thy tender mercies, blot out my transgressions.
1: Samo bla ton vo de ke kukuya mo ton lia ma o venu nya le wo do mo nyola nu eye le wonu da ni popo sogbon lanu la tutu nya ji dada oda.
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0: Behold, I was shapen in iniquity and sin did my mother conceive me. Behold, thou desirest truth in the inward parts, and in the hidden part thou shalt make me to know wisdom. Purge me with hyssop and I shall be clean. Wash me and I shall be whiter than snow.
1: Purge me, Lord,
0: with hyssop and I shall be clean. Wash me and I shall be whiter than snow. Make me to hear joy and gladness, that the bones which thou hast broken may rejoice.
1: Namasa jijokla sejo tu, ne nyofu siyo nangala nagripla jijok.
0: Hide thy face from my sins and blot out my iniquities.
1: La wo

0: la
1: Number two, the work of regeneration. Number three, the work of restoration. Number four, the work of righteousness. In Romans chapter 14, verse 17, for the kingdom of God is not meat and drink, but righteousness and peace and joy in the Holy Ghost. About the work of redemption. In Galatians chapter 3 verse 13, Christ has redeemed us from the curse of the law, be made a curse for us. For it is written, cursed is everyone that hangeth on a tree, that the blessing of Abraham might come on the Gentiles through Christ Jesus, through Jesus Christ, that we might receive the promise of the Spirit through faith.
0: Bena Abraham fo yayira lana va transbola woti le Christo yasuma bena mi akọ gbọgbọn ko ponu gbe dola to ko sumo.
1: It is a spirit that comes and then it destroys all the works of the devil.
0: Gbọgbọn si egere mi amọ ye gbe abusan ba dowo do mo le mi apa gbọmọ.
1: And if you are there today and there's anything from the devil that is bothering your life, bothering your family, you are free today in Jesus name.
0: Nele le mi adu mo egbe ye gbọgbọn van ba
1: and today you are free. In Ephesians chapter 3, verse 20. Now, unto him that is able to do exceeding abundantly above all that we ask or think, according to the power that worketh in us. And that's the power of the Holy Ghost.
0: It
1: does the work of restraint. It'll tie down your enemy. This year, they'll not be able to hurt you. And the work of rejuvenation, it renews your youth like that of the eagle. And the work of renewal. And we're ready today. I said we're ready today. This year is going to be a year of blessing for you. Let's rise up now. We're going to commit our lives to the Lord in prayer. Become a covenant child of God. Come into covenant relationship with the Lord. If you have not been born again, this is your chance to be born again. To give yourself fully and completely to the Lord. To say, Lord, I come into covenant relationship today. Open your mouth and talk to the Lord. If there's any sin in your life, the Spirit of God is beckoning on you now. Confess. The Lord will forgive you. Remember, if you walk in the works of the flesh, you are going to walk into hellfire. Walk in the Spirit, and you will not fulfill the lust of the flesh. I will not follow my stubborn will anymore. I will not apply or use my destructive weapons anymore. Witchcraft, weapons of witchcraft, weapons of occultism, I'll not use them anymore. I give myself to you completely. I come to you, Lord. I come to you, Lord. And I will never look back anymore. Receive me, Lord. The Lord will receive you.

0: The Lord will receive you. The Lord himself will receive you. He'll forgive your sin. He'll wash you with the blood of Jesus. And he'll so wash you, you'll never be the same anymore. In Jesus' name we pray. And everybody said, Amen.
1: Amen.
0: Heads bowed and eyes closed. We thank God for many of us who are already in covenant relationship with the Lord. We thank the Lord for the joy of salvation in our hearts. But there are people there, maybe you are just coming here for the first time. Not only that, maybe you just started coming. And there's doubt in your heart. You don't know whether you have covenant with the Lord or not. Where are you? Just raise up your hand. I'm praying with you now. While we pray, just confess your sin before the Lord. Just say, Lord, I'm sorry, I'm a sinner. I'm sorry for the bad things I've done. I hear that you love me. I believe Jesus died for me. I receive your forgiveness now. I come into the hands of the Lord. I am now in covenant relationship with the Lord. Thank you for my salvation. In Jesus' name I pray. I'm praying for you now. Keep up your hand. Father, in the name of Jesus, we thank you for our brothers and sisters who have come into the loving arms, gracious arms of the Lord. Receive them in Jesus' name. Forgive all their sins. And I pray, O Lord, as they have come into covenant relationship with
1: you,
0: all the temptations of the world and the bad habits of the past will not drive them back away from the Lord again in Jesus' name. Confirm your love in them. Thank you because we know you have answered. In Jesus' name we pray. Amen.
1: Amen.
0: Now believers, if there's anything the Lord wants us to do, is to commit ourselves to the Lord in holiness and righteousness this year, and this year you'll be
1: holy.
0: I said this year you'll be holy. And all your weaknesses, the Lord will make you strong in Jesus' name. Raise up your hand, we're praying together now. Father, in the name of Jesus, we thank you for all our brothers and all our sisters who are raising up their hands now. I pray, Lord, this year, make everyone holy and righteous, sanctified and pure in Jesus' name. Put your word in every mouth. Make everyone victorious. Thank you because I know you have answered. In Jesus' name we pray. We have not finished. Now I want to tell you that you are going to make this year a special year. The Lord will confirm it in Jesus' name. Do you have those covenant papers in your hand? Day of miracle, day of mercy. Look at everything you write there. everything is going to be fulfilled. If you don't have any paper, just raise up your hand. When you go back home, then you sit down for about 5 minutes. Every desire you have this year, put it on paper. And go and keep it. Go and keep it where you'll not use it. Everything you are reaching out, the Lord is going to fulfill them. Father, in the name of Jesus, I thank you for the whole family of God. I'm asking, oh Lord, this year will be a special year for everyone in Jesus' name. This year is a year of promise. It's a year of power. It's a year of protection. It's a year of provision. It's a year of promotion. Confirm it in Jesus' name. The tears of last year wipe everything away. The sorrows of last year wipe everything away. The barrenness of last year wipe everything away. The calamities of last year, wipe everything away. The sicknesses and the demon oppression of last year, wipe everything away. I pray, O Lord, everything will pass away like water under the bridge in Jesus' name. Touch every brother, touch every sister, every boy, every girl, touch everyone in Jesus' name.
1: Kasino vino tu, kasino vino no, kasida kakwio, kasida tugwio, kasiyama siyama le yesu panu koma.
0: Sickness, get out of the body of the children of God. Calamities, get away from the families of the people of God. All the demon possession, all the demon oppression, I cancel you in Jesus' name.
1: Dalala, togula mavyo panu tinama, fuama, me togula mavyo panu tinama, bakba bakba joba dawa, me togula mavyo panu le yesu panu koma.
0: Everyone here, everyone hearing my voice now, there is no curse in your life anymore. No yoke in your life anymore. The Lord will bring you out of the valley into the mountaintop in Jesus' name. Lord, we want promotion for everyone this year. Prosperity for everyone this year. We want joy and laughter for every family this year. Confirm it in Jesus' name. You are healed. You are delivered. You are prospered. All those requests on your papers, the Lord has answered them in Jesus' name. The joy of the Lord will never cease from your life. You will go from grace to grace. From power unto power. From one level of success to another. This year will be the best year that has ever been in your life in Jesus' name. In the day and in the night, you are protected. No evil hand will touch you. No evil I will see you. And the Lord will give you the desires of your heart in Jesus' name. This year will be full of testimonies. Thank you, Lord, because we know you have answered. In Jesus' name we pray. Another amen.
1: Amen.
0: A final amen. Go on rejoicing, nobody will ever take your joy away. Shall we rise up as we pray? Heavenly Father, we thank you for the Bible study tonight. Thank you because of all your children and all the invitees who are here tonight. And thank you because in all the other locations we are also ready to listen to your word. We are praying, Lord, you will grant us spirit of understanding in Jesus' name. We pray that you bless us in the reading and the study and the application of your word. Lord, we pray that you grant us assurance and conviction on the word of God, on the Bible, on the scriptures, on what you have given us to lead us from earth to heaven in Jesus' name. Be glorified and exalted as we study the word tonight. Thank you, Lord, because we know you have answered. In Jesus' name we pray. You can be seated, please. Tonight we're looking at 2 Peter chapter 1, 19, 20, and 21. We have also a more sure word of prophecy. Whereunto ye do well that ye take heed, as unto a light that shineth in a dark place. Unto the day dawn and the day star arise in your hearts. Knowing this first, that no prophecy of the scripture is of any private interpretation. For the prophecy came not in old time by the will of man, but holy men of God spake as they were moved by the Holy Ghost. Those are the things we're studying tonight. And you'll find the central word in the passage I've read to you. You'll find that word in verse 20. Look at verse 20 again. It tells us, knowing this first, that no prophecy of the scripture is of any private interpretation. We're looking at the scriptures. The scriptures, that's the word of God. The Bible calls it the word of God, the book of God, the law of God, the scripture of truth, or the Holy Scripture. And it is the scripture we're looking at tonight. As we look at the topic we're looking at, it says, the scriptures, the more sure words of prophecy. The scriptures, the more sure words of prophecy. Let me take up that word scriptures to start with. That what scripture means, holy writing. As we look at 2 Timothy chapter 3, verses 16 and 17. All scripture is given by inspiration of God, and is profitable for doctrine, for reproof, for correction, for instruction in righteousness, that the man of God, the child of God, may be perfect, thoroughly furnished unto all good works. That word inspiration means is breathed out from God. It's coming out of the inner mind, inner being of the Almighty God Himself. As we look at Daniel chapter 10 verse 21. In Daniel chapter 10 verse 21. But I will show thee that which is noted in the scripture of truth. But when it refers to the scripture, I'm sure you have a Bible in your hand. It has two parts. And one part is referred to as the Old Testament. And the other part is referred to as the New Testament. You're asking then, which one is scripture? Is it only the Old Testament? Or is it only the New Testament? Or is it both the old and the new? Let me illustrate it to you. In 1 Timothy chapter 5, reading from verse 18. 1 Timothy chapter 5, verse 18. For the scripture says, thou shalt not muzzle the ox that treadeth out the corn, and the laborer is worthy of his reward. Where do you find that? You find that in the scripture. Anywhere you find those two statements, the first sentence, thou shalt not muzzle the ox that treadeth the corn, that's the scripture. And any part you find, the second statement, and the laborer is worthy of his reward, that's the scripture. Because it says, the scripture says, one and two. The scripture says first and then the second one. Thou shalt not muzzle the ox that treadeth out the corn. What do you find there? Because it's saying, the scripture is saying that. You find that in Deuteronomy chapter 25 verse 4. Thou shalt not muzzle the ox when he treadeth out the corn. That means then the Old Testament is a scripture. Look at the second part in Luke chapter 10 verse 7. And in the same house remain, eating and drinking such things as they give, for the laborer is worthy of his higher. It says the Old Testament is scripture. And the New Testament is scripture. As you bring both together, you have the whole book of God. We're looking at Isaiah chapter 34 verse
1: 16.
0: Seek ye out the book of the Lord and read. Read it. No one of thee shall fail, none shall want a mate. For my mouth it has commanded, and his spirit has gathered them.
1: Miachli, what do my toada kama koto o? Eye uma bu de wonwe o. Ela bena nyenwe de se. Eye nyegbogbo fu nufu.
0: From Genesis to Malachi and from Matthew to Revelation, everything is inspired by the Lord.
1: Jomosi gbanto ba sere nya Malachi ji to machi ba sere nya gbanle di agbanle katala mount egbondo waji.
0: As we look at this word, it's attributed to God the Father. Number two, it's attributed to Christ the Son. Number three, it's attributed to the Holy Spirit, the Spirit of the Living God. In Hebrews chapter 4, reading from verse 12, it says, for the word of God is quick and powerful, sharper than any two-edged sword, piercing even to the dividing asunder of the soul and spirit and of the joints and the marrow, and is a discerner of the thoughts and intents of the heart.
1: Ela bena mau fanya lala agba eye wo seanu eye wo dana wa yinwevi sa yinwevi eye wo funade ama yinade ama halasa sima wo malu van klep bongon klep funu kwefi oba klep futume mima eye wo nye tamasu so klep jime jiti opa vanu dron la.
0: The word that is the Bible is referred to as the word of God. It's also referred to as the word of Christ. In Colossians chapter 3, reading verse 16. Let the word of Christ dwell in you richly, in all wisdom, teaching and admonishing one another, in psalms and hymns and spiritual songs, singing with grace in your hearts to the Lord. It's also the word of the Spirit. In Ephesians chapter 6, I'm reading verse 17. Ephesians chapter 6, verse 17, it says, and take the helmet of salvation and the sword of the Spirit, Spirit, which is the word of God. We're looking at the word of God. And everything is true from cover to cover. And because it is true from cover to cover, it is dependable. 2 Peter chapter 1 verse 19. We have also a more sure word of prophecy. Here Peter, the apostle, inspired by the Lord, is making some comparison. Whenever you say something is more than the other, you're making a comparison. When it says, we also have a more sure word of prophecy. Number 1, is more sure than the fables and the traditions of men. It is more sure. It's more dependable than the fables of men and the tradition of men. You need to understand what Peter had been talking about. in chapter 1 verse 16. For we have not followed cunningly devised fables. It talked about fables of men, stories of men, useless stories of men. And then it talks about the traditions of men. Number two, it is more stable than the whole earth. In Matthew chapter 24 and in verse 35, heaven and earth shall pass away, but my word shall not pass away. Everything you see that looks solid today, everything you see that looks dependable today, everything will vanish away. Number three, it's more certain than the revelation from the dead. Sometimes you'll find some people, they say, they died before. And they died for 3 days, or they died for 1 week. They say they died for some time, and they came back to earth. And then they are writing some information, and people are rushing there. But you know, the word of God is more certain. Than any revelation from the dead. In Luke chapter 16, reading from verse 27. Then he said, as the rich man crying in hell, I pray thee therefore, Father, that thou wouldest send him to my father's house. For I have 5 brethren, that he may testify unto them, lest they also come into this place of torment. Abraham said, they have Moses and the prophets, let them hear them.
1: Abraham
0: said, and he said, nay, Father Abraham, but if one went unto them from the dead, they will repent. And he said unto them, if they will not hear Moses and the prophets, neither will they be persuaded though one rose from the dead. And the word of God is more certain than revelations from the dead. Number 4, it's more dependable than angels' words. Galatians chapter 1, I'm reading to you from verses 8 and 9. For though we, or an angel from heaven, preach any other gospel unto you than that which were preached unto you, let him be accursed. As we said before, so say I now again, if any man preach any other gospel unto you than that ye have received, let him be accursed. Number 5, it's more powerful than any human weapon.
1: Aton lianu san le esin wo amegbeto fo anu tro de siade.
0: In Hebrews chapter 4 verse 12. For the word of God is quick and powerful, sharper than any two-edged sword.
1: Dividing
0: asunder of the soul and the spirit, and of the joints and the marrow, and is a discerner of the thoughts and intents of the
1: heart.
0: Number 6, it's more enduring than the glory of man's intelligence.
1: Sometimes
0: we'll see how intelligent people are in this information age.
1: And
0: you see all the information they collect together. You wonder about the glory of the intelligence of man. But you know, the word of God is more enduring than the glorified intelligence of mortal man. We're told in 1 Peter chapter 1, in verse 24.
1: Petro gban to tagban pope blavo von.
0: For all flesh is as grass. All flesh, the philosophers. All flesh, the scientists. And all the glory of man is as the flower of grass. The grass withers and the flower thereof falleth away, but the word of the Lord endureth forever. And this is the word which by the gospel is preached unto you. Number 7, the word of God is more authoritative than man's religious opinion. John chapter 12, verse 48.
1: Johannes Tawiev, Pope Blana Vony.
0: He that rejecteth me and rejected my words has one that judgeth him. The word that I have spoken, the same shall judge him in the last day.
1: Amasile gbeyem eyemo kwanye nyawo ola epo amasile vonu dromi enya sima gblonla eya leke la dron vonu le vonu le nuwu nkakalati.
0: For I have not spoken of myself, but the Father which sent me, he gave me a commandment what I should say and what I should speak, and I know that his commandment is life everlasting. Whatsoever I speak, therefore, even as the Father said unto me, so speak I, so I speak. And so we find that this word of God is very important. I pray God will give us understanding in this word. I divide the message tonight to 3 parts. Number 1, dependence on the practical illumination of the scripture. Our dependence on the practical illumination of scripture. Number 2, the danger of private interpretation of the scripture. Then number 3, the doctrine of the plenary inspiration of the scripture. Let's come back to number 1, the dependence on the practical illumination of scripture. We come to 2 Peter again, chapter 1, verse 19. We have also a most sure word of prophecy, whereunto ye do well, that ye take heed, as unto a light that shineth in a dark place. Until the day dawn and the day star arise in your heart.
1: Galasse esimenu la ke eye nu keng le tivi la je le mia fe jiwo me.
0: He's telling us there about the scripture.
1: Ele fom na mi ku de ngonglo la nu chi.
0: And he's telling us what to depend on the scripture.
1: Ele gbogbo na mi adun mu de ngonglo la nu.
0: Why we depend on the scripture? Because it's more sure than any other thing you can see here on earth.
1: Ele bena ngonglo mi adun la bena enye nya sne li ke se se wu nu shi mi apo le anigba ji.
0: If you go back to verse 16, for we have not followed cunning the device fables when we made known unto you the power and the coming of our Lord Jesus Christ, but were eyewitnesses of his majesty.
1: He said
0: the words of Christ are not ordinary words. The words of Christ are not like the words of men. For he received from God in verse 17 the Father honor and glory when there came such a voice unto him from excellent glory. This is my beloved Son, in whom I am well pleased. And this voice which came from heaven we heard when we were with him in the Holy Mount.
1: Gbogbo wi adran ela bena oko bubu pe nuti kokwe to ma fofo lagbo esimo nene ngbesa di to nuti kokwe ganwi lamo va egbo bena amasenye vine sinye mo lo anu egbo o siji anu nyan eye mi anu towo mi segbesia to difo esimo mi le kule le to kokwe la ji.
0: What do you think about what he said about the scripture, this more sure word or prophecy?
1: Nu kemi sekure ngulanti eye nya brodi silika sesin ula le miasi.
0: It's telling us what the scriptures will do. Number one is a scripture that discloses the preeminence of the enduring word. That is this word that God had given, and many thousands of years have passed now, and it is still standing.
1: And
0: when we read this word, we still get saved. We still get sanctified. And we're still getting healed. And we're still getting delivered. And we're still getting prospered. And it's still preparing us for the rapture and for heaven. It's the word of God. That is the scripture, the Bible. Discloses the preeminence of the enduring word.
1: Mi afia da Biblia la la kwere yede enya la pa kakande ji alepo ekeli la tami.
0: Number two, it declares the purpose of the eternal will.
1: Evelia ede ma opolono nu ma vola fiami.
0: Number three, the scripture directs us in the path of a divine wisdom.
1: Eton lia ngongo kwele fia amo si jimia to aida tutudum.
0: You see, the people of the world, they think they have wisdom, but their wisdom is foolishness in the sight of God.
1: Ikiama tobe nunyale yosi akopo nunyala enye bumotinu bumotinyalam.
0: Number four, it deepens passion for the more excellent way. Number five, this scripture discerns the pitfalls of entanglements with the world. Number six, it discovers the promise of the empowering word. Number seven, it is a scripture that delivers us from the present evil world. When it says the present world is evil, what it means, the abominations and the atrocities there, they are evil. Number two, the attitude and the habits of the people of the world. And then number three, from the arrogance and the anger of the world. The world is arrogant. even in their foolishness, how proud they are. And they will not listen to anybody because of the arrogance of the world and the anger of the world. Number four, from the ambition and the adventures of the world. Sometimes somebody will say the ambition he has is to climb the highest mountain on earth.
1: Now
0: you see some of these mountain climbers, some of them have just gotten frozen when they get to a particular height. And then they don't see them anymore. It's the age of when the aeroplane came and the aeroplanes were flying over that mountains, they saw their bodies. Already dead there, just ambition, just adventure. Number five, from the aggression and agitation of this evil world. The world is aggressive. There's no street you go, somebody is fighting somewhere. They're pushing one another down. When you are getting to the bus, you'll find the aggression there, the agitation there. You get into the school, the aggression, the agitation is there. You get into the institutions, aggression, agitation's there. It's their nature. And then number six, from the affiliation and the association of the world. Then number seven, from the adornment and appearance of the world. The adornment of the world. Sometimes you even ask yourself, why do people do what they do? And you cannot find any reason why they do it. I don't understand why somebody will paint the fingernails. It doesn't add anything to them. It doesn't get them healthy. It doesn't make them to have anything. It doesn't add to their beauty. I don't understand why some people will paint, you know, their faces white, colored, whatever. I don't understand. And there's nothing it adds to them. You don't understand why some people are going to burn their hair. They suffer almost in a little hell here on earth while they are trying to beautify themselves. They adornment and the appearance of the world. And then number eight, from the attire and the apparel of the world. And it is a scripture that makes you to discover this and makes you to be delivered from the present evil world. Number nine, addictions and the afflictions of the world. As people get addicted to hard drugs or to maybe alcohol or cigarette or marijuana or whatever it is, and then they're getting the affliction that goes along with the addiction, and it is of the world. As you come to the scriptures, you just begin to discover this is the present evil world. And I pray that every one of us, you'll be totally delivered out of it in Jesus' name. Ezekiel chapter 12, I'm reading from verse 25. For I am the Lord, I will speak, and the word that I shall speak shall come to pass. It shall be no more prolonged, for in your days, O rebellious house, will I say the word, and will perform it, says the Lord God.
1: ela bena Yehowa menye enya si gblom le la ava me eye ma no anyi etefo na jiji o si mi fuma se to mi ngoli ma wonya si mo le gbogblom la ti afoto Yehowa ye gble
0: who can talk like this except the almighty God
1: amake atin funu kan di tele ne gbe ma unso kata tokwi.
0: In what book can you find a statement like this but in the book of God only
1: agbana kan na tema po nya ti sha togbe ne gbe le ma
0: He says, I am the Lord. Is the final authority.
1: Yes,
0: there's no doubt about it. That's why you can depend upon it because it is sure. Because it will definitely be fulfilled. In Matthew chapter 5, verse 18. For verily, certainly, assuredly, I say unto you, till heaven and earth pass, one jot or one tittle shall in no wise pass from the law till all be fulfilled.
1: La bena van vamle eglom na mi bena vasede esime ti fokle anigbanu na vaila yota de ka alongunglo jes de kanu mle yiga to assalam vasede esime wukata na vavm o.
0: You understand what this is saying when it says a jot? That's like when you are writing, then you write an I, you put a dot on that I. That's a jot.
1: Ejo kwa bena mwana janglu I.
0: And then it says, or one title. That's like when you're writing that word title, and the T there, you cross it. That little cross that makes it a T, that's the title, that's the little one there, the title.
1: To macho nyachimala, yewu yona benaka yota deka.
0: One jot, the dot of an I, or the cross of a T, shall not pass from the law until all be fulfilled.
1: Ebena yota deka. Alongunglo jesi deka numole yiga chonye salam ovasre simo katana vavum.
0: Now look up here.
1: Mikota iti.
0: You see, when we read something like this, there are people that do not fully understand.
1: Nemi klanyachado alela madoma siya gom kum kum o.
0: They do not fully understand because sometimes you are carrying a Bible.
1: Oma siya gom blubuda yado imela Bible le asiyom pe.
0: And a whole sheet. A whole page or two pages is already torn and thrown away and you don't mind. And you don't get a new Bible. And yet that part is more than a church. The one that is torn away. That part is more than a title. And that one that is torn away, you have not replaced it. You have not bought a new Bible. A jot, a tittle. Every part of the word of God is very important. Sometimes it's like, maybe you have your Bible, and maybe you put something like an envelope, and then there's gum on one page. And then two pages come together. You try to carefully separate those two pages, and then some of the words have been blotted out. And those words that are blotted out, they don't bother you. You carry the Bible along, but it's not complete anymore because there is a part that has been blotted away, and you don't mind. And yet that is more than a jot and a tittle. Everything should be complete. There are times maybe you are marking your Bible. And as you are marking one page of the Bible, the ink was too much and then it spoiled the other page. And then you spoil some of the words there and you can cannot really see what the word is over there, but you are carrying the Bible about, you don't mind. That a part of the Bible, a sentence in the Bible, a word in the Bible had been defaced, but you are still carrying it about.
1: Bena Biblia fakpade nyantire le Biblia mo la magale towa mo kakale chele yim.
0: A judge and a teacher shall not pass from the word of God until every sin be fulfilled.
1: Yota de ka alongonglo jese de ka numale yi gacho salama obasre simoka tanava vem.
0: From Genesis Revelation, everything must be complete because heaven and earth shall pass away.
1: So mosi gbanto so nyana chiba gbala mamle to aja na sublebo rala jipo pa ngwanu avayi.
0: But one judge or teacher shall in no wise pass from the law till all be fulfilled.
1: Gaka yota de ka alongonglo jese de ka numale yi gacho salama basre simoka tanava.
0: There's another thing we need to learn here about the completeness of the word of God. Sometimes you go to a church, and in that church, they believe in God. They believe in Christ. They believe in the Holy Spirit. They believe in healing. They believe in every other thing except repentance. Oh, and you say, they are trying. And they have really gone far. The difference between them and the early apostles is only this repentance. Or it may be only this restitution. And you see, they really cover a lot of ground, and that church is a teaching church. And that church is a militant church, a dynamic church, and a prosperous, successful church. The only thing is that just this is what they don't accept. Well, if they don't accept that, they are meeting more than one judge. And they are meeting more than one teacher. Because it says heaven and earth shall pass away, but one judge, one teacher shall not pass away from the word of God till all be fulfilled. You want to make sure that if you are going to any church, you are not allowing people to just cross away the word of God. A teacher there, a little here, a little there. When they do that, they don't have the complete Bible anymore. We must depend upon the totality of the word of God. Luke chapter 21, verse 33. Here the word of God still makes it very clear, very plain. Heaven and earth shall pass away, but my words shall not pass away.
1: Have
0: you met some preachers that will tell you, you see them and they preach a salvation very well, and then they preach healing very well, and when they quote that word, this sign shall follow them that believe, they quote it with confidence, and you are happy when you see them. You only get into a problem when you begin to talk about sanctification and holiness, and then you say that Jesus said, sanctify them through thy truth, thy word is truth. They say, you know, and that was about 2,000 years
1: ago.
0: But look at the time we're living at. This is a different time. At this time now, you know what people need now? People are sick. They need healing. And people are tormented, and they need deliverance. People are poor. They need riches. All this sanctification, holiness and all that. Maybe we'll come to that later, but at this time now that's not the important thing. But Jesus said, my word shall not pass away. Be very careful how you associate with the people that are taken away from the word of God. In Psalm 19 verse 8.
1: Psalm 19,
0: we're looking at verse
1: 8.
0: The statutes of the Lord are right, rejoicing the heart. The commandment of the Lord is pure, enlightening the eyes.
1: It
0: gives us illumination. And it shows us the way we ought to go. There are many things that will bring confusion to your life in this world. You want to get married, there's confusion. You want people of the world asking you to put your hand in something, there's confusion. You want to take a decision, there's a confusion. And it is because of the darkness of the world. And what gives you assurance? What gives you stability? What makes you to know your left from your right is the word of God. It's that word of God that shines in your heart in a dark world. In Psalm 119, I'm reading to you from verse 105. It says, thy word is a

0: How to be healthy.
1: Alessi miano la mosama.
0: How to be saved.
1: Alessi miak trochima.
0: How to be holy.
1: Alessi miano kokwe.
0: How to be righteous.
1: Alessi miano jojwe.
0: How to prepare for the coming of the Lord.
1: Alessi miak drone yesu baba.
0: It's the word of God coming into us that gives us the light.
1: Maofo nyasikene bane miye choke kele klande miapo mochi.
0: That's the word of God. And that word of God we need to take to heart.
1: Emenye maofo nyalelebe miako mao nyasade miapo jima.
0: And we need to actually depend upon.
1: Elebe miadunude nyasaji.
0: In Isaiah chapter 29 verse 18.
1: Isaiah tabla bavu asheke popo wieni.
0: In that day shall the deaf hear the words of the book. And the eyes of the blind shall see out of obscurity and out of darkness.
1: Leye maila topuno asa agbanashamanyao. Aye nukfu agbantofa nukfu akbonu choblukokla vivichima.
0: Put your finger in the Isaiah chapter 29. I'll still come back there.
1: Cho wasida Isaiah tabla vovo asike matra vafima amagba.
0: Isaiah chapter 42. I'm reading from verse 18.
1: Namia ide Isaiah tabla novovo pukpuwi enilia.
0: Hear ye there. Look ye blind, that ye may see.
1: Mi tofuno wo mi senu, mi nukfa gbanto mi fonko chi mi akponu.
0: And then the question is, who is blind but my servant?
1: Pia bieni beda mkenye nukuno, demonye nye dole oa.
0: It's not talking of the people who are physically blind. It's talking about every one of us. We are blind to what will happen tomorrow. You want to get married? What do you know will happen to that beautiful lady tomorrow? What do you think will happen to that young man who is rich and is on top of the world today? What do you know will happen tomorrow? You don't know anything. And the people that seem loving today, what do you know? How do you know they are going to react to you tomorrow? You are blind, you are deaf. It says, who is blind but my servant and deaf as my messenger that I
1: say?
0: Who is blind as he that is perfect and blind as the Lord's servant? Come back to Isaiah chapter 29 verse 18. And in that day shall the deaf hear the words of the book. The deaf will hear the words of the book. We need to hear the word of this book because it is what will enlighten us. It will what will point the way to us. And then it says, the eyes of the blind shall see out of obscurity and out of darkness. It is this word of God that will make us pure and keep us away from sin. In Psalm 119, I'm reading from verse 9. Wherewithal shall a young man cleanse his way by taking heed thereto according to thy word? But
1: he's
0: also a cleansing agent. That is a spiritual detergent, cleansing us, washing us, purging us, purifying us, keeping us clean.
1: Verse 11,
0: thy word have I hid in mine heart, that I might not sin against thee. And then we read from John chapter 15, verse
1: 3.
0: Now ye are clean through the word which I have spoken unto you. Judas Iscariot, he also had everything that Peter had.

0: Iscariot, enseñas que ne Petro Hans.
1: He wasn't clean. You know why? He wasn't abiding in that word. I pray the Lord will keep us clean.
0: Me do gbada mau awo mi kokwe.
1: I said he will keep us clean.
0: Mabe mau awo mi kokwe.
1: By the word that he has given unto us.
0: To nyasike yan tona milamo.
1: So I come to point number two, and it's the danger of private interpretation.
0: Mau nyafo akpavo apokusilamo du kusi ngongola gomade dem.
1: The danger of private interpretation.
0: Apokusile amadu kusi ngongola gomade dem.
1: We're looking at 2 Peter, reading from verse 20. 2 Peter. Peter chapter 1, reading from verse 20.
0: Mia kwa Petro pagbana velia tagban puku blav.
1: It tells us in verse 20, it says, knowing this first, that no prophecy of the scripture is of any private interpretation.
0: Puku blav velia, eye minya esi agban bena ngonglo la manyaglo diwa kata mocho amanu tofu gomacha tiyakbo o.
1: How do you understand that?
0: It's
1: like you have the Bible in your hand. And before you start to read, can you close your Bible for a moment? And then can you open it now? Before you read any verse there, knowing this first. You see, there are many people that just open the Bible and without relying upon the Lord for interpretation, they just begin to read. And without depending upon the spirit of inspiration, they just begin to read. And without asking for the grace of God, the help of God, the illumination of God, upon that word, oh Lord, I'm going to read this word now. What do you have for me here? Enlighten me. Encourage me. Empower me. And move me on. By myself, I cannot understand. You see, it is not because you have gone to university. How many people have gone to universities? And they see Jehovah's Witnesses. How many people have gone to universities and they're still in the Catholic Church? How many people are university people and they're white garment people and they read the Bible? They read
0: it.
1: And it is not the grammar you learn in university or in college that makes you to understand. Some of these people in erroneous doctrine, they can teach us English. But the English they know, and the grammar they know, and all the books, the literature books they have read, it doesn't help them to be able to interpret the Bible. The Bible is the word of God, and it is inspired by the Holy Spirit himself, and it is only by that you'll be able to understand. Let me talk to you about private interpretation. Private interpretation is erroneous interpretation. It's an interpretation that somebody is making and doing from his own heart. I feel that. I think that. According to our tradition and culture, I think according to that, this is what we should do. And that private interpretation, number one, will deceive sinners. How many sinners go to many churches? And they go with their Bible. And their preacher will open the Bible, but because it is false interpretation, private interpretation, it deceives sinners.
0: Let's see, number
1: two, it deprives drives the seekers.
0: Avelia, ekula nunchila tramoy.
1: Number three, it denies the Savior. Number four, it destroys the standard of Scripture. You see, when people come to the Bible and then they read with their own eyeglasses,
0: it's
1: going to destroy the standard of Scripture. Number five, it defiles the Spirit. And then number six, it will discourage the saints. Number seven, it will damn the soul. Private interpretation, be very careful. In 2 Peter chapter 3 verse 16, as also in all his epistles, speaking in them of these things, in which some are some things hard to be understood. Which they that are unlearned and unstable rest, they distort, they twist, as they do also other scriptures unto their own destruction. Look at Matthew chapter 4, reading from verse 5. And then the devil taketh him up into the holy city and setteth him on the pinnacle of his temple. Wait for a moment over here. What do you think of a person that has a witchcraft and then is standing on the pulpit and is preaching to other people? What do you think of somebody having familiar spirit and staying in house fellowship and then teaching other people?
0: Well,
1: have the outline in the hand, and then we'll have the Bible in there, but she has familiar spirit. What do you think of a man that during the week he will go to the
0: herbalist?
1: And then after going to the abalis, with all the juju and everything, and all the evil sin, and then after that, you will now say that he's reading Bible to some people. What do you think about that?
0: What
1: do you think of evangelists who are going about and they are carrying the Bible in their hand, but they have the spirit of demons?
0: It's
1: of the devil. And you know that they can quote the scripture, but they will distort the scripture. And it's for the destruction of the souls of the people that are listening to them. And look at what the devil said in verse 6. And he says unto him, if thou be the Son of God, cast thyself down. And for it is written, he shall give his angels charge concerning thee, and in their hands they shall bear thee up, lest at any time thou dash thy foot against a stone. He was quoting from Psalm 91. Have you seen some people writing Psalm 91 on their vehicle? Ah, you say that's a Christian. How do you know? Have you seen people writing Psalm 23 on the lintels of their houses? Oh, praise the Lord. The children of peace are in this house. They write Psalm 23 on their houses. spouses, how do you know they are children of God?
0: Have
1: you seen some people that wear stickers and you know they were right, the Lord is my shepherd on the stickers? Oh, those are the children of God. How do you know? How do you know? Because here is the devil quoting Psalm 91. It is not everybody quoting the Bible that's a child of God. Be very watchful and be very careful. Because if you listen to those people with private interpretation, they'll encourage you to do something foolish. And something that may even make you commit suicide.
0: He
1: showed Jesus Christ a very high place and said, cast yourself down. Began to quote Psalm 91. Maybe you're a lady and somebody is trying to read the Bible to you. And
0: he's
1: saying, you know, but God can, you know, bless you through me, and he wants to commit immorality. And then he will look for a passage in the Bible and quote you. And then because he has quoted the Bible, say, well, what can I do? These people, they know the Bible. They are the people of God. They are the servants of God. It says, you know, a prayer warrior person, and it says, I'm going to pray for you, but you know, don't tell your husband anything. You are not going to reveal any secret. Then they read one part of the Bible that says, you must not reveal the secret, you must keep it. And then they say, well, it's from the Bible. And then he begins to rub you with oil and all that and messing you up. Don't tell anybody,
0: And
1: then we'll show you one verse of the Bible. They are twisting the Bible to their destruction. No prophecy of the scripture is of any private interpretation. Jesus discovered and detected and discerned that it was the devil. Then he said in verse 7, Jesus said unto him, it is written again, thou shalt not tempt the Lord thy God. Well then, you understand, it's very dangerous for the people that are twisting the word of God. In 2 Corinthians chapter 2, reading from verse 17, for we are not as many which corrupt the word of God. You may look at, you know, one assembly here. And you say, oh, thank God, the church at large is growing. Thank God, there's a mighty revival in the nation. Because everywhere you go now, there's a church. What kind of church? Because you see, many of them are corrupting the word of God. But Paul the apostle said, we are not as many which corrupt the word of God. And if you are studying the Bible with us here, And you are going from verse to verse, chapter to chapter. And your heart is saying amen and you agree. And you say, Lord, help me to live by that word. I congratulate you because you are in the right place.
0: And
1: I pray that God will make you not just a hearer of the word, but a doer of the word. Not only a doer of the word, a preacher of the word. As the other people are corrupting the word of God, you'll stand up with confidence and conviction. And you will preach this undiluted word in Jesus' name. It says, for we are not as many which corrupt the word of God, but as of sincerity, but as of God, in the sight of God, we speak in Christ.
0: I pray
1: God will give you that confidence. In chapter 4, reading from verse 2, but have renounced the hidden things of dishonesty. Not walking in craftiness, nor handling the word of God deceitfully. There are many, many people that will handle the word of God deceitfully. A woman is trying to see, should I leave my husband? Should I stay with him? And this fellow that is sending the word of God deceitfully will say, well, looking at the fact now, you are a believer and he is an unbeliever, you should leave him. And if I leave him, where am I going to live? Because now I don't have any place. Well, you can come and live inside here. I'm a man of God and you are a child of God. You can come and live inside here. He himself is looking for a second wife. He's looking for a third wife. He handled the word of God deceitfully. All the apostles said, we are not like them. Walking in craftiness. Handling the word of God deceitfully, but by manifestation of the truth, commending ourselves to every man's conscience in the sight of God. If you are preaching the word of God, number one, the law of truth will be in your mouth. You'll not deceive, you'll not lie for any reason. You'll be a man of truth, a woman of truth. Not only that, iniquity was not found in his
0: sleeve.
1: You'll be a man of comfort, not a man of conflict. You'll be a person that is bringing peace into other people's lives. Your preaching will expose sin. Your preaching will drive sinners to Christ. Have you found there are people, if you had them about 15 years ago, they were preaching the truth. And they were living right. And their wives were living right, and there was no trace of worldliness in their wives, in their daughters, in their children, in their family. But now, after a few years, then they got tired of preaching holiness. They got tired of being sincere with the word of God. The people that turn people away from sin, now they're encouraging people in sin. They'll preach repentance, but they'll not preach restitution. They'll preach a so-called righteousness, but they'll not preach sanctification. They'll preach a marriage that God can, you know, find a husband for you, a wife for you, but they'll not preach one man, one woman. They'll preach that the Lord is coming, but they would omit the fact that rapture will happen before the great tribulation. And they will preach about heaven, but they will stop talking about hell. They have been partial in the law. Those are the people distorting the word of God, and those are the people that are not standing straight on the word of God. First Timothy chapter 4, reading from verse
0: 1.
1: Now the Spirit speaketh expressly that in the latter time some shall depart from the faith. Have you met any of them before? There are some people that believe the whole Bible before. And then they had compassion, they had love, they had mercy, they had gentleness, they had the fruits of the Spirit. And eventually they left the truth. And now you'll find some of them encouraging you to say that you can kill your enemy. You are not going to kill them with this. So kill them with prayer and kill them with fasting. And then rain the curses upon them. Let them fall. Let them be defeated. Let something bad happen to them. That they will know they should not have touched you, the anointed of the Lord. They have departed from the faith. Because when you depart from love, you depart from the faith. When you depart from the mercy and the covenant of God, you depart from the faith. When you depart from holiness, you have departed from the faith. It says some shall depart from the faith, giving heed to seducing spirits and doctrines of devils. Speaking lies in hypocrisy, having their conscience seared with a hot iron. They can deliberately tell you a lie without blinking the eye. And then after they have told you, if you try to question them and dribble them, are you really sure that what you are telling me? Then they cover it up with another lie. And their conscience will not prick them at all. That's departing from the faith. And the reason that is happening is that they are listening to other messages. I pray God will deliver us in Jesus' name. Romans chapter 16 verse 17. It tells us, now I beseech you, brethren, mark them which cause divisions and offenses contrary to the doctrine which ye have learned, and avoid them.
0: And
1: you see, there are people that are playing with snakes. They are playing with fire. They are playing with poison. And they are playing with death. When you have had the word of God, the word of repentance, you have had the word of restitution, you have had the word of righteousness, and the Lord is convicting you, is stirring you up within, and you cannot rest. You have lost appetite, and the Lord is saying, go and correct that thing. And then at night, you want to sleep like this, that's what is coming back to you again. Go and correct that thing. Humble yourself before the Lord, and then go and correct what you need to correct. And you cannot sleep at night. And then instead of going to correct what you need to correct, you go to an advisor. And you go to a counselor. I couldn't sleep last night. What happened to you? Because actually something happened between me and so and so. And actually, I shouldn't have done that. It was, between me and that lady, between me and that man. And I couldn't sleep. And then it's like something was pushing me. Go and tell your leader. And what do you say? God is very simple. All these leaders, if we're going to be telling the leaders everything, I did this, the leaders will not have time to rest or even do any other thing. And then we'll say, okay, everything is alright. And then when you go, you are still troubled because the Spirit of God will not leave you alone. And then you go back again to Him. And when you go back to Him and you say, well, okay, say, okay, Nida, let us pray. You believe God, you believe the promise of God, and whatever I bind on earth is bound in heaven, and whatever I loose on earth is loose in heaven. Almighty God, I loose this sister from this condemnation. Lose this brother from this guilt and condemnation. In Jesus' name, amen. Don't doubt again. If you doubt, that's the devil. You are released and then go. And then you now say, praise God. Everything is all right now. I'm at peace now. That's false peace. Any peace that tell not to do restitution, that's false peace. And it will damn your soul in hell. You need to mark this in your Bible. In Isaiah chapter 8 verse 20 is what it says, to the law and to the testimony, if they speak not according to this word, it is because there is no light in them. And you are not going to fool around with them. You are not going to remain with them on the count of anything or for any reason.
0: We
1: come to point number 3, and this is the doctrine of plenary inspiration of the scripture. Let's come back to 2 Peter chapter 1 verse 21. For the prophecy came not in old time by the will of man. About holy men of God spake as they were moved by the Holy Ghost.
0: That is
1: the fullness of inspiration.
0: And
1: he's telling us about the entire trustworthiness of the Holy Scriptures. Supernatural influence was brought to bear upon the divinely chosen men to speak and to write the might and the word of God.
0: This
1: inspired writings, the Holy Scriptures, the Book of God, the Word of God, confirmed by Christ, they are all trustworthy, authoritative. The message can be believed and obeyed with all confidence. This is God's word, not man's opinion.
0: We're
1: told in 2 Timothy chapter 3 verses 16 and
0: 17.
1: All scripture is given by inspiration. Everything is profitable for reproof. Everything is profitable for correction. Everything is profitable for instruction in righteousness. That the man of God may be perfect. That's the reason we're given the Bible. The Bible, the word of God, is not given to us to excuse our imperfection. It's not given to us to tolerate our imperfection. In fact, some people, they don't like correction. If they came to the Bible study and you're talking about love, about affection, about faith, about healing, about encouragement, they say, you know, the Bible study today was wonderful. It was great. I never attended anything like that before in my age. It was just marvelous. And then it becomes the following Monday, and then something needs to be chiseled out of their lives. Then they say, I didn't enjoy the Bible study today at all. Everything was correction. Everything was reproof. But that's why we're given the word of God. Profitable for doctrine. And profitable for reproof. And profitable for correction. And profitable for instruction in righteousness. What's instruction? Instruction is command. Do this, that's instruction. Don't do this, that's instruction. Go this way, that's instruction. Come back here, that's instruction. Read your Bible and pray every day, that's instruction. Watch and pray that you'll not fall into temptation, that's instruction. But you know, there are people that tell us, they say, you know, our pastor, our preacher is still of the old dispensation. Nowadays, nobody corrects anybody. What they do today is they plead. Would you mind to please do this? Would you mind to stand up? Please, if it doesn't inconvenience you, can you go this direction? Everybody, children of God, people of God, if you are not too tired, do you mind standing up? That's how they do it today now. No more instruction. And no more commandment. And our pastor is still of the old dispensation. And is still saying, thou shalt not. That time is gone. Nobody does that today again. But the Bible says all scripture is given by inspiration, and it is profitable for doctrine, for reproof, for correction, and for instruction in righteousness, so that the man of God, the child of God, may be perfect, thoroughly furnished unto all good works.
0: Gake Biblia agbobada ngongro sa ngongro si chuma ofo gbogbomola enyo kana nu chafyan na mukaka na dododu na mugaka sile tjunye nye mbena ma ofo amula na deblibo eye wano tatra do di kana doni sha doni wowo.
1: The Lord will perfect you.
0: Ma awona zublibo.
1: I said the Lord will perfect you. Tonight we have been studying about the Bible. This Bible is God's inspired revelation. Of the origin and the destiny of all things. Here heaven is open, that he is in the book of God, and here the gates of hell is disclosed. It is a traveler's map. It is a pilgrim star. It is a pilot's compass. And it is a soldier's sword. It is a Christian's charter. The Bible is the power of God unto eternal salvation. And the source of our present help for the body, for the soul, for the spirit. Christ is the great object and the great subject of the Bible. Man's good is its design, and the glory of God its end. It is a mine of wealth, a source of health, a spring of joy and satisfaction. The Bible is God's will. It is God's testament to man in all ages. Revealing the plan of God for man here. And now, and in the next life, it will be open at the judgment day. And it will last forever. It involves the highest responsibility and will reward the least or the greatest of labor.
0: And
1: will condemn all who trifle, all who play, all who joke with history's sacred content. The Bible is the record of God's dealing with man in the past and the present and the future. It contains his message of eternal salvation for all who believe in Christ. And eternal damnation for all who rebel against the gospel. The Bible is the only book that reveals the mind of God. The only book that reveals the state of man. It's the only book that shows the way of salvation. It is the only book that tells us of the doom of sinners. It's the only book that tells us of the eternal happiness of believers. Its doctrines are holy. Its precepts binding. Its history is true. Its decisions immutable. It contains light to direct and spiritual food to nourish and sustain. And it contains comfort to cheer. Man should read it to be wise. Believe it to be saved. And practice it to be holy. You should read it and read it until it fills your memory. And rules your heart and guides your feet in righteousness and true holiness.
0: This
1: is the word of God we have. And we're going to commit ourselves to reading this word. And this word of God will hold your hand and direct you and lead you unto the everlasting
0: home.
1: Rise up and let us talk to the Lord in prayer. The Lord has given us the word. It's a great gift. He has given us the Bible. You tell the Lord, I have this word, I'm going to keep it. I have this word, I'm going to read it. I have this word, I'm going to depend upon it, and the Lord will bless you. Blessing of the word will be yours in Jesus' name. Open your mouth, talk to the Lord in prayer, don't play with the Bible, don't joke with the Bible. Make it your constant companion.
0: Now I trust words so hard
1: until you see the Lord face to face in eternity.
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1: Tonight is going to be a great night. And the Lord is going to touch your life in Jesus' name. Almighty God, we come to you tonight. I bless your name for your great people here. Oh Lord, I pray tonight. You will open the windows of heaven. Shower your blessings upon your people in Jesus' name. Tonight, all things are possible. You will heal the sick. You will deliver the oppressed. You will save the sinners. You will restore backsliders. Great will be your manifestation of power tonight in Jesus' name. I thank you because I know you have answered. Jesus' name we pray. I will not release you except you put your hands together for Jesus. Amen. Praise the Lord. Tonight we're looking at the word of God. And it's a question. And it's a question that demands an answer. And it's a question that came many, many years ago. It's as old, the question is as old as Genesis. But the answer is as new as today. Our God is still the same today. And what he did before, he's still able to do today. Every miracle you have read about in the Bible is possible today in your very life. In Genesis chapter 18, verse 14, is anything too hard for the Lord? That is the question. It came to a family. And that question is coming to your family. Is anything too hard for the Lord? What had happened is, Abraham got married to Sarah. When they first got married, they were very hopeful. They saw they were going to have a child very quickly.
3: A year passed. 2 years passed. 10 years went by. And there was no child. In fact, Sarah eventually gave up. And said there was no possibility anymore. Just at that time, when the body said impossible, just at that time, when the hospital said impossible, just at that time, when all the neighbors said impossible, just at that time, when the brain and the mind and everything that could speak said it was impossible, Almighty God showed up. And just at the time you are thinking in your life that this has become impossible, just at the time your neighbors are telling you this is impossible, at that moment of time Almighty God shows up, and God is never too late. The Lord is coming to you today. I said the Lord is coming your way today. And don't you ever tell me it is too late. Sarah thought it was too late. Abraham thought it was too late. And God said in that Genesis chapter 18, reading from verse 9, and he said unto him, where is Sarah thy wife? Where is your problem? Because the problem was on Sarah. And then Sarah was thinking, the problem has not reached its climax. And then God said, where is Sarah, your wife? I'm asking you tonight, where is that child with the problem? Where is your wife with the problem? Where is your husband with the problem? Because tonight is the night you have been waiting for. This is the day when God said, here's a problem. Today they are rolled away. Where is Sarah thy wife? And he said, behold, in the tent. Thank God you are there tonight. And the Lord has come to visit you. You will not miss him. He will not miss you. You are a miracle. As you are coming like this, miracle will meet you on the way. And then God declared, he said, by this time next year, Sarah shall have a child. When Sarah had, Sarah laughed. I said, Sarah laughed. And then Sarah said, me, of all people, miracles may be for others. Spectacular things may be for others. Me, of all people, how can it be? Maybe you are wondering there tonight. And you say, how can it be? And it shall be. How can it be? And it shall be unto you. I said unto you, it's coming your way. That's when God uttered the statement and said, is anything too hard for the Lord? At the time appointed, I will return unto thee according to
4: to the time of life. And Sarah shall have a son. That's what we're looking at tonight. Is there anything too hard for the Lord? You know, man is always at the wit's edge. Because in our dictionary, as well as in our heart, as well as on the street, as well as in every house, as well as in every state, I said in the dictionary, and in our brain, and in our mind, and in our lives, and in every family, there is a word you are going to find. Open your dictionary, you'll find it. Knock at any door, anywhere, in any city, any village, you'll find it. Ask a man, ask a woman, he'll give you the word. Ask in Africa, ask in America, the word is always there. Ask from Genesis, ask from Revelation, the word is there. That word in every mouth, that word God will cut it out of your mouth today. That thing you thought was impossible, that thing you thought will never take place, that miracle you thought you'll never see, today, miracle is coming your way. Amen.
3: Amen.
4: I'm going to deliver the message to three parts. Number one, the perplexity of man. Point number two, powerlessness of man. The powerlessness of man. But thank God, God was nearby. When the woman was perplexed, and the man was powerless, Almighty God said, look around you. Look at the sky. Look at the stars. Look at the sun. Look at the ocean. Look at the land. I made everything out of nothing. Is anything too hard for the Lord? The possibilities with God. Number three, the possibilities with God. I come to number one. The impossibilities that men express. The perplexities that men express. And you know, it's not just an area of childbearing. It's not just in the area of having a child in the family. Almost every area of the life of man, there's perplexity and impossibility. In Jeremiah chapter 13, verse 23, it says, can the Ethiopian change his skin? The Lord is looking at man. And at Africa in particular. And he's choosing Ethiopia as a symbol, as an example, as illustration of Africa. He's talking about you, about me. And he says, look at man in general. Even to be a medical doctor, just look at the skin of man. Can the Ethiopian change his skin? Then you think about his brain. If he cannot change the skin, can he change the brain? You think of his heart. If he cannot change the skin, can he change his heart. You look at his kidney. If he cannot change his skin, can he change his kidney? You look at his height. He's short, he wants to be tall. If he cannot change the skin, the smallest part, can he change his eye? You look at his behavior, his character. The least of man, the skin. If he cannot change the skin, can he change his behavior, his character? That's why the Lord was asking the question. Can the Ethiopian change his skin? Or the leopard is poor? As you look at the leopard, you see quite a lot of things. You see the wild nature. The wild nature, the murderous nature that kills. Now, if he cannot change the spot, the color, can he change the wild, violent action and nature? You see the instinct of the leopard. The fighting nature, violent nature of the leopard. Anytime that leopard sees another animal, there's something inside running after the other and wanting to kill. Can the leopard change his nature? If he cannot change the color of his skin.

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0: The perplexity of man.
1: Amagbotobe chakachaka monono.
0: Look at Adam and Eve.
1: But Adam play awada lo.
0: Look at how God created them.
1: Wale imau woda.
0: Look at their posture.
1: Bobo jibanto si oji.
0: A murderer.
1: Amawule.
0: Who can bring a clean sin out of your clean? Not one.
1: Mekilata de nu jaja cho amama joma joma de kahamali
0: o. David, a man after God's heart.
1: But David de lada lo amasikene cho ma upa jima.
0: Look at his children, Absalom, Adonijah.
1: But the awada lo Absalom play Adonia.
0: And see how the violence and the murder was then the family.
1: Na kwale kemena ka dan o play vondi vondi lo pumi amulada.
0: Who can bring a clean sin out of an unclean? Not one.
1: Amakata de nu jaja cho nu ma joma jomia de ka hon family o.
0: Look at Isaac.
1: But Isaac da.
0: And look at the two sons, Jacob and Esau.
1: Na po vie vie wo Jacob play Esau.
0: Look at Jacob the deceiver.
1: Po Jacob am flow la la da.
0: And Esau the destroyer.
1: Na po Esau nu blin la.
0: Who can bring a clean sin out of an unclean? Not one.
1: Amakata de nu jaja cho nu ma jama jama de ka hon family o.
0: Look at Samuel. Look at the two children of Samuel.
1: But Samuel be vie vie wo da lo.
0: See the perplexity of man. And look at your life. You
1: got
0: all the resolutions you always made. I'm going to change. I'm going to turn over a new leaf. I'm telling you, I'm going to become better. I'm telling you, I'm going to live like an angel. When you see me tomorrow, I will do this. I will do this. Tomorrow becomes today. Okay, I'll do it tomorrow now. Another tomorrow will come. And you're still the same like you have ever been. You cannot do the same. Only the Almighty God can perform the miracle of change, of transformation, and tonight is that night for you. Look at Job chapter 25.
1: Job chapter 25.
0: I'm reading verse 4. How then can man be justified with God? Or how can he be clean that is born of a woman? Anybody born of a woman in this world? The perplexity of man. Want to do good? We cannot do it. What is impossible for you is possible with God. All that I'm telling you is this. Accept that with you it's impossible. Accept that no matter how you try, no matter what you study, no matter your psychology or philosophy, there's no way that the leopard can change his spots. There is no way the Ethiopian can change his skin. It's an impossibility. It's a perplexity in the human nature. But there is a God in heaven that what is impossible with man tonight is possible with God. Anything that needs to be changed in your life, your heart, your body, your health, your family, tonight, Almighty God will come down. He will come to that place where you are. And what looks impossible, the Lord will make it possible. Let me show you something. And this is one of the greatest men that ever lived, apart from
1: Jesus.
0: Think about his intelligence. Think about his understanding. Think about his learning. Think about his authority. Think about his willpower. That if anybody can do anything that he determines, they

0: will be the man.
1: Let me show you.
0: Romans chapter 7. This is Saul of Tarsus. He later became Paul. But if he didn't write this down, you will never know that Saul went through the same perplexity. If you didn't talk to me, looking at you the way you are, I will never know that this perplexity is in your life. If you didn't open up your heart and then discuss with me the way I look at you, you run, you jump, you sing, you pray, you go to one of the best churches in town, you dress well, you look like a wonderful gentleman. If I didn't talk to you heart to heart, I wouldn't have known the wonderful lady that everybody thinks you are. But now that we're talking together, I can see, I can tell, the perplexity in your heart was the same perplexity in the heart of Saul. In Romans chapter 7, I'm reading there from verse 14. It says, for we know that the law is spiritual, but I am carnal, sold under sin. Sold under sin. It was talking about slavery. And nobody would have thought about Paul like that. That man, he had a letter of authority in his hand. Anywhere he went, he would take them like this. He hated Christ. He threw them into the prison. Nobody knew that Saul himself had a battle he was fighting on the inside. They thought he was Superman. They thought he was a champion. They thought he was a conqueror. They thought he was a courageous man. Just like anybody looking at you, we'll think that you are all in awe. Just like anybody looking at you, we'll think like you are stronger than Superman. Every wage man, with the except that as we know now, as we're looking at it together now, and we're talking together heart to heart, now we know that the man that looks like a Superman, he's a perplexed man. The perplexity of man. And here Saul said, I am sold under sin. In verse 15, that which I do, I love not. Verse 15, for what I would that I do not. But what I hate, that I do. How many times did he want to change? How many times did he make up his mind? How many times did he say, if I want to do anything, I do it? And he said, not even Satan can stop me. I know the law. You know what he did? All those 10 commandments, he memorized them. He memorized them. Any temptation will come, I will bring that commandment out like this. I will speak it and throw it to the temptation. temptation.
1: He
0: will brag before the temptation comes. When the temptation comes like this,
1: he
0: will forget everything he memorized. How many people are breaching all the Ten Commandments and they put it on the wall? They wake up in the morning, they read all those commandments on the wall. And they say, let that temptation come. Let that Satan come. I know. Beyond any shadow of doubt, I am a child of God. I go to the best church in town. I've been baptized in water. I've been confirmed. I'm a lay reader. I'm a preacher in my church. If this comes, these commandments I see on the wall,
1: and
0: bring them out. And then during the day, the temptation will come like this. The man will forget all that he read, that he pasted on the wall. And we surprise the perplexity of man. That's why it says in Numbers 15, that which I do, I allow not. For what I would, that I do not. But what I hate, that I do. If then I do that, I would not. Verse 16. I consent unto the law, that the law is good. Now then, it is no more either do it, but sin that dwelleth in me. As I look at Paul the Apostle, even before he came to Christ, you know that man, but I never knew that the man could ever cry, that the man could ever be sorrowful. Anytime he appeared in the public, the man stood his full height and strength. When he stood like this, everybody will run helter-skelter. But the perplexity of men. See this
1: Saul.
0: See what he said. In verse 24. O wretched man that I am. Who shall deliver me from this body of death? Until you come to God. And you are coming to God tonight. And then the impossibilities of your life, the impossibilities of your character, the impossibilities of your behavior, tonight is becoming possible.
1: I said
0: it's becoming possible. Number one, the perplexity of men. Number two, powerlessness of men. You know, we think if I cannot do it, maybe so and so can help me. If I cannot change myself, maybe there's somebody that can help me to do it. You know how much money is wasted on bleaching? That is, Ethiopian wanting to change his color.
1: In
0: some other places where I've gone, I've seen some ladies, they say, does the Bible say we cannot change our skin? We will do it.
1: You know,
0: and then they go and take this thing they call bleach or whatever, and then they put on the face, they put on the hands, and then after some weeks or some months, then you look at them as they are coming. You think this one is another disease. One cheek is almost yellow, the other side is pink, the forehead is ready, and then the hand
2: is having blisters.
1: And
2: then when you come near, you say it's even better to be black than to be to bleach. You will say things have gone in this woman's body. And because they're trying to do what's impossible. You know, sometimes they want to try and change the air. And then you stay under a little hail. And the thing is very hot. And they're sweating. And they put a cap of little hail. And sometimes I want to go near and say, Madam, what's happening here? What are you doing? Why this little hell? I'm trying to change how God made me. And then after a few weeks, I have to go under the fire again. Because that thing is not going to give you a permanent solution. But the Lord is saying, what is impossible for man is possible for the Almighty God. And tonight, you will meet that God. If you cannot change your skin, how can you change your heart? How can you change your spirit? How can you change your destiny? How can you change your mind? For the Almighty God who created you. And he says he has a power in heaven and on earth. And he says, if you will come today, you will find that power of the Almighty God will turn your life around in Jesus' name. I don't know why people don't call me time. When they should just come today. It should be wise and come today. And say, even if I try many years, I cannot do it. But there is a God in heaven who can do it for me. And because God can do it, tonight, I will come to the Lord. He will do it for me. In 2 Kings chapter 6. I'm reading from verse 26 and verse 27. And as the king of Israel was passing by upon the wall, there cried a woman unto him, saying, help my king, my lord, O king. And you know these people, there are some people that do not know that kings and leaders also have their own problems. There are people that do not know that elders in villages, elders in cities, they have their own problems too. When they become perplexed, they go to men and women like themselves. They don't understand. Only God can do this. This problem you have, only God can solve this problem. This heart of yours, only God can change this heart. This behavior, this character, only God can change this behavior and character. This peculiarity in your life that you have fasted about, that you have rolled on the ground about, that you beat yourself and punish yourself about, that you say, if I ever do that sin again, I will punish myself.
0: togbe ki a de ma wo fudukwi yan lo.
2: And the more you punish yourself,
0: jale sin wo fudukwi o la,
2: you walk on maybe pebbles on the ground.
0: La zon la nipi ji la ni gbanto gokan.
2: You quit sleeping on the bed, you sleep on the bare ground.
0: Le be ma gamlo ba ti jo le ba mlo yin gban gbogbo lo.
2: And then you will not eat for some days.
0: Le be ma dunu lo nkan ki a do do mo.
2: This flesh, I will punish it.
0: Le be nu ti la ma wo fu o pe.
2: And the more you have done it, you have done it. You know, you still go back into that evil again. Oh, wretched man that I am, who shall deliver me from this body of death? And so this woman came to the king. Help my lord, O king. And then in verse 27, and he said, if the lord do not help thee, whence shall I help thee? There's no help in other man. There's no help in the king. There's no help in the people of the world. There's no help in a man like you, like me. Nobody can replace God in your life. Nobody can be your savior apart from Jesus. Nobody else can be your redeemer apart from Christ. Nobody can save you from your sin. There is no help anywhere. The king said, if the Lord does not help you, from whence will I help you? Your help today is in God. Psalm 108, verse 12. Give us help from trouble. Almighty God will come to you tonight. Give us help from trouble. For vain is the help of man.
0: That
2: says it. That has settled everything.
0: Pain
2: is a help of man. In fact, the psalmist knew this very much. That he said it again another time. Psalm 60 verse 11. Psalm 60 verse 11. Give us help from trouble.
0: For vain
2: is the help of man. You know, David who wrote this, he knew many people more than you know. He knew the great, he knew the rich. He knew the villager, he knew the city dweller. He knew the cabinet, he knew the citizens. He knew the men, he knew the women. He knew the people that were bragging on useless power. And then after he had been disappointed by all of them,
0: said,
2: oh God, I'm coming back to you. Then you know what some people do? You know where they go? You know where they seek help? Psalm 115 from verse 4. Their idols are silver and gold. The work of men's hands. They have mouths, but they cannot speak. Eyes they have, but they see not. They have ears, but they hear not. Noses have they, but they smell not. They have hands, and they handle not.
0: What?
2: Feet have they, but they walk not. Neither speak they through their throat. They that make them alike unto them. So is everyone that trusted in them. You know, there are people that are good and trust in wood and stone and all these idols.
0: And
2: sometimes the people people that will go and trust in goat and chicken. When the goat was alive, the goat could not help them. It's when you kill the goat, they think the goat will help them. When the chickens were alive, the chickens could not help them. It's when they twist and strangulate the head of the chicken that now the chicken will help them. There's no help in man. But thank God he's here tonight. Almighty God is here tonight. Our help is in the Almighty God. And God will help you in your situation tonight in Jesus' name.
1: Isaiah chapter
2: 28. Reading from verse 20. Isaiah 28, verse 20. For the bed is shorter than a man can stretch himself on. Can you think of a man that's about 6 feet tall? He has walked all during the day. He has gone up and down. Now he's tired and he's weary. And now he wants to rest at night. He says, I just want a convenient place to rest. So I can recover my strength. And then the bed he has is about 3.5 feet and he is 6 feet. For the bed is shorter than a man can stretch himself on it. Not only that, the covering narrower than he can wrap himself in it. That's all man can do for himself. It's inadequate. He's so short, he's so small that he doesn't solve any problem. That's why God is telling you, why are you suffering unnecessarily? Don't you know the solution to your problem is in the hand of the Almighty God? Number one, the perplexity of man. Number two, the powerlessness of man. Number three, the possibilities with God. I want to announce to you tonight, everything you have found impossible until this day, as you come to Christ tonight, it's possible. Tonight is that night when that terrible word impossibility is cancelled out of your life. Your heart can change. Your life will change. Your character will change. Your behavior will change. Your body will change. And your job will change. Your profession will change. Every bad thing around you will change to become better in Jesus' name. Jeremiah chapter 32 verse 26 and verse 27. Then came the word of the Lord unto Jeremiah, saying, behold, I am the Lord, the God of all flesh. Is there anything too hard for me? I am the God of all flesh. What you have carried to the mountain, you have carried to the valley, bring it to the Lord tonight. I'm the God of all flesh. What you have taken to the forest and what you have taken overseas, and there's no solution, bring it to the Lord tonight. am the God of all flesh. Your child, you have carried over here, you have carried over there, and the child is still like a swallowed a demon. Bring that child here tonight. I'm the God of all flesh. And then your character, you say, I don't know what I'm going to do. One day I'll just kill myself and die because there's no purpose to living. Bring yourself to the Lord tonight. I'm the God of all flesh.
1: This woman,
2: I don't know whether I'm going to continue with this woman or not. Maybe I'll just, you know, run away from home and just leave her there because, see, after all these years, no child, sickness upon sickness. Bring your family to the Lord tonight. I'm the God of all flesh. Your life is upside down. You have tried everything you want to try. And yet it appears there is no change. Why are you ashamed? Now that you have an opportunity, and the Lord is calling you, He made the heavens and the earth, and He says, the God of all flesh, and
1: with
2: Him all things are possible. Why will you not, with all your heart, all your soul, all your mind, just make up your mind tonight? Solution is here in the hand of God. I'm going to go to God tonight. Mark chapter 10, verse 20 says, and they were astonished out of measure. They were surprised beyond description. And then they said, saying among themselves, who then can be saved? Don't easily get saved. Who then can be saved? If the intelligent, the intellectuals are not easily saved, who then can be saved? Those who have been going to, they were born inside the church. They were baptized 8 days after birth. They were confirmed, and then they have been paying their church due.
1: Even
2: with all the Bible they know, with all the churches they go, if they're still this bad, who then can be saved? It was then Jesus Christ told them. And Jesus looking upon them says, with men it is impossible, but not with God. But with God all things are possible. It was after that in Luke chapter 19 for us to know that what Jesus said is true. There was a man that nobody thought he could ever get saved. His name is Zacchaeus. He heard that Jesus was passing by. He couldn't join the crowd. He was a short man. And he was so unfortunate in life. Nobody wanted to associate with him. But he said, can God solve my problem? Can my sins be forgiven? Can I be saved? This heaven I'm looking at up there, and the heaven I've been dreaming about up there, can I catch there? He said, I will want to see Jesus. And he ran ahead. And he climbed up a tree. See, I'm not even telling you to climb a tree. I'm not telling you to try at your age to start and climbing a sycamore tree. All I tell you is that if you want this change and transformation, that you should just rise up and come. And men can come, women can come. If I had told you before you can get this salvation, you must climb the tree. Then you will have an excuse. You will say, I have never climbed a tree in my life. And you say, at my age, how can that be the condition of being saved? But Zacchaeus, as old as you are, older than you are, even ran ahead of the crowd. And then he climbed up the tree. And he was looking for Jesus. He wasn't looking for Peter. He wasn't looking for Mary. He was just looking. And then Jesus got there where he was.
1: Yes.
2: God knows you tonight. Those you want something. Those you need something tonight.
1: In
2: mind, you are the woman Jesus is looking for. And he looked up.
1: Hey, but
2: he said
1: Zacchaeus.
2: And the way he called the name. Do you know that there are different ways of calling somebody's name? If a policeman came to your house and he has a warrant to arrest you, and he has your name, there's a way he will call your name. If that policeman takes you to the prison, and the warder, what do they call them? The prison warden there. And he's calling the roll. You know when he calls your name, there's a way he will call your name. And they charge you to call. And the judge is standing there. And he's wearing red garments. And then his face is turned. And then he puts your case in his hand. That is the way he will call your name. But Jesus is not judge. He's Savior.
1: He's
2: the lover of your soul. When Jesus got there, nobody calls Zacchaeus like that before.
1: Is it Zacchaeus?
2: Make haste and come down. I know what you're looking for. You're looking for solution to your problem. I am the solution to your problem. You're looking for the right sin and the right place from the right person. And Zacchaeus came down. And Jesus did not preach 1 hour message to him. But the man immediately began to confess. He said, Lord, half of my goods I give to the poor.
1: Their
2: salvation is more than property. This salvation is more than all the money I've stolen. If I've taken anything from any man by wrong accusation, I pay him back fourfold. And Jesus said, this day his salvation come to your house. This day, this can be your day. I said this can be your day. I said this is your day. That Jesus will speak to you. Impossibilities, he'll roll away from your life. The powers of darkness, he will break away from your life. All the guilt, all the condemnation of sin, he will take away. This day, the salvation come to your house. I know you want to come to Christ. Can I tell you before you come? He will deliver you. He will heal you. He will forgive your sin. He will put joy in your heart. He will take your mountains away. Blessed Jesus, Savior, he will solve all the problems you are carrying until today. We're coming back to Jeremiah chapter 32. Verse 17. Lord God, behold, thou hast made the heaven and the earth by thy great power and stretch out
1: Oh,
2: and there is nothing too hard for thee. And there is nothing too hard for thee. Myself, I bundle myself, I throw myself into the hands of Jesus. No problem in my life. No difficulty in my life. Jesus specializes in solving problems. And as I come to Christ, all my problems are gone. In your life, as you come to Christ, sin gone. Condemnation gone. Guilt gone. Oppression gone. The power of Satan broken. Sickness is driven away. And then today, a new life will begin. Today, a new life will begin. You will say, is this me? Wonderful. Everything has changed. If any man be in Christ,
1: he's
2: a new creature. Old things have passed away. Behold, all things have become new. Are you the person I'm talking about? Who is the lucky person today? Every evil in your life, the broom of heaven will sweep everything away. Who is the person I'm talking about? Are you the person I'm talking about? If you are the person I'm talking about, why are you sitting down? Why don't you rise up and say, Jesus is me? Jesus is me.
1: Yes, Onyela Nyelo.
2: Jesus is me.
1: Yes, Onyela Nyelo.
2: Then he says, come down.
1: Yes, Labe Divan.
2: Make haste and come down.
1: Wakamana Divan.
2: You're raising up your hand.
1: Lado Asima de Dinama.
2: And you are saying, Jesus is me.
1: Lebe Yesu Nyea.
2: Salvation for me.
1: Agbokotonye.
2: All my bad luck you want to take away.
1: Lebe Adejogbo. Funele Nyagboma.
2: The Lord is waiting for you.
1: Yes, Lola Lanlo.
2: And educated people, let me talk to you.
1: Agbalanyala Omagbunya Denemie.
2: You need Christ. There's a lot of problem in the world. Certificate does not solve problems. In fact, the more certificates you have, the more problems you have in life. Because the people of the world, they will not leave you alone. Come and hide in Christ. Come and take refuge in Christ. The Lord is the one that can forgive your sin. You cannot help yourself. Why don't you call upon the Lord? Lord, I come. Change me. I cannot change myself. I cannot make myself better. I come to you tonight. In Jesus' name we pray. Because you have made up your mind to come to Christ. And you say, Lord, receive me. The Lord will not reject you. Right now, he's forgiving all your sins. He died for you. Because of you, he died. And now as you say, Lord, I'm sorry. Forgive me. That's all. That's all. Can I pray with you? Why don't you raise up your hand? It's like you're saying, Lord Jesus, I surrender Lord. Father, in the name of Jesus, I thank you for your love and mercy. We have seen the impossibility of man, the perplexity of man, and we have seen the powerlessness of man. That's why all these people, men and women, young and old, that's why they have come to you. And Lord, as they come, we know you will not reject anyone. Lord, we pray, forgive them in Jesus' name what they have found impossible until today. Make it possible. Forgive them. Cleanse them. Change their life. Let there be a miracle of transformation in Jesus' name. Lord, I pray your spirit will bear witness in their hearts. Now their sins are forgiven. Now their children of God. A new life has begun in them right here today. Confirm it in every life in Jesus' name. Thank you, Lord, because I know you have answered. In Jesus' name we pray. And everybody says, tonight is your miracle night. And the Lord has confirmed it already. Nothing is too hard for the Lord. Any problem you have brought here tonight, the Lord will solve the problem. Don't look at other people. You are the candidate for miracle tonight. Can we stand up to receive a miracle? Are you ready? Identify the problem where it is. Lay one hand on it. And raise up the other hand. When I pray, the power of God will touch your life tonight. Father, in the name of Jesus,
1: yes,
2: I thank you because of the assurance you have given us that there is nothing too hard for you. I pray for everyone here tonight. Lord, I pray, send forth your power now in Jesus' name. Every pain, every sickness, every infirmity and every weakness, I command you, come out in Jesus' name. Lord, I pray from the top of their head to the tip of their toe.
1: The
2: power will flow through them now in Jesus' name. All the swelling in their body, take it away. HIV AIDS, take it away. Tuberculosis, take it away. All the pains and all the suffering, take it away. And those who are lame, I pray your power will touch them now. Lord, I pray for those who are deaf and dumb. I pray that you open their deaf ears and lose their tongue. Make them hear, make them speak in Jesus' name. For those who are blind, I remove the bandage of the devil. Whatever is covering your side, I remove it right now. And I command those blind eyes be opened in Jesus' name. Lord, I pray for a mother's to be. They're married and they're looking for children. Tonight is your night. I command barrenness, come out in Jesus' name. Give them their miracle children. Everywhere where they're hearing the sound of my voice now. Release your power. Release the healing. Release the deliverance. Let there be miracles everywhere. Confirm it now. It has started already. Confirm it, O Lord. Thank you because we know you have answered. In Jesus' name we pray. Everybody
1: said,
2: it has come to you. In Jesus' name we pray. Heavenly Father, we bless your name once again for our Bible study. Thank you for this special privilege you have given us. Thank you for your people, the interest and the love you have given your people to come together like this once a week so we can study the word together. We pray, Lord, as we dig deep into your word tonight, we pray, Lord, you reveal your mind, your will, your word to everyone in Jesus' name.
3: Amen.
2: We pray that things we have never seen or known, and things we have never heard, and things we have never observed, you reveal to your people in Jesus' name. The strength and the power, the grace that goes along with your word, we pray to flow with your word and you enrich every life with that grace and strength and power and divine ability in Jesus' name.
3: Bless
2: your people tonight. Lift your people higher to higher ground in Jesus' name. We pray for those who are here and we pray for all those who are still coming and we pray for those who are studying with us and we pray, Lord, your blessing will enrich them as it's enriching us here in Jesus' name. Thank you, Lord, because we know you have answered. In Jesus' name we pray. We've been in Daniel now for a number of weeks, a number of months, and it's worth it all.
3: Daniel
2: as we look at what the Lord has been revealing unto us. Tonight's study looks like a very special study. Very special in the sense that it's all over the Bible from the beginning to the end. And yet, many readers of the Bible, and even many ministers and servants of God who have taught the Bible almost from cover to cover, they are ignorant of we. Are ignorant of this sin the Lord is revealing to us tonight. New Testament believers who should have known what the Lord is saying tonight, it appears that it is something that has not been our heart. And that's the reason why we're taking this special time to dig into the word of God and say, what does the scripture say about this? Is this only in the old covenant or is it also in the new covenant? Let's see, we're looking at Daniel chapter 6 verses 25 and 26. Then King Darius wrote unto all people and nations and languages that dwell in all the earth, and peace be multiplied unto you.
3: Daniel pagbana tama den popo bla vo voa den lia emegbe la fia dario nglo agbana do de duko kata anigbanji duko kle gbogbogbon sio le anigban blibo la jibena emene nyona mi.
2: I make a decree that in every dominion of my kingdom men tremble and fear before the God of Daniel, for he is the living God and steadfast forever, and his kingdom that which shall not be destroyed, and his dominion shall be even unto the end. And everybody said amen.
3: Nye de sebe Daniel pe mauna jingo eye wa voin le nye jidudu pe fiadu pe blibo la ma ela bena ma u bagbe wonya eye wo le tegbe e pe fiadu pe numa yina o eye e pe jidudu le basede nuwu amashama na globe amen.
2: There's something we're looking at in verse 26. I'm going to read that first part of verse 26 again for you to notice. In verse 26, I make a decree that in every dominion of my kingdom men tremble and fear before the God of Daniel, for he is the living God.
3: Na de limi japo le popo bla vo adriam maga kline mi a se gom nue nye de se be Daniel fo ma una jingo eye wa vo le nye jidudu fo fiadu fo blibola ma ela bena ma u bagbe wonya eye wo litegbe.
2: Those two words, tremble and fear,
3: la po nya ti ofe ya o na jingo eye wa.
2: The first time you read that, you think, oh, that's a pagan.
3: You think, that's
2: a heathen.
3: You think,
2: that's an unbeliever. You think, that's a sinner.
3: And because he is a sinner,
2: because he is a pagan, that's why it says you fear God and you tremble before God.
3: No, that's
2: not the word of a pagan.
3: No, that's not
2: the idea of a heathen.
3: No, that's
2: not the disposition of a
3: sinner.
2: It says, I make a decree that in every dominion of my kingdom, men tremble and fear before God.
3: E blobe nye de sebe Daniel fo ma una jingo eye wa voin le nye jidudu fo fiadu fo blibo la ma.
2: You know, the first time people see that, they wonder, no me, I'm not going to fear God, I'm not going to tremble before God because I'm a child of God.
3: Zigbanto shamado hle nye shalwa blobe na nye nye matea jo nyanyanya le ma ugo nye ma vo ma wodedo la bena ma upo vie manya.
2: That's the false attitude of a person that is ignorant of the word of God. And let's run through the Bible and find out, what does God himself say? In Jeremiah chapter 5, I'm reading from verse 22. It says, fear ye me not, says the Lord, will ye not tremble at my presence, which have placed the sand for the bound of the sea by a perpetual decree that it cannot pass it? And though the waves thereof toss themselves, yet can they not prevail? Though the roar, yet can they not pass over it?
3: Yehuwa be demia gbemfofon eye mi ajo nyanyanya lenu kunyama oa nya amasicho eke tolepona achampo wenye pododo mavo siji magbo o na eje agbo kan matenui o eye na apotutua wo lagbadam kan magbo eji ai o.
2: Those are the two words that Darius used, and he said, you fear and you tremble before this living in God.
3: La ponya tie veshe dario glo bena kama u bagbela elebo wa voin eye wa jingona mi.
2: Psalm 2 verse 11.
3: Samotave popo wi de ke.
2: It says, serve the Lord with fear and rejoice with trembling. Those are the two words again.
3: E glo bena mi subo Yehuwa kple vovon eye micho aseye kple jojo nyanyanya.
2: this one is this not a pagan. In fact, Psalm 2 is a psalm for the Messiah.
3: La kobe manye transbole yolo samota vela Messiah besami.
2: In verse 10, be wise now, therefore, O ye kings, and be instructed, ye judges of the earth. Serve the Lord with fear and rejoice with trembling.
3: Bukwa mwole ayata mi fia womi jenunya eye mina wa klonu mi. Mi anikbanji vonu dron la womi suba yeho wa kule vavon eye mi cho aseye kule jojo nyanyanya.
2: And so you see, as we talk about fearing God and trembling before God, that's not just the word of King Darius. That's the word you find in the Old Testament and New Testament.
3: Liyata ne lepo nyachembe na kalebe miya vom.
2: Jeremiah chapter 33 from verse
3: 6.
2: But I will bring it health and cure, and I will cure them and will reveal unto them the abundance of peace and truth. Say amen to that.
3: Boda ma yo dowo eye ma hayawo eye ma nanu ti fa fa nya tefo wo fun mo se mo gblo amen ne nya ti ma.
2: That's the promise of the Lord is giving us.
3: Eye nyenu gbedodo si ma unami.
2: And now in verse 9, and it shall be to me a name of joy and a praise and an honor before all the nations of the earth, which shall hear all the good that I do unto them, and they shall fear and tremble. See that?
3: Sokwe ma siekelia, eye wanye di jonuko kaf kafukle adegbo popo namle anigbandi du ko wokata doma. Amesione wo senunui, si wokata ma wona wonu kola, na di moji alewo, eye wadu nyanyanya, lenunui klenunti papa si wokata mena wofun lamiti.
2: Which means then, and we don't say, well, because God is so good and God is so wonderful and God is so loving and God is so gracious and God is a pardoning God, therefore we're not going to fear him and we're not going to tremble before him.

0: see Philippians chapter 2 verse 12. Wherefore, my beloved, as ye have always obeyed, not as in my presence only, but now much more in my absence, work out your own salvation with what? With fear and trembling. Those two words again, with fear and trembling. So you understand now what we're studying today, that many people are ignorant of and they do not have the fear of God in their hearts. In 2 Corinthians chapter 7, we're looking at verse 15. And his inward affection is more abundant toward you, whilst he remembers the obedience of you all, how with fear and trembling ye received. You see, the decree is an official order, a royal statute, a ruler's command of the law made by a king, an order with power of legislation issued by a king and or any person with authority. King Darius had signed an earlier decree. That was the decree that sent Daniel into the lion's den. And that was an unrighteous decree. Not only that, it was a decree inspired by sin. It was a decree inspired by self. They wanted self-exaltation. They wanted to destroy Daniel so that they could lift up themselves. It was a decree inspired by Satan. But now he has another decree. This new decree was not temporary but timeless. And this new decree was not unrighteous but righteous. This new decree was not inspired by Satan, but inspired by God himself. It is a universal decree because it says it's unto all people. And it's also an unchangeable decree. And it says it's in every place and at all times that this must be observed. Jesus said we should ever fear God. Let's look at Luke chapter 12 from verse 4.
1: Yesu gbrobele memia voma uda Luke tamwe vpukwi analia.
0: And I say unto you, my friends, be not afraid of them that kill the body, and after that they have no more that they can do, but I will forewarn you whom ye shall fear. Fear him which after he has killed has power to cast into hell. Yea, I say unto you, do what? Fear him.
1: Kemele eglom nami, konye wo benami, gavon amasi uwa anuchila, eye esha magbela nade keme gala wo si ubena, wa wo o la o. 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
0: We're looking at Revelation chapter 14 verse 6. And I saw another angel fly in the midst of heaven, having the everlasting gospel to preach unto them that dwell on the face of on the earth, and to every nation and kindred and tongue and people, saying with a loud voice, do what? Fear God.

0: Et assis à B, B y a blanc, affiant, à n'y non, là où que transport, là où catacle, tout ça, tout que le bobo, chèque, bobo, bacle, du corps, chèque, du corps, et y'a où le bobo, le grande benamion, kami voma, ou.
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0: Mi voma, ou, et y'a mi chonouti kokwene, et la bena, et pour vonu tot, droga popola do eye mi data aguna amosi woji pople anigban ple atian pople chijiji o.
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1: The decree of God is his eternal, unchangeable, holy, wise, sovereign purpose, the will of the infinite, absolute, an eternal, unchanging God.
0: Ma upo se de de la ni se de de ma vos le kokwele jaje le metrona o. 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
1: It demands from small and great. It demands from the beginning of creation to the unending eternity.
0: E di cho ame vi o kla me gan o si. 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
1: That we're going to have, and it demands that we fear him in view of his infinite greatness and man's total dependence on him, men ought to tremble and fear before God, the living God.
0: Be mi avon ma ou la la benan ka me gbetok bak besi kede be anu akbe le ma ou fwe nu kume la ele ne benan wa avon ma ou bak besi nye ma ou gan de kala.
1: The living God is eternal God who has life in himself. He is a fountain of life. Without him, there is no life.
0: Ma ou bak bele enye ma ou ma vola e ye nye akbe na la yibwe akbe cho e ya ma nomo la akbe ma nona de ke me la ni ma
1: jiko. He is the author and the giver of life. He steadfast and forever.
0: Eyenye agbenala eyamali to ma voide ma voma.
1: He abides and he lives forever, while presidents and princes and persecutors and governors and counselors and captains rise and fall. While they live and die, all things change, but he is unchangeable. His kingdom, that which shall not be destroyed.
0: Eyamali de ma voma efia wocho wotron la pobe na duko wocho wogban la pobe na duno la wocho wotron roga ketola mawiala enye fiama vosikne lecho mavoide mavo matrona o.
1: No human power can prevail against him.
0: Amagbetom sereke matema wa vakpia dwe
1: di o. His kingdom is upheld by his omnipotence, is irresistible.
0: La pobe na ipotia dupe la mao mumsili da sinade kema dwa di o.
1: All the earth will fear him. The saints do fear him now.
0: Anigbandi du kokata wa vwen pifiama la mokokyole avon.
1: Sinners will fear him at the white throne judgment and throughout all eternity.
0: Nous vont low love girl love no drum fiajikwila no goye white throne de joma for me de ma
1: for me. Tremble and fear now in anticipation of the coming judgment, and sinners and demons and Satan will fear God throughout eternity while suffering the torment in hell fire.
0: Dario vwifi fiabena wa tema de acho to troma vola sim. 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
1: Fear God and serve him with fear, rejoice with trembling.
0: Eya ta voma una sube kle vovongba kle jijopo jojo
1: na nyanya. We're going to divide the study into three parts. Number one, the decree of an earthly king.
0: Ma unyala mya mede akpa motoma akpa gbantola anyigbanti fiala pose dede.
1: Number two, the demand of the eternal king.
0: Evelia la fiama vola ponu si woji chomi
1: ansi. Number three, the light of the everlasting king.
0: Aye, etonlianye fiama vola po jijokpokpo.
1: We're looking at number one. What's number one? The decree of an earthly king.
0: Ma unya pakpa gbantola yenye anyigbanti fiala pose dede.
1: We're coming to Daniel chapter 6 and we're looking at verse 25, verse 26.
0: Mia va Daniel pakman tama den pokwe blavo voa den kle blavo voa dran lia.
1: Then King Darius wrote unto all people, nations and languages that dwell in all the earth, peace be multiplied unto you. I make a decree.
0: Emegbe fia Darius lo agbanle do de duko kata anigban ti duko wo kle gbogbo blanchio le anigban blibo la jibena emena nyona mi enye de sebe.
1: And sometimes the people that think that once there's a problem, there's no solution.
0: Ya do ya mo bwa bena na kuhi vala ndudu men
1: And King Darius hatched that dilemma, that difficulty. He had signed an unrighteous decree that anybody that will pray to any god beside him will be thrown into the lion's den.
0: La kwebena Dario gende kuhi gansi atogbime de se globena ka nenibena made dogbeda na ma ububu ade simenye tunye Dario simula wale ade jantao fwe doma.
1: And then Daniel prayed. All those princes and persecutors, presidents, they came and they said, we found him praying. Now he must be thrown into a lion's den.
0: Eye Daniel dogbeda la kwebena tato okle jununo lawo amegan okle fia gomono lawo kata vabena Daniel dogbele wade jantao fwe doma.
1: The King Darius wanted him delivered, but then they told him, remember that there is a law in the, among the Medes and the Persians. Any law and any decree that is signed by the king cannot be reversed.
0: Daniel
1: so he didn't know what to do. What if he had prayed to God? What if he had asked God? What if he has said, oh Lord, I'm in a dilemma. I'm at a crossroad. I've signed a decree ignorantly, and I don't know what to do now. What am I going to do? The Lord could have told him, make another decree.
0: And just say there's another decree now.
1: Anybody that will touch a man of God, anybody that will injure a man of God, anybody that will speak anything against the God of heaven and any of his servants, he will be dealt with this way. And if you will make that new decree will cancel the other decree without touching the other decree. But he didn't know.
0: Anytime
1: you have a problem, never tell me there's no solution. There is nothing coming from the devil that cannot be reversed. Every word of Satan against your life will be reversed. Every decree of the enemy against your life will be reversed in Jesus' name.
0: Oh, they
1: might have said, we have sealed it up. And it cannot be changed. There is a God in heaven that has the wisdom, that can give us the wisdom and the strength and the power will change everything. And now he makes this decree. Let's look at verse 26 again. I make a decree that in every dominion of my kingdom, men tremble and fear before the God of Daniel, for he is the living God.
0: Fifia de seye yesha le pukwe blava voa drama nye de sebe. Daniel pa mauna jingo eye wa vwele nye jidudu pa fiadu pa blibola katama. Ela bena mau bagbye wonye eye wolitekbe.
1: Let's look at that now. This exhortation, this decree to tremble and to fear before the living God.
0: Minamia ponu kloma nya se de deye yesha la bena kalebe wa voma u eye wa
1: Is that peculiar to just Darius? Is that peculiar to Daniel chapter 6 verse 26? Deuteronomy chapter 4, I'm reading to you from verse 7. What nation is there so great who has God so near unto them as the Lord our God is in all things that we call upon him for? And what nation is there so great that has the statutes and the judgment so righteous as all this law which I set before you this day? Only take heed to thyself and keep thy soul diligently, lest thou forget the things which thine eyes have seen, and lest they depart from thy heart all the days of thy life.
0: ma wo tso de egbo abi aleti yehuwa mia ma wo tso de mia gbo ene ne mia nya ne mi nya ueko eye dukɔ gan kele si fo edudu wo ple esewo to emo de kan abe se si o kata medu mia nukume egbia ene ke kpo dukui wo jinue eye na kpo wo agbeta bena ma ga nglo nu si o ne kpo ple wo nukula be o eye wo ma ga jo wo ma ga do le wo jime le wo agbeme nkeke wo kata me o ke bonu na
1: klo but teach them thy sons and thy sons' sons, especially the day that thou stoodest before the Lord thy God in Horeb, when the Lord said unto me, gather me the people together, and I will make them hear my words, that they may learn to do what.
0: Do tonye ke bonu na hlowo afia viwo wople viwo pe viwo eye maganglo gbesi gbene titre de Yehuwa wo mau nukuma le gore be gbona be o esime Yehuwa gblo nam be fodu kola nu funam be na wasenye nyawo ne wanya alesi wa wonka mi glemase wa vom
1: for long
0: vasere yekai.
1: You see that?
0: Le kwe.
1: That they may learn to fear me all the days that they live upon the earth, and that they may teach their children.
0: Bena wa se nye nyawo, ne wanya alesi wa von, nkeke alesi wule agbelani panji, eye wa fiyawo, wo viyo.
1: Do you see what the Lord desires? Do you see what he wants?
0: Le kponu siye ma uji chumia siye.
1: And if you are really born again, that's what the Lord plants in our heart. If you are really sanctified, that's what the Lord plants in our heart. If you are filled with the Holy Ghost, that's what the Lord leads us to. That he makes you to learn to fear the name of the Lord.
0: Nenibe le bibodi van van la nu siye mao de wo jima. 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
1: Chapter 6 of Deuteronomy verse 24 verse 25.
0: Etama den kukwe bla vovo nekle bla vovo aton liya.
1: Commanded us to do all these statutes and to fear the Lord our God.
0: Eye Yehuwa de sena mi bena kamia wododo sia wakata jimia von Yehuwa.
1: And then he tells us in verse 25, and it shall be our righteousness if we observe to do all these commandments before the Lord our God as he has commanded us.
0: Pope blava vo atonya ne mi le se sia wakata mede asi eye mi wowo jin abe alesi wo de sena mi enela.
1: Deuteronomy chapter 31 verse 12.
0: Tabla ton vode ke kuku weave.
1: Gather the people together, men and women and children and a stranger that is within thy gate.
0: Fodukola nutu ople nyonu wode vi ople amadru shiole wodru omala nufu.
1: That they may hear and that they may learn and fear the Lord your God and observe to do all the words of this Lord.
0: No wasi, eye wasroen, wa von Yehuwa miyama ula, eye wa lesesia fwenye wakata mede asi, eye wa wawoji.
1: You know, there are some young people that say, when I grow older, I'll serve the Lord, I'll fear the Lord. No, it's at this time.
0: So here do li de kakwikli de tubelu glabena ka neme chivola ma ba subo ma u aulo, fifye lebe na subo Yehuwa.
1: You know the Lord and you remember the Lord in the days of your youth.
0: Jesse, Yehuwa wo ma ule wo de kakwim keke wo
1: ma. Sometimes you have somebody living with you, and this might be a maid or a servant or a house help, and then we're coming to church and so, daddy, you can go. Mommy, you can go. I came here just to work.
0: La kwa bena mado le miyagwa, bena mokbo no viena, la mokko le donk le miyene, ne lebe yuwa ye church, la bo olo, daddy, mami, ye church, nye mokba ma ba wo dole duya me.
1: I don't want you, you know, fear the Lord or serve the Lord. It says that stranger that's also with you, it says they will hear and they will learn and fear the Lord your God and resort to do all the words of this law.
0: Eye wa globena wo ya ima tasbo ma o e globena ka amadru sho le wo du o mala kan no wa si no wa sroe eye wa von yo hwa mi apo ma ula eye wa le peso ka tamade asi eye wa wo oji.
1: In verse 13, and that their children which have not known anything, that's the babies that cannot even understand at this time.
0: Bokpo wi eton le eye wo vi sio mo le na de kanyam hade ola e ma pian vije jesi la sio si mo po nyana de ke hade
1: When they find us, those who have been before them, fearing the Lord, honoring the Lord, as they're growing up too, they'll be fearing the Lord. And their children, which have not known anything, may hear and learn to fear the Lord your God, as long as ye live in the land whither ye go over Jordan to possess it.
0: You find them
1: from the word of God that this is what the Lord has told us, whether we're young or old. Whether we're daddies or mommies or children, boys or girls, we're supposed to get saved, and in that salvation will put the fear of God in your heart. And you want to live to the glory of God, to the honor of the Almighty God.
0: The
1: Second Chronicles chapter 19, verse 6. And he said to the judges, take heed what ye do, for ye judge not for man, but for the Lord who is with you in all the judgments. In verse 7, wherefore let now the fear of the Lord be upon you. Verse 7, wherefore now let the fear of the Lord be upon you, and take heed and do it, for there is no iniquity with the Lord our God, and no respect of persons, no taking of gifts.
0: Le pupe ma drama eyata Yahua pongo tine lemi, eye mi ponye le mia ponuo woma, ela bena le Yahua mia mau gola, numa joma jo wadeke, amaji de diadeke, alozanu hokwadeke mali.
1: And he charged them, saying, thus shall ye do in the fear of the Lord faithfully and with a perfect heart.
0: Le pupe ma shekiama e de sena wok blombena.
1: So then we know that the exhortation that King Darius gave to fear and to tremble before the Lord was not only found in Daniel, but in several other texts of Scripture.
0: We
1: should not confuse the exhortation not to fear God with the passages of encouragement that command us not to fear. Some people say, but the word of God says, fear not, many, many times. Don't you understand that it's saying that whatever challenges you have, and whatever men may do, and whatever demons may bring up, it's saying, fear not, because the presence of God is with you. Fear not, because the provision of the Lord is available for you. Fear not, because the protection of the Lord is yours. It's just telling us, do not fear men. Do not fear your colleagues. It's not saying don't fear God. When it says fear not, just means don't fear men.
0: As if,
1: they can hurt me, they can kill me, they can curse me, they can throw this up. Fear not, because the Lord is protecting you.
0: And he'll
1: preserve your life in Jesus' name.
0: But
1: don't confuse that fear not with fearing God. We must fear God.
0: Gake mega chaka bena de mega von olana de mon von fonda le wodi mo olebe mia von ma o.
1: Because God is a great God.
0: Dua ela bena ma ula nye ma ugan.
1: The scriptural fear of God is a fear of causing grief in the heart of our heavenly Father who is our God.
0: Bibla mongonglo pa ma o von fonda nye bena kama ga o nusi kena chove verse ade di mena ma odi po vitola o.
1: Is a fear. I don't want to offend God. I don't want to grieve His heart. I don't want to offend Him. That's a fear.
0: Lekwe ne lekblabe ima jibi adago mau chole, jibi adabi mau pe jinchilo lele mau vome ma.
1: It's a fear of bringing divine wrath and judgment upon ourselves.
0: Enye vome na kama mau pe damoju kule pe jikupe bomdo drama gavai.
1: It's a fear of giving occasion to the enemies of the Lord to blaspheme.
0: Enye vome na kaima ona rekesikene mau pe futo na duvlu mau lepa beta o.
1: The fear we're talking about is a fear of misleading our own children and leading them into hellfire.
0: That
1: you fear God so much and say, I'm not going to do anything to lead any of these my children astray so that they don't go to hell through me.
0: It's
1: a fear of becoming a stumbling block to the brethren and destroying the souls for whom Jesus Christ died. You fear missing heaven and the promised inheritance. Let's look at Hebrews chapter 4 verse
0: 1.
1: Let us therefore fear lest a promise being left us of entering into his rest, any of you should seem to come short of it. That's the fear we're talking about.
0: Eyata esiepo dujomo inugbedudu galina minu chila mine miyavon bena wagapo miyaduma miyareke bena etienu ti ovovon ya gromi lenye siya.
1: That you are afraid, you fear, so that you don't allow an evil heart of unbelief to spring up in your heart, making you to go astray, to backslide, and then miss heaven eventually.
0: Bena lavon alegbebe bena mawa nade kanu agbareke be jivon di makwasena gane woji bena tramon eye mule bala nabu jipo fiyadu fela o.
1: This is the fear of the Lord that makes us to hate evil and to depart from evil.
0: Esye nye ma onvo von sinekwe ade miyanti bena kamile afunu von eye mi de miya dokweda cho von ogbo.
1: We're looking at Proverbs chapter 8 verse 13.
0: Lo dodo tamo ni kukwa mo wye ton.
1: The fear of the Lord is to hate evil. That's it.
0: Yehuwa vopon enye fulele von ekwe.
1: Pride and arrogancy and evil way and the forward mouth do I hate.
0: Malefu dada do kwido do de ji emo von di kule alakpanu.
1: Proverbs chapter 3 verse 7.
0: Lo dodo tamo ton kukwa adre.
1: Be not wise in thine own eyes. Fear the Lord and depart from evil.
0: Maganye nunya lale do kwio nukuma ovon Yehuwa eye na trivon.
1: The fear of the Lord makes us to so fear him, depart from evil.
0: Yehuwa vovon la nabe la von mawe e la de do kwio da chonu von bon.
1: We're coming to point number 2 now, the demand of the eternal king.
0: Maunya po akpa velia nusi, jipo fiala di chomia si.
1: We're looking at Daniel again, Daniel chapter 6, I'm reading from verse 26.
0: Daniel,
1: I make a decree that in every dominion of my kingdom, men tremble and fear before the God of Daniel, for he is the living God.
0: Daniel
1: wait for a moment, look up here, brothers and sisters. You know, if you remember that Darius was not a Jew. He was not an Israelite. It's like he's coming from a foreign place.
0: Because
1: he was from the kingdom of the Medes and the Persians. That's why they said, remember that the law of the Medes and the Persians, they alter not, they change not.
0: Because
1: he was
0: And even
1: though he was not an Israelite, he saw the power, the manifestation of the power of the God of Israel.
0: And he said,
1: I abandon my own gods. I abandon my own idols. I do not fear my own idols anymore. There is only one God, and it's the living God. All the other gods are dead gods. Therefore, I now make a decree that all men in my kingdom, they will fear this God of Daniel, the living God. What if you're a manager? Can't you do that and influence the people in your company, your corporation, to fear the Lord, to serve the Lord? What if you're a father? What if you have many children? If Darius can do that for his whole kingdom, for his whole dominion, can't you as a father say in this house, we want to fear the Lord, we want to serve the Lord? What if you are a pastor? Will you just leave the members of your church just like that? Whatever you want to do, you can do.
0: Pastor, if you
1: want to love God, love God. If you want to fear God, fear God. For me, I want to serve the Lord and fear the Lord. I don't want any trouble. I don't want any conflict. I don't want any kind of authority on anybody. You can do whatever you want. Darius said, no, I make a decree that if you're in my kingdom, everyone in every nation under my kingdom, you will serve the Lord. You will fear this God of Daniel. What a challenge that if you're a leader of a people, you not just leave them to themselves and say, well, whatever you want to do. I know that young people of nowadays, they don't like to take instruction.
0: Whatever
1: you people want to do is in your hand. You can take the laws in your hand and do whatever you want. No, Darius said, if you're in my kingdom, in my dominion, you'll fear the Lord. And thank God in this church we'll fear the Lord. I said we'll fear the Lord. And the zonal leader will not just leave everybody, do whatever you want. You tell them, serve the Lord and fear the Lord.
0: Eye zonal leader mada si hama vibena ka uno onu sine jewun tonu olagbo no bena ka mi von mawo mi asubo mawo.
1: By the way, this is not just of that earthly king. It's also what the eternal king himself has said.
0: Nyata pula mwenye esi akwenye esi ekena nyigmanji fiala de o. Esi atutuye ma unseka tatolanto de.
1: Let's look at Deuteronomy once again. Chapter 5, verse 29.
0: Mosi bagman le aton le atama aton kukwe bla vovo asheke.
1: Oh, that there was such an heart in them that they would fear me and keep all my commandments always, that it might be well with them and with their children forever.
0: Mosi bagban le aton le atama aton kukwe bla vovo enile akowola kukwe bla vovo asheke le ami lewo mede asin eye mi wawoji abe alesi yakuwa miya mao desa na mi ene eye.
1: Deuteronomy chapter 10 verse 12.
0: Atama wo kukwe amu weave.
1: Here it says, and now Israel, what does the Lord thy God require of thee but to fear the Lord your God and to walk walk in all his ways, and to love him, and to serve the Lord thy God with all thy heart and with all thy soul, and to keep all his commandments all the days of your life.
0: Eyata Israel Yehuwa wo maula mele na deke jimcho asio onegbe esia kobe na von Yehuwa wo maula eye na zon epo moka tadi na loin eye na subo Yehuwa wo maula cho ejiblibo ble wo lupo blibo ma eye na wo Yehuwa pesekle dodo siok megblo na wo egbela mendasi.
1: We're looking at verse 20 there, that thou shalt fear the Lord thy God. Him shalt thou serve, and to him shalt thou cleave and swear by his name.
0: Bokwe blavo von Yehuwa wo maula eye na subwe kude enu eye epo ngonu koti na ka atamdo.
1: So I cannot do anything, I cannot go any direction except as the Lord is guiding me and leading me because of the fear I have for the Lord.
0: Ema tebe la agbo bena ka yin to yi ma da fo de ka wona de ka to mo de ka le do kwisi o ke na ti si yehwa be ne yinu se be ne wo kwedo la be yehwa fo fon le ifa jima.
1: If you are a child of God, that ought to be in your mind.
0: Ne be le ni ma o pe fi an ma fo fon no wo jima.
1: Everything you do, it will be in the fear of God. Everywhere you go, it will be in the fear of God.
0: Nu si anu si na wo pla pi sa fi si na ila la wu yi a we le ma fo fon.
1: You are proposing marriage to somebody and you know this fellow is acting as if he does not fear God. He talks anyhow. He acts anyhow.
0: Lele jijime ya de nutra da de nyon ma de le kwebe na nutuma nyon ma gbe ino be le aje kwebe ma ufo vomo le pa gbe mo po anu sine de anu.
1: He drinks anything and eats anything.
0: E du anu kata nu anu si anu.
1: And you can tell. And when you say, but God said, but the word of God said, but what have I got to do with that?
0: E ye le kwe unto le le kwebe na ka le si ma upo nyakblo ni ma kwe la be nuke kanye kudo ma upo nye.
1: You don't want to be in fellowship with anyone that doesn't have the fear of God. You want to see the people that fear God, and those are the people you want to associate with if you want the blessing of God upon your life. In fact, the Lord himself in Malachi chapter 1 verse 6, his son honoreth the father, and his servant is master. If I then be a father, where is mine honor? And if I be a master, where is my fear?
0: Vidia bubu fufuanu eye klu vidia bubu epe apetonu mi nunola si odu avlunye nukola ale yahuwa ziba tuglonami enyesi nenye fufu menyela apika nyabubule.
1: Says the Lord of hosts unto you, O priest that despise my name, and ye say, wherein have we despised thy name?
0: Eye nenye apeto menyela afika vovon silenu nyelale. Eye nemi blombena kanuka mito dovlo wonu kwe kanla.
1: Again, there might be people there that are thinking, maybe that's just the Old Testament. And when you are saved, after all, when you are saved and your sins are forgiven, why do you have to fear the Lord?
0: Do himado le miyaduma blombena en mabla kukwa kukla paso la nemi la bena nukukla mbala kukwa me vovon lale. Na miyadek bi bodi tro jimolo.
1: You know something? When your sins have been forgiven and you have that assurance that your sins are taken away, that is the time to actually fear the Lord. We're looking at Psalm 130. I'm reading from verse 4. But there is forgiveness with thee. But there is forgiveness with thee. That's what we have at salvation.
0: Ella bena gbowe to chokele. Ella bena gbowe to chokele. Eme sumia sile jime to trope gama.
1: Look at the latter part of that verse. Let's read that together. Psalm 130 verse 4. Won't you go? That thou mayest be feared. You see that?
0: Bukwi ma pakpa ma mle to le samolo fana ka blaton. Bukwi ame niapo nuwa mi hentnya glinda dupegbe to. Na wa von wo.
1: I but after we are sanctified, now I'm sanctified. What's the implication of that? Does that mean now, since I'm sanctified, no fear of God anymore? Look at Jeremiah chapter 32. I'm reading from verse
0: 39.
1: I will give them one heart, this sanctification, and one way that they may fear me forever. for the good of them and of their children after them.
0: Manaji deka emeni kokwenya fa kokoma gbelo ple amode kawo no wa vom yawukata yihana wanu towo ple wo magbe vio panue.
1: When we're saved and forgiven, we fear God.
0: Nebele utonu fokele troji melebe na voma o.
1: When we're sanctified and purified and purged, we keep on fearing God.
0: Nele kokwele jaje o klonchi la potono ma vovoji.
1: In verse 40, and I will make an everlasting covenant with them, that I will not turn away from them to do them good, but I will put my fear in their hearts, that they shall not depart from me. When we're saved, we keep on fearing God. And when we're sanctified, of course, we keep on fearing the Lord.
0: Nibele trojimula, mavovona potoye, tinele poko kwenya, mavovona potoga jide chile wo agbema.
1: Baptizing the Holy Ghost is fearing God.
0: Nibele koboko kwebe, msede potono mavovona.
1: We're looking at Acts of the Apostles chapter 9, and reading there from verse 31.
0: Do pagmana tasheke kwekwe blaton vodeke.
1: Then, at the church's rest throughout all Judea and Galilee and Samaria, and were edified, walking in the fear of the Lord and in the comfort of the Holy Ghost, were multiplied.
0: As on Hamasle, Judea, Kle Galilee, Kle Samaria, Katala, Potuma, Fafa, Eye Wotu, Woduqui, Eye Wole Zozomle, Apetola, Vovoma, Eye Wosogonto, Bogboncoquela, Akofa, Fama.
1: The word of God has commanded us fear God.
0: Mauponia des, Sikamia, Vomau.
1: Angels demand it, Christ demands it. God, the eternal King himself, demands it from the beginning of divine revelation to the very end. It is demanded that we fear God and honor him, and we give him the glory that is due to his name. This is the whole duty of man. It is the salt that seasons every other duty. What that means is anything you do without the fear of God is not recognized by God. There is no duty performed by us that can by any means be accepted of God if it be not seasoned with God honoring respect and reverence and godly fear. Only the worship,
0: suba suba.
1: Only the obedience,
0: tododo leka.
1: Only the service,
0: suba suba dede.
1: Only the faithfulness, only the sacrifice, only the zeal.
0: Nutepo wa vosaba kudo jukokona mau.
1: Only the ministry which flows from the fountain of godly reverential fear in the heart is acceptable to God and rewardable by Him. And the acceptable fear of God is first begotten in the heart when we are awakened and convicted of our sins and their consequence. Then
0: do
1: we cry out, sirs, what must I do to be saved? It is this fear that drives us to Christ, seeking salvation with a firm decision to flee from the wrath to come. Now saved and abiding in Christ, it is this gracious godly fear that makes us steadfast in the Lord, consecrating ourselves to Him and promising to serve Him till the end of our lives.
0: It's
1: this glorious godly fear, the divine gift of the fear of the Lord in our hearts, that makes us to go away from evil and also to lose the fear of man, which brings us near.
0: mi bena ka mi anɔ mawo ƒe lɔlɔnu me eye dea amegbetɔ vɔvɔ si ke ne nye mɔ dea me la da le ame ƒe
1: tsi me. God, you're not going to fear any man.
0: Ne be le vɔ mawu la ma vɔ amegbetɔ aɖeke o.
1: You'll be able to say, I will not fear what man shall do unto me. Then shall we be able to declare with firm unwavering purpose of heart, we ought to obey God rather than men.
0: Ekema la gblɔ be yi ma vɔ nu si amegbetɔ la tema wɔ ne yi o ye la tema gblɔe kple kanedi tsoka wo dzime na ka elabena ka ye wa bu mawu awu amegbetɔ.
1: Is that your decision?
0: De meni wo dudu wo tugba ji
1: ya. Let's look at Acts of the Apostles chapter 5 verse 29.
0: Do pa gbanle ta ma ton pope bla vovo asieke.
1: Then Peter and the other apostles answered and said, we ought to fear God rather than men. I pray that will be your decision in Jesus' name.
0: Eye Petro kla apostolo awu do nu gbon bena ka ele bena ka wa bu ma wa vɔ mawu awu amewo. Ese la nye klo po dudu wo tugba ji le Yesu pe nu koma.
1: In Hebrews chapter 12 verse 28.
0: Hebrew tamo we have pope bla vovo enilia.
1: Wherefore we receiving a kingdom which cannot be moved. Let us have grace whereby we may serve God acceptably with reverence and with what? Godly fear.
0: Eyata esimi ko tado pesimo pupuna ola mina mia fia akpedada sime miato asubo mau waje enu ple kakpede mau sostroda kple nuka vovonuti.
1: Children of God with godly fear. Why? For our God is a consuming fire.
0: Mau viola lebena ka mau sostroda kple mau vovonuti nuka tela bena mia mau kanye Josephianu.
1: Ecclesiastes chapter 12 verse 13.
0: Nyagola ta weve popo weton.
1: Let us hear the conclusion of the whole matter. Fear God and keep his commandments, for this is the whole duty of man.
0: Minamia senyao kata pota ponya bena von Yehowa von mau ina le efosia umede asiela bena esienye amegbeto kata to.
1: For God shall bring every work into judgment and with every secret thing, whether it be good or whether it be evil.
0: Ela bena mau le nuo wakata gege aba vonu e danye nui alo danye von o.
1: I pray God will give us the grace to keep to that word of God in Jesus' name.
0: Medo bada mona na mi amonu bina kami ate malle nyasi amada sanu agbele nu chile Yesu penu koma.
1: We are coming to point number 3 now, the delight of the everlasting King.
0: Mau nyapo akpa vulia dijopopode efia mavolanu.
1: We're looking at Daniel chapter 6 from verse 26.
0: Miapo Daniel tama den pupu bla vovo adrelia.
1: I make a decree that in every dominion of my kingdom, men tremble and fear before the God of Daniel, the living God.
0: Nye de sebe Daniel pe mauna jingo eye wa vwen le nye pjadupe, nye jidudu pjadupe blibolama, elabena mau bakbiwo nye.
1: God, the everlasting King, delights in those who fear him and in the divinely appointed way.
0: Mau bakbe, mau ma vola kwa jijoda me si o vone, le mau pe edudunu lanu.
1: The fear of the Lord is imparted into our hearts and for our good.
0: Mau pe bovon la wu di le mia pe jime khena ne mian to mia pe nui.
1: That's what we're told in Jeremiah. At the great privilege of divine delights is reserved for those who fear the Lord, both in this world and in that which is to come.
0: Esia o gbo ne mi le Jeremiah pa gba na me gbo be na ka la be na mau po bovon la eni ya jira ne amoso le kike sia me gba ple kike sila ba vala me.
1: The Lord is the help and the shield of all who fear him.
0: Yehuwa nye ko na me to ple kpede nu to na me sio ka ta von ne la.
1: Psalm 115 verse 11.
0: Samuel of the Kawi aton popo wi de ke.
1: Ye that fear the Lord, trust in the Lord. He is their help and their shield.
0: Amosio von Yehuwa la do an de Yehuwa nu e Yehuwa ni o pa ko ko nu ple ko na me to na o.
1: Now supernatural help and shield will be the special grant and peculiar privilege for those who fear the Lord.
0: Ma o po ko na me ple pa ko ko mto nyenye la anye vide nu na amosio
1: those who truly fear the Lord shall receive unfailing help in times of weakness and in times of infirmity. They will also have heaven's shield of protection against all the assaults of the devil and his messengers.
0: God
1: has also declared concerning the believer who fears him that he will be his his teacher, his guide and counselor at every crossroad in life.
0: Mau de seke kudo kose tosne vone lanu blabena ka Yehuwa ntola yani kwede mto kle klolane le modogwe tonu yani nu jola le modi.
1: Such a God-fearing believer will never lack the wisdom to choose the right way.
0: Kose tosike ne vona maula nunya bena watia emonwi tola ma deo.
1: Psalm 25, I'm reading from verse 12.
0: Samo blabe voa ton, popo wye ton.
1: What man is he that feareth the Lord? Him shall he teach in the way that he shall choose.
0: Ameke voa Yehuwa, eya Yehuwa la fia emosi watole.
1: Do you truly fear the Lord? Then the word of God says he'll open a secret unto you.
0: De le vona ma wa mobona kaya bugwe, ponu ra ulo na o.
1: Things which are kept secret from the worldly wise men of the world and from the earthbound prudent men on earth will be revealed unto you.
0: Nushio eke uula de nunya la shula nyigwanji bakudo amegan kla mengkuta ula nyigwanji to odila yeko wala de afyan kwa se tos ne vone la.
1: Look at verse 14 of that Psalm 25. The secret of the Lord is for them that fear him and it will show him his covenant.
0: Samo blabe vo aton lea kukwe amo wi aton lea e blobe nanka nye duko e blobe nanka e fonubon focus no nukatala Yehuwa de netana.
1: Giving to the people that fear and love him. I pray that promise will be ours in Jesus'
0: name. Emenye nukbedodo sikene ma ucho lena amo shio vone la nukbedodo shawa nye mi atole yesu fenu koma.
1: In fact, he even says that as a shepherd watches over his own sheep, he is protecting and watching over us because we fear the Lord.
0: La kobe e globe na abe alesi kena le klo la nu anu jole pa lo che ke klo na we la ene ma ke ile nu jo e ya klo amo si o vona ila.
1: Psalm 33, I'm reading from verse 18, verse 19.
0: Samo blaton vo eton le akpokwe amo wi eni klo wi
1: asike. Behold, the eye of the Lord is upon them that fear him, upon them that hope in his mercy.
0: Ke bonu Yehuwa po nu kula amo si o vona enu amo si
1: verse 19, to deliver their soul from death and to keep them alive in famine.
0: I pray that
1: this fear of the Lord that will bring protection and preservation will be upon our lives in
0: Jesus' name. In fact, he goes on
1: to say that your son is angel and his angel will preserve and protect us if we will fear the Lord. You know, the people that do not fear the Lord, they are missing a lot in life.
0: In Psalm 34,
1: I'm reading from verse 7. The angel of the Lord encampeth around them that do what? That fear him and delivereth them.
0: Yehuwa po dola po asada anida amosio vone lanu eye wo ghea wo dua gwe.
1: I pray that will be for every one of us in Jesus' name.
0: Medo gbeda shala nyimi adumoto de shade tole yesu fenu koma.
1: In Psalm 103, I'm reading from verse 13.
0: Samalo fanda ka eton kukwa muwi eton lia.
1: Like as a father pitieth his children, so the Lord pitieth them that do what? That fear him.
0: Alesi fofo po domo trona de evya un nye la. Neneme Yehuwa po domo
1: you see that the people that do not fear God, they're missing quite a lot. Psalm 145, we're looking at verse 19. He will fulfill the desire of them that do what? That fear him. If everything you are hearing from the word of God, you say, I don't care about that. All I want is the help of God. No, it doesn't come like that. If you want your prayers to be answered, it says there is something I'm demanding from you. It's what I delight in. You will fear the Lord. That's why it says he will fulfill the desire of them that fear him. He also will hear their cry and will save them.
0: Yate wo globena ewu amesi o vone la fo jijiji na o esia o fo ri eye wo hona na o.
1: I pray that that will be our attitude in Jesus' name.
0: Me do gbere gbe na selani mi afa gbere no to gba jile Yesu
1: pe ko mo. Psalm 7 verse 11, the Lord takes pleasure in them that fear him.
0: Samuel of the Kabla na vo adre popo wi de ka mo si o fo Yehowa la fo nu jia enu.
1: In Genesis chapter 22, I'm reading from verse 11.
0: Mosi gbanto tabla vovo popo wi de kelia.
1: And the angel of the Lord called unto him out of heaven and said, Abraham, Abraham. And he said, Here am I. And he said, Lay not thine hand upon the lad, neither do thou anything unto him, for now I know that thou what? Fearest God.
0: Tete Yehuwa pe dola yu eto jipo gblombena Abraham, Abraham. 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
1: Now I know. It's by the action that we'll know whether we fear God or not.
0: Azomanye lepel unu wonela de afiabena le vuama u alomo vuama u o.
1: It's by the obedience we give to the word of the Lord we'll know whether we fear God or not.
0: Turudus neda si odema uponyanu chela de afiabena le vuama u alomo vuama u o.
1: Others may not be there. Others were not there. It was Abraham alone with Isaac.
0: Amumanogbowolo tefuyela Abraham the kakle Isaac the kakweli.
1: Willing to sacrifice that Isaac unto the Lord.
0: Elombeya to Isaac esasavo na mau.
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0: Tugbo madeke meli adeji funebe unewe le turudu mau mukhala lagblo be mau wosya le turudu mau me. 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
1: And that's why now the Lord sent the angel to say, now I know that you fear God, seeing thou hast not withheld thy son, then only son from me.
0: Esia tema u domo dolo globena kamenye azombena evwa mau elabena metewe tenu vilam o.
1: And Abraham lifted up his eyes and looked, and behold, behind him a ram caught in a thicket by his horns. And Abraham went and took the ram and offered him up for a burnt offering in the stead of his son.
0: Tete Abraham ofon kodi eye poda agbuadenye eke msikefe ejuoku avakale emegbe eye Abraham yedale agbola hecho menui de eviatefe.
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0: Eye Abraham yotefe mabena afisi Yehuwa de dokwifian le eye tawo glona basere egbebena le tuji afisi Yehuwa de dokwifiana le.
1: And the angel of the Lord called unto Abraham out of heaven the second time, and said, By myself have I sworn, says the Lord, for because thou hast done this, and hast not withheld thy son, then only son, that in blessing I will bless thee, and in multiplying I will multiply thy seed as the stars of the heaven, and as the sand which is upon the seashore, and thy seed shall possess the gate of his enemies, and in thy seed shall all the nations of the earth be blessed, because thou hast obeyed my voice.
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1: You see that God delighted so much in that obedience, and because of that he gave him great blessings.
0: Miyota miyepebena katorudula edu ajijone maule siatala maucho ya yira gangangang manyaglo na Abraham.
1: If we will do the same thing and obey the Lord, the blessings of God will be multiplied in our lives.
0: Nibe miyoka miyawonu siyake miyadoto mawa maupo ya yira la jide jila gwonso tele miyafagbama.
1: Give me a good amen. Malachi chapter 3, we're looking at verse 16. It says, then they that feared the Lord spake often one to another, and the Lord hearkened and heard each. And a book of remembrance was written before him for them that feared the Lord and thought upon his name.
0: Ale Yehuwa von la ogbon lowo ni o domo enye si Yehuwa do to si eye won lo nuku do ji gbanan le enuku mo na Yehuwa von la wo ple amo si o le enuku de epo nuko nu la.
1: When you fear the Lord and it shows in your action, in your lifestyle,
0: neni be na le de ma o vo von fia na le wa gbe nono ple wo nu wo na mo la
1: your community,
0: le kwai mo ne le
1: in your house, the privacy of your room,
0: la foi mo ne le le wo ho ga mo po tutu
1: epo, and they shall be mine, says the Lord of hosts, in that day when I make up my jewels, and I will spare them as a man spareth his own son that serveth him.
0: Wawe azu tonyelenu keke siwa gemalaladi yewa zebaut yegble eye makpo wota abe alesike nutukwa aviasi suboneta ene.
1: Then shall ye return and discern between the righteous and the wicked, between him that serveth God and him that serveth him not.
0: Emegbe miaga kpo vovo sile amajojo ekple amajojo vendi doma ple vovo sile ma o subola ple amasima subone o la doma.
1: Malachi chapter

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1: in that day shall I build in for in that day that in the day that I shall do this says the Lord of hosts
0: len keke siwa gemalaladi yehowa zebaut yegble
1: I pray that this same fear of the Lord will be upon our hearts in Jesus name
0: my dog looking
1: at Acts of the Apostles chapter 10 verse 22 and they said Cornelius the centurion a just man and one that feareth God
0: look at verse
1: 34 then Peter opened his mouth and said of a truth I perceive that God is no respecter of persons but in every nation, he that feareth him and walketh righteousness is accepted with him.
0: Petro
1: Look at verse 44. While Peter yet spake these words, the Holy Ghost fell on all them that heard the word. The power of the Holy Ghost came upon them because they feared the Lord. Let me just remind you once again of the words of the Lord Jesus Christ in Luke chapter 12, and I'm reading from verse 4 and verse 5. And I say unto you, my friends, are ye a friend of Christ? Be not afraid of them which kill the body, and after that have no more than they can do. But I will forewarn you, whom ye shall fear. Fear him which after he has killed has power to cast into hell. Yea, I say unto you, what? Fear him.
0: I am a Lord.
1: You repent of sin. If you fear the Lord, you'll not keep on sinning and keep on doing evil. You'll call upon the Lord when Jonah appeared in Nineveh and said, yet 40 days and Nineveh shall be overthrown. The people feared the Lord. They feared the word of the Lord and they repented of their sins and turned away from their evil. And when God saw that they repented and turned away from their evil, then the Lord said, I will not do that evil sin against them anymore. The judgment of God will pass over. Condemnation will pass away from you. If you will manifest that fear of the Lord and say, Lord, I come before you. Lord, I come before you. The things that I did that were not right, I refuse to do them again. Open your mouth and talk to the Lord in prayer.
2: 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The spiritual welfare is our concern.
3: Praise the Lord.
0: Wakafa Patom.
3: Rise up as we pray together. Heavenly Father, we thank you for this day of worship. We thank you for what you've done in our lives already. We are asking, Lord, as we get into your word now, that we receive your word at face value in Jesus' name.

0: Yes, super no common.
1: And we're asking, Lord, that your word will bear fruit in every life.
0: Those who are not saved,
1: you bring them to the knowledge of real salvation in Jesus' name.
0: And those of us who are saved,
1: the Lord, we're asking that the grace of God will so work in our lives to produce real holiness and purity of life in Jesus' name.
0: All our ministers
1: and all our members, everyone associated with this church, we pray, Lord, your sanctifying grace will be so real that we'll be rapturable in
0: Jesus' name.
1: We don't know when the Lord will come. We say, Lord, anytime he will come, morning, noon, or night, we pray, we remain in the grace of God and the godliness that will qualify us, even on that final day, in Jesus' name.
0: We pray that the spirit of defeat,
1: making people to rise and fall, take it from every life in Jesus' name.
0: Make us
1: triumphant and make us obedient to your word all the days of our lives.
0: We
1: thank you because we know you have answered. Jesus' name we pray. We're looking at Colossians chapter 1, and I'm reading from verse 12, verse 13, and verse 14.
0: Mia lenukuda kolose topagbana tagbanto kupu weve we tonkle wien.
1: Giving thanks unto the Father, which has made us meet to be partakers of the inheritance of the saints in light.
0: Eye mi choji joda akbena fofo sinamid amokokwe ofwe domonini fo gumakpokpo lekekelilam.
1: In verse 13, he has delivered us from the power of darkness and has translated us into the kingdom of his dear son.
0: Bokbu wye ton amasidemi to viviti fo nusan lam. Eye wo chomi do efo lon lonvi fo fiadu fo lam.
1: In whom we have redemption through his blood, even the forgiveness of sins.
0: As we
1: look at the world, we're looking at our heavenly citizenship and eternal rewards. If anybody worships God at all, he needs to understand the reason we worship God, we're connected with him, is so that we'll have relationship with him here on earth.
0: And
1: relationship with him in eternity in heaven.
0: After
1: death, there is a place people go. Those who have been with the Lord and those who are converted children of God, sons of God, and those who live to the glory of his name, they'll be on the right hand side, they'll be in heaven and live with God forever. But those who refuse to know God and those who die in their sins or die in backsliding, they will be on the other side, far away from God. It's a place called hell.
0: And it's
1: hellfire, and it will suffer forever and ever. And those of us that know that knowledge, we have that knowledge of the truth,
0: we
1: want to make sure that this, at this time of opportunity, The day of grace that we're citizens of the heavenly kingdom. Paul the apostle writing to the Colossians, and he says he was giving thanks to the Father. Because the Father had made him and those Colossian believers and those of us who believe today.
0: Elabena fofola wo eyanto Paulo pe Colossi ko to pe ko to sona lagbe egbala.
1: He's made us worthy.
0: E wo mi bena mi je.
1: Made us fit.
0: Wo mi be mi nyo.
1: Made us suitable.
0: Wo bena mi su.
1: Made us meet.
0: Wo be mi je.
1: To be partakers of the inheritance of the saints in light.
0: Bena kamianye amokokwe o fo domonini fo goma pola o.
1: Sinners are in darkness.
0: Nous vont là le vivitime.
1: But when the sinner in darkness come to Jesus Christ, the light of the world.
0: Gaka nous vont là le vivitime zone bena va Jesus Christ boss nenye ki kiamo pa kakelila.
1: It turns away from every form of darkness.
0: E kama la troda to vivitime do de sia de yom.
1: Every form of sin. Every form of evil. And then he believes of the Lord Jesus Christ, the light of the world, who becomes the light of his life.
0: And
1: he becomes a child of God. He becomes a believer. He becomes a saint. He becomes a convert. He becomes a Christian. He becomes a disciple following after the Lord Jesus Christ, and he walks in the light. He doesn't walk in darkness anymore. He now has the inheritance of the saints in light. And we're told in verse 13 that he has deliverance from the power of darkness, the power that held him down to the works of darkness in the past. All those powers are broken.
0: Eye le pupu wi etomo la globe na azon o de to viviti pon san o mo. Nu se si o po nu san de di tala fifela e po ablo de cho sim.
1: And now he is set free. And then it says that he has translated us into the kingdom of his dear son.
0: Azon ekwa blodi eye ba globe na eye wo chomi do eponlo bi fo fiadu folam.
1: It's no more being controlled by the kingdoms of this world.
0: Ela bona ki ka si amo ba fiadu fol mo galakulom o.
1: But the kingdom of his dear son.
0: Ke vi la ba fiadu folen le ekulom.
1: Citizens of the heavenly kingdom it becomes.
0: Etrozu di fo dumo vi.
1: In 2 Peter chapter 1 from verse 1.
0: Petro veliata gbanto popo gbanto.
1: Simon Peter, a servant and an apostle of Jesus Christ, to them that have obtained like precious faith with us.
0: Simon Petro, Yesu Christopher, Dolak, Ple Apostolo, Glundude, Amasio, Pokosa, Hua, Sima, Kakple, me.
1: Peter testified he had got the precious faith.
0: Petro did that sebena yin tokan yi kokosa hua sila.
1: And then he testified, I wasn't the only one. Other people too had got this like precious faith.
0: Eye menye eya de kedida se odwala bena mubu bolis na kwa gumolo kosa hua sima kem.
1: That means they believed on the Lord Jesus Christ the same way Peter had believed.
0: Eftia bena alis ne Petro kwa maujis la uka uka maujis ne namaka.
1: The same way all the other apostles believed.
0: Nenema
1: Then it says, it's through the righteousness of God and our Savior, Jesus Christ. Everybody needs the Savior. There's nobody so religious on earth that doesn't need salvation. Nobody so successful on earth that does not need salvation. Peter said, I got it.
0: Ami adekemalis nekpo nu ope djijaje la ni gbadi si agblo be imekene dimototro o petro be ihoe
1: and has become my savior
0: eye o trozu ipo khola
1: and the people he was writing to he said you've got it you and has become our savior
0: eye amesho wala gbanangulum na la gblo be na uha uhoe eye yesu trozu mi kata mi khola
1: in verse 2 grace and peace be multiplied unto you through the knowledge of God and of Jesus our Lord.
0: Le pupu evriama amonu vava kple nuti fafa na sogbon de dinami le sijeje ma o kple Yesu mi afoto la mo.
1: The knowledge of God. That's what he gives us in his holy writ that he is in the Bible.
0: Maunami eyam topesi jeje le ngonglo kokwes na ye Bible la mo.
1: And of the Lord Jesus Christ.
0: Ble mi afoto Yesu Kristo.
1: It says in verse 3 according as his divine power.
0: Le pupu ameton esie fe mau manusan.
1: He has given unto us all things that pertain unto life and to godliness through the knowledge of him who has called us to glory and to virtue.
0: Chonu shokata nyoka na agba ple mau sosro dala kemi to si jeje amasi cho eyanu topenu chi kokwe ple nusan yomi lam.
1: Whereby are given unto us exceeding great and precious promises that by these ye might be partakers of the divine nature.
0: Nu sia mo woto tonu gbedodo ko asi ganto wo kemi be na mi ato asia mo azuma o pa jojomo gumopo lawo.
1: That tells us another thing. We don't just have forgiveness, we also have the nature of Christ in us.
0: Asia ga plomi de nu bubu mo de ku amagbeto tro ajimo ojimo tro magbela Christo pa jojomo gana de miam.
1: See, there are some people that think that we're just to be sinning and being forgiven, sinning and being forgiven. Their natures are not changed.
0: Mi ado bune benane yo trojimo la yo onu voncho aga trojimo a onu von ela bena upa jojomo tro o.
1: But Peter the apostle said we have forgiveness, praise the Lord for that, but beyond forgiveness we have a new nature.
0: Gaka petro le gbogbon be de mi trojimo ape wa ka fun ma un leta le jimo to tro mo gbe la jojomo ye Yesu ami asi.
1: Then he goes on to say it is by these that ye may be partakers of the divine nature having escaped the corruption that is in the world through lust.
0: Ya tena bagblek le kande di benami ato se o mi azuma o pa jojomo gumo pola o nemi si chonu jojuro pa gbagblan sile kika si ya mlagbo.
1: There's corruption everywhere in the world.
0: Ela bena gbagblan le kika fa akpa de si adama.
1: But coming to Christ makes us to escape the corruption that's in the world.
0: Ga kene mi va Kristo gbola e di ami tu a gbagblan sile kika mlagbo.
1: If you think of politics, there's corruption there.
0: Le dunya gaga
1: think about the schools.
0: Le school nusrompo.
1: Educational system, there's corruption there.
0: Le school de pomo lag bagblonli.
1: And think about industry, there's corruption there.
0: Le dopo de bagblonli.
1: But he says, wherever you are, wherever you live now, any community.
0: Gakebe atista fisne le konde si ademo le fifia mola.
1: Or maybe you are in any kind of area of work, corruption is there.
0: Alolo le dopo fumo bi de chade la gbagblan o le tefema.
1: But if you are born again, it says he has delivered us and we escape from the corruption in any part of the world.
0: Eye ga ke benemi mi trojimo la afisa afis mi le gbagblan na le la ela bena mi si chonu jojuro pa gbagblan sile ki kia mo la gbo.
1: Then after we are born again, we're saved, it says we don't just fold our hands, praise the Lord, I'm saved, I'm going to heaven.
0: Yeah.
1: There's something to do. Look at verse 5. And beside this, giving all diligence, add to your faith virtue, and to virtue add knowledge. And to knowledge add temperance means self-control.
0: Eye le si jejemo la do kwiji dudu enye do kwilele
1: self-control discipline.
0: You
1: discipline your mouth.
0: Bela du onuji.
1: You discipline your ears.
0: Bena du otoji lenu sasaguma.
1: You discipline your eyes.
0: La du onu kwoji lenu shona kwana.
1: You discipline your feet. You discipline your hands.
0: La du wa foji la fist bakule. La du wa loji lenu siwa le.
1: You discipline your personality.
0: It's
1: not everything that is suggested to you to say that you will say.
0: It's
1: not everything suggested to you that you should put on, you will put on. There is temperance, self-control, and self-discipline. Arch that to your faith.
0: Many new salons in the polar go tana drunchna la la nabena wa dule chilama o el lebena do quidi do na plosi jajado.
1: He goes on to say, and to temperance add patience.
0: E yeti bele do quidi do malaji dodo.
1: And to patience add godliness.
0: E yeleji dodo malama usosroda.
1: Godliness is God likeness. It's like you want to live like God.
0: Ma oso soda ye nye ma ufe agbetogbe nonola ni gbaji na nu agbabe ma wena.
1: What God loves, you love. That's godliness.
0: Nu si ma ulonla eye na alon, eye nye ma oso soda.
1: And then to that godliness add brotherly kindness.
0: Eye le ma oso soda mela novi lonlon.
1: And to brotherly kindness add charity.
0: Eye le novi lonlon mela lonlon na ama ukatan.
1: Verse 8. For if these things be in you and abound, they make you that you shall neither be barren nor unfruitful in the knowledge of our Lord Jesus Christ.
0: Mana mi anye kuvia tau kula mama chakuo le si jaja miya kwato Yesu Kristo la mo.
1: But he that lacketh these things is blind and cannot see afar off, and he has forgotten that he was purged from his old sins.
0: Ella bena mosisinu sia omo lola enye nukwa agbanto eye mo kwa didifo nu eye wonglo epatanu von okoklodan laba.
1: Wherefore the rather brethren, give diligence to make your calling and your election sure, for if ye do these things it shall never fall.
0: Eya ta no vi o mi do be vie u chanto bena mi alik mi ayo yok ple chan chan la so sin la bena ne mi wonu siaula mi adavo apo o.
1: Verse 11, for so an entrance shall be ministered or granted unto you abundantly into the everlasting kingdom of our Lord and Savior Jesus Christ. I pray it will be ours in Jesus' name.
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1: 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Number one, condition for citizenship in the promised kingdom.
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1: We're looking at John chapter 3. John chapter 3, I'm reading from verse 3.
0: Mi akpo Johannes fakpan le ta meton kukwi a meton lia.
1: Jesus answered and said unto him, verily, verily, I say unto thee, except a man be born again, he cannot see the kingdom of God.
0: Yesu kwaji, eye wogblone bena vamle egblom na ubena. 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
1: Except a man be born again, saying that religion is not enough.
0: Ne ou me diamola, e ma fi an sole me de me de olo.
1: Going to church, coming to church is not enough.
0: Be de me vana church, me vana sole me gasia gamia e de kaja me de olo.
1: Observing Easter, Christmas is not enough.
0: Me ina Easter takpekpe, me ina December takpekpe de me de olo.
1: Having some spiritual or religious ceremonies, that's not enough.
0: Me ina takpekpe tokwe ula, e de me de olo.
1: Following some rules and regulations of a denomination, that's not enough.
0: I'm paying
1: my deal. I'm doing my best. It's not enough. I'm morally good. I'm morally sound. I'm a man of principle. A woman of principle. It's not enough.
0: Nyanyade amenwe menye dudu la sinya agbononwe la sinya medosia.
1: Except a man be born again, he cannot see the kingdom of God.
0: Ne umegbi gbamade jiola matenu akpo maufia dufela akpo o.
1: Born again.
0: I've
1: been born once.
0: O jin banto.
1: My parents.
0: Jilanyo.
1: Born again.
0: O trojima.
1: My parents believers, daddy and mommy are believers. Yes, they gave birth to you first, once.
0: Jilanyo tonyo kple nonyo la o trojima. Wawe jim zigbanto.
1: There is a born again experience.
0: Gakia lebe de didye velia penu tepek pokpoli.
1: You must come to God yourself, no matter who you are, a child born by Christian parents.
0: Amakake le nyo de vi kene jila wuni kosa to jila lebe ba trava maugbo.
1: Or a man, a woman who has been religious all his life and has memorized different parts of the Bible.
0: Alonu tu kule nyon made sine dena soleme tefe jiji enya bible kukwe lebe tamo vovovo.
1: All that is not enough to be a citizen of the heavenly kingdom.
0: Emo katane le tue fufu de jula me debe wa wame wanye jume vi le jipo tiadu.
1: He must be born again. Look at verse 4. Nicodemus says unto him, how can a man be born when he is old? Nicodemus realized what Jesus was talking about. That this born again experience is for the young and the
0: old.
1: And Nicodemus said, Jesus, look at me.
0: Nicodemus,
1: I'm old already. And this thing you are talking about, I be with the members of the Sanhedrin.
0: I've
1: been a ruler among the religious people in the land. I never heard of being born again. How is it that I now need to be born again?
0: He
1: says in verse 4, can he enter the second time? The second time, he understood the word again. Again means the second time.
0: Azon le pukwe niya de wa tenu aga yi de dadapwe doma zyevelia ese goma de wa gatem ayi zyevelia ese nya goma.
1: Again, second time, you were born once, physical. You must be born the second time now, but not physical, spiritual. This is where Nicodemus missed the point.
0: He
1: thought the first one, physical birth, second one, physical birth.
0: And the only way
1: physical birth can take place again is that I go back to my mother and then I come out again.
0: But
1: this second one is not physical, it is spiritual and supernatural.
0: But
1: he asked the question, can he enter the second time into his mother's womb and be born
0: gake tso la e bia bia bia la de wa gate nu agi de dada fe domo zevelia eye wa ga dia.
1: And Jesus answered, look at this now, verse 5. Verily, verily, I say unto thee, except a man be born of water and of the spirit. This one is spiritual.
0: Yesu duenu bena va va va va mle eglom na obena. Ne ume di ameto chikle gbogbomo ula. Azon di dievelia gbogbomo pe dowe.
1: Of water is the word of God.
0: Ple timo ula. Azon ala choma ufe nyama.
1: The word of God is referring to the air as water.
0: Ma ufe nye uyo le tefe sabe ti.
1: Because the word cleanses us.
0: Elabena enyala kloamianu.
1: The word makes us clean.
0: Enyala uami kokwe.
1: And it's like water that cleanses.
0: Eje kabe alisi mili ati konana.
1: And then it says of the spirit. Except that happens, he cannot see the kingdom of God.
0: Eye wo yeji bena kule gbogbomo ola mama tenu aide jifoti alufola mo.
1: Verse 6. That which is born of the flesh is flesh. Born of the flesh is flesh. That gives you all your physical, fleshly characteristics. Eyes to see. Ears to hear. The heart that beats, that circulates the blood in your body. And the bones and everything around you, everything you have that makes you to live in the physical world, that's the flesh. And it's because you are born. Once, look at the second part of that verse, and that which is born of the spirit, a spirit. This one is spiritual. The physical birth gave you the physical attributes and qualities and all the physical qualities that you have. You're able to walk, you're able to talk, you're able to see, you're able to hear. All that is physical.
0: La tema zon, la te a lenu, la te a kponu, la te a senu, la te a gbonu, la te a dunu, nu chin la motoye.
1: But now, spiritual, what gives you the ability to walk in the way of the Lord, in the word of the Lord?
0: Azon gbogbon moto, nu ke la kpede cho la te a zon le ma ufe moji, a zon le ma ufe nyalanu le dudu nye tomo.
1: What gives you the ability to stand as a real Christian?
0: Nu ke anna onu seme la te a titre konka abe Christo tok bagbeye nan.
1: Is this spiritual thing now? Is this spiritual thing now? That which is born of the spirit is spirit.
0: Verse
1: 7. Marvel not, Nicodemus. Marvel not, old man. Marvel not, religious woman. Marvel not, a boy or girl born by Christian parents. Marvel not, that I said unto thee, ye must be born again.
0: This
1: is a must. Ye must be born again to be a citizen of that heavenly kingdom. Ye must be born again.
0: Eh ya gian godo na de kama khode tefo o elebe wa jimi bena trozu di po pe dume vi elebe na bi godji.
1: He's telling us now in Matthew chapter 18. I'm reading from verse 1.
0: Elegbe na mi le Matthew pa gbanle tamu wi eni po pe gbanto.
1: At the same time came the disciples unto Jesus saying, who is the greatest in the kingdom of heaven?
0: Le gapo fu majila nu son la wo va Yesu.
1: Disciples of Jesus Christ were very slow in understanding the call into the kingdom.
0: Yes, but us know the Uber Jiklem Gomas Le Blue. Bewa Semao Pamayo Vataru Pumala Goma.
1: They were thinking of the kingdoms of this world.
0: Ulebutama Choki, Kasama Pataru Fulamanuchi.
1: Because many people
2: who do not understand, they still have that mind of the disciples of the Lord.
0: Ella bena magade sima gomasa seplesi ejeman le usiola. Nusrola siopa gomasa sele uchan usi egba.
2: And when they come into a religious gathering, they're not thinking of how can I enter the kingdom of God.
0: Eye nibe uva stochi o mala hapu po mala uma buata maleka mawe agade maofia do pola mi nuti.
2: How can I be a real child of God? All they are thinking about was my position here.
0: Aleka ma obena kamanye ma opevia dudi tole mofia do pola mu ubua bena no feke ma kola hamiam.
2: What's my level of authority here?
0: Nutete kemia nam leha.
2: And what can you say over here about me so that I know my position? Tell me, I know whether I'm going to stay or not.
0: Eye nyake mi agblonam manya fis mano le gamiam na manye bena e mano mi adomelo alo majo.
2: John chapter 18 verse 36.
0: Johannes pagban le tamo wi eni popo bla ton voadan.
2: Jesus answered, my kingdom is not of this world.
0: Yes, do no bena nyetia do pa machu kika siamo.
2: The kingdom we are talking about is not a physical thing. It's not a political scene. Many people do not understand that. They turn religion into politics.
0: They
2: come to a gathering of the people of God, and all they aspire to is, I want to be the greatest. Show me what that religious gathering recognizes as real significant position. That's my goal.
0: Elwa blabena de nu kamia ba toti abuna bena ye nye nu ve vie tonu kwasi no po gan toke kake le mi adoma afime man no.
2: Have you read in the newspapers sometimes how there's fighting in some religious entities?
0: Demeglin le nya jojogban lo ma bayi alei kana adrel subosubo ga tutu adodo mwa.
2: They say it's a denomination, it's a church.
0: Wo yebe na nya ga bobo yebe na nya solemn tefa.
2: And there you find that maybe there's a particular position that that religious denomination counts as very important.
0: Ga kala pebena de do fia de le church mama sikene ga mia bibena enye no pa bebe kwasi. No.
2: And this fellow feels I have to be there. The other fellow says, that's my right, that's my position. And then there is fighting.
0: And
2: if they are not careful, they even begin to have the powers of darkness to fight each other. Or they use whatever it is, connections they have, to fight each other. Or they might use physical blows to fight each other so that that position will be theirs. But Jesus said,
0: a
2: position we have in a religious organization does not matter. That my kingdom is not of this earth. If my kingdom were of this world, then would my servants fight? And then it goes on to say that I should not be delivered to the Jews, but now is my kingdom not from
0: hence.
2: As you come to this assembly and you come to worship with us, you might have been coming for 3 years or 5 years or 10 years. The important thing is not what position do you hold.
0: fi ama ton alo fi ama wo nu ve vieto menye ye nye no fosne le hamia me o.
2: That's not important. What key do you hold?
0: Menye ye le bevide o sa fi ke la si o meye hion.
2: What authority do you have? The important thing is we are on a journey, on our way to heaven.
0: Nu tete ke la sole hamia me la meye hion o nu ve vieto nye benami la zonle di do tamia pa fosne di po du la me.
2: Want to make sure that we are citizens of the heavenly kingdom. Coming back now to Matthew chapter 18, verse 1. At the same time came the disciples unto Jesus, saying, who is the greatest in the kingdom of heaven? And Jesus called a little child unto him and set him in the midst of them and said, verily I say unto you, except ye be converted. Your disciples.
0: Eye Yesu kọ yọ devi suya de va egbo. 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Nu stro lo mi ni Yesu.
2: Except ye be converted. They were religious.
0: Name tro. Yami dena solemi.
2: And become as little children. Ye shall not enter into the kingdom of heaven.
0: Eye mi zuabe de viwo na ula mi ele yi gede jipo tiadu fola me akpo o.
2: I pray we'll enter in Jesus name.
0: Ma dog bada mi a yi dem le yesu fe nu koma.
2: 2 Peter chapter 3 verse 10.
0: Petro velia tama ton kukwe amu wo.
2: But the day of the Lord will come as a thief in the night, in the which the heavens shall pass away with a great noise, and the elements shall melt with fervent heat.
0: Ke afetola pa nuka kele ba vage abetia fiton le sima jifo avayi kple gbedede ke goma jenuo la bi eye wa lolo le juma eye anigba kple me dowa ula fiakam.
2: And the earth also and the works that are therein shall be burnt.
0: Eye anigba kple me dowa ula fiakam.
2: I pray that we'll be wise in Jesus' name.
0: Ma dog bada mi a janu nyale Yesu fe nu koma.
2: Verse 12, looking for and hasting unto the coming of the day of God, wherein the heavens being on fire shall be dissolved, and the elements shall melt with fervent heat.
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glad when they said it to me, let us go into the house of the Lord. 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

0: Let us pray.
1: Almighty God, we thank you for putting it in our hearts that we want to love you. We love you already, but we want to love you more and more. We pray that all the grace we need, you grant to every one of us in Jesus' name. And we pray that that heavenly home Christ has gone to prepare for us, every one of us eventually will be there without any hindrance in Jesus' name.
0: And
1: we pray that speak to the hearts of all your people today. In Jesus' name we pray. In Isaiah chapter 57 verse 15. I read the first part. For thus says the high and the lofty one that inhabiteth eternity. The high and the lofty one that inhabited eternity. Today we're talking about eternity. I'm bringing a message to you on living in the light of eternity. From the passage I read to you, eternity is the very life of God. The word eternal means everlasting. It means unending. It means ever continuing. It means it's without end. It means it's forever. In fact, the Bible says it's forever and ever. Death terminates a brief life here on earth. And then for us, eternity begins. Either in a state of everlasting delight or in a state of everlasting damnation. How we live here now will determine where we'll spend eternity. Eternity, does man understand how long eternity is? If it were possible to stretch a rope from earth to the moon, and if it were possible for an ant to go from that from the earth to the moon and come back and do that 100 times, the time that the ant would have taken will be a minute fraction of eternity. How do we understand eternity? Suppose it were possible for a child, a boy, to take a cup, a little cup, and empty all the oceans, all the rivers in the world. The length of time it will take that boy to finish is a negligible part of eternity.
0: Eternity.
1: What's eternity? If a grain of sand represents one day, all the sand in all the seashore in all the earth will only represent, you know, that will be a long time, but it will represent only a very small part of eternity.
0: That
1: means eternity then extends forever and forever and forever without end.
0: Cho mavo ide mavo sorofoma line o.
1: Eternity is a lifespan of the never dying God who sits on an everlasting throne.
0: Agbama vola yenye apisikene mau mavo simokfuna olapo tiajipile.
1: And man living here on earth now, when he dies, he will then be ushered into eternity, either on the right hand or on the left hand.
0: Amagbetos lagbala nyibaji egbala nenyi bamobena ekfla ekema agada agbama pomo amiado ledu siji alo amiama.
1: The question then is, where will you spend eternity?
0: Yabiana ulenye bena afikena no agbama volale.
1: Have you thought about it at all?
0: Dele danugle chonu chikboa.
1: In 2 Peter chapter 3, reading from verse 10.
0: Petro veleta me tonpokuye wo.
1: 2 Peter chapter 3, verse 10.
0: Petro veleta me tonpokuye wo.
1: But the day of the Lord will come as a thief in the night. In the which the heaven shall pass away with a great noise, and the elements shall melt with fervent heat. The earth also and the works that are therein shall be burnt up. Seeing then that all these things shall be dissolved, what manner of person ought ye to be in all holy conversation and godliness? Thinking about eternity makes us to think about our lives. Makes us to think about, where am I going to spend that long eternity? There are 3 points we're going to consider in our message today. Number 1, humble souls to possess eternal happiness. Humble souls to possess eternal happiness. Let's come back to Isaiah chapter 57. And we're looking at verse 15 again. It tells us, for thus says the high and the holy one that inhabits eternity. Whose name is holy. I dwell in the high and holy place with him also, that is of a contrite and humble spirit, to revive the spirit of the humble and to revive the heart of a contrite one.
0: Mele amasi le mele amasi wo gbangudugudu mele ejipule kokwe fola mele amasi wo gbangudugudu ple amasi fe gbogbon wo bobode ani lagbo ne magbo agbe amasi wo bobode ani la fo gbogbon.
1: The Lord cannot have fellowship with the proud, whether here on earth or there in the great beyond. If we're going to live with God, if we're going to be able to enjoy the happiness and the glory of heaven forever and ever, the first thing we realize is that the holy, the high, the lofty one, the great God of heaven, he wants to dwell with those of a humble spirit.
0: And
1: humility begins when we realize we're nothing in the sight of God. When we realize that the works of our hand, the good works we have done, and the almsgiving we have done, cannot buy salvation, cannot buy a seat, a place, a mansion in heaven. That there is no goodness of any good man that is able to purchase eternity. And as we bend low before the cross, as we bend low before Calvary.
0: Let me bubble Calvary in Kumala.
1: And as we humble ourselves before the Lord.
0: Let me bubble me do kule ma ofanu kuma.
1: And we surrender unto the Lord.
0: Aye mi chemi do kuna foto.
1: And we say it is not because of the work of my hand.
0: Aye mi gulebona ka manye mi apasinu do wata o.
1: It is not because of the good things I've done.
0: Manye lenu ni chemo wata o.
1: Only simply relying upon the sacrifice of Christ, I come not by merit but by the mercy of God. He saves us, he converts us, he changes our lives, he writes our names in the book of life.
0: Except
1: that conversion takes place, there is no place in heaven for any of us. Except that humility of heart, humility of mind is there and it is settled in our heart, there will be no place in heaven for us. In Matthew chapter 18 verse 3. And he said, verily I say unto you, except ye be converted and become as little children, ye shall not enter into the kingdom of heaven. Actually, Jesus said that to his own disciples. They were wondering who will be the greatest in the kingdom of heaven. They wanted position. They wanted popularity. They wanted power. They wanted the praise of men. They wanted exaltation on earth. And they were wondering who is the greatest among us. And the Lord knew that such an argument and such conversation will not be in the mouth in the life of the people that have come to Calvary who are humble before the Lord. He knew that something from the world was coming to the midst of his own people. He knew that they wanted to bring the world into his church. Then he called them to order. And he said, except you be converted. And become as little children. You will not even be able to enter into that kingdom of heaven, not to talk about being great when you get there. Then he explains what he means in verse 4. He says, whosoever therefore shall humble himself as this little child, the same is the greatest in the kingdom of heaven. To partake of the happiness and the joy. To partake of rest and peace eternal. God delight and satisfaction in heaven. To perfect fellowship and perfect security in your in eternity. It will take number one that you are converted. And pride will never bring conversion. And pride will never keep conversion. It is the humility of heart. I am nothing in the sight of God. I'm useless in the sight of God. I am worthless in the sight of God. Without him, I can do nothing. Without him, I cannot be saved. And then I come with that humility. I submit, I surrender, I bend low before the cross of Calvary.
0: That's
1: then what makes us to be born again. Believing on the Lord Jesus Christ to take all our sins away. And then we remain humble. From that time of conversion until the consummation, until we see him face to face.
0: Because
1: he said, whosoever therefore shall humble himself as this little child, the same is the greatest in the kingdom of heaven.
0: What's
1: the use if you are great in the kingdom of the world, if you are great in the visible church, and you are not even known in the invisible church? You must have your name in the book of life before you can have a part, a place in heaven. That's why it tells us in Luke chapter 10 verse 20.
0: Luke chapter 10
1: verse 20. Nevertheless, in this rejoice not, that the spirits are subject unto you, but rather rejoice because your names are written in heaven. He was talking to 70 of his disciples.
0: These
1: 70 disciples had been sent out on evangelistic mission, and they came back to give a great testimony of how the Lord had mightily worked with them miraculously. What was
0: that?
1: And then they began to rejoice. And Jesus said, cut down your joy.
0: Yes,
1: don't rejoice because of that. Because I'm in the prayer warriors and demons are being chased out. Don't rejoice because of that. Because you've gone somewhere, you prayed for a madman and the madman retained or he recovered his sanity. Don't rejoice. Rejoice because of that. Because you are mighty in prayer and because you are a great prayer warrior member, don't rejoice because of that. And because you are preaching and in your evangelistic mission, many people are bending the knee to Christ and they are repenting with tears. Don't rejoice because of that. He says, but rejoice because your names are written in heaven. The joy of success on earth, the joy of success in preaching, the joy of success in prayer, the joy of achievement in religion is but for a moment. But the joy that lasts forever and ever is the joy that your name is in the book of life.
0: When
1: you surrender yourself to the Lord and you are born again, and your name is written in the book of life in heaven, and you begin to live the life of godliness and righteousness for the glory of God here on earth,
0: you're
1: not sure you are going to be persecuted. But the persecution is nothing. The trouble, the trial is nothing. The earthly tribulation is nothing. Jesus said in Matthew chapter 5.
0: Yes,
1: he Matthew chapter 5, reading from verse 10.
0: Matthew tama tokpokpe wolia.
1: It says, blessed are they which are persecuted for righteousness' sake, for theirs is the kingdom of heaven. It's telling us, when you compare the joy you are going to have, the glory you are going to have, the honor you are going to have, the happiness you are going to have, and you compare it with the affliction you have on earth, it says the affliction on earth will even fade away into nothing. He said, when you've got any trouble, look up and see the glory that is awaiting you. And the trouble on earth, and the trial on earth, and the tribulation on earth will seem as nothing.
0: If you are persecuted
1: for righteousness' sake, because you believe on the Lord Jesus Christ, because you are following the Lord, because you are a child of the kingdom, and because of that, there is persecution. It appears they are punishing you for your faith. He said, look up, and when you look at heaven, and the joy, and the glory, and the delight, and the happiness, and the satisfaction you are going to have, the things you have on earth will fade into nothingness. He said, if they deny you of your right on earth, and because of that you are poor, and because of that there is no job, and because of that they heap insults on you, and because of that the pain is almost unbearable, he said, look up, because your redemption draweth near. And when you look up and you see the heaven that is awaiting you, and the happiness, and the singing, and the fellowship, and the joy in the presence of the angels of God, what you have here will become a light affliction that is just but for a moment. After all, 70 years on earth is like a drop of water in comparison with the ocean when you compare it with eternity. After all, everything we go through here is but for a moment. In fact, 1,000 years is like a day in the sight of the Lord. Now follow, if 1,000 years is like a day, 100 years will not be up to a day. It's like 1/10 of a day. And 70 years on earth is like an hour and a few minutes. And therefore, whatever you are going through on earth, it's nothing. Think about heaven. Think about the joy. Think about the glory. Think about the honor. Think about the reward. And think about the streets of gold. And think about the mansions that Christ has gone to prepare for you. And when you think of that, all that you go through on earth, the persecution and everything, will become really not. In fact, you don't mind at all. You tell the devil and you tell all the people responsible for that persecution. You say, give me more. I want more of that to make me think about heaven. I need more of that to make me think of the joy unspeakable. I need more of that to make me think of the glory that I shall have when I appear before the presence of the Almighty God. You always think about the happiness and the joy and the delight you are going to have in heaven, and the things on earth will seem as nothing.
0: Nenibena Biblia Globena of a Pedakala Benanka Kanel Maubo, a Malamiantibena Kamani Globena of Alofanda Kamoposu, Gaf with a Kakra Hado, Nenib Globena Kafa Bladria Moposu, Gaf with a Kafa Afan Hado, Leatanabela Butamato, Hakayumato, La Plafio, Palanibaya Jeba, One Wani Feco, La of a Bladre Duman, a Kamala Butamato Jijo. asei tsotso gbɔɖe me ŋutifafa si la xɔ le mawu gbɔ.
1: Then he says in verse 11, he said, blessed are ye when men shall revile you and persecute you and shall say all manner of evil against you for my sake. Rejoice, don't be sad, rejoice and be exceedingly glad, for great is your reward in heaven, for so they persecuted the prophets that were before you.
0: Gbogbo wi ɖeke wa yra mi ne wa du mi eye wa ti mi ayo me eye wa ka va tso agblɔ nya vɔ bubu ƒomeviwo katã ɖe mia ŋuti le tanye. 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
1: And you think of the joy and the happiness we are going to have.
0: Eyi na buta mi ato dzidzɔ kple ase tso si na so asi o la ŋuti.
1: You think of the delight and the satisfaction you are going to have.
0: La buta mi ato dzidzɔ me kpɔ kple dzidzɔ si na so asi o.
1: You think of the precious thing, the promises, the inheritance that the Lord is going to give unto you.
0: La buta mi ato domini ne kple nu xɔ asi si o mawu la na o le mawu fiaɖoƒe la me la ŋuti.
1: And you understand that everything that happens here, the sorrow, the sadness, and the suffering, it's just for a moment.
0: Mr. Gonu na jola ni gba ya je gba de verse nu akawa de wa nu anyi le ye ipu ya de moko.
1: And it will soon be over.
0: O ka tanu la va ipu.
1: No matter how the suffering looks long, it will soon be over.
0: De pe de ke le po fe te fe titi kan la nu la va igbe de ka gbe.
1: It says our light affliction, which is but for a moment, when you compare that with eternity and even the sinners around you, you think they're enjoying the enjoyment of the sinner is for a moment in eternity. My friend, when you spend 5 minutes in eternity, everything you went through on earth, all the problems you had on earth, everything you will forget, and then you will begin an eternity of a happy life. My prayer for you, my brother, my sister, you will be there in Jesus' name.
0: Ela bena mia fada ba fo de kama ha kala de nu vi su ya de ko nu mose na ina kura o nu la ba egbe de ka gbe ma gbe ne mia nu vo lo ba jijo popo se pomo le gbala enu la va egbe de ka gbe ma gbe ne le pomo gba ne le gode ma che de fia mo min cha ma ton se la zan la o mia ba jijo la yo fa gba go no vi o mia ya fi ma le yesu fe nu koma.
1: Who are the people that will have that eternal happiness?
0: Amaka wela ko jijo mavoma.
1: The people who have humbly repented of their sins to believe in Christ.
0: Amashina bobole timo otro jimo ko Yesu laji se.
1: The people who are followers of Christ in righteousness and true holiness.
0: Amashina je Yesu mole ko kwenye pejo je nyemo.
1: The people whose names are written in the book of life in heaven.
0: Amashe ponu ko ngule ji fufu agbagban lam.
1: The people who resist temptation and they endure persecution till the very end.
0: Amashina du tete ko ji o dojile yomo ti ti on va sere nu la toe.
1: The people who live each day with the thought of eternity on their minds.
0: Amosinonu ani gbesi agbe pe susudo to agbe ma bonu ti.
1: The people who sincerely faithfully do the will of God, whether men see them or not, whether men praise them or blame them.
0: Amosinonu wa ma fulonu gbesi agbe dohin amopo amopo amoka fa amoka fu o.
1: Those are the people that will be happy eternally.
0: Amamawela po jijo ma vola.
1: My question is, will you be there in heaven?
0: Nye mbya bibe de novi de la noti fua.
1: But before you answer in the affirmative, I need to ask you a series of questions.
0: Kafi la tema don chila mojima bibe a biya toku ya do.
1: Are you humble or proud?
0: Le bobo do kuya lo da dalamo.
1: Are you born of the spirit or only born of the flesh?
0: Ojo le bobo me alo nun chila mo ko ojo le.
1: Are you converted or are you still carnal?
0: De le troji me alo le gali nun chila mo mo.
1: Are you following Christ or are you following self and society?
0: Is your name
1: in the book of life or your name only in the register of the
0: church?
1: Are you free from sin or are you full of sin?
0: Dele voto nu von shalo nu von yolo yomo fun.
1: Are you clean or are you corrupt?
0: Dele le kokwe alo lo fudi le momo kule guta.
1: Are you obeying God's word or are you rebelling and disobeying against the word of God?
0: Dele le todo ma ofonya lo le titre ke jagla de ma ofonya lanu tia.
1: Do you always think of eternity in anything you do, or do you only think of what I will eat today, the money I will spend today, and the person I'll get married to in life?
0: Dele bua tamatu agba ma vonti gbesi agba lo alo gbesi agba le bua tamatu nu ke ma dwegba ega ke ma pogba api ke ma pon tuklo nyonu nu ande.
1: Where
2: will you spend eternity? The question comes to you and me. Will you be eternally happy or will you be eternally sorrowful? For those who are born again, for those who are children of God, for those who are the witness in your spirit that you are on your way to heaven. For those who are on the narrow path that leads to glory. For those who sins are washed and cleansed away. For those who are rejoicing in sins forgiven, salvation obtained. I rejoice with you. I rejoice with you. Great will be your joy.
3: Again, I'm your joy.
2: And your joy, nobody will take it from you in Jesus' name. In Revelation chapter 14, verse 4. Revelation chapter 14, verse 4. These are they which are not defiled with women, for they are virgins.
3: Nene mashawe nya mashoma fudi wodokio klonyonu ola bena de tubi wonya.
2: These are they which follow the Lamb whithersoever he goeth.
3: Amashawe jia anevila yoma ya atisiwo ina.
2: These were redeemed from among men, being the first fruits unto God and to the Lamb. And in their mouth was found no guile, for they are without fault before the throne of God. I pray you will be there among them in Jesus'
3: name.
2: Then all your sorrow will be over. All your crying will be over. All your problems will be over. All the heartache will be over. The moment you step on the shore of heaven like this, then you look back. Everything is forgotten. You begin a life of joy. An eternity of happiness. An eternity of glory. An eternity of fellowship with the Almighty God. An eternity of fellowship with the angels. Satan will not be there. No curse will be there. Crying will not be there. Weeping will not be there. Problems will not be there. Poverty will not be there. All the people chasing you, harassing your life will not be there. You must be there.
3: It
2: must be there. If only in this world we have hope, we are for all most men miserable. If you suffer in this world, you don't get to heaven. If you are persecuted in this world, you don't get to heaven.
3: No, you will not be able to afford it.
2: If you have all the deprivation, you don't get to heaven. If with all the evangelism, you don't get to heaven. If all coming to church, you don't get to heaven. If coming to deeper life, you don't get to heaven. After making restitution, you don't get to heaven. After your husband has kicked you out, you don't get to heaven. After your wife has disappointed you, you don't get to heaven. After they cut your salary, you don't get to heaven. After you don't have anything to eat, you don't get to heaven. Tell me, where is your joy? The joy of serving God. The joy of coming to church. The joy of reading the Bible. The joy of believing on Jesus.
4: You will get to heaven. I said you will get to heaven. And then the joy and the glory and the happiness that will be there forever and ever and ever. Nobody can measure it. It's only when you get there you understand what I'm telling you today. In Revelation chapter 21 verse 4, and God shall wipe away all tears from their eyes, and there shall be no more death, neither sorrow, no crying, neither shall there be any more pain. For the former things, the former things on earth, the former poverty, The former pain, the former persecution, and the former things that had weighed you down. But you know, as you come to worship here, and you realize that one day everything on earth will end, and you'll be ushered into the presence of the Almighty God. You're praying that that day will come soon. Don't worry, it is coming. I said it is coming. And it will come to every one of us in Jesus' name. I'm sorry to tell you that not everybody will be there. Not everybody will be in that heaven. Not everybody will have a joy. Not everybody will have the happiness. That leads me to point number two. Hypocritical sinners to be punished in eternal hell. Hypocritical sinners to be punished in eternal hell. You know there are people that deceive themselves. They say they don't think there is any hell. There is a literal hell.
5: A
4: place of eternal punishment, there is somewhere like that. And it is a place of eternal suffering for Satan and all his angels. And then it's for all people that cover up their sins and they are not converted. Jesus spoke about hell.
5: Yes,
4: the Old Testament prophet spoke about hell. The New Testament apostle spoke about hell. You believe in heaven? Then you ought to know there is a hell.
5: Come on, question na jumavohanli.
4: If there is a day, there is night. If there is light, then there is darkness. If the positive is there, then the negative is there. If there is a place that God is living eternally, then there is a place that Satan is going to live eternally. It means there is heaven on the one hand, there is hell on the other hand. And all the children of God will live with him everlastingly, eternally. In heaven. And of course, all the children of Satan will live with Satan eternally in hell. Oh, look at the testimony of Scripture. and make sure that you are not subtracting from the Bible, you are not adding to the Bible. In Psalm 9 verse 17, the wicked shall be turned into hell, and all the nations that forget God.
5: He
4: tells us there are wicked people on earth. There are sinners on earth. There are people that have never been born again. The wicked, who are the wicked? The unjust. The people that oppress their fellow men. The people that do wicked things. The wicked shall be turned into hell. How can the wicked be in heaven with God forever and ever? No, it cannot be. And the Bible tells us that the wicked in the north, in the south, in the east, and in the west, everywhere in the world, eventually when they die, they'll be turned into hell.
5: It said
4: the wicked in the church and the wicked outside the church, when they die, they will be turned into hell.
5: He's
4: talking about the religious wicked and the irreligious wicked. They will meet in
5: hellfire.
4: He's talking about the people that take pride in tormenting their fellow men. He's talking about the people that are wicked and they are not born again. He's talking about the people that are stealing what belongs to their neighbors. He's talking about the people that sin with impunity and there is no repentance. And it tells us the wicked shall be turned into hell, and all the nations that forget God. In Hebrews chapter 9, verse 27. Here the word of God tells us that death is certain and judgment is sure. It says, Hebrews 9 verse 27, as it is appointed unto men once to die, but after this, the judgment. You understand? Everybody dies. Methuselah died.
5: Methuselah
4: Cain died.
5: Cain
4: Achan died.
5: Akanku.
4: Korah, Dathan, and Abiram, they died.
5: Korah, Dathan, and Abiram, woku.
4: And then Saul in the Old Testament died.
5: Saul, Isabel, Bantola, ku.
4: Judas Iscariot died.
5: Judas Iscariot, ku.
4: Ananias and Sapphira died.
5: Anania, plus Sapphira, ku.
4: And even Nebuchadnezzar died.
5: Nebuchadnezzar, ku.
4: And Belshazzar died.
5: Belshazzar, ku.
4: And Herod died.
5: Herodes, ku.
4: No matter who you are, it's appointed unto men once to die. And then when life is ended here on earth, there is a place of judgment awaiting the Herods of the world, awaiting the Nebuchadnezzars of the world.
5: Le notepo Nebuchadnezzar so le kikia.

0: Matthieu table à voir ton peuple blanc ne voit de qu'un.
1: It says here, then shall you say unto them on the left hand, depart from me, ye cursed, into everlasting fire, prepared for the devil and his angels.
0: Tete wa gwona monsieur le miam la kan bena mi teda to gbonya mi amosho po fi de mi de juma vo si o dro na bo san kle pa do la wo la mo.
1: Those are the very words of Jesus Christ.
0: Esia wani yes Christo nto la fo nyawo.
1: Jesus that were very familiar with eternity past and eternity future.
0: Yes nyanu to agboma vo ina le ba yi place na gbono la nu ti.
1: Jesus that knew the program of God for the ages.
0: Yes nanya ma opo dodo la jiji masiama.
1: Jesus that knows about heaven and knows about hell.
0: Yes nanya nu to jifo kula juma vo nu ti.
1: Jesus that knows about the final destination of a Satan and his angels.
0: Yes nanya atis kana Satan akuba dola wa no to ma vo dem ma vo mle.
1: Jesus that knows the final judgment, the final destination for all sinners who refuse to be born again.
0: Yes nanya no fo ikene nu vo la ma tro jimo wa no to ma vo dem ma vo la le.
1: Here are the words of Jesus Christ. He said then, shall he say unto them on his left hand, depart from me, ye cursed, into everlasting fire, prepared for the devil and his angels.
0: Esiani yes ma fo nyabena tete wa gbona monsieur le miam la kan bena mi teda to gbonya mi amosho po fi de mi de juma vo si o dra ro dina bo san kle fo do la wo la mo.
1: Then he said in verse 4, in verse 4 you see,
0: gbogbo bla na vo adan lia,
1: and these shall go away into everlasting punishment.
0: Eye wa wo la wa yi de fu pepe ma vo la mo.
1: Eternity in hell.
0: Agbo ma vola juma vomla.
1: Ending suffering.
0: Tupe pa simadunu o.
1: Ever continuing punishment.
0: Tuwa kasi anu anya ida ma voma vo.
1: That goes on and they never die when they get there.
0: Si ayeji uma tron o no gana pima.
1: Even the cells in their body will not die.
0: La kobena ka obanu chilampa afuma fion o.
1: Jesus Christ tells us more in Mark chapter 9.
0: Yesu blogger na mi le Marko ta sieke.
1: And in Mark chapter 9 reading from verse 43.
0: Marko ta sieke pokwe bla na voton.
1: And if thy hand offend thee, cut it off.
0: Eye no wasidia nuola lenda.
1: It is better for thee to enter into life maimed than having two hands to go into hell, into the fire that never shall be quenched.
0: Enyo na obena ida agbela mokle asipo u esi asia vena nwe na u. Eye na ida juma vove lama.
1: Here the Lord Jesus Christ is saying the punishment and the torment and the wrath of God and the suffering in hell is so intense and it is so eternal that whatever will hinder you from escaping hell and getting into heaven, even if it's like a right hand or a right eye, somebody very dear to you, you pluck it out, you cut it off, you separate from it so you can get to heaven.
0: La tisia yesu globina juma vola enye fukpo fiyade ayadu fiyade sikama du sarufa o lesia talani benade lisla dadal wagbama. 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
1: It tells us in verse 44 where their warm dies not and the fire is not quenched.
0: Kope bla na vona afisi upe nyema kuna le o aya jula kama tina le o.
1: Verse 45, and if thy foot shall offend thee, cut it off. It is better for thee to enter into life than having two feet to be cast into hell, into the fire that never shall be quenched.
0: Pope blana voa tonke ne wo afodia nwola lenda enyo na obe na ide agbela mokle apoko wo ese afo evena nwe na wo eye wato wo afun gbada juma vove lama.
1: And it tells us where the warm dies not and the fire is not quenched.
0: Afisi upe nyema kuna le o eye jula kama tina le o.
1: Is there somebody as dear to you as your precious eye?
0: De amyada kwa sino abe wonu ku vi enea.
1: But he wants you to sin.
0: Gake jibe ya klo denu voma.
1: And he's leading you down into the pit of sin and destruction.
0: Eye ba klo lenu voma den kado tato troma voma.
1: In verse 40.

0: block it out. It is better for thee to enter into the kingdom of God with one eye than having two eyes to be cast into hellfire, where there one dies not and the fire is not
1: quenched. 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
0: all those things if there were no hell
1: na juma bo mo le wa de de yesu la gbo nya sia wa
0: if there were no place of judgment
1: na bo nu don fi adam le o
0: if there were no place of eternal punishment
1: na ebe na to kan po ma vo adam le o
0: he was a person that taught much about love and he demonstrated love, and yet he was saying you cannot love somebody to the point that the person will drag you into hell fire. If you want to get into life, eternal life, into heaven, cut off that person that will drag you into hell.
1: Yes, eyan to de lono la ti ami po gakele gbogbon bina nibina ami ade le lo englu lono sile ne tala elobe ablau ya kwaida juma bomo labina benu legbo linda bina maga kwaida juma bomo o juma buanya ayadu fiade
0: revelation chapter 14
1: nyare de tia tawi en
0: revelation chapter 14 verse 10
1: nyare tia tawi en popuyewu
0: it says the same shall drink
1: Ebena eye lanu
0: of the wine of the wrath of God which is poured out without mixture into the cup of his indignation, and he shall be tormented with fire and brimstone in the presence of the holy angels and in the presence of the Lamb.
1: Eye lanu ma ofe domoju fe aha si o mo toto kore ofe domoju klu la mo o eye wa to ejo kle jupe awo fi le ma o dola koke o pla le vila nukuma.
0: And then in verse 11 he tells us, and the smoke of their torment ascendeth up forever and ever, and they have no rest day nor night.
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1: Nenye bena amiade gada juma vomo la anu atima tu ma vomo ide ma vomo to troma line o.
0: The Revelation chapter 21 verse 8
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1: nyade tia tabla v popo wi de ke.
0: And I saw a great white throne and him that sat on it, from whose face the whole earth and heaven, the sky, fled away, and there was found no place for them.
1: And
0: I saw the dead, small and great.
1: And
0: people will face judgment too. The young people that die in sin, they will face judgment too. And I saw the dead small and great stand before God, and it says, and the books were opened, and another book was opened, which is the book of life, and the dead were judged out of those things which were written in the books according to their
1: world. Eyewofu agbanlan bubu adesinye agbagbanlan eyewo drovonu amakukwa wodanu siwonglo da agbanle omo lewofa do wo onu tilanu.
0: In verse 15, and whosoever was not found written in the book of life was cast into the lake of fire.
1: Popo wi aton eye no mo po amiade fonu kongunglo la gbagbanle omo ola
0: Whosoever was not found to be born again. Whosoever still remained in the works of the flesh. Whosoever still remained in the natural part of the natural man. Whosoever still remained in the rebellion of the natural man. Whosoever. God is no respecter of persons. He has made a way of salvation for everyone. And he says, come unto me. All ye that labor and are heavy laden. And I will give you rest. He says, come. And take the water of life freely. And we have been calling upon sinners to come and be born again. We have been telling them, whosoever shall call on the name of the Lord shall be saved. We have been telling them, this is the day of salvation. And you can call upon the Lord today. We have been telling them the scripture. That whosoever comes unto me, I will in no wise cast out. We have been telling them the word of God. That Jesus Christ died on the cross of Calvary. Because of the love of God for humanity. For God so loved the world. That he gave his only begotten Son. That whosoever believes in him should not perish but have everlasting life. And we have been telling them that they ought to repent because the promise is unto you and to your children and to them that are far off, as many as the Lord our God shall call. And we have been telling them not to waste time. That time is short.
1: Bena yeyi la le kuye.
0: That the life is short.
1: Bena agbola le kuye.
0: That Jesus that went away.
1: Bena yesu matina jule mi agbola.
0: He is coming again.
1: Ega trobono aka.
0: And when he comes.
1: Ne yesu ma vala.
0: If you are found not to be born again.
1: Ne pomo trojima ola.
0: When he comes.
1: Ne vala.
0: Or when death closes your eyes here on earth.
1: Alona kuba trojo la ni banya ji.
0: And you are found not to be born again. And your name is not written in the book of life in heaven. Then all the people, whosoever, in church, outside the church. Whosoever. Religious or irreligious.
1: Solomon Delacro, Solomon Delao.
0: Whoever.
1: Amasiam.
0: A worker in the church, ordinary member of the church.
1: The whole Aklev, Amavijo Drew.
0: Whosoever.
1: Amasiam.
0: The one that is in the other religion, the one in this religion.
1: Amasila Solomon, whatever Masalamia Dumulatisia.
0: Whosoever.
1: Amasiam.
0: Black or white.
1: Amoye Amoibo.
0: Whosoever was not found written in the book of life was cast into the lake of fire. It's a serious matter, my friend.
1: In
0: fact, Jesus Christ himself, he opens the curtain.
1: Yes, Christ the earth.
0: And he tells us the story of a man. Maybe he was one he never heard. Day of salvation came, he neglected it. The message came, he had nothing to do with it. And eventually he died. And Jesus opens the curtain for us.
1: Yes, love, come to one me.
0: And he tells us what happens to that man.
1: In
0: the great beyond.
1: Le your dolama godo.
0: It's in Luke chapter 16.
1: Ele look at we are.
0: In Luke chapter 16, verse 19.
1: Le look at we are
0: there was a certain rich man. which was clothed in purple and fine linen,
1: and he appeared
0: sumptuously every day.
1: And there
0: was a certain beggar named
1: Lazarus,
0: which was laid at his gate full of salt,
1: and his
0: only to be fed with the crumbs that fell from the rich man's table. The dogs came and licked his
1: soul.
0: And it came to pass that the beggar died.
1: Wait
0: a minute. Beggar Lazarus. Whatever we're suffering as a beggar, as poor people, as people that have no job, as a people the world are laughing at, I told you it will soon come to an end. Hey, look at how we are now. Some few years ago, you were 13 years of age. Now maybe you are 40 or 43. Some few years ago, you were 40. Maybe you are now 70. It's not long anymore. When time will end, and time on earth and privilege on earth will come to an end. And eventually, if you are a believer, never mind what is taking place now. And the beggar died. For him it was the end of sorrow. It was the end of suffering. It was the end of sadness. It was the end of persecution. It was the end of poverty. It was the end of all the problems on earth. And the beggar died. Oh, thank God we're going to die one day. Some people don't like to die, but whether you like it or not, death is going to come one day. And then it says, the beggar died. And then he was carried by angels into Abraham's bosom. And the rich man also died and was buried. They never think they are going to die. They have accounts there, they have accounts overseas. They never think they are going to die. They build house there, they name streets according to their name.
1: What to call a fear, aye, Ubanu call a model doji.
0: They never think they're going to die. They oppress the poor and they oppress innocent people.
1: What am I dago, Danny, what am I manado, the two?
0: They never think they're going to die.
1: Umabutama bena, you are cool.
0: They have nothing to do with prayer, they have nothing to do with God. They never think they are going to die. They live their life without Christ, without hope, without God, without righteousness, without being born again. But then he tells us in that place, and the rich man also died and he was buried. What happened beyond the grave? What happened in eternity? I'm talking about that rich man that Jesus spoke about. He has spent more than 2,000 years in hell. He's still there in hell now, because hell will never end. The suffering will never end. The punishment will never end. The sorrow will never end. The wrath of God will never end on them.
1: Hey,
0: And then in verse 23, and in hell, he lifted up his eyes, being in torment, and seeth Abraham afar off and Lazarus in his bosom.
1: Abraham Davi eye Lazarus lepa akonu.
0: And he cried.
1: Eye wo doli. Kuma doli la ni banji olo.
0: Rich man.
1: Kasino to.
0: They don't pray.
1: Kuma do agbala ni banji olo.
0: They don't beg for anything.
1: Kuma biana na kala ni banji olo.
0: Bow for anybody.
1: They have
0: all the money they want. They have all the conveniences they want. They don't need church while they
1: are
0: on earth. They don't need a preacher while they
1: are
0: on earth. They don't need Christianity while they
1: are
0: on earth. What do they want to do with Jesus? Only the poor people call upon Christ, they say.
1: Oh, Gravana, Dalawe, Subona, Christo.
0: They don't cry now, they cry over there.
1: Oh, my Father, you know what, Dolila Juma Boma.
0: And he cried and said, Father Abraham.
1: I was Dolila Gravana for Abraham.
0: Have mercy on me.
1: Ganunya.
0: Send Lazarus.
1: Ena de Lazarus da.
0: That he may dip the tip of his finger in water.
1: Bena wa toy pasibida touch him.
0: And cool my tongue.
1: Ewa fa adenam.
0: I am tormented in this place.
1: Ella bena malafu pamla jupades yama.
0: Abraham
1: said, Son. Bena vinya. Don't look like bena.
0: In that lifetime.
1: O konu niyovo.
0: Receive thy good thing.
1: Le wa gbono ima.
0: Likewise, Lazarus evil.
1: But
0: now he's comforted.
1: Thou
0: are tormented. Beside all this. Between us and you. Praise God for speak. So that day which will pass from hence to you.
1: And Lord,
0: neither can they pass to us. That will come from
1: hell.
0: Well, it's very clear that hell is very real. And that man, he went to hellfire. My question to you is, on which side are you now? Who are you following? Who are you obeying? Are you following Satan? Have you forgotten God? Are you living without remembering the commandments of God? Are you a hypocrite? Appearing righteous before men? And really you are wicked in the sight of God? Are you condemned in your heart because of your hidden besetting sin? Are you privately a slave of sin? Are you helpless tool in the hand of Satan? Are you a liar? Are you a fornicator? Are you a gambler? Are you a sorcerer? Are you a witch? Are you a thief? Are you a mother of innocent babies? Are you a secret polygamist? Are you an idol worshipper? Are you a saint in church? And a sinner at home? Should you die today? Where will you spend eternity? Think about it. Where will you spend eternity? Should the trumpet sound now? And Christ appears in the sky. And the dead in Christ
1: arise.
0: And then the go to be will be lost. And we which are alive. Those who are humble. Those who are saved. Those who are sanctified. Those who are holy. Those who are pure. Those who are walking in the will of God. Those who are in the narrow path. Those who are enduring persecution. Those who are rejoicing in Christ. And then we which are alive, we shall be caught up together with them. And we shall go with the Lord. And when the saints are marching in,
1: those
0: who have been born again, Those who have been sanctified.
1: Amunele kokuye.
0: Those who have been cleansed by the blood of the Lamb.
1: Amasiane vilava vula letina.
0: Those people that say the Lord is my Lord.
1: Amasiwena kai apatola ni nyapato.
0: And that is my Savior and Redeemer.
1: Yeni nyanda lakula nyoko namato.
0: Go with the Lord.
1: Wa yikula apato.
0: The rest of the people.
1: Amamamleula.
0: Church goers.
1: Solomonjo drodelao.
0: Religious people.
1: Amunadena Solomonjo droku.
0: Religious sinners.
1: No vongola Solomonjo.
0: The people that have never been born again.
1: Amamatrojima ula miaduma.
0: The people that are rejoicing in their sin.
1: Amunena jijo pomla upa no vongoma.
0: When the trumpet shall sound,
1: they
0: be left behind.
1: What
0: and then their due. And then the wrath of God. And the everlasting punishment. Will then begin for them. I want to escape that day.
1: Pastor,
0: I don't want to be with those people.
1: Pastor,
0: I want to be on the Lord's side. That's why Moses came before they came to the people. And he said he was on the Lord's side. Who is on the Lord's side? Let him come unto me. I'm asking you, church, this morning. Who is on the Lord's side? I said who is on the Lord's side. I said who is on the Lord's side. I said it's on the Lord's side. We're going home. Keep up your hand. Keep up your hand if you're on the Lord's side. I said we're soon going home. This place of tears. This place of sorrow. This place of suffering. It will soon come to an end. Have you cried of late? Have you wept of late? Have you been sorrowful of late? Have you been suffering of late? Have you been persecuted of late? It will soon come to an end. And when the saints are marching, thank God I raise up my hand out there among the people. Among the children of God. I'll go on marching in with them. I will look back. I will look back. At all the sorrow. As water. That pass under the bridge. And I will say it is gone. I will say it is gone. I look in front of me. And I will see Jesus Christ.
1: My Jesus Christ.
0: And Jesus will say, I welcome you.
1: Yes, like where I come to
0: welcome home.
1: Where's on
0: welcome home.
1: Where's on
0: welcome home.
1: Where's on
0: welcome home.
1: Where's on
0: sorrow is over.
1: No, I forgot that one.
0: Suffering is over. Wrath is over. Persecution is over. The world is over. All the torment of the devil is over. The demons are over. Everything is over. Welcome home. Welcome home. He will wipe your tears away. He will take your suffering away. He will say, forget it.
1: Do
0: not weep in heaven.
1: Do
0: not cry in heaven. There is no sorrow in heaven. There is no cause in heaven. There is no sickness in heaven. There is no prison in heaven. There is no spiritual in heaven. There is no poverty in heaven. There is no childness in heaven. There is no barrenness in heaven. Everything is joy. Everything is satisfaction. Everything is delight. Everything is glory. Everything is honor. Will you be there? Will you be there? Will you be there? Will you be there? When Christ shall come. And his saints shall go marching in. Tell the Lord I want to be there. Tell the Lord I want to be there. Tell the Lord I want to be there. The trumpet will soon sound. The Lord is waiting for the people that want to get to heaven. Come in.
1: Mi vama.
0: Come in.
1: Mi vama.
0: Come in.
1: Mi vama.
0: Come in.
1: Mi vama.
0: The door of mercy is open.
1: Yo brani popo vontu lavu.
0: The door of grace is open.
1: Amonbo vontu lavu.
0: The door of salvation is open.
1: Agboko vontu lavu.
0: Come in.
1: Mi vama.
0: Repent and believe on the Lord Jesus Christ.
1: Mi troje mi akorela Yesu Kristu la jisa.
0: And thou shalt be saved.
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1: Let's rise up to pray.
2: Our
1: God in heaven, we thank you very much for the joy of coming to worship you. I thank you because every time we come to worship you, you always want to fellowship with us and speak to our hearts too.
2: We're
1: praying, Lord, at this time, that your word that you speak to us will enrich our lives in Jesus' name.
2: Amen.
1: That the newcomers, the new converts, as well as the old timers, those who have known the Lord for a number of years, that your word will benefit every one of us today in Jesus' name.
2: We pray
1: that there be nothing between us and you that will hinder your word from reaching down to the depths of every heart. Bless your people here today in your word. Thank you because we know you are answered. In Jesus' name we pray. In Matthew chapter 4, we're looking at verse 19. And it says unto them, follow me, and I will make you fishers of men. When Jesus came to this world, he came to bring heaven's blessing upon the lives of the people. He came to bring the joy of the Lord, the joy of salvation, and then the purpose for living. He came to bring that into the life, into the heart, and the family of everyone. And the way he did that is by making known unto them the privilege they had, the blessings that could be theirs if they will come to the Lord. And from the very first time he appeared in public, preaching the word of God to everyone, you find in Matthew chapter 4 verse 17, from that time, Jesus began to preach and to say, repent, for the kingdom of heaven is at hand.
2: So ekemajila Yesu de asigbo fada de mo legbogbonbe na me tole mi afo jima la bena jipo ti adu fola dovo.
1: And as he gave them that word, then he went to different individuals and he started calling them one by one.
2: Let's see what Tonya Shanaola Yesu ti asi amogboyi de kada kama kelo wo yom.
1: Calling them into the kingdom.
2: Ele wo yom ba ti adu fola mo.
1: Then we're told that he came to the place where Simon Peter was, as well as Andrew. And then he said unto them, follow me, and I will make you fishers of men. They had not discovered the purpose for living. And then the Lord came to them and said, I'm here to make you what the Lord created you to be. The happiest life is the life of following Christ. Following him closely. Following him carefully. That's why he came to these people and he said, you follow me. I will begin in your life the process of making you fishers of men.
2: Ma je do wo le mi afa gbomo bena ma wo mi mi anya amodela o.
1: And today he comes to you and he comes to everyone else.
2: Eba Yesu va gbo o ba mo si amogbo.
1: And he says come.
2: Ebe va.
1: Then I will make you successful.
2: Eye ma wo wo nu je je popo to e.
1: Make you happy.
2: Ma wo na po jijo.
1: Make you a champion in life.
2: Ma wo na ni jidu la la gbomo.
1: Make you the man and the woman that you ought to be.
2: Ma wo be na ninu tu pla nyonu si je be na nyen la gbomo.
1: That's why the wisest thing you can do.
2: Let ya tanu nyanu si na wo la gbomo la.
1: And the wisest choice you can make.
2: Eye nu nya nu tatia si na tian la.
1: And the wisest decision you can take is following after the Lord.
2: Eye nu nya ba pore de si na de nye be na na ja feto la yu mo.
1: In John chapter 10. I'm reading from verse 4 and then from verse 5.
2: Johannes tamowo kukuyamana plamatom.
1: And when he putteth forth his own sheep, he goeth before them, and the sheep follow him, for they know his voice.
2: Na ede yenu toto wukata dogula. Ejia nugona wu. Eyanlia wujia eyumelabina wujesi efwagbe.
1: Verse 5. And a stranger will they not follow, but will flee from him, for they know not the voice of strangers.
2: Kofu ya matonlia. Ka umele amatuto yumejaga u kabunu. Wasile ebo. Elabina umejasi amatuto.
1: It's like the good shepherd has come. The great shepherd has come. The shepherd and the bishop of your soul. That means the shepherd and the overseer of your soul. And then he says, he goes before them as the shepherd. And the people who have believed on him, those are the people referred to as a sheep. And it says they follow him because they know his voice. And they know his voice. They knew his voice when he called them to repentance. And they follow him. And a stranger will they not follow, but will flee from him. For they know not the voice of the stranger. That is, there'll be false prophets too trying to call on them. Telling them the broad way will also get you to where you want to go. But the voice looks strange. And the doctrine looks strange. In verse 27 of that same chapter 10. It says, my sheep hear my voice, and I know them, and they follow me.
2: Nya alawo sia nyagbe eye nyala manyawo eye wajia yonyama.
1: The one identifying mark of a real child of God is that you're following after the Lord.
2: Ma ubi ban van tofa jesi yenye bina adja afetola yuma.
1: You are not following the world.
2: Ma jesi siyama yuma o.
1: You are not following self.
2: Ma jadukwi yuma o.
1: You are not following false prophets and strangers.
2: Ma jala kpanusen la okule adjututo yuma o.
1: You are following the Savior, the shepherd.
2: La jade la kple kola yuma.
1: Because you're born again.
2: Ela bele bibodji.
1: And the Spirit of God lives within you.
2: Eye ma ufa gbogbon le mo.
1: You hear.
2: Let's see.
1: You know.
2: Let's just see.
1: And you follow.
2: Enajayuma.
1: It says in verse 28, and I give them eternal life, and they shall never perish. It says, everyone that comes to him, there's something he does for them. He gives unto them life eternal. And as you keep on following the Lord, it says in the verse verse 28, and they shall never perish. Isn't that the reason he was saved? The reason he saved us is so that he'll rescue us from perishing. He'll rescue us from eternal judgment. And he says, I give unto them life eternal, and they shall never perish, neither shall any man pluck them out of my hand.
2: Eglabena eyenye la mna goma vowo eye o mele totronga akpo o eya mi adeke mele wa ma o kho gesese la sinya o.
1: How mighty the Lord is.
2: Afetola kaku.
1: How great the Lord is.
2: Afetola lulu.
1: That when you come to the Lord.
2: Beneva afeto gboa.
1: Ah yes, I understand.
2: Ema
1: if you want to walk away from the Lord, you can do that. You have your free choice.
2: Master Goma, Nami Ade Jibena ya demagratu afatogbo latema we, ledu kwisifan.
1: But as long as you say, I'm going to remain with the Lord. And I'm not going to walk away from the Lord. When you make up your mind like that, then he says, there is no devil. And there is no demon. And there is no human. No human being that is able to plug you out of his hand. Verse 29, my Father, which gave them me, is greater than all. And no man is able to pluck them out of my Father's son. I and my Father are one. In John chapter 8 verse 12, then spake Jesus again unto them, saying, I am the light of the world. He that followeth me shall not walk in darkness, but shall have the light of life.
2: As on Yesu gafunu na wo globina nyenye kiki ama paka kalila ama sika dia yonyamala mele bivitila mazonga akpo o kabunu akbala paka kali ano esi.
1: Following the Lord.
2: Afata yumajaja.
1: In Romans chapter 14 from verse 19.
2: Romans tama wien puku wia seke.
1: Let us therefore follow after the things which make for peace. Why? Because our Savior is the Prince of Peace. The one we are following is not really the man of war.
2: Strife.
1: Conflict. Division. Destruction. The Prince of Peace. The relationship that we're building with the believers and even with our neighbors at home, it will be a relationship and interaction of peace. Let us therefore follow after the things which make for peace, and things wherewith one may edify another.
2: Eyata azon mene miano nusio nyenuti papato plenusio wato atu amaneola yuma.
1: Things whereby we encourage another.
2: Nusio miakwa dejifuna miane o.
1: We edify another.
2: Nui miato atu miane odo.
1: We build up one another. Not throw down. Not destroy. Not discourage. Not weaken.
2: But
1: we follow after the things that may strengthen other people. That's why today I'm talking to you on the great privilege of following Christ.
2: Ya tena malanu funami tanyala manu papa gans na ye Christo majaja.
1: The great privilege of following Christ.
2: Manu papa gans na Christo yomajaja.
1: I divide the message to three parts. Number one, our new life of faith in Christ.
2: Maunya la me meda pamaton pagbanto. Mia po kosegbe ye ye nono le Christo man.
1: When you come to the Lord, you actually come to live a new life of faith.
2: Nebe le ba Christo mia le ba bena no kosegbe ye ye.
1: Number two, our new love while following Christ.
2: Ebelia mia folonlo ye ye. Let me the Christo yuma.
1: Our new love while following Christ.
2: Mia folonlo ye ye. Let me the Christo yuma.
1: Number three, our new Lord as followers of Christ.
2: Eshonlia mia folonlo ye ye. Abena ab Christo yuma jalan.
1: Our new Lord as followers of Christ.
2: Number one,
1: our new life of faith in Christ.
2: What brought
1: us to the Lord? A faith in Christ.
2: What you
1: did for us on the cross of Calvary. Then our sins were forgiven.
2: Nusi onami lemia talati to ganu chila ya teoto nuva kemido.
1: Our sins and stains were washed away.
2: Wole tinami to nuva lemia fediuma.
1: A new life began in us on the basis, on the strength of the faith we had in the Lord.
2: Agbeye ye da gomo lemia pagbama lenusama tokosa silemia sile Christo ji.
1: See Romans chapter 1 verses 16 and 17.
2: Romans tagbanto kuku we adenkle we adreliam.
1: Romans 1 verse 16.
2: Romans tagbanto kuku we aden.
1: I am not ashamed of the gospel of Christ, for it is the power of God unto salvation to everyone that believeth, to the Jew first and also to the Greek.
2: Ella bena nyanyula makuyanu namu o. Ella bena enye ma upanusen sina agbokoko. Amasi amasi kona senala yuda tawukban kleke la tawukhan.
1: For therein is the righteousness of God revealed from faith to faith.
2: Ella bena wodia, ella bena wodia maupa jojenye de go, leya mama tuko semayina kosama.
1: The just shall live by faith.
2: Abele si wonglo die nebena, ama jojela, ano agbe, atu kosama.
1: Anyone that comes to know the Lord,
2: nami adeba jesi afato,
1: that's the starting point.
2: Apia wodia gomato.
1: Believing that Jesus Christ is the Savior. It is that faith that brings you into the kingdom. It is that faith that keeps you in the kingdom. It brings you in. And it keeps you in. What has kept your neighbors? Your friends away from the kingdom of God? Unbelief keeps people away from the kingdom of God. If you remain in the faith and you keep on believing in the Lord, the faith that brings you in also keeps you in. That's why it says the just shall live by faith.
2: If you look
1: at Ephesians chapter 2 verse 8, for by grace
3: Are you saved through faith? And that not of yourselves, it is the gift of God.
2: Ela bena munba bowo to demi to ko sama. Eye selama to mianu to miamo o ma opanu nane.
3: Not of works, lest any man should boast.
2: Many dawa me wo to bena mi adekena gafu adegbe o.
3: Nobody could have said, of course the Lord had to save me.
2: America mata gbena ele na mabo wa dango
3: to. You know, I gave a lot of money to the beggars.
2: What
3: could God do? God had to save me. You know what I did? You know that I've been very regular in church since I was born.
2: He
3: should have saved me, of course. And you know that I've been very nice and gentle and good and very helpful and doing some good things to people. Of course, he must save me.
2: That would
3: be by words. But you merited nothing but punishment. You merited nothing but eternal hell. But by grace, we say gratis. Free, without your paying anything, the Lord died for you. Then he tells us in verse 10, for we are his workmanship, created in Christ Jesus unto good works. Now, that you are saved, he gives us his grace. And he gives us his commandment, the kind of life we ought to live. Where is workmanship created in Christ Jesus unto good works? Which God has before ordained that we shall walk in them. But once again, let me remind you that you are saved by the faith, because of the faith you are in Christ. In Romans chapter 3, verse 22. Romans 3, verse 22. Even the righteousness of God, which is by faith of Jesus Christ.
2: Do
3: you see that? The righteousness of God became effective in your life. Visible, to be seen in your life. Demonstrated in your life. When you believed on the Lord, which is by faith of Jesus Christ unto all and upon all them that believe. Not just the people that attend the crusade, only those among them who believe. Not only the people that carry Bible, only those among them that believe. Not everybody going to church, only the people that believe. That's the condition.
2: Menya moyena dena solema o. Gaka amasi kwesela emenye dudula.
3: And it's unto all and upon all them that believe, for there is no difference.
2: Na masokata kona senala elabena bubutu twada kemeli.
3: All have seen and come short of the glory of God.
2: Elabena wakata wanuba eye ma panuti kokwela hiawutim.
3: That means we were in the same group before. They didn't have salvation. You didn't have salvation. They didn't know the Lord. You didn't know the Lord. Judgment was hanging on them. Judgment was hanging on you. No difference. What made the difference is when you came out of the society.
2: No,
1: You came out from among the sinners. You say, I declare for Jesus. I believe on the Lord Jesus Christ. Being verse 24, justified freely by his grace through the redemption that is in Christ Jesus, whom God has set forth to be a propitiation through faith in his blood.
2: Blab of when Ayo to Atianaofa, Lepa Manuba Bama to Fakadata, Sine Christo Yesu Tolama, Amasimauda Avlenu, Tokosam Lepo Vulama.
1: That the blood is shed for you.
2: Emenu Koda Letao.
1: That's the blood of his redemption.
2: Emenuka de Papa Fusio Kodi.
1: That's the blood that bought, purchased salvation for you. In Romans chapter 5 verses 1 and 2. Therefore, be justified by faith. We have peace with God through our Lord Jesus Christ.
2: Azonla, esi wotu atianami tukosemela, nintipa pale miakule maudoma, to miapato Yesu Christu ji.
1: By whom also we have access by faith into this grace.
2: Amasima, mikwa monu lukanle, lakosema, kainada monube besiago.
1: After you've done that, and you have believed on the Lord, now there's a transformation, a change in your life.
2: Nele wasele kwa, potojisulato, troganada amapagdoma.
1: What follows? It's like asking me, after you have gone through the gate, and now you are on the road that leads to heaven. What next? You'll be walking on that road. You'll be living a new life. After the child is born, now the child must live. And that's what the Lord is calling you to. That's why I said, number one, it's our new life of faith in Christ. We're not just, you know, occupying space in the kingdom. We're called to live. And to live the life of the believer. It tells us in 2 Corinthians chapter 5, verse 7. For we walk by faith and not by sight. Faith links us up with God and with heaven's resources. If there are people that are separated from God, you know what separated them? Unbelief. If there are people that are linked up, what linked them up? Faith in Christ. Because it is that faith that links you up with the might of the Almighty God. With the grace of the gracious God. Without faith, you'll face the challenges of life all alone by yourself. Without faith, you'll face the temptations of life all alone by yourself. Without faith, you will face the trials of life all alone by yourself. It tells us in 1 Peter chapter 5, verses 8 and
2: 9.
1: Be sober, be vigilant. Because your adversary, your enemy, the devil, as a roaring lion, walketh about, seeking whom he may devour.

0: be able to quench all the fiery darts of the wicked. Before you came to know the Lord Jesus as your personal Savior, you had no resources from heaven. You had no help from heaven to overcome temptation, to overcome the trials of life.
1: You
0: live as an orphan in this world. Poor, wretched orphan. With no help. Temptation came, of course you fell. What could you have done? But now, you're a child of God. Now you're born again. Now something different has happened in your life. In Galatians chapter 2 verse 20. Galatians 2 verse 20, I'm crucified with Christ. Nevertheless I live, yet not I, but Christ liveth in me.
1: Mi akple Kristo, wokle nati to ganu, kamele agbe, ga kama ganye nye lagbe o.
0: And the life which I now live in the flesh, I live by the faith of the Son of God, did you hear that? Mark that in your Bible. If you have not already done that, the life which I now live in the flesh, I live by the faith of the Son of God who loved me and gave himself for me. First John chapter 5, verses 4 and 5. For whatsoever is born of God overcometh the world, and this is a victory that overcometh the world, even our faith.
1: Ella benanu sianu ti o di to ma o mala ba sisi amajin eye di dodo si do kiki amajila eye nyemi apokos.
0: What does that tell you?
1: No case agbona o.
0: Those who don't have faith in Christ cannot overcome the world.
1: E blabino bena ne mauji kos mala mi adese mata do kiki amaji o.
0: Never, they cannot.
1: Be de ya matem aduji o.
0: And you'll fall at every temptation. And if you find yourself falling and falling and falling, it only gives us an information about you. You don't have faith in Christ. When you have faith in Christ, the faith you have in Christ makes you to overcome the world. You're married as a woman. Maybe your husband is not born again yet. And he wants to make trouble. If you don't have faith, you'll fall into that trouble. So if he does something against you, you do it back. Because there's no faith within. But when you have faith in Christ, the faith in Christ will make you to overcome all the conflict coming from the world. For whatsoever is born of God overcometh the world, and this is the victory that overcometh the world, even our faith.
1: Ella bena nusi anusi waji to ma umalagwa kikiamati eye jidudu sidu kikiamatila.
0: You are a student and all those other children are saying, oh, we've seen it. They come and look at it. That is the examination paper. It leaked out and we've got a copy here. If you don't have faith in Christ, you are going to fall for that. Because you don't have the greater one living within you. Who is he that will

0: overcometh the world, but he that believeth that Jesus is the Son of God.
1: Amekenya masi dwahi shamati. Nemenya masi koneste na bena Yesu. Yenye maupila umaha.
0: Hebrews chapter 10, reading from verse 38.
1: Hebrews tamo woko kwebla tonvoni.
0: Now the just shall live by faith. But if any man draw back, my soul shall have no pleasure in him.
1: God amajajela ano agbe atu kosama. Eye na ebu kwada magbela lufonya makwanu jajanwile enuti o.
0: If anyone draw back, what does that mean? He doesn't have faith anymore. Because faith keeps you going. Faith keeps you standing. Keeps you resisting the devil. In verse 39, but we are not of them that draw back. Because you know, those who draw back, they draw back unto perdition. But we're not of them that draw back unto perdition, but of them that believe to the saving of the soul. And the Lord will keep us to the end in Jesus' name. Number two, our new love while following Christ. Here is what marks out a follower of Christ. He has a new love because he's now a follower of Christ. In Ephesians chapter 5, verses 1 and
1: 2.
0: Be ye therefore followers of God as their children. What's going to be the result of that? And walk in love. You see that? You're following God. In verse 2, and walk in love as Christ also has loved us and has given himself for us an offering and a sacrifice to God for his sweet smelling savor. There is new kind of love, and it is the love of Christ. Why is it a new kind of love? There's a kind of love tree in the world. In the world, there is a love of money. But now there's a difference. You have the love of Christ. In the world, there is the love of a sin partner. But now, you have the love for the Savior. It's new. And it says, look at verse 3, but fornication. You know, the people that commit fornication, they think they have love. We're not talking about that kind of love. That's lost. That's the sin that destroys people, and all uncleanness and covetousness, let it not be once named among you as becoming
1: saints.
0: No filthiness, no foolish talking, no jesting, which are not convenient, but rather giving of thanks. For this ye know, that no whoremonger, no unclean person, no covetous man, who is an idolater, has any inheritance in the kingdom of Christ and of God. Can you as any inheritance in the kingdom of Christ and of God.
2: Na eko na na miko nyo ehedo ayode tade matin kabi ma ome mawede kabi nuko keno heni boti asentade matin do guto ahodo Christ to me ko juo to ko me ba.
0: You see here the kind of love they have in the world.
2: Be amo wanya lokpa de tindo to ayon mele to fi.
0: You know those who are in fornication, they talk about love, love, love.
2: Amo yo meti do kailo le yena do hukwa wanya dali.
0: Those who are immoral, unclean, they talk about love. The people who are covetous, they love money, they love material things. But it says, yours is not that kind of love. There is a new kind of love. And then, filthiness, foolish talking, jesting. See the people who go for their drinks, for their alcohol. And in the nightclub, in the pop houses, in the drinking bar. Do you see here the kind of love they have in the world? You know, those who are in fornication, they talk about love, love, love. Those who are immoral, unclean, they talk about love. The people who are covetous, they love money, they love material things. But it says, yours is not that kind of love. There is a new kind of love. And then, filthiness, foolish talking, jesting. See the people who go for their drinks, for their alcohol. And in the nightclub, in the pop houses, in the drinking bar. People, they make everybody happy. They are jesting. There's a kind of love associated with what they are doing. Yours is not that kind. Because it says, you know, that kind of love that sinners manifest, that criminals manifest,
1: that
0: drunkards manifest, people bring judgment upon them, and they will not inherit the kingdom of God. It says in verse 6, let no man deceive you with vain words, for because of these things cometh the wrath of God upon the children of disobedience. Be ye not therefore partakers with them. Let your love be a different kind of love. In John chapter 15, verse 12. This is my commandment, that ye love one another as I have loved you. The Lord is telling us that now that we are born again, now that that faith is the common factor in your lives, faith in Christ, you love one another.
1: Maule gbogbonbe na aso simi gbogbo timi trojimo e ko selasu no pogbon tonu lemi apa gbomela mi lo mi anu e o.
0: As I have loved you,
1: sebe alesimo lu ami ena.
0: Then it says in verse 13, greater love as no man than this, that a man lay down his life for his friends. It tells us the kind of love he's talking about. It's not the kind of love that will take advantage of the other. Not the kind of love that will take advantage of the the weakness of the other. But the kind of life, the kind of love that shall lay your strength down for the advantage and the benefit of the weak. He said, I gave up my strength so that I can strengthen you in your weakness.
1: It's
0: sacrificial love, not indulgent love.
1: It's
0: not talking about indulging your flesh. For a young man saying to a lady, but you know I love you, that's why I'm trying to mess you up.
1: What
0: kind of love? That's fornication. That's uncleanness. That's sinful. That's what will drag you to hell. We're talking of the love of Christ. Greater love has no man than this, that a man lay down his life for his friends. And ye are my friends if ye do what I command you. John chapter 13, verses 34 and 35. A new commandment I give unto you, that ye love one another as I have loved you, that ye also love one another.
1: Say ye menami bena mi anlo mi anwe wo si bela si menlo mi ena bena mi awoka mi anlo mi anwe wo ne namaka.
0: The way I want you to evaluate your action. Whether it is acceptable action or not, is to compare it with what Christ would have done. By this shall all men know that ye are my disciples, if ye have love one to another. This is a practical love. It's not a verbal love. I love you, but we cannot see the evidence. You know I love you, but we cannot see the result. The love is not contributing anything practical, positive, to another person's life. Only an empty smile. Only a plastic smile. Only a useless smile. Only an empty promise. No practical love for the brethren. In 1 John chapter 3, verse 14, we know that we are passed from death unto life. Because we love the brethren. He that loveth not his brother abideth in death.
1: It's
0: telling us that anybody can say, I believe in Christ. Anybody can say, I'm a child of God. Anybody can say, my heart is alright. Anybody can say, whether you believe it or not, I know I'm a child of God. Anybody can say that. It says there's going to be an evidence. He that loveth not abideth in death. Start at home. You don't love your wife. You're tolerating one, not living together. You're abiding this.
1: You
0: don't love your husband. Fighting, quarreling, tenants in the, under the same roof. Don't love your wife. And if you don't, you abide in death. And you may give a testimony and look for all the great vocabularies in the dictionary to be able to qualify your testimony. And people say that man has a great testimony, is a child of God. If you don't have love, you abide in death. In verse 15, whosoever hateth his brother is a murderer. You know, a person may hate another fellow and never speak a word. A person may hide the hatred in the heart.
1: Did
0: Jacob know that the brothers hated Joseph?
1: Did
0: Jacob know, the father, that these Reuben and Simeon and Levi and Judah and the rest of them, that they hated Joseph?
1: Did Jacob know, bena Reuben, Judah, Levi, when Novi Mamlola will love Joseph?
0: Jacob did not know. Why? They didn't voice it out. That's why the father said, Joseph, go and see your brethren, how they do. And he said, here am I. And he went innocently.
1: You
0: may have hatred in your heart and never voice it out. And if that is there, then there is no salvation there. Deceive yourself. In verse 15, whosoever hateth his brother is a murderer. And you know that no murderer has eternal life abiding in him. Verse 16, hereby perceive we.
1: We are done.
0: Something we can see. The love of God. Because he laid down his life for us. And we ought to lay down our lives for the brethren. But who so has this world's good and seeth his brother have need, and shutteth up his bowels of compassion from him, how dwelleth the love of God in him? My little children, let us not love in word, neither in tongue, but in deed and in truth.
1: It
0: tells us in 1 John chapter 4, I'm reading from verse 7. Beloved, let us love one another, for love is of God. And everyone that loveth is born of God and knoweth God.
1: When you want
0: the anger in the heart just melts away.
1: Just
0: evaporates away. No anger again. And the malice in the heart just melts away. No malice anymore. And the sustained enmity inside, everything just melts away. You can't find it anymore. anymore.
1: Eya dika tonyenye silemia pe jio mo de mi anuntia atoda maganu ania zo o.
0: And without even wanting to try, you just love.
1: Meme la dagba gboro lanwa mo lomko.
0: Because there's a change now.
1: Ela beto trova.
0: Everything has changed within.
1: Eno trolema maka.
0: And it was the heart that made the face to frown before. But because there's a change in the heart, there's a change even in the facial appearance now. That instead of frowning and frowning all about to everybody as if everybody is an enemy, there's a smile on your face now. I don't mean this, the dramatized smile. And there are people that have that kind of dramatized joy. Dramatized happiness. Dramatized smile. Dramatized laughter. I'm not talking about that. That one is artificial. I'm talking about the one that is for the kingdom of God. That the frowns are gone. The enmity is gone. The hatred is gone. And now there is the love of God in the heart. That's the evidence of salvation. He that dwelleth in love, that is, he makes his permanent residence in love. It's living inside love. It's not just getting into love when he eats what he wants to eat. And then when he's hungry, he comes out of love. When there is money, he dwells in love. But when there is no money, he comes out of love and he gets into anger. When other people please him, he appears to be in love. And when anybody mistakenly does anything that's not all right, then it's not in love anymore. The Lord wants the children of God to make their permanent residence in love. He that dwelleth in love dwelleth in God. And God in him. John chapter 14 verse 15. If ye love me, keep my commandments. That's the new life we have in the Lord. In 1 John chapter 5 verses 2 and 3. By this we know that we love the children of God when we love God and keep his commandments. This is the love of God, that we keep his commandments, and his commandments are not grievous. His commandments are not so hard when you really have love. You are so eager to obey the Lord when you love him. In Ephesians chapter 5 verse 25. Husbands, love your wives, even as Christ also loved the church and gave himself for it. When you are born again as one of the things that the Lord does that shows us the initial evidence that you know the Lord. Because you know the time you are born again, you may not see your boss that same day. You know the time you are born again, you may not be in the market the following day. When you are born again, you go back home, your wife is there. Your husband is there. And the very first thing that will come out is all the anger is gone. All the strife is gone. All the animosity is gone. That is going to be one of the first initial things that we're going to see. Because now you are born again and the Lord of God is inside you, it will show in the family. It will show to your husband. It will show to your children. It will show to your wife, and it will show in the relationship you have very close at home. Husbands, love your wife even as Christ also loved the church. And he gave himself for that church. Romans chapter 12 verse 9. Let love be without dissimulation. That means without pretense. Without theater art. Without drama. Without pretense. Without hypocrisy. Let love be without dissimulation. Abhor that which is evil. That's the evidence of salvation. If there is not even the willingness to run away from evil, there's no salvation there. Be kindly affection one to another with brotherly love. And then it says in honor, preferring one another. I come to point number 3. A new Lord. Because we are followers of Christ. And it's a new Lord. Because we are not followers of Christ.
1: And
0: look at Isaiah chapter 26. Verse 13. O Lord, our God, other lords beside thee have had dominion over us.
1: Yehovah, Miamao, Amagadawa, Father Miaji, Kakadanu.
0: But the saying now, by thee only will we make mention of thy name.
1: Gakia Zola, Wadada, Plewonukaku, Miakafu.
0: Is saying, O Lord, before we came to this new experience of faith, other lords had dominion over us, controlled us, directed us, dictated our lifestyle.
1: We had
0: no choice because we didn't have any power to come out from the leadership or lordship. But now, you are the new Lord. And you are the one in control of our lives now. The direction of life has changed. We are the new Lord because we are now followers of Christ.
1: Afata ye yele mi asido la bena mi su Christo yumajela.
0: In Acts chapter 2, verse 36.
1: So what am of pope blaton voa denlia.
0: Therefore, let all the house of Israel know assuredly that God has made that same Jesus, whom ye crucified, both Lord and Christ.
1: Eyata Israel from Kata Nanye Kotebena Yesusia Sekam Yaomi Klada Tinutila Mawe Apatakla Christo.
0: And the moment you took him as Savior, then he took over your life. He is now the one in charge.
1: Enumele Kwebeni Bafatua Akwamson Wagba Jano Wagbala Kulom.
0: It's not the one in control.
1: Yele Wagba Kulom.
0: It's not another person now saying, do this. You say no. My priority is obeying my Lord. My Lord says I shouldn't do that thing. Somebody comes and he says, go this way. Say, I'm sorry, I can't do that. In Philippians chapter 2, I'm reading from verse 9. Wherefore God also has highly exalted him and given him a name above every name, that at the name of Jesus every knee should bow, of things in heaven and things in earth and things under the earth, and that every tongue should confess Jesus Christ, that Jesus Christ is Lord, to the glory of God the Father. He wants you now to confess him as your Lord. Confess him as your Lord.
1: What does that mean?
0: It means declare him as your Lord.
1: Publicize
0: him as your Lord. When you go back to the place of work, and they are telling you in the place of work that here this is what we are going to do. If the management of this place does not give in to our request, our demand, we're going to break down everything. The whole system will break down. And then you say, can I say something? It's okay, you talk. Because he used to be the ringleader before, that anytime they say we're going to disorganize everything, destroy everything, you are the one that will say yes and put fire well into the conflict.
1: Well, I bena when you go do latin, let how bena you are that little dofia, lebena and you are away kona petu bena joba lenui.
0: And say, you know what? I have a new Lord, and he gives me a new direction.
1: Labena minyam deka, magwa poto ye ye, eye efia mo ye ye.
0: And he's the Prince of Peace. And his peace is ruling and controlling my heart. I cannot do that again. You are declaring that Jesus Christ is now your Lord. Because I'm now a follower of Jesus Christ. In Romans chapter 14, verse
1: 9.
0: For to this end, for this purpose, Christ both died and rose and revived, that he might be Lord both of the dead and the living.
1: Ela bena sanuti Christo ku eye o gagbo agbodo bena ka wadu afoto da maku popla magbagbe o siandi.
0: What does that mean? There are people who have believed on the Lord Jesus Christ and now they are in heaven.
1: Nuke ya tian amado ko Yesu Jesus don gonami o kule ti popi fia.
0: Before you do anything small or great, you say, but is it Christ leading me to do that?
1: Apila onusi.
0: Is he Christ leading me to say that?
1: Christ le plein benama wonu sia.
0: Is it Christ? Is it Christ leading me to act that way?
1: Christ le plein benakama da forma.
0: That way to members of the church.
1: Alex ma jole no bi hamati manu.
0: Where something suggesting in my mind I should act that way to my wife.
1: Na de le su du na benakama wole ka ple so nyonu la.
0: Act that way to my husband.
1: Ma wole ka na so nyonu tula.
0: Act this way to my children.
1: Ma wole ka na vinyo.
0: Act this way to the leadership in the church.
1: Ma wole ka de hamia pa klo lanu ti.
0: Is that Christ leading me to act that way?
1: Christ le plein ben ma da for na ma to gbe ya.
0: I see just that I'm coming out of from under the leadership and lordship of Christ, and I'm taking loss into my hand.
1: Allo ele ta tabina ma ganda le yesu ba paplota e me le nu ole de kunya sia.
0: It is enough that the disciple be as his master.
1: Ele nanu sola bina wanu abina ifa pato na.
0: And the servant be as his Lord.
1: Is telling us
0: then that Christ is not the master. Luke chapter 6 verse 46. The question is this: and why call ye me Lord, Lord, and do not the things which I say?
1: Ask you such a question.
0: You have knowledge, you come to the Monday Bible study. And you've learned quite a lot. Does that Bible study make any change in your life? Does it bring you to a new decision? I was like this. Now I will be like this. You come to this Sunday worship. You hear the word of God. As it led you to take a decision, I used to be like this. Now, because of the words of Christ, I will be like this.
1: Debe kula bena ododo bena ale mele tenyesi gakele Christo benya lata manuale.
0: You're a worker in the church.
1: Lenye dola le hamia
0: ma. Does the word make you to have a new attitude in the church?
1: De ma upanya wa dole jio bena na do agbeno no ye ye le hamia mia.
0: A new attitude in your family.
1: Agbeno no ye ye le wo fumala ma.
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1: Agbeno no ye ye le wo dofa.
0: Why call ye me Lord, Lord, and do not the things which I say?
1: Kenu kanu ti mi le yo ye bena foto foto. Eye mi wo nu si o ma gbon na mi la ji o ma
0: ha. What you are hearing today, is it making any change?
1: And
0: then calling him Lord doesn't make any difference in our lives. And Jesus said, and why call ye me Lord, Lord, and do not the things which I say?
1: Yes, Blabena de Mila, you ain't about photo, AM your one with your person, Madena Milaji Omaha.
0: What should be our attitude?
1: No, Kelan, your father.
0: In 2 Samuel chapter 15, verse 15.
1: Samuel, Beliata, we are Tom, Bubu, we are Tom.
0: And the king's servant said unto the king, behold, thy servants are ready to do whatsoever my lord the king shall appoint.
1: Etiapa dolawo donu na tialabina wo dolawo nyesin alesiji miapa apeta tia nya kodoku.
0: That's accepting Christ as Lord.
1: Ema pele kwa apeta be de lana
0: is your king.
1: Enye wotia
0: is the king of kings and the lord of lords.
1: Enye tioji chakula apeta japoto.
0: John chapter 13 verse 13.
1: Johannes ta wieton kuku wieton.
0: You call me master and lord, and you say, well, for so I am.
1: Mi yom bena apa mi yom bena nutala kla foto eye mi gbenue.
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1: Mi yom bena nutala kla foto eye mi gbenue ala bena eye mnye azola nanya sinye apoto penu tela mo kuma afonu tila mi ha mi ko ya nyon ti mi igba apoto ni mi
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1: o ma de mo bena dadana no ko so to o duma o
0: you ought to wash one another's feet
1: ele bere mi akro mi nyo pa afonu ti
0: bend down before one another
1: bobolo no bi o te
0: lie low before one another
1: bobodo kire no bi o gbo
0: humble yourself before one another
1: mi bo mi adu kire ani le mi nyo duma
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1: Mille timi kulamanu wa gbonono nenu amo obo pa gbokulom
0: and make them feet and clean to walk with clean feet into the kingdom.
1: Wa obe wa ko wade wa zonple afoko kya ide tiaru pelama.
0: That's what the Lord is telling us.
1: No se gbo afoto le nami.
0: By the grace of God we will.
1: Toma pa ma obo mara de miawe.
0: In 1 Corinthians chapter 6. I'm reading to you from verse
1: know
0: ye not that your body is the temple of the Holy Ghost, which is in you, which ye have of God, and ye are not your own?
1: Alo de mi enye bena mi aponu tinlala, bobo okwe sile mi amala, simi kwa toma okbala poko wenye, eye mi enye mi adoko to
0: kwa. You have a Lord over you. You cannot just act anyhow.
1: Afatode le jokpon, manu akbala sina denu
0: o. You cannot act like those people outside. You cannot act like you used to do.
1: You are not your own, for ye
0: are bought with a price. Therefore, glorify God in your body and your spirit, which are
1: God's.
0: It means that you are not no more going to be pleasing yourself, but you please him who has called you into the faith. In Romans chapter 15 verse 2, let everyone of us please his neighbor for his good to edification, for even Christ pleased not himself. See, that's the life of a servant of God, of a child of God. Now you're making up your mind. Lord, there'll be a new life. Lord, there'll be a new love. Lord, there'll be a new lordship over my life. It will not be a life of self-indulgence anymore. A life of pleasing myself, it will be a life of pleasing you. Then pleasing my neighbors for their edification. New life. New love. New lordship.
1: Pray
0: God will effect it in your life, in our lives, in Jesus' name. Let's rise up and talk to the Lord in prayer. And tell the Lord, oh Lord, here we are. What a great privilege it is as we are following after Christ. And the Lord is calling us to this new life of faith. Talk to the Lord in prayer. A new love. While following Christ.
1: Let's let the Christ to you, man.
0: Your love as Christ as love. Be very thoughtful of your actions toward your wife. You'll be very, very thoughtful of your utterances to your husband. You'll be very thoughtful and considerate of the things you do to your neighbor. Of the things you do to members of the church, members of the body of Christ. You'll You be very, very thoughtful and considerate of the places you go, the things you do, the life you live.
1: La benu bi abu tamanyu akuda agbe inomelele. Ati sile ina. 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
0: You'll be wondering, will this hurt my brother? Will this hurt my sister?
1: La abu taman. Miela dabi le no vinu tolo no vinyonu yanma.
0: Will this be an offense to him? Will this be an offense to her?
1: De wanya goja jene ayama.
0: The new Lord, while you are following Christ.
1: Lono ye yele simi je Christo yuma.
0: Not the kind of love they have in the world, resulting in fornication.
1: Many lono tlegi kiyama, ile plamuida ka siyo wami u.
0: Not the kind of perverted love they have in the world, resulting in pregnancy before marriage.
1: Many lono jo dro tlegi kiyama, bena ka wadu fu, kati abade sroi u.
0: Adultery,
1: love
0: of money,
1: ganono,
0: covetousness,
1: nukakleu,
0: love of position,
1: no, ganono, balono,
0: not the love of politicians,
1: etunyagakun, balono.
0: Vote for me, I love you.
1: Meta kona malombi.
0: Love me,
1: eloma.
0: A new kind of love,
1: lono ye ye,
0: because you are now a follower of the Lord Jesus Christ.
1: Elabele da Kristo Yesu yuma.
0: Make up your mind. Things are going to be new from today. Make Jesus now the final Lord.
1: Yes, in
0: control, in authority in your life.
1: A new
0: life. A new love. A new Lord.
1: A new
0: Lord.

0: Praise the Lord.
1: I
0: said, praise the Lord. Stand up on your feet and stand in your victory. Father, in the name of Jesus, we thank you for the wonders of your grace. The wonders of your power and for the wonders of your relationship with us. I thank you for my brothers and sisters. I pray, no Lord, wonders will never stop in their lives in Jesus'
1: name.
0: Your grace will not be in vain. Our relationship with you will not be in vain. The power, the renewal of the Spirit will not be in vain. And the master key you have handed over to every one of us, it will not be in vain in Jesus' name. This will be a glorious day. This covenant service will pass and many blessings to many lives, and this year will be a happy, prosperous year in Jesus' name. Bless your people abundantly, tremendously today. Thank you, Lord, because we know you have answered. In Jesus' name we pray. Another amen again. Your amen is good and it always challenges me. That's why sometimes I want it again. Can you say it again before you sit down? God bless every one of you. Today we come to our combined service and it's a covenant service too. And we are happy that you're always here. Praise the Lord. We're happy to be together again. Today I'm speaking to you on the word of God. Manifold blessings in the covenant of grace. Manifold blessings in the covenant of grace. And as we look at Jeremiah chapter 31, behold, the days come, says the Lord, that I will make a new covenant with the house of Israel and with the house of Judah, not according to the covenant that I made with their fathers in the day that I took them by the hand to bring them out of the land of Egypt, which my covenant they break, although I was a husband unto them, says the Lord. But this shall be the covenant that I will make with the house of Israel after those days, says the Lord. I will put my law in their inward parts and write it in their hearts, and will be their God, and they shall be my people. He will be our God and we will be his people.
1: In
0: Jeremiah chapter 32, reading from verse 38. Jeremiah chapter Matthew, reading from Versace age. And they shall be my people, and will be, and I will be their God, and I will give them one heart and one way, that they may fear me forever, for the good of them and of their children after them. And I will make an everlasting covenant with them, that I will not turn away from them to do them good, but I will put my fear in their hearts, that they shall not depart from me.
1: Yeremia bagba le tabla tonvo vwe kwekwe bla tonvo nilia. 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
0: Verse 41. 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
1: Kwekwe bla nevo de kelia makpo jijole enyu owo na wonu eye ma de ope agunu etore anigba siaji le nyate pomo choji blibo kle nyalubo blibo ma.
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0: And for all you are listening, the Lord wants to do a great thing in your life this year. Because when you think about grace, mercy, love, those are great words in the kingdom of God. There are manifold blessings that come to our lives. Number one, perfect pardon.
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1: Aye, Anilia Gbedura Podun Chikoko.
0: Number nine, divine provision.
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1: Awolia Gwagwama Poblibo de de.
0: 11, unlimited victory.
1: Aye, with a care.
0: 12, eternal fellowship with God in heaven. When God calls us into a covenant, He grants us manifold blessings within that covenant. Number one, He calls us. He actually forgives our sins. And He doesn't remember any bad thing we ever did. He erases, cleanses everything away from our record. And then we reconciled to Him. And you are no more far away thinking God is very, very far. It becomes very close and very near associated with you. In

0: deny you of the healing you are asking for in the covenant, it's there.
1: Eyata ni ma gbenu le mi agbo le doyoyo si ke jian mi le lenu bla bla la mo o.
0: Neither will I deny you of the job you're looking for in the covenant, it's there.
1: Eyata ni ma gbenu le mi agbo le do si ke jian mi le lenu bla bla la mo o.
0: And I'm not going to deny you of wanting children for the barren in the covenant, it's there.
1: Eyata ni ma gbenu le mi agbo amosio ni ko
0: I'm not going to deny you of the prosperity that you are asking for in the new year. It's there.
1: Beyond
0: and above the healing. Beyond and above the jobs we're going to get from the Lord. Beyond and above the miracle children we're going to have. We're perfect pardon. We have reconciliation. We have spiritual cleansing. And we have true godliness. And it grants us the sufficiency of His grace. Grace at the time of temptation to overcome. It's in the covenant of grace, in the covenant of mercy, that the Lord has invited us to. And He promises us, you ask anything, I will do it for you. Jeremiah chapter 33 verse
1: 3.
0: Call unto me, and I will answer thee, and show thee great and mighty things which thou knowest not.
1: Yom, eke ma matona wo, eye ma denuga kakosio manya ola afia wo.
0: The assurance that He gives us, that whatsoever you ask in prayer,
1: asianye kakande jisi wonami, benu sianu simya bialek bedudura mala.
0: Believing that the Lord will do it.
1: Eye mi kwesebena apoto awe.
0: And then divine provision.
1: Ema awe ben
0: every area of your life, divine provision. Look up here. This is where I understand it myself. I look at the different parts of the body. And I see it's a storehouse, a warehouse in heaven. I don't know whether they call it warehouse there, but that's the language you understand. And I see different compartments over there in the warehouse. Spare legs are there. Spare eyes are there. Spare hearts are there. Spare kidneys are there. If something is wrong with your kidney, we ask God in heaven. He goes to the section of the spare parts of the kidney and He gives you a new kidney.
1: If something is wrong with your leg,
0: He goes to the area of the spare parts for the legs. He brings it out, the one that will fit you, and He removes the bad leg and He gives you a new one.
1: And
0: every provision we need, whether you need a wife, you need husband, you need children, they are all available in the kingdom of God. And today, I said today and not tomorrow. All the things you need for spirit and soul and body, the Lord will give unto you in Jesus' name. Divine provision and

0: spiritual fullness. Until you become full and you are overflowing, the Lord's hand of blessing will never leave your life. You are going to have victory this year. And it is not a limited victory, it is unlimited victory.
1: And
0: then eventually, shall the trumpet sound this year. You will leave all those dusty places where you have been walking about. The Lord will take you up beyond where a aeroplane can reach. He will take you right into heaven. Eternal fellowship with the Almighty God in heaven. That's why we always rejoice as we come together. And we come to a covenant relationship with God. Don't remember, many of these blessings, they seem to be locked up in the storehouse of the Lord. But the keys will open the door. And this year, we started on December 31st. You remember that night when we started and the Lord gave us the key number one, the key of forgiveness and peacemaking. The key of forbearance and perseverance. Number three, the key of fellowship and partnership. Number four, faithfulness and purity. And the key of fasting and prayer. And the key of faith and praise. There is nothing that is falling from the sky that the earth cannot endure and receive. In association with the master key. The master key of holiness. H for hunger. O for obedience. L for love. I for innocence. For new heart. E for entire consecration. S for separation from the world. S for seeking God's righteousness first. With all these keys in our hands, and with the master key of holiness, then you know this year is going to be a glorious year. It's going to be a great year. And there are times that people don't understand. You have to carry your keys with you. And if anybody steals your key, then you know that they have access to all the blessings that you have reserved in the places you have locked up. The moment you lose the key, you lose the possibility of entering into that storehouse where you can get everything that belongs to you.
1: ke le bu sa sia ko la e ma sia bo mon kwa kwa ma gala si o bena na te ma yi kho si ke mo le cho bo nu nyo kata dra du la du o.
0: And when you lose the master key and holiness is no more there, you've lost a lot.
1: E ye no bo le bu sa sia si po sa sia ta la ko kwa ni ma gala ge ma o e ma sia bo le bu nu kata.
0: But we're not going to lose the key. I said we will not lose the key. And then will there be manifold blessings in the covenant of grace for every one of us.
1: Father,
0: divide the message to three parts. Number one, reconciliation and relationship with God. Number two, renewal and righteousness from God. Number three, the revelation of the riches of grace. We come to number one, reconciliation and relationship with God. In Jeremiah chapter 31, we're reading verse 31 again. Behold, the days come, says the Lord, that I will make a new covenant with the house of Israel and with the house of Judah. Here the Lord announced and proclaimed, and he promised that he was going to make a new covenant. There was an old covenant. It was a covenant of law. There is a new covenant. It's a covenant of grace. It's a covenant of mercy. Shed abroad in our hearts. And in verse 34. And they shall teach no more every man his neighbor and every man his brother, saying, know the Lord. For they shall all know me, from the least of them unto the greatest of them, says the Lord. For I will forgive thy iniquity and I will remember their sin no more.
1: Ami adeke magasia nuko lonzia kle novia agblobe jesi yowa. O elabena wokata wa jesim cho de vioji la sere chichia oji yowa yekble.
0: Here is a covenant of grace that the Lord has given to us.
1: Asianya amanvavapa anublabla siapoto konami.
0: And it says in this covenant of grace, the very first thing that the Lord was going to do is that he will forgive the
1: iniquity.
0: And he will remember the sin no more. When he said iniquity, and he also said sin. How do you understand those words? In 1 Corinthians chapter 6, verse
1: 9.
0: Know ye not that the unrighteous shall not inherit the kingdom of God? Another word for righteousness is iniquity. Another word for that is sin. And there are some sins and iniquities that some people do and they commit. And they are hidden. Even when people do not see, the eyes of God can see them. And they closed the door into the riches of the covenant. Be not deceived. Verse 9. Neither fornicators, boys and girls, messing up together.
1: No matter now, Oglovan Yagana, what blame you? Oh, Arasio Lao, the Capuno to your plan, the Tugben on you, one was silly, one on Yonuchi.
0: Men and women, though unmarried, messing up together.
1: A la Quabano to a plan, Yonusioma, the Strola, one on a silly, one on Yonuchi.
0: No idolaters, worshipping of images. There are some people that have images in their houses. It may be the image of even Jesus. Idolatry. Or the image of Mary. Or some people have it in their church building. Outside, in the yard, in the court of the church. They kneel down before those images. That's idolatry. And the Lord is saying, I just want to have reconciliation relationship together. He wants to get rid of idolatry, of fornication in your life. And then it says, no adulterers. Adulterers are people, they are married. But then, if they are men, they go to other women and they are messing up their lives. And they
1: women,
0: they
1: are messing up their lives.
0: The women that are married and they go to married men, and they're messing up. Maybe they're looking for money. And all the money you need is in the kingdom. And you don't need to go to adultery or immorality or fraud to have the sufficiency of your life.
1: Alona ida asisi alama baba ma bana na ko agboso sode wa agbemo o.
0: They don't know that all you have through that adultery is guilty conscience.
1: Aye manyaba nu sokata yewo yekoto matrio lamala ala kafu buba vipe jima o.
0: And it says the effeminate.
1: Aye oglobana kula rajela o.
0: Men who are dressing like women.
1: No tu siole jadrando abanyonu wana.
0: Women who are dressing like men. Either you find the woman that is wearing a pair of trousers or is wearing a shirt like men wear, the effeminate. Or you find the man weaving the hair, plaiting the hair. He even go to the extent of using earrings. And they even go to the extent of painting their fingers and painting everywhere.
1: They're
0: feminine. And you lock the door into the covenant against yourself.
1: Promiscuous
0: of themselves with mankind. That's another way of saying homosexuals. Men and men misbehaving together on the bed. No drunkards, no revilers, no extortioners shall inherit the kingdom of God. They don't have the key. Because the key, when you have it, it brings you into relationship with God. Verse 9, and such were some of you, but ye are washed. I pray the Lord will wash us. I say the Lord will wash us. Ye are washed, but ye are sanctified. I pray that believers will be sanctified. But ye are justified in the name of the Lord Jesus and by the Spirit of our God. You say that's exactly what I want. The Lord will do it for you. And when you have that reconciliation, then you can come to the Lord and all the manifold blessings of the covenant of grace will be available for you. Isaiah chapter 55, verse 6 and verse 7. Seek ye the Lord while he may be found. Call ye upon him while he
1: is near.
0: Verse 7, let the wicked forsake his way. Every wicked man has his own peculiar way. The thief has his own way of stealing. The fornicator has his own way of fornicating. And the adulterer has his own way of trapping women into the net of immorality. The thieves and the robbers have their own peculiar way of robbing and stealing. But whichever way is in your hand, the way of sin, the way of fraud, and the way of destruction, and the unrighteous man his thoughts, and let him return unto the Lord, and he will have mercy upon him. Covenant of mercy. We will have it. I said we will have it. When you turn away from sin, and then it says, and to our God, for he will abundantly pardon. In Proverbs chapter 28 verse
1: 9,
0: he that turneth away his ear from hearing the law, even his prayer shall be abomination. There are many people covenant months like this, January, that they will think that the concentration of January should be a month of prayer. Prayer. And prayer. And prayer. And there may be some of our own people here that as we're having the covenant service, they feel that the prayer here is not enough, and they want to go to all those other prayer houses, prayer, prayer, prayer. And in all those places of prayer, they do not tell us that if our prayers in the covenant month is going to be answered, we must turn away from sin. Open sin, external sin, Visible sin. Private sin. Secret sin. Besetting sin. And they turn their ears away from hearing the word of God. Now verse 13. He that covereth his sins shall not prosper. Now that's the principle of God. That's the eternal decision on the throne of the Almighty God. That as we come together, if there is anything that locks the door of blessing to us any time of the year, it is the hypocritical behavior of covering up our sin.
1: Then
0: in verse 13, but whoso confesseth and forsaketh them shall have mercy. As we come celebrating the goodness of God, the Lord wants us to understand that when we confess and we forsake our sins, then will the mercy of the Lord be upon us. Luke chapter 24:47. And that repentance and remission of sins should be preached in his name among all nations, beginning at Jerusalem. The Lord wants us this new year because of our great expectation. And because of the great blessings we're expecting from the Lord, the Lord wants you and I to emphasize repentance in our lives. Don't allow sin to hide anywhere. And if there is anything you have been doing secretly, your wife doesn't know, your husband doesn't know, your parents do not know, the brethren do not know, but you know it's secret and you're doing them. As we come to covenant relationship with the Lord in this month, you will search every part of your life and in your office. You've been using your chair there, you stretch it, you commit immorality. Your wife is waiting at home thinking that my good husband is coming. And over there, you turn your office into a center, a hotel, a brothel of immorality. The Lord is saying, let there be a change. And come to the Lord and say, Lord, I am sorry. I know if I cover my sin, I will not prosper. Ephesians chapter 1, verse 7. In whom we have redemption through his blood, the forgiveness of sins, according to the riches of his grace. Reconciliation and relationship with God will come after genuine repentance from sin. Genuine repentance is a complete turning around. Believing in Christ's atoning sacrifice, God graciously forgives. And he reconciles us to himself. I come to point number two, renewal and righteousness from God. Renewal and righteousness from God. Let's go back to the covenant statement in Jeremiah chapter 32. We're reading from verse 39.
1: Jeremiah pagbanle tabla tonvo of kokwe bla tonvo asheke.
0: Jeremiah chapter 32 verse 39.
1: Jeremiah pagbanle tabla tonvo of kokwe bla tonvo asheke.
0: And I will give them one heart and one way, that they may fear me forever, for the good of them and of their children after them.
1: Manajide kakle mo de kawo no wa von yawo katayi kana wa wonu to kle wa mgbezi yo ponyi.
0: And I will make an everlasting covenant with them, that I will not turn away from them to do them good, but I will put my fear in their hearts, that they shall not depart from me.
1: Ma blanu ma vokliwo alebe nye ma jujo nyi wawo na wo o. 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
0: Yea, I will rejoice over them to do them good, and I will plant them in this land assuredly with my whole heart and with my whole soul.
1: Ma kwa jijo le nyuwa wana wano. 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
0: Can you see the conditions and the terms in the covenant?
1: Nya kwa dodo siyone le nubla blala ma.
0: And can you see the provision and the blessing of the covenant?
1: Elebe nya kwa nunana okle yagira siyone le nubla blala ma.
0: In verse 39, I will give them one heart, and the kind of heart the Lord gives is a functional heart. It's a purified heart. I will give them one heart. You know, there are people that say, I have a mind of my own. That's what the Lord wants to take away. I know myself, that's what the Lord wants to take away. Me, when I decide something that I hate somebody, I hate him. That's what the Lord wants to take away. I will give them one heart. A renewed heart. And one way, a new lifestyle. That they may fear me forever. Come and give bribes so that you can get a job. I cannot do that. I fear God. God must not see me do that. And come and tell a lie and do this and do this or the marriage committee so you can get a wife. If you don't, you know, you're going to stay there for a long time. I fear God.
1: Vanava ada akabacho le sron de zimano logbo na woike na woike bena tekpo nyonu ade. Ah, ma vwa ma wu, ye matia wonu ma o.
0: Not only that I fear God, I also love and fear my pastor.
1: Menye bena ma vwa ma wu de kolo, ma lona nye, ewa sofo la ha.
0: And my pastor should not hear something like that about me. And also, I fear the congregation of God. They must not hear that me of all people in this church, I'm the one that told a lie like that in the marriage committee. I fear God. And I fear the pastor the Lord has given us as a father. And I fear the people of God. I can't do that. Renewal and righteousness from God. If somebody is telling you in the secret to do something, how can I? I cannot do this. I fear God. It's like when that woman was telling Joseph to come and mess up with her. My husband will not know. And the servants and other people will not know. And Joseph said, I fear God. I cannot do that. And if you are called upon to do something like that, I fear God. Not only that, I love my husband so much to the point I even fear him. If my husband, if he hears anything like that, hey, that might even kill him. We have confidence in one another so much, I cannot do that. And I fear the church. Me of all people. For me to commit immorality. If some people here, they may faint right there and die. The way the church appreciates me, I cannot do that. You see, this is the covenant the Lord is bringing us to. That in the secret or in the public, anywhere you are, the fear of God will be there. And the fear of the people of God will be there. You will not want to do evil. And that's why the Lord is telling us, if you have not been cleansed, in Isaiah 1:18, come now and let us reason together, says the Lord. Though your sins be as scarlet, they shall be as white as snow. Though they be red like crimson, they shall be as wool. If ye be willing and obedient, this year are we willing? I said, this year are we willing? That's what the Lord is telling us, that before the riches of his grace there will be first of all the reconciliation and the relationship with God. And then there will be the renewal and the righteousness that comes from God. Jeremiah 24:7. And I will give them an heart to know me. When you know God, you will know that God appreciates holiness. When you know God, you will know the great thing that cements your relationship with the Almighty God. And I will give them an heart to know me. that I am the Lord, and they shall be my people, and I will be their God. But they shall return unto me with their whole heart.
1: Mana jiwo no wato ajesimbe enye nye yowa wanye nye dukonam eye manye mavnawo nenye bo wotrode nunye tuopo jiblibo ma.
0: God cleanses us with the water of his word. Christ's blood removes every stain of sin.
1: Christo popula adenanuvo pedi popo de siadeda.
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1: Eye onana bemianu chikona le jima kule agbebri bolakatama.
0: And though temptations may come,
1: tetekwa atenu ava.
0: Our faith in Christ draws grace from the Lord to overcome every temptation.
1: You
0: know the people that can do the stealing. Even when other people are watching them, they don't care. They can give the bribe right there on the road publicly. Even when they know that other people are passing by and they will know they're giving bribe, they don't care. They give the bribe in the private. They give the bribe in the open. Those are not righteous people. Those people don't have covenant relationship with the Lord. When we have this covenant relationship with the Lord, there's renewal. There's righteousness. And whether it's in the public or in the private, we will not do evil. When you actually have this covenant of mercy and covenant of love and covenant of blessing and covenant of grace with the Lord,
1: your
0: tongue will be under his control. You will not just say blah blah blah telling lies.
1: Blah blah blah,
0: blah blah blah, and then all you are telling is just flattery.
1: Blah blah blah,
0: blah blah blah, and all you are saying is gossiping. Relationship with God will bring our tongue under control. Do you know some people, they don't understand the meaning of having covenant with the Lord? And
1: he'll
0: say, I'm having a covenant relationship with the Lord.
1: Ayo,
0: they get angry at their wives at home. Or they get angry at their husbands at home. And some will lock the door and give the wife a thorough beating. And say, if you tell them in the church, one, I will deny it. And if the church people believe you after I deny it, I will drive you out and marry another person. And the man is just beating her almost every week. Will remove the belt and begin to beat her. And then we'll come to church and be singing Amazing Grace. How great and good the sound.
1: It doesn't
0: work that way. All that beating of your wife will stop. All the gossiping will stop. Your tongue will come under control. It will receive a divine touch. There'll be a great change. And that great change will affect your appearance.
1: Men,
0: the way you bob your head, when we see you, we'll not think that you are one of those people under the bridge. And ladies, when we see you, we'll not be looking at you as if you are preparing to go to prostitution. Your appearance changes when you have a covenant with the Lord. Because a person is in covenant relationship with the Lord, see how he appears and see how she appears. That covenant relationship with the Lord will affect your hairdo. And all the beads that they use in worshipping idols in the village that you put on your head, all those things, you throw them away. And all the paints will surely paint the physical buildings, but you are painting your own body. All that is away, and all the bleaching is gone. When you have a relationship with the Lord, it affects your dressing. Yeah, man, you look like a gentleman, not like a hooligan, not like a thug. Not like a political thug, that when people see you like this, without even your talking, they get declare out of the way. Danger, danger, danger is coming. And when you are a lady, they will not think that you are trying to seduce men with your dressing. When we come to know the Lord, it affects our appearance. It affects our dressing. It affects our association. And it affects our friendship. Friendship with people. And that's what the Lord is saying. And this year is going to be a wonderful year. I said it's going to be a wonderful year. Everything will be renewed in our lives in Jesus' name. Jeremiah chapter 31 verse 33. But this shall be the covenant that I will make with the house of Israel after those days, says the Lord. I will put my law in their inward parts and write it in their hearts. I will be their God, and they shall be my people.
1: And
0: when that happens, things will change. They have started changing already. I said they have started changing already. And we will see the beauty of the Lord upon you in Jesus' name. And the glory of the Lord will see it everywhere you go in Jesus' name. In Ephesians chapter 5, verse 25. Husbands, love your wives. When you come into this relationship with the Lord, you'll not hate your wife. You're not going to be bitter against your wife. You're not going to be going around the house with angry look, angry face. Husbands, love your wives. Wives, love your husbands. Husbands, Love your wives. Keep your own wife, your only wife.
1: And
0: wives, love your husbands and keep to your husbands alone. He is peculiar. He is special. And is the number one person apart from God in your life. Love your husband. Husbands, love your wives, even as Christ loved the church and gave himself for each. That he might sanctify and cleanse it with the washing of water by the word. That he might present it to himself, a glorious church, not having spot or wrinkle or any such thing, but that it should be holy and without blemish.
1: I said it will happen.
0: This year, our families will be filled and saturated with the love of God in Jesus' name.
1: And
0: you tell me, if we have reconciliation and relationship with God, if we have renewal and righteousness from the Lord, what's going to happen? There's going to be a revelation of the riches of grace. And this year, the riches of grace in your life will be abundant. The provision of the Lord in your family will be inexhaustible. You turn here, blessing. You turn there, blessing. You go forward, blessing. You go to the office, blessing. You come back to the house, blessing. Hypertension this year. I said in your family, no hypertension in Jesus' name. And the goodness of the Lord will never end in our life. From this year, it will continue ever and ever and ever and ever and ever in Jesus' name.
1: The
0: riches of his grace. When your friends come to your house, they will not see poverty, they will see riches.
1: When
0: we come to your workshop, we will not see scarcity, we will see plenty. And when we come to your market, we will not see sorrow, we will see joy. And when we come to your office, we're not going to see demotion, we're going to see promotion. Because the riches of the grace of God will be upon our lives in Jesus' name. This year, you will stay at your post. If you're a worker in the church, you will stay on that work. And anything you're doing, whatever you touch like this, it will turn into a blessing. 1 Corinthians chapter 2, I'm reading from verse 9 and reading from verse 10. But as it is written, I have not seen, nor ear heard, neither have entered into the heart of man, the things which God has prepared for them that love him. But God has revealed them unto us by his Spirit. For the Spirit searcheth all things, yea, the deep things of God. This year is going to be wonderful. This year is going to be wonderful. I want you to keep those covenant papers in your hand. And in that covenant paper, everything you have written, add something else. This year, no hospital bills. This year, no accident in my family. Have you written that? This year, no lack, no borrowing. This year, prosperity.
1: Prosperity.
0: The Lord is going to do it in Jesus' name. In Ephesians chapter 1 verse 17. That the God of our Lord Jesus Christ, the Father of glory, may give unto you the spirit of wisdom and revelation in the knowledge of him. Your children will not die. Your husband will not die. Your wife will not die. Even the people, the young people that are given to you from the village to take care of them, and they will help you scrubbing the floor and sweeping the house. They will not die in Jesus' name. The provision you need is right there. What you are waiting for is revelation. That revelation is coming to you. You will have the revelation. And when the Lord opens your eyes, you will see there is no need. The Lord has met everything.
1: Verse
0: 18, the eyes of your understanding being enlightened, that ye may know what is the hope of his calling, and what the riches of the glory of his inheritance in the saints.
1: And what is the exceeding greatness
0: of his power to us what who believe, according to the working of his mighty power. That mighty power will work in your life. Chapter 2 of Ephesians, reading from verse
1: 4.
0: God, who is rich in mercy, the riches of his grace, who is rich in mercy, for his great love, wherewith he loved us, even when we were dead in sins, has quickened us together with Christ. By grace are you saved.
1: And
0: has raised us up together and made us sit together in heavenly places in Christ Jesus. That in the ages to come, he might show show the exceeding riches of his grace. That's
1: it again.
0: In his kindness toward us through Christ Jesus. For by grace are you saved through faith, and that not of yourselves. It is the gift of God. By grace we're saved through faith. By grace we're protected through faith. By grace we're preserved through faith. By the faith you have in the Lord. That not of yourselves, it is a gift of God. In Ephesians chapter 3, from verse 4. Whereby, when ye read, ye may understand my knowledge in the mystery of Christ, which in other ages was not made known unto the sons of men, as it is now revealed unto his holy apostles and prophets by the Spirit.
1: And
0: the covenant of the blessings of God in ages past. These things

0: God giving unto me by the effectual working of his power. And then in verse 14, for this cause I bow my knees unto the Father of our Lord Jesus Christ, of whom the whole family in heaven and earth is named. That he would grant you, according to the riches of his glory, to be strengthened with might by spirit in the inner man.
1: I'm
0: telling you that this covenant will affect your heart. Give me an amen. This covenant will affect your soul. Another amen. This covenant will affect your body. Give me an amen. This covenant will affect your wardrobe in your house.
1: And
0: it will affect your kitchen. It will affect your friendship. It will affect everything in your life. You will become a covenant man. You will become a covenant woman. Dressing, appearance, wardrobe, life, marriage, family, everything will receive a touch of the Lord in Jesus' name. In verse 17, that Christ may dwell in your hearts by faith. That
1: he,
0: being rooted and grounded in love, may be able to comprehend with all saints what is the breadth and length and depth and height, and to know the love of Christ which passeth knowledge, and that ye might be filled with all the fullness of God.
1: Now,
0: the time has come. Anytime you hear, now blessings will begin to flow. Anytime you hear, now the blessings are coming already. And the chains have been broken already. And the sicknesses are fleeing away. And the curses of your life, anytime you hear, now that means the curses are being broken. Now unto him able to do exceeding abundantly above all that we ask or seek, according to the power that worketh in us. That power started working in you. If you believe that, rise up on your feet. This year is going to be a great year for you. A gracious year for you. A glorious year for you. The Lord is going to do wonders in your family.
1: Wonders
0: in your life. Wonders in your place of work. You will never be the same again. It will look as if you have never come to church. Coming to church this year, it will be a glorious experience. You will celebrate the blessings of the Lord this year in your family in Jesus' name. A new kitchen, a new room, a new heart, a new wardrobe.

0: A new market. A new workshop. A new office.
1: A
0: new relationship. Everything that is evil, everything that is sinful, you sweep them away. You sweep them away. You sweep them away. You take them away. Anger in the heart. Anger in the heart. Violence in your life. Sweep them away. Take them away. So that you make a new heart. And a new spirit. And a new soul. And then there will be forgiveness from the Lord. And there will be perfect pardon from the Lord. And after you have been saved, you tell the Lord, I don't want any root of evil, any root of sin to remain within me. There's a covenant I'm asking from you. Purge me, purify me, wash me, cleanse me. I want to be whiter than
1: snow.
0: All the juju books you have, if this happens, apply this. If that happens, apply this. Take everything away. All your cultic regalia. All your cultic books. All your cultic charms. Throw them away. So that the Lord will not see any representation of sin in your life, in your family, in your house. And then you are going to come to this new covenant. The covenant of grace and the covenant of mercy and the covenant of love and the covenant of blessing. Talk to the Lord. Say, Lord, I am ready. Lord, I'm ready. Lord, I'm ready. A new relationship begin right now. I'll be careful now in my life. I'll be watchful over my tongue now. I'll be watchful over my temper now. In Jesus' name we pray. If you believe this is going to be a great year, give me a good amen. A year you will never forget. A year you will never forget. Everything you have been looking for, if you look at me face to face here, I'm telling you, this year is a year of fulfillment. This year is a year of fulfillment. And bachelors over there, I'm coming to you this year. We're going to have some meetings together, you bachelors and you ladies that are not married yet, and somebody is blocking the way and you are not married. Leave me and them together, we'll fight it for you. God has answered your prayer in Jesus' name. Heavenly Father, we come to you right now. On behalf of all those people that are raising up their hands because they have never been born again, forgive them in Jesus' name. Reconcile them unto yourself. Make a definite relationship with them in Jesus' name. For my beloved brothers and beloved sisters, they are born again already. They are children of God already. I pray, O Lord, cleansing,
2: greater cleansing will come to their life. Greater purity will come to their life. And their relationship with the Lord this year will be solid in Jesus' name. Confirm it, O Lord. In Jesus' name I pray. Now I come to those things you have written on your paper. Look at those things. Open your eyes. Open your eyes. Look at those things you have written on that paper. And I'm telling you, they are not complete yet. You are going to have extra. Because this year is a year of extraordinary blessings. Okay, if you have any Bible there, after you have written everything, just write extra. Every other thing there, God will do it. And then you just put extra. Everybody say extra. Raise up those papers now. You are ready for blessing. Father, in the name of Jesus, I come to you on behalf of all your people, my brothers and sisters, members of the family of God. Oh Lord, I pray every yoke in their lives, break it in Jesus' name.
1: Because
2: that have been following them and following their forefathers generation to generation and has come to their own time now, Lord, I pray all that cause is removed in
1: Jesus'
2: name. I pray anything that has caused sorrow or tears in their lives and in their families, I destroy everything in Jesus' name. Lord, I pray for all these our people. I pray, Lord, where there is sickness, sickness, what are you finding there? I command those sicknesses, get out in Jesus'
1: name.
2: And then I pray for those who have any attacks, any affliction. I command all those evil powers and all those attacks, get away in
1: Jesus'
2: name. And Lord, where there has been poverty, I replace it with prosperity. And success and prosperity in Jesus' name. Lord, all the enemies that are chasing them, I turn back all those enemies. Get away from the people of God in Jesus' name. All the families who are here, they have been looking up to you for children. The doors of blessing are open unto you. And all your desires, they are fulfilled in
1: Jesus'
2: name. And those who have been barren, nobody will be barren in our church. Barrenness is cancelled from this church. Lord, this year we want to hear testimonies in every home. Children, miracle children, miracle children.
1: Epoyamala, ni asena sedidi la apoma de siadema, ikabana yo jinu kunubazi.
2: And good children like Samuel, good children like Joseph, good children like Ruth, and good children like Esther, give unto the families in Jesus' name.
1: Abe Samuel ne zinyo, abe Esther ne zinyo, abe Ruth ne zinyo, abe David ne apoto nao zinyo nyo towo le Yesu kwa nukoma.
2: Lord, we pray, you are a great God. And every blessing that you have promised us, every good thing you have promised us, everything will come to us. I pray for everybody. Oh Lord, I pray that right now, your mighty power, you will give unto your people in Jesus' name. Lord, this year for everybody, a year of joy. A year of celebration. A year of celebration. And a year of singing a new song in Jesus' name. All the old songs, why am I like this? What have I done? Where am I going? Where am I coming? All the old songs, take away from their mouth in Jesus'
1: name.
2: But a new song of joy and a new song of celebration, readiness for the rapture, give to everybody in Jesus' name.
1: Thank you, Lord, because
2: we know you have answered. In Jesus' mighty name we pray. And the people of God say, testimonies will never stop in your family.
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4: Praise the Lord.
5: Wakafuma.
4: Everybody, I said, praise the Lord. Put your hands together for Jesus. Tonight, there is salvation and deliverance for everyone. And you get ready and prepare your mind, because today a miracle is coming your way. If you are blind, get ready. The miracle of sight is coming to you. And if you are lame, you are paralyzed, get ready. Today is your day. When you hear the amen of the people of God, when you hear the amen of the people of God, you rise up and you begin to walk. And if there is any challenge in your life, any demonic oppression in your life, today the Lord will deliver you in Jesus' name. You close your eyes and then we're going to pray together. Almighty God, we thank you. What a glorious day. What a wonderful day. And what a blessed day we have here today. Oh Lord, I thank you because you make us to be alive to see a day like this.
5: Oh ma omi da pe na oro la bele na mi lagbe be na mi apo egbe nu keke sala
4: a day of salvation
5: ye po agbo ko fo nu keke
4: day of healing. A day of deliverance. A day of miracle. Confirm it in the lives of your people in Jesus' name.
5: Now
4: I pray that everyone here, all our leaders, all our workers, and all invitees, everybody, you are blessed tonight in Jesus'
5: name.
4: Lord, I pray miracles will flow. Your power will flow here.
5: Here
4: it will be the joy of the people of God. In Jesus' name we pray. Thank you very much. As I told you, I'm talking to you on salvation and deliverance for everyone. And
5: that's
4: everyone includes you. You have come here to receive. And you will not go back home empty-handed. Number one, there's salvation.
5: Banto agbokokoli.
4: Number two, there's deliverance. Number three, there is healing.
5: Etoliadoyoli.
4: And it is for everyone here. As you look at Isaiah chapter 45, in verse 21, tell ye and bring them near, yet let them take counsel together, who has declared this from ancient time, who has told each from that time, have not I the Lord? And there is no God else beside me,
5: but
4: just God and a Savior. There is none beside me.
5: Me blame. Eye mi kinfe. What de adanu kule wone o. Ama kena wo senu siya o bade beke. Eye wo blame choble make. Nye yehu wa ye. Eye ma wade keme kwede nunya o.
4: Look unto me and be ye saved, all the ends of the earth. For I am God and there is none else.
5: Me ani gba fo mlenu okata me prode nunya eye mi na wa kona mi ela be na nyenye ma o de kama gali o.
4: Those two verses I've read to you, they come from the Almighty God himself.
5: Kupi a verse ma se temila wo do go to ma nu se kata tola ntofo numa.
4: And you can see it's the Almighty God through his servant that is talking to you here.
5: Mi ape be na ma nu se kata ntola ela nu
4: when he says, I am God, and there is none else, it means I do not have any other duplicate. I do not have another God that can do what I can do. What great men on earth cannot do, it says, he is here tonight and he will do it for you. The case you took to the doctor and the doctor could not help you.
5: God
4: says he could not tell because he's not God. Because all men are limited.
5: Umatenu awe ugola bena manye ma uwenye ugola bena amagbeto kata serufu line.
4: The doctor is limited.
5: Dono jikwa lodo serufu.
4: And they're helping many people. Yet, they are not God.
5: Tukwa bena ule pekwenda magedo unu gaketula manye ma uwenye u.
4: And what the doctor has failed to do, Almighty God here tonight is going to do for you. you. And we give glory to God because of those compassionate, merciful, loving rich men. Yes, those rich men are limited. And the Lord is telling us tonight what those rich men could not do for you. The Lord is saying tonight, He will do it for you. There comes a time when Papa says, I've done my best. Carry the rest of the problem. And when Mama would say, see the sacrifice I've made, I have gone to the very limit of human possibility. What they're telling you is, they're not God. And there are some things daddy and mommy cannot do. There are some things cousin and uncle cannot do. That's why God says, I am God. And he says, there is none else. There is no comparison with God. That's why I'm so happy you are here tonight. All the problems have been dragging about in your life. Tonight, the Lord will do it. But he says, tell ye. He says, I shall come and tell you what our God is able to do. I should tell you. And when I tell you, you open your two ears. What I tell you tonight will change your life. What I tell you tonight will bring success into your life. What I tell you tonight will bring everlasting joy and happiness into your life. The Lord sent me to you here to come and tell you something, that the time of your sorrow is over. The time of your tears over. And the times of your heartache over. And the Lord told me to come to you specially. And He has prepared me. I am delivering the message of the Lord to you. Tell ye, then he says, bring them near. He says, all the people that have problems, all the people that have heartaches, all the people that have sorrows, he sent me to tell you, bring them near. He wants to do something in your life. You're far away from the Lord, and you turn your back at the Almighty God. He says, I should turn you around. I shall tell you to face the Almighty God. And to focus your attention on God and bring you near. And you are coming near to the Lord today. And when you come near to the Lord, then he says, yea, let them take counsel together. It means, let's rub minds together. Let's share together. And I allow you to talk to me, and then you share your problems with me. And then I say, but God can handle And God can wipe away your tears, and God can solve your problem. We take counsel together.
5: Then
4: you
5: are,
4: what am I going to do now?
5: Because
4: of the problems I have, I say it's very easy. You will look unto the Lord, and then you will be saved. I said you will be saved. And it says, all the ends of the earth. That is, wherever you are coming from, you are coming from a village. You are coming from the city. You are not educated. Anyone you are, you are a man or you are a woman. It says, all the ends of the earth. Then it says, I am God. And there is none else.
5: Apis na toko la nyenutu alonye nyenonu amasiamu na nyavaku mau gwebena la bena nyenye mau de kama galio.
4: He said, who has told each from that time? Am not I the Lord? There is no God else beside me, a just God and a Savior. There is none beside me.
5: Ebe de meke bena mito bama beke. Ebe na meke na wosenu siyao bade beke. Eye wo bleto blemake. Nyenye yewa. Eye ma wade kemak bade nunye o.
4: Why is the Lord repeating it every time in those two verses?
5: Nuka tema wubo betede ti le pukwe vesiyao madu.
4: There is none else.
5: Because
4: he knows that the tendency of our heart is to look away from him. And that cheats us from the blessings we ought to have. And I want to tell you tonight, what you have and what you will have will depend on, number one, who you are looking at.
5: My brother is Zayama Bena. Bena Honukunu Zayamala and not Tede Amay Pomnelati.
4: Who are you looking at tonight?
5: Amay Pomnele Zayama.
4: If you are looking unto the Lord tonight, your problems are solved.
5: Nebena Letos, Jidada.
4: Number two, what are you looking at? Take your eyes away from your mountain, because today that mountain is going to move away. All the things of Christ about. Don't worry about them. Take your mind away from them and look unto the Lord. Because tonight is your night of salvation. Number three, where are you looking to? In what direction are you looking? Are you looking to the left? Or are you looking to the right? Or are you looking back?
5: Alo
4: lemagbopom. Or are you looking down?
5: Alo edetagu.
4: Or are you looking forward?
5: Alo elenukobopom.
4: The direction in which you look will determine what you are going to get.
5: Ati pomnelia. Ano terenusina kolaji.
4: But you will look up.
5: Gake
4: miyamiyapoti. I said you will look up.
5: Meklabe de miyamiyapoti.
4: I'm going to package everything for you in a way you'll be able to take the three packages back up.
5: Mebe de ma.
4: Number one, deliverance in looking up. Deliverance in looking up. Number two, the danger of looking back. The danger of looking back. Number three, decision to look forward. Decision to look forward. Because I believe, after this period together, you'll never be the same again. Number one, deliverance in looking up. There is a story in the Bible. And that story in the Bible, Jesus used that story to encourage every one of us to look in the right direction. What story am I talking about? It's in Numbers chapter 21. I'm reading from verse 4. In Numbers chapter 21, verse 4. And journeyed from Mount Or by the way of the Red Sea to compass the land of Edom. And the soul of the people was much discouraged because of the way. You see, that is one tool that Satan uses. He uses the tool of discouragement on a little child. And then the child gets discouraged. And the child says, why am I leaving? And then he wants to commit suicide. He uses this courage, discouragement in the family. And because of those challenges and problems, they're thinking, I think I'll leave this man. I think I'll divorce this woman. He uses discouragement in the life of the students. He uses discouragement in the life of the family. We are married and there is no child. And we're discouraged and we're looking in another direction. He uses discouragement for everyone, everywhere. And because of that discouragement, the people speak against God and against Moses.
5: Let's see, I'm a fulata. The color of the Moses.
4: Can I tell you something? When discouragement comes, you turn your back on your progress. When discouragement comes, you turn your back on your supporter. On the one that wants to lift you up.
5: I'm a manager called the GM.
4: Who are the most two significant personalities in the lives of the children of Israel? Number one, God. Number two,
5: Moses.
4: I'm taking you out of captivity. I'm taking you to the land of promise. And then God was using Moses. And Moses came to them. Many miracles took place. And Moses was taking them to that land. It's the land of fulfillment.
5: The
4: land of no limitation and no lie. And as they were going, discouragement came. And the discouragement made them to speak against God and against Moses. They were turning their back on the Savior, on the one that was a provider for all their needs. That's what discouragement does in our lives. And if you are there today and you look to the time when you were discouraged, you will see what to say. And you will see the decisions you made. That's why I'm telling you tonight that you should reverse all the decisions you took when you were discouraged. When you are discouraged, that's not the time to talk. When you are discouraged, that's not the time to take a decision. The discouragement led them to speaking against God and speaking against Moses. Eventually, in order to move forward, they had to reverse all those decisions. That has said, see what has been happening to my life. See what God has done to me. I will not go to church anymore. You're turning your back on your helper. You're turning your back on your savior. You're turning your back on your deliverer. Change that negative decision. And then you say, this woman, see what she has done. And see how rebellious she is, and see how she has acted to my parents. Now I'm going to kick her away. You're taking a decision. At the time of discouragement, and I'm coming to you tonight saying, change the decisions you made at the time you got discouraged. In verse 5, and the people speak against God and against Moses, wherefore have you brought us up out of Egypt to die in the wilderness? You see, when there is discouragement, you'll be talking of death instead of talking about life. You'll be talking about need instead of talking about supply. You'll be talking about sickness instead of talking about hell. You'll be talking about poverty instead of talking about prosperity. When discouragement comes, you will all be negative. A photographer will tell you what negative means. A photographer will say the dark room is where you develop your negative. Produce a picture. Dark room of your life is when you are discouraged and there is no light. That dark room, and you are thinking and you are meditating and you are planning and you are deciding and you are developing a picture of defeat. Because the dark room is where you develop your negative to produce the picture. These people, they were producing the picture of death. The picture of no hope. The picture of no help, because they were in the dark room of discouragement. And they were developing that with negative thoughts and negative talk, negative testimony. Say we're going to die in this wilderness, but there is no bread. Neither is there any water, and our soul loses this light bread.
5: na bolo kle tia de kemele avisia o. Eye nudu devlo sia le nu nyom na mi.
4: They began to belittle what they had.
5: Nui ne le wo sia. Wo bi nu te le vlo du mi.
4: Looking for and desiring what they did not have.
5: Eye nui me le wo si o la le wo drum.
4: They didn't have any thank you in their mouth.
5: Akwe dada me le numana o o.
4: They didn't have any hallelujah in their singing.
5: Hallelujah de kemo lo ba gaji jilama o.
4: That means a sorrowful song. It begins and ends up with sorrow.
5: Ema tebe na nu blani ha ko jima o le. Awe nu ple nu ha ka de jima na o.
4: Then eventually it says, and the Lord sent serpents among the people.
5: Wewe nu bena tete Yehuwa do davo de du kola duma.
4: And they were dying. They beat the people and much people of Israel died.
5: Eye wodu du kola. Eye amagade kule Israel.
4: Why did they die?
5: Look at the ukudu.
4: They said it in verse 5. Wherefore have ye brought us up out of Egypt to die in the wilderness?
5: Ela be wan to ble le tama to kupe matomo. Bena look at them you promise to Egypt be mi akule gbe.
4: What were they saying? They were saying now we're going to die.
5: Look at gbe mo le ule gbagbo bena azo mi le kutu ga.
4: They already said it with their mouth. We will die in the wilderness.
5: Wan to ble pe open nu bena mi akule gbe ji.
4: And then they turned their back from God, and God who prevented death before now was no more taking care of them.
5: Eye what from God do my demo mawi na khomone ku tala titala mauma la magale oji o.
4: So the serpents, and they were dying.
5: Lea tala dan le odu e le kuku.
4: Therefore the people came to Moses.
5: Lea ta du kola ba Moses bo.
4: No matter how bad the situation is, there's a change.
5: De pe de kene no no mi agbe han la mi aga te ma tro.
4: I said there's going to be a change.
5: Ma tro be de mi a se nu atre.
4: You see, they had opposed Moses.
5: Le pe o ti tele Moses nu tan lo.
4: Now they were befriending Moses.
5: De ti a o ga le ko lo jan pe Moses.
4: They had spoken against Moses.
5: Wo
4: fo nu they were speaking to Moses.
5: Wo fo nu le Moses nu tan lo ti tele. O le lu fo pe Moses.
4: There's a change of mind, and tonight I call you to have a change of mind.
5: Ela be de susuba to trolley. Mala yon zrema. Be na trolley susuma.
4: And you will have a change of mind.
5: Eye na trolley susuma.
4: The change of destiny begins with a change of mind.
5: La kwa be de agbenofobe. Do doa de adja goma kwa susuba to trolley.
4: They changed their mind. And then it says, they said, we have seen.
5: We trolley susuma. Eye okwa be na mi wanuvo.
4: Then he said, for we're spoken against the Lord and against thee, pray unto the Lord that he take the serpents from us.
5: And
4: Moses prayed for the people. Tonight, I'm going to pray for you. And the Lord is going to hear the prayer. And your problems are going to be removed in Jesus' name. And the Lord said unto Moses, make a fiery serpent and set it on a pole, and it shall come to pass that everyone that is bitten, when he looketh, shall live.
5: Eye Yehuwa gbona Mose bena wo adan body lapona nomo eye na kide atinu bena na dandu amiade eye wo pe dala wati agbe.
4: And Moses made a serpent of brass and put it on a pole.
5: Eye Mose to akobli wadan deke kude atinu
4: higher than everybody else.
5: Ekoko ijiwa masiamule Israel.
4: So that anybody, anywhere, will look in that direction.
5: And
4: the moment they looked up, then deliverance came to them. And tonight, as we look up, looking up unto Jesus, deliverance will come to you. Healing will come to you. It says, place Moses made a serpent of brass and put it on a pole. And it came to pass that if a serpent had bitten any man, when he looked at the serpent of brass, he lived.
5: Eye Moses cha kobli wa dandeke kuda tinu eye na dawo du amiade wo po akobli dandala kula etia agbe.
4: And that's exactly what Jesus said in John chapter 3 verse 14.
5: Ni atutu Yesu glo le Yohane tamato kuku wiena.
4: And as Moses lifted up the serpent in the wilderness, even so must the Son of Man be lifted up.
5: Eglabena eye abale simoti ko dande ji le gbiade nla nene ma ko wa ko ma gbe bena masiam.
4: Whosoever means anybody, everybody.
5: Bena amasiam la eta bena amade siadako.
4: Whosoever believes in him should not perish but have everlasting life.
5: Bena amasiam si kwa eti senala na po agbemavo.
4: And tonight you can have that everlasting life. In the story I read to you in the Old Testament, all the people that looked,
5: girls,
4: men, women, all of them, they lived. And whatever tribe you come from, whatever village you come from, whatever town you come from, look up tonight unto Jesus who died for you on the cross of Calvary. You will live in Jesus' name.
5: Nene la umo jizanya mako. Ela kwa Yesu le Calvary to Galadia. Ma gbobe la nu agbele Yesu nu koma.
4: The moment you look at Jesus tonight, all your sins will be forgiven.
5: Enu ma ekela nyakwa Yesu zamiya. Wato nupo wako.
4: I rejoice with you because a single look of faith at Jesus Christ tonight, and you will live in Jesus' name.
5: Pastor, Adam Apati Joplosem. Bena Yesu Papa de Ka. I know what to look for. Yesu Nukoma.
4: I come to point number two. The caution that you look up, but you don't look back.
5: Maunya Papa Velia. Enya. Enya Matutua Debena.
4: Because of the danger of looking back.
5: Enya Apapa de la Mabapapama.
4: And if you take the caution, or the precaution,
5: never look on your bona mama alone. Look, Lamanya,
4: take the precept what the Lord has commanded, it will be well with you.
5: Ela koyo, well, personal do what the word here, Emma, and you know.
4: I said it will be well with you.
5: My brother, Emma, and you know.
4: That's why the Lord sent me to you to come and tell you that times of problem, times of sorrow, by the grace of God in your life, they are over now.
5: Yatena mouth.
4: In Genesis chapter 19 from verse 15,
5: Moses banto tawia seke puku wiato.
4: When the morning arose, then the angels hastened Lord.
5: You
4: see the love of God. The hastened Lord said, arise, take thy wife and thy two daughters which are here, lest thou be consumed in the iniquity of the city. You will not be consumed in the iniquity of the city. You see, if you separate yourself, I'm going to have a change of mind, and I come out of the iniquity of the city. And while he lingered, the man laid hold upon his hand and upon the hand of his his wife, and upon the hand of his two daughters, the Lord be merciful unto him. And you will see, the Lord is showing his mercy to you tonight. And this mercy will do good in your life. The Lord be merciful unto him. And they brought him forth and set him outside the city. And it came to pass, when they had brought them forth abroad, that he said, escape for your life, look not behind thee. That's the caution. Something to benefit your life. You are told how to use that thing. And you are told, it's like, for example, look, electricity. That's why we have all this light here. And yet you will find at the station, they will write a large board and they put danger. Electricity is good, but they give us caution. I want you to give your life to the Lord and look unto Jesus. You make sure you are not looking back. What will my girlfriend say? That's looking back. Already, the Spirit of God is drawing you and is telling you your day of salvation has come. And as I tell you, look unto Jesus. If anybody is looking back, what will my boyfriend say? What will my husband say? What will my wife say? That idol traditional worshiper that gave me an appointment to come so that I can still complete his fees and then get the traditional medicine for me. If I look unto Jesus now and I don't look unto idolatry anymore, what will the traditional chief, what will he say? That's looking back. And then if you are being a gang, and then the Lord is saying, look up unto me. I know why you go to the gang and why you join the occult. You want to be happy. And you want to be strong. And you want to be a good guy. You want to be a bold, forceful, fearless achiever. And you thought, if I go to join the occult, then I'll be able to achieve. And the Lord is saying, there is no God beside me. I am the only one that can make you an achiever. And then as I'm telling you, come unto the Lord. Leave that gun behind. Leave your cultism behind. And look unto me, all ye the ends of the earth, and be ye saved. If you look up to the Lord, salvation will come. Deliverance will come. Healing will come. And then you are going to become an achiever in Jesus' name. The caution is, don't look back. Don't say, what will the gang say? What will my friends, my colleagues, and the people that wear the covenant of blood together, what will they say? That's looking back. That's why here they were told, escape for thy life, look not behind thee, neither stay thou in all the plain, escape to the mountain, lest thou be consumed. But look at verse 26. But anytime you're reading a good story, and then you have, but something bad is happening now. Verse 26. But his wife looked back from behind him, and she became what? A pillar of salt. Can I explain that to you? That's the caution. And the Lord is telling us tonight, look up. Don't look back. Don't look behind you. Don't look back. She looked back and she became a pillar of salt. Number one, lifeless. Life you find in Christ. And when you look away from God, you lose life. Two, she became stationary. Couldn't go forward anymore. She remained there, a pillar of salt. And the desire God has for you, the desire I have for you is that in your life you will move forward. You will make progress. And you will succeed. Two, she became totally dead. Dead

0: You are not an uplifting person.
1: You
0: just stay there stationary.
1: And
0: I pray that will not happen to you.
1: Pastor,
0: you will not look back in Jesus' name. Luke chapter 9 verse 62. And Jesus said unto him, no man having put his hand to the plow and looking back a speech for the kingdom of God.
1: Kayesu bwane bena amosito ofo asigbada kojiji eye o galemo gbopom la majema o tiadu fola o.
0: When you look back, then the angels will come, and the right, you may not see it, but it's there.
1: And
0: the angels will come and write on your forehead, on feet.
1: No man,
0: having put his son to the plow and looking back, his feet for the kingdom of God.
1: And when the
0: angels come to you and they write on your forehead, on feet.
1: No maudolava eba wode wunu gunubena amamajemajela.
0: If anybody wants to help you spiritually,
1: ne amyade tibe yani kwedemtona ule bogomia.
0: Spiritually, and they may not be able to read it in capital letters.
1: Le bogoma umatema mwepe nungoje sigan o.
0: But something is telling them in their heart, on feet for help.
1: Gake nade le bogomne lepo jibena amyamaje
0: on feet for support. On feet for provision. On feet for life. On feet for the kingdom. On feet for provision. That's why you find some people who go to some places. And they say, I don't understand. As I'm bow to make it like this, then they just cancel my name. When it's about to come like this, then they say, okay, everybody go back home. No chance again. Because those people, they have invisible sin reaching upon their forehead, on feet, on feet. Tonight, I'll be refocusing your direction.
1: Pastor Benzemia, Yatro Wetarufela.
0: What you look at.
1: Nisikpom nele.
0: Who you look at.
1: Amosikpom nele.
0: I'll be redirecting you, looking unto Jesus.
1: Matros Usubenakpo Yesu.
0: And that's why I'm calling you to a decision.
1: Yatemele Yomna Dudu Wazayamudu.
0: And when you say, I will not look back anymore.
1: Nele Gwebenyamaga Komagbeazo.
0: Almighty God will send his angel, and that thing that is reaching on your forehead, on feet, everything will be wiped away. And then a new watch will be reaching on your forehead. You may not see it, but it's there. The people may not see it, but it's there. And then they change on feet, and then the right feet.
1: Amoma tempe ogakali.
0: And anywhere you go, doors will be opening to you. Anywhere you go, people that you didn't know will be helping you. Every time you pray, God will be answering your prayer. Because what is reaching upon you has been changed from on feet to
1: feet.
0: Tonight you'll be feet. How are you?

0: going to be filled by having the decision to look forward. The decision that I'm calling you to tonight is to look unto Jesus. In Hebrews chapter 12, reading from verse 2.
1: Hebrews 12, book 12.
0: Looking unto Jesus. That's where I will look tonight.
1: Pastor,
0: that's where I will look tonight. How about you? Looking unto Jesus, the author and the finisher of our faith. That means he's a creator. He wants you to have faith in him. Faith in God and faith in the Lord Jesus Christ. And the finisher of our faith. The developer of our faith. The maturer of our faith. And the producer of our faith. He says, who? For the joy that was set before him. Not the joy that was set behind him. There is no joy behind.
1: But
0: the happiness that was set before him. If you are going to have joy, look forward. Endured the cross. You know what that means? I call you tonight, when you are about to make the greatest decision of your life, there will be something like a cross. You understand? When you are about, let's say for example, you're going out of home. And you are to go to a place, there's a new business. Or maybe you are to go to school. As you are about to move forward in education. Or move forward, maybe to travel somewhere. Then the thought, the mind will come to you. If you move forward and you leave, you're going to leave all these people behind. And you're feeling inconvenient. You'll feel unhappy. It will be as if the most important people in your life, they have been cut away from your life. That's the cross. And if you endure that inconvenience, or saying, I'm going to leave all these people behind, and what will I be? Will I not be lonely? If I leave all these people behind, if you endure that momentary, short-term unhappiness, and say, all the same, I will move forward, prosperity will come to you. What if my friends do not join me in accepting, receiving Jesus as their Savior? What if they forsake me? Yes, don't worry about that. Maybe they are staying behind. And then you say, I'm giving my life to Jesus. I turn away from my sin. Believe on the Lord Jesus Christ, the cross you will feel. Don't worry about that, because despising the shame. What decision have you taken? Endure the shame. Because it says, enduring the shame.
1: And
0: now he sat down at the right hand of the throne of God.
1: What
0: do you understand by that? At the right hand of the throne of God,
1: Satan
0: can never torture anybody there. At the right hand of the throne of God, Satan cannot bring temptation there. All the demonic activities, they will never reach you at the right hand of the Almighty
1: God.
0: That's why I come to you tonight with good news that your destiny can change tonight. Good news that your life can change tonight. At the right hand of the Almighty God, there is no sickness there. And tonight it will heal you. If you will look unto the Lord. Now the Lord is calling you to a decision. I said, will you take the decision? Isaiah chapter 17. I'm reading from verse 7. At that day shall a man look to his maker. God is your maker. Jesus is your redeemer. I'm making up my mind. This is the day. At that day shall a man look to his maker, and his eyes shall have respect to the Holy One of Israel. Are you going to take your decision? And he shall not look to the altars, the work of his hands, neither shall respect that which his fingers have made, either the groves or the images. I'm going to call you to a decision now. And this will be the greatest decision of your life. And to look forward. And if you will do that tonight, and then you take the caution. I belong to Jesus from today. I will not look back again. Prosperity. Joy. Success. Happiness. And life eternal will be yours in Jesus' name.
1: Let's
0: bow the nice close. I'm calling you now to a moment of decision. Close your eyes. And then you're making up your mind now. You're making a decision. And the Lord is saying, I died for you on the cross of Calvary. Look up to me. Believe on the Lord Jesus Christ, and then he will save you. He will deliver you. He will heal you. And tonight will be the night of the greatest miracle of your life.
1: Let's
0: bow the eyes closed if you are making up your mind now. You will abandon your sin. You will leave your sin behind. And you will leave the sin partners behind.
1: You
0: are not worried about what people say or what people will do. You are saying, I am looking unto Jesus now. I receive Jesus as my Savior. If that is you, you will raise up your hand.
1: La blabena ma kwa Yesu. Ma kwa Yesu abenya pota kwa de lan. Ne emenye wududu wa wadwa sile jimakpo.
0: If you are taking that decision now,
1: and
0: you are saying, I am going to look up to Jesus as my Savior. Where are you? Raise up your hand. If you are raising up your hand, you will stand up. You
1: will
0: raise your hand to me like this. I know that you are. Thank you very much. God bless you.
1: I
0: said God bless you. You pray after me. Are you ready?
1: Lord,
0: I thank you. You sent your message to me. I have been looking the wrong way. Now I come. I come to Jesus. I look unto Jesus to be my Savior. I look unto Jesus to forgive my sin. I look unto Jesus to change my life. I look unto Jesus to change my destiny. Oh Lord, I receive you as my Savior. Please forgive all my sins. I look to you on the cross of Calvary. I believe my sins are forgiven. I believe I am saved. From today, I will not look back. I will keep on following
1: Christ.
0: Give me the power to keep on looking unto Jesus. In Jesus' name.
1: Amen.
0: Amen. Keep up your hand, I'll pray for you. Father, in the name of Jesus, I pray for all these brothers and sisters, boys and girls, men and women. I pray, Lord, as they turn away from their sins. And now they're looking unto Jesus. Forgive them in Jesus' name. Cancel the condemnation in their life. Remove the yoke in their life. Lord, from today, give them the grace to keep on following Jesus steadily without looking back. I thank you, Lord, because I know they are saved. Jesus' name we pray. Amen.
1: Amen.
0: You can do better than that. Another amen.
1: Amen.
0: Praise the Lord.
1: Praise
0: the Lord. I have now come to miracle time. This is your miracle time. And the miracle is coming your way right now in Jesus' name. If your eyes are blind, you get ready to see.
1: Nene be wonu ku gbono kalu be na ponu.
0: Lame you get ready to rise up and walk.
1: Ne enye tekunu no kalu na titre azu.
0: If you have any demonic problem, insanity, get ready to be free.
1: Ne gbogbo bon le fude na o ta gbodo le jula no kalu na po ablode.
0: And any problem you have, a mountain or problem, the Lord is taking it away now.
1: Ukpa de share sile jo ne be tuwa de lila patola de rati silai.
0: Let's rise up as we pray together. Lay your hand in the place where you have the problem. Then you raise up the other hand. You are telling the Lord, I'm looking up to you. And as many as looked, beheld, everyone was made whole. Almighty God, we thank you tonight. Because tonight we are looking up to you. You have told us to look up to you from the ends of the earth. And that we shall be saved. We shall be healed. We shall be delivered. I pray for all your people tonight.
1: Let
0: right, right,
1: back,
0: front,
1: back,
0: everywhere. Touch them with miracle touch in Jesus' name. Lord, I pray anyone that has any swelling in the body, I command that swelling now. Come out in Jesus' name.
1: Afeta mato kada mayo kata nu tete adel lauba nu chilama. 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
0: Those who are deaf, those who are dumb, I pray that the miracle power of God will come upon you.
1: Ameyo toku na meyo pama fuano o. 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
0: Deaf ears be opened in Jesus' name. 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
1: Titre, Jean-Zolile, Yesu, Panu Kama.
0: Those who are blind, I pray right now that blind spirit get out of them in Jesus' name.
1: Ameyo panu kugba medese nukwa gba dogole wagba le yeso panu kama.
0: All the cataracts and whatever is covering your eyesight, I remove now by the mighty power of God.
1: No chonus no tonu po jinami. 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
0: Open your eyes and see in Jesus' name.
1: Mada se vumpena panu le yeso panu kama.
0: Those who have tumor.
1: Ame yo fudutena.
0: Those who have goita.
1: Ame yo avalaglumena.
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1: Alo afoyonetebi. 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
0: Cancer, I command you. Vanish away in Jesus' name.
1: Vodoma bima kuma kuma desa. 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
0: Ulcer, vanish away in Jesus' name.
1: Mebede abionele udokajon.
0: Tuberculosis, vanish away in Jesus' name. Spirit of epilepsy. Spirit of insanity. Spirit of madness. I command you, get out in Jesus' name. Jesus' name.
1: Metesenami mi dogo le Yesu panukama.
0: Oh Lord, I pray all those subjects walking about in the body of anyone there, the affliction there, the attack there, the curse and the yoke there, I break and destroy everything.
1: Ma o ma dogo da ame yo nu pa pele so so le la mona o eye tete da ni le gbogbo bo ba do lo pa gbomo apoto ma glo do ma fifi lai
0: in Jesus name.
1: Ma be de mi kwa blood le Yesu palu kama.
0: From the top of your head to the soles of your feet, I proclaim healing.
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0: Healed in Jesus name. Over here now, left, right, center, front, back, everywhere, receive your miracle in Jesus' name. Lord, I sent you because I know you have answered. In Jesus' name I pray.
1: Le Yesu pelu kama ma do gbedale.
0: Amen. The miracle has come.
1: Lukuma bado.
0: Say the miracle has come.
1: Bebe lukuma bado.
2: Let us pray.
3: Minamia do gbeda.
2: Heavenly Father, we thank you for this day of worship. We thank you because you brought us together to worship you. Thank you because you have made us to endure whatever physical condition and yet to come on this day of worship. We pray, O Lord, that the interest we show in coming to your house to worship you, whether rain falls or sun is shining, we pray that you will bless our faithfulness in Jesus'
3: name.
2: And we pray that our appearance in your presence will not be in vain. Speak to our hearts even now. And let your blessings continue in our lives. In Jesus' name we pray. Today as we come together, we want to consider what message the Lord has for us. In John chapter 4, reading from verse 34 and verse 35. Something had already happened in this chapter that brought out the words that Jesus Christ spoke to his disciples. And because of the things that had happened and what the disciples themselves were thinking, Jesus Christ had to bring forth something very central, very essential in his own life and ministry. And he came to the side of the way, like he came to the world. A woman came that had been bound in sin, just like the whole world had been full of sin, filled with sin, bound with sin. The woman did not realize that Jesus Christ was to bless her, just like the whole world did not realize and the whole world does not realize today the blessing that Jesus Christ has brought for the world. And it was Jesus Christ that initiated the discussion, saying, "Give me water to drink." And you will know that it is God that has first revealed and shown his love for the world. He loved us, therefore now we want to respond and love him. And then the woman began to argue. And the world also does not seem
4: simply just receive the Lord and the salvation of the Lord, many people in the world will argue for us before the taste of the blessing of the Lord. And then the Lord Jesus Christ offered blessing. That's exactly what the world is waiting for. But the woman was thinking it was a physical thing. You will drink of this water and you will not thirst again. The world is running after physical blessing rather than spiritual blessing. And then Jesus Christ made a condition to this woman. Go and call your husband. And you know that the world has prostituted its love. Instead of loving God the Creator, the world loves other things. That brought a confession from the woman. And the woman began to say, I have no husband. And the world must come to a confession before the Lord Jesus Christ will present the water of life. Eventually, Jesus Christ began to reveal the dirty, polluted, defiled life of this woman to her. And that's what will start first. The Spirit will come. It's expedient for you that I go away. Because if I go not away, the Spirit will not come. But when He comes, He will convict the world of sin. As the woman began to confess her sin, then she realized eventually that Jesus Christ is that Lord, is that
3: Messiah.
4: It is when the world comes to the confession of their sin and the confession of the Savior that the salvation will come. Meanwhile, the disciples of Jesus were not around. And eventually, the disciples came. And they were wondering why Jesus would be speaking to this woman. That's the attitude of the Jewish nation. They are wondering why God should be presenting His love for the world of sinners, the Gentiles. Meanwhile, this woman had been born again, had been saved. And she became the messenger of the Lord and went to the town saying, come see a man that told me everything that ever I did. Is this not the Christ?
3: It's
4: exactly what happens when somebody from the world, coming from the world, comes to Christ, and you know Christ, and it changes your life. You go back to that world, and you begin to exalt and publicize Christ, and bring them to the Lord. Meanwhile, the disciples were still wondering. And therefore, Jesus Christ had to talk to the disciples, telling them the very essence of His coming into the world. And then transferring that vision unto them. And wanting them to manifest the same dedication to the work of the Lord, to the ministry of evangelization, as He was manifesting. Look at it now, chapter 4, John verse 34. Jesus says unto them, my meat is to do the will of Him that sent me and to finish His work. Today we're talking on consecration for the latter day harvesting. Consecration for latter day harvesting. The Lord Jesus said, my meat is to do the will of Him that sent
5: me and to finish his work.
3: Yes, Christ, my
5: food that I enjoy. My food that sustains my life. My food that keeps me here is to do the will of him that sent me and to finish his work. The work of God is as necessary as the food we eat. The work of God is the thing that keeps us alive, we as believers, as the food keeps us alive. The continuation of our existence on earth depends on the food we eat, and the continuation of our life in the kingdom depends on the work we're doing in the kingdom.
3: There
5: are many things we can do without every day, but we cannot do without food every day. There are things we may need to give up in our lives and deny ourselves of, but to deny ourselves permanently of food, that will be difficult, that will be suicidal. That means then that the work of God is very central, is very important. There are things in life we can push aside, but the food we eat that keeps us in existence, we cannot do without that. My meat is to do the will of him that sent me to finish his work.
3: One
5: of the reasons why we learn anything, one of the reasons why we work, one of the reasons why we are active in the world is to be able to get some money and feed ourselves and provide food for ourselves. What the food is to the life, the work of God is to the life of the believer. And one of the reasons we listen to messages and sermons and talk and everything and come over here to learn is so that that now can lead us to go and do the work which is like meat unto us.
3: The work is
5: gives us strength. It's the work of God that emboldens, encourages, and strengthens the believer. He was talking to them about himself. My meat is to do the will of him that sent me and to finish his work. While he was talking to his disciples, the message that the woman gave to the people in Samaria in the town had been effectively received.
3: They
5: had told them, come see a man. That's in verse 29. We told me all things that ever I did. Is this not the Christ? Then they went out of the city and came unto him. Already they were coming, and they were coming in their large multitude. Sinners who had never seen Christ, religious people who did not know the Messiah had come. They were coming from all directions of the city, and while they were coming, Jesus looked up and saw them. And then he said in verse 35, say ye not, there are yet 4 months, and then cometh the harvest?
3: He
5: said, behold, look at them. I say unto you, lift up your eyes. They were looking at him while he was talking to them. But Jesus saw that the Samaritans were coming already.
6: And as he looked
7: at them coming, he told his disciples, look up, behold, lift up your eyes and look.
6: He said, look on
7: the
6: field.
7: The field is the world.
6: When you are
7: talking of the physical thing you have planted, and the wheat or the corn or whatever it is has grown up, and you know now is the time for
6: harvesting. And then he said,
7: look on the fields now. Look at the world.
6: But they are
7: white or ready to
6: harvest. If you
7: understand the language of Jesus Christ, he was talking about the people that were coming, and these people, they needed to be invested into the kingdom of God, and he said, there is no delay. Are you saying there is still 4 months and the harvest will come? Look up and behold, it's ready now. The harvest is
6: ready. And
7: he was calling them to consecration, to dedication.
6: He was
7: calling them for latter day
6: harvesting. And
7: that's what the Lord is calling us today
6: too.
7: He's telling us, look
6: up. You may
7: think that the Samaritans are hard-hearted.
6: You may think
7: that the Samaritans are wishy-washy religious
6: people. You may think
7: that the Samaritans are the people that are not pure Jews and not pure Gentiles, and they mix a lot of traditional things with religion.
6: You may think that the Samaritans are the people that are not pure Jews and not pure
7: Gentiles. You may think that all these people you are looking at on the street, they are really not serious in wanting the Lord to be their savior, and therefore you are saying it is not their time yet, and the Lord is saying, look up and see them. They are ready
6: white for harvest.
7: Let's very quickly talk about 3 points in our message. Number one, the scope and the extent of the harvest. If you look at Matthew chapter 9, Matthew chapter 9, reading from verse
6: 36.
7: And when he saw the multitudes, he was moved with compassion on them, because they fainted and were scattered abroad, as sheep having no
6: shepherd.
7: Multitudes of spiritually blind
6: people.
7: Multitude of spiritually paralyzed
6: people.
7: Multitudes of deceived
6: people.
7: Multitudes of unsaved hardened
6: sinners. Multitudes of
7: religious but unrighteous
6: people. Multitudes
7: of people that scatter into many places of worship, but they do not know the Lord as
6: their Savior. Multitudes
7: of hopeless people, if they died like that, they died without
6: hope. He saw them and he
7: was moved with
6: compassion.
7: Because they fainted and they were scattered
6: abroad.
7: As sheep having no
6: shepherd.
7: Nobody to bring them into any shelter.
6: Nobody
7: to bring any protection to them.
6: Nobody
7: to feed them with the bread of
6: life.
7: Nobody to lead them to the great shepherd of the soul.
6: Then in verse
7: 37, then said he to his disciples, the harvest really is plenteous, but the labor laborers are few.
6: Gbogbo bla ton vo adun tete ogbo na epo nu son la obe na nu ngenga la sogbon ke nu ngenga la o ma de ha o.
7: He says the laborers are few.
6: Gbogbo bla na nu ngenga la o ma de ha o.
7: You must be wondering why the laborers are few.
6: Awo mu ya nu si te nu ngenga la se mo sogbon odo.
7: Because if you look at the gospel according to Saint Matthew from chapter 4.
6: Wala le ku de Matthew ba gban le nti to ta mo ni amola.
7: You will find that Jesus Christ went into Jerusalem, Capernaum, everywhere, and he healed many of them, and many of them came to know him.
6: Like Jesus la ide Jerusalem, Capernaum, kple dugado mo heyodo amoya mo gedo vago heje yuma.
7: Many of those people that were healed, they never became soul winners. The laborers are few.
6: Amagere masione je yuma la mo choro kuwa nungela o ola bena nungela mo deha.
7: Matthew chapters 5, 6, and 7, he preached unto them. At the end of that message, it says they wondered and they marveled at what he said. Many of those people that had the greatest message ever preached never became soul winners. That's why he said the laborers are few.
6: Ama gada mashe kana samau nyagama chu Yesu Kristo banu mashuma sekpo ula uma chodo kwina nyanyu gbafade ula te Yesu bana kanunga loma de ha o.
7: If you recall in your mind Matthew chapter 8, you will find that he healed the leper. Then he healed many people during the evening. They brought everybody to him. He healed every one of them. Many people that he healed, many people that tasted of the grace of God and the power of God, they never became soul winners. That's why he said now in chapter 9, the
6: laborers are few.
7: He said the harvest is plenteous. And the 12 disciples alone will not be able to finish the harvesting. And the men alone will not be able to finish the harvesting. If there is any doubt in your mind whether God wants the women to take part in the harvesting, you've seen about the woman of Samaria. She knew the Lord. She went to the city, come see a man that told me everything that I ever did. Is this not the Christ? And as a result of her preaching, many of them in Samaria, they came to the Lord.
6: In verse
7: 38, pray ye therefore the Lord of the harvest that he will send forth laborers into the harvest.
6: And
7: that is, laborers are needed, the harvesters are needed, the soul winners are needed, the people to bring the whiting field into the banner, into the Ghana, and into the kingdom. We need them. Pray that the Lord of the harvest will send laborers forth into the harvest field. If you look at verse 37, then said he unto his disciples. He was telling the believers to pray that God will send forth laborers into the harvest field. Chapter 10, verse 1. When he had called unto him his 12 disciples, he gave them power against the unclean spirits, and to cast them out, and to heal all manner of sickness and all manner of disease. In verse 5, these 12 Jesus sent forth. Those were the people who were praying. He said, pray that the Lord will send harvesters into the harvest field. While they were praying, he called them, those praying people themselves. He said, it's not only to pray, go out as well. We which means I'm not only supposed to pray for people to be saved, I am also to become a soul winner myself. We are praying for souls to be saved. You must move from that point and then be able to say we are preaching for the souls to be saved. In verse 7, as you go, preach, saying the kingdom of heaven is at hand. And Jesus began to call other people to get involved. And the scope of the harvesting is so wide, the extent is so unlimited, that he needs many, many people to get involved. In Luke chapter 9 from verse 57. And it came to pass that as they went in the way, a certain man said unto him, Lord, I will follow thee whithersoever thou goest. And Jesus says unto him, foxes have holes and birds of the air have nests, but the Son of Man have nowhere to lay his head. Pray that the Lord will send laborers into the harvest. The Lord wanted people to join the working team. But he also wants us to understand it is not a call to the bed of roses. There will be inconvenience. There will be labor. There will be tears. There will be sweating. And this man came and said, I will follow you whithersoever you go. And the Lord said, it's not for the people that are looking for convenience and luxury, it's looking for the people that are ready to work. Not for the people that are looking for immediate reward. If I go out and evangelize, what's my immediate reward? He said, foxes have holes, birds of the air have nests, but the Son of Man has nowhere to lay his head.
8: Although
7: we want to sign up and work for the Lord, what's your motivation? What are you looking for? Are you just looking for the salvation of the souls? Or is it that you want an immediate response, immediate reward, immediate remuneration? Why don't you understand that foxes have holes, birds of the air have nests, but look at the Son of Man, he had nowhere to lay his head.
8: In verse 59,
7: and he said unto another, follow me. This one was very slow. He was not even thinking of following the Lord. Until the Lord spoke to him directly, follow me. But he said, Lord, suffer me first to go and bury my father. You see, there are people that want some legitimate things to hinder their commitment to the Lord. It's legitimate to bury the father if the father has died. But if that barrier comes between you and your service to the Lord, something is wrong. It's legitimate to take care of members of your family. But if that family responsibility comes between you and the service of the Lord, something is wrong. In verse verse 60, Jesus said unto him, let the dead bury their dead, but go thou and preach the kingdom of God. You know that there are people today who say they are believers. They will abandon soul winning. They will abandon the work of God. They want to carry out the burial ceremony the way they do it in their state, the way they do it in their tribe. And they will take time. They will go through ceremonies. They'll hide themselves there. They spend all the money they have got on that burial ceremony, and the work of God will be suffering.
9: Also,
7: Lord, I will follow thee, but let me first go and bid farewell to them which are at home, at my house. There is nothing wrong if you want to go out to tell your wife at home, I want to go out. There is nothing wrong. Your husband, I want to go out. If some people are living with you, or you are living with some people, you want to go out, there's nothing wrong in saying, I want to go out and reach there before I come back. But when we are to tie that down to soul winning and say, well, I will talk to them if they give me permission, if they are happy with my consecration, if they are happy with my soul winning, then I will come and follow you, something is wrong. If my husband approves my evangelism and approves my telling people to be born again, then I will do it. If my husband does not approve, well, I will think of what to do. Something is wrong. If my family members, if they approve of my preaching the gospel, standing up in the public and declaring that Jesus is Lord and Savior, if they approve of it, I will do it. If they don't approve, then I will consider my stand. Then something is wrong. He said, Lord, if I am left alone, were it not for the connection and the train and the wagon that I have, were it not for the people that are associated with me, if it were myself alone, I will follow you. If I were alone, no other person with me, no association with anyone, and there is nobody that will approve or disapprove, I will give all my time, all my life, I will work. But you see, there are some people at home. Let me sound their opinion. Look at verse 62. And Jesus says unto him, no man, having put his hand to the plow and looking back, is fit for the kingdom of God. You see those three people, there is no record that they were able to follow the law. Look at chapter 10 verse 1. After these things, the Lord appointed other 70 also. Thank God, if there are people, three people that reject, there are 70 people that are waiting to be appointed to service. If there are three carnal people that reject the call of God because of human, earthly, carnal consideration, there are 70 people that are willing to say yes to the Lord.
9: If these ones hold their peace, God will raise up stones and they will publicize his name. There are three people that faded out, that they faded out of the presence of the Lord, and there is no record of their name and there is no record of their destiny. But when they faded out, 70 people rose up.
10: Ami ama teni sha o do ponu la foto la fo gumo mo te wodo na foto o ufo nu kota bule biblia ma nu to chuma lo un chimi na tika chen wo yi o ga ka si o do pum la am blood la klalo.
9: You will make up your mind whether you will be among the people that fade away without any responsibility, without doing something in the kingdom, or you'll be among the people that are waiting and you'll say, here am I, Lord, I'm available, send me.
10: Won to do nu ble kuda wa gbo nu se gba na poda gbo na de de yela ila po ila no am ton sine do ponu la do mo lo aliya no am blood shoko na mo to nyenye si dom la do mo.
9: After these things, the Lord appointed other 70 also and sent them two and two before his face into every city and place whither he himself will come.
10: Ponu se mo gbo la foto la do am blood ro bo eye wo do wo vo vo do de enu ko de dukle ko fo si o kata mo to ge eya nu to gbon na la mo.
9: Therefore he said unto them, the harvest truly is great, but the laborers are few. When he had 12 people, he said the laborers are few. Now that he had 70, he still said the laborers are few. We already have some workers, but the laborers are few. We already have some house fellowship leaders.

0: key. He sent them forth. While they were going, he said, when you get there, you'll see. The harvest truly is great, but the laborers are
1: few.
0: God had a controversy with the children of Israel. It was because they didn't recognize they were there at that special time to get involved in the harvesting they needed to do. Jeremiah 5:24. Neither say they in their heart, let us now fear the Lord our God, that giveth rain both the former and the latter in a season. He reserveth unto us the appointed weeks of the harvest. The problem he had with the children of Israel is that they didn't realize that the time they had to spend on earth was the appointed weeks of the harvest.
1: Jesus
0: is our own time. The appointed weeks of the harvest. And you should get involved. Because once the harvesting time is over, there will be no work to do for you at that time. That's why the Lord himself said, I must walk while it is day. The night cometh when no man can walk. What's the Lord then requiring from you and from me? Point number two, surrendering all to God. Surrendering all to God. The Lord doesn't want you to reserve anything for yourself. He wants you to come before him and say, I know the laborers are few. Get me involved. I surrender everything I've got for the work of the Lord. In Proverbs 23:26, my son, give me thine heart, let thine eyes observe my way. Of course, if I have given you something, you will not be asking me to give it to you again. When you know it's in your hand, it's in your possession, it's available for your use. These people were referred to as my son. You will think then naturally they were totally in the possession of the Lord. But no, if they were totally in the possession of the Lord, why will he be telling them, give me thine heart? We're born again and the Lord is still telling us, give me thine heart. We're the sons and the daughters of the Lord, and the Lord is still pleading with us, give me thine heart. We're singing the song, all to Jesus I surrender, all to him I freely give. And yet he's saying, you sing it in song, let me see the practical manifestation, give me thine heart.
1: He's
0: reminding us, I left all for you. What have you given unto me? Give me thine heart.

0: chokatana le ta onukewe le chona le ta nyele ta cho wejinam.
1: He's reminding us we have been bought with a price. And so when he tells us to give him our hand, he's telling us, I purchased nothing, I bought that thing, surrender it, I paid for it already. In 1 Corinthians chapter 6 verse 19, what? Know ye not that your body is a temple of the Holy Ghost which is in you, and which ye have of God, and ye are not your own? There are believers that spend their time and their lives selfishly for themselves, and they will not spend their lives for the Lord. He said, what are you doing? Don't you know ye are not your own? There are people in the budgeting and in the plan of spending their money, spending their time, spending their youthful days, and spending everything they have. They have no record for God except just to come to the service. And when they come to the service, it's God, give me more, give me more. They are not giving anything to the Lord. They are not giving their time. They are intelligent enough. They are clever enough. They know the scripture enough. They are real children of God. There is no budgeting. There is no planning to serve the Lord and work for the Lord in the church of God. He said, what are you doing? Don't you know you are not your own?
0: Malachi
1: chapter 3 verse
0: 8.
1: Will a man rob God? Yet he have robbed me. Please, I want you to read that with the understanding of the New Testament. If you read it with the understanding of the Old Testament, you'll be limiting that verse to tithes and offerings. You'll be pointing accusing finger to the children of Israel. You will be saying, what a pity. Look at these children of Israel, how ungrateful they were that God gave them so much money and they couldn't return one tenth to the Lord. But instead of pointing the accusing finger to the children of Israel, point it to yourself. He says, you are bought with a price. And you do not belong to yourself. It's not just money. Your heart, your spirit, your mind, your intelligence, your wisdom, your talent, your body, everything belongs to the Lord. Ye are not your own. And you are withdrawing that thing from God. Will you rob God?
0: Talento, wonu gomasasa, numokatala nye mauto, mau chwenami, nebe chwena mau ola demele mau flumu owa.
1: 24 hours of the day, you cannot spend 30 minutes to even talk about Christ and to harvest souls into the kingdom, and you are bought with a price. You do not belong to yourself. Will you rob God?
0: Dabo fo blabo voni lengke de kama, matia san nkeke, dabo fo amblaton, aglo maunya, ahelu von de kabatima, troma.
1: And here you are, you may say, well, I'm already a worker. You are a worker, but when going from the office, from your house to the office, you never talk about Christ, you never preach. When you come back, you want to do another extra job so you can get more money, and all the people you are meeting, you never have best souls into the kingdom, and the harvest is plenteous, and the laborers of you, and you never spend your time and your talent for the Lord, even though you go by the label of worker. Will you rob God?
0: lenye dola silejo la fumo no tawe dofla mazanda bafu owo tibena ke aglomonya na mareni atema kloma de ava chorufia ma o eye tuboda dola ponu kolasio ye pa gbanle viole nu konu no fe ga kema lezane ma odimi nya mi okwasi onema wa asie semiko de mia floma wa.
1: And so it says, will a man rob God? Yet he have robbed me. In the Old Testament, it was tithed. In the New Testament, our whole life, our body, our spirit, they don't belong to us. They belong to the Lord. You give everything to the
0: Lord.
1: Actually, God frowns at our stealing from Him, robbing Him.
0: Haggai chapter 1,
1: reading from verse 2. Thus speaketh the Lord of hosts, saying, the people say, the time is not come, the time that the Lord's house should be built.
0: Haggai tagbanto kukwiev.
1: Then came the word of the Lord by Haggai the prophet, saying, is it time for you, O ye, to dwell in your sealed houses, and this house lie waste? Now therefore, thus saith the Lord of hosts, consider your ways. Ye have sown much and bring in little. Ye eat, but ye have not enough. Ye drink, but ye are not filled with drink. Ye clothe you, but there is none warm. And he that earneth wages to put it in a bag with holes. Thus says the Lord of hosts, consider your ways. In verse 9, ye looked for much, and lo, it came to little. And when ye brought it home, I did blow upon it. Why? Says the Lord of hosts, because of my house that is waste, and ye run every man to his own house. You see the attitude of God to the people that are robbing God? The people that are saying, not yet time. You have been saved and sanctified and baptized in the Holy Ghost for 5 years, 10 years, not yet time to evangelize. You have been healed and delivered, not yet time to testify. We are pleading with you, we are begging you, we are calling you, we are pulling you, we need somebody in the house fellowship, we need somebody there, not yet time, I have some other things to do.
0: And
1: because of that, God said, he blew on what they had, and it became almost nothing. Then he says, consider your ways. See why my children are poor. See the reason why my children bring in much, and they labor much, and they have
0: little.
1: God is fighting with his own children. He's saying because they are sitting in their sealed houses, they are not doing the work of God, they are selfishly running to their work, and they leave the harvest of souls, and they leave the building of his temple. The church is a building. The building that is the temple of God. Because they leave the temple of God and they run to their own houses, they brought in much, I blew upon it, it became little.
0: le wobe xɔme woyi do dɔme wokpɔ gagaɖe va ƒe eye wogble mawo ƒe xɔtutu la ɖi womele mawo ƒe gbedoxɔa dzra ɖo le tume o leya ta la wohe nu geɖe aƒe gake le me ɖo ƒuƒui ɖi betrɔzu vɛɛ
1: You see these people when Hagar rebuked them.
0: Le kpɔ ame siawo si Hagar kam ŋkume na wo la.
1: Immediately they rose up.
0: Enumake la wotsitre.
1: And they began to do the work he wanted them to do.
0: Eye wodze edɔ la wɔwɔ gɔme.
1: Look at chapter 2 verse 19.
0: Eta ave kpokpowoe asieke.
1: Because they responded immediately to the call of the Lord.
0: Le si wotɔ ne mawo ƒe yɔyɔ kaba nutsita la.
1: He said, look at it now. Is the seed yet in the barn?
0: Ebena denu kuo ti avamia.
1: Yes, yet the vine and the fig tree and the pomegranate and the olive tree has not brought forth.
0: Eye de wainka kple gboche yevubodati kple amiti wogbe chetia.
1: Then he said, because of your obedience, because of your rising up, because of your yieldedness, because of bringing back what was stolen away unto me, from this day I will bless you.
0: Ebele miabe tododo talemia ponu tefo talemia fe nu jojo talabena eya tamade yayira afotun kekemaji
1: obedience brings blessing
0: torodo yayirava
1: involvement in the work of God brings blessing not involvement just in name but in practice and in reality
0: menyebena dolobo nukona no asio jojo akbona pogumo lemona wepepepe
1: not just saying I'm a worker full time or part time but doing the work with all your heart all your soul all your mind whatever your hand finds to do for the Lord you do it with everything you have got that's what God will bless
0: when you na gbo bena ka ila yin to ola yin nu no la le mi adomo o ka kana na cho wonu san na cho woji na cho wonu nya wo talento ka tana kodo na potola eye ji mo na potola le
1: and if you will come to surrender everything to the Lord today and say Lord I know that when I became born again when I came to the Lord I promised I was going to serve the Lord without looking at anybody's bad example without looking at those who are evangelizing, those who are not evangelizing. I bring everything back today. I lay it upon the altar. The blessing of God will begin to flow in your life in Jesus' name.
0: Hey, you nene bela bagbe la gbe la foto mo jo ti tro la bena mo tro ji mo chan la mo donu gbe no gbe bena ka ma subo o. 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
1: Already our time is gone. Let me go to point number 3. Serving God till the end. There are many people that start. They start with zeal. They start with commitment. And they labor at the beginning. And what you know as we go on in the work of the Lord. Many things will happen. It's always like that. Look at the ministry of Moses. Many things happened as they were journeying onto the land of Canaan. Some people will appreciate the work. Some people are not going to appreciate the work. Look at Joshua. He made many things happen along the line. Look at Elijah. Many things happened along the line. And look at Elisha too. Look at David. The first time that Saul met David. Whose son is this lad? He loved him. And he would not allow him to go to his father's house anymore. Ah, but he did not continue like that. When we are serving the Lord, many things will happen along the way. There will be those who appreciate, there will be those who do not appreciate. There will be those who praise us, there will be those who blame us. There will be those who support, there will be those who will hinder. But you see all the people that we read about in the Bible, many of them, those who are committed, they did it to the very end.
0: katanti me khlam tu yula bana ka mo shokono chodo kwina la wo wo doni apoto kutre kutre basere nu.
1: And it's important serving God to the end.
0: Ele bebe mi asuba apoto basere nu lo.
1: Serving God to the end.
0: Apoto subo subo basere nu.
1: In John chapter 9 verse 4.
0: Yohanes ta sheke kpukuyena.
1: John chapter 9 verse 4.
0: Yohanes ta sheke kpukuyena.
1: I must walk the works of him that sent me.
0: Ele na bena ma wa mo sidam na la po do wo.
1: Those were the words of the Lord Jesus Christ. You know something? Jesus never looked at circumstances around him in doing the work of God. If he looked at those things happening around him, he would never have even started.
0: Herod
1: raising up people to slay him, to kill him, even at the point of his birth. Immediately he announced the spirit of the Lord is upon me. In that same chapter, they wanted to throw him down so that he will die. He gave only one message, and the Pharisees were already having a council on how they will kill him. He healed in the synagogue, and immediately after that healing in the synagogue on the Sabbath day, they were conspiring together to slay him. They cast out devils immediately. They raised up the old. They said it's by the spirit of Beelzebub. He's doing that. That's not the power of God. And the people that he healed and the people that he delivered, those were the people eventually saying, give us Barabbas and kill this Jesus and crucify him. If you look at the wind and the cloud, you will not sow. You will start, you will not be able to finish. But Jesus decided he would only look at him that sent him. I must walk the works of him that sent me while it is day. The night cometh when no man can work. Make the best of the day. The day of opportunity. The day of service. The day of evangelism. The day when souls are still available to be saved. The time is coming when your eyes will be closed, when you'll be carried out of the world, when there will be no more opportunity. The time is coming when those sinners will not be there anymore. The time is coming when the day of service will end. And even if you wanted to serve at that time, the Lord will say the time is over. But now, today, when the Lord is giving us His Spirit, when the Lord is quickening us and stirring us up, when the Lord is pointing towards the things that must be done, when there is joy in the service of the Lord, when the rapture had not taken place, when the Antichrist has not occupy the world, when it will not be that anybody that talks about Christ will be beheaded. This time of the day, when there is opportunity, when we can serve the Lord, I must walk the works of him that sent me while it is day. The night coming. And the night is not going to wait for anybody. The night will still say, will not stay. Well, you are still to do your work. Let me not arrive yet. The timetable of the Lord will not be delayed for you. This is your chance. This is your opportunity. To look around you. What can I do for the Lord? Overlook whatever people say, whatever people think about you. Overlook the Pharisees. They will always be there. Overlook the Sadducees. The people that never appreciate anything that is done for the Almighty. They will always be there. Overlook the accusers and the one that are criticizing. And look unto him that sent you into this world and brought you into the kingdom at such a time like this. It says, I must walk the works of him that sent me while it is day. That was the attitude of Paul the Apostle. He wanted to do the work of the Lord without considering what anybody was saying. Acts chapter 20. Reading from verse 19. Serving the Lord with all humility of mind and with many, many tears. And temptations which befell me by the lying in wait of the Jews. There you see that the tears were there. Paul said, yes, the tears are there, but the work is there too. Are there trials and temptations were there, but the work is there too? And are there the people that are waiting for him to criticize every good thing he did? Oh yes, the people were there, but the work of God was there too. And verse 21, testifying both to the Jews and also to the Greek, repentance toward God and faith toward our Lord Jesus Christ. He said, I'm still doing testifying, preaching, exhorting, calling them on faith and repentance. Verse 22, now behold, I go bound in the spirit unto Jerusalem, not knowing the things that shall befall me there.
0: Oh, he said,
1: you see, I don't even know what I'm expecting. I'm going to Jerusalem. I still want to go and preach there. I do not know what they will do to me. The burden, the agony, the sin that he may suffer. He said, it's waiting for me. I don't know what will happen, but I have to go out to preach the word of God.
0: In verse 23,
1: save that the Holy Ghost witnesses in every city, saying that bounds and afflictions abide me.
0: He
1: said imprisonment is waiting for me.
0: The
1: rejection is waiting for me. Opposition is waiting for me. There is nobody to appreciate the evangelism he was doing. In verse 24, but none of these things move me, neither count I my life dear unto myself, that I might finish my course with joy and the ministry which I have received of the Lord Jesus to testify the gospel of the grace of God.
0: That's
1: a person like you and me. He said, all the problems are there. I don't worry about all those things. I want to finish what God has given me to do. Serving the Lord till the very end. Philippians chapter 2, verse 25. 5. Yet I supposed it necessary to send to you Epaphroditus, my brother and companion in labor and fellow soldier, but your messenger, that he that ministered unto my
0: wants.
1: How did he work for God, this Epaphroditus? What was his commitment to the work of the Lord? Look at verse 30. Because for the work of Christ, he was near unto death, not regarding his life, to supply your lack of service toward me. Can you think of somebody evangelizing to the point of getting sick? Can you think of somebody preaching until he loses his voice? Can you think of somebody doing the work of God to the point he even neglects to take care of himself, working for God until he became sick, near unto death, working for God? To manifest the good spirit today. But the Lord wants us to carry that into evangelism. That rain or no rain, flood or no flood, difficulty or no difficulty, we will evangelize. The people are perishing. They need to be brought to the kingdom of God.
0: Verse

0: shut in Jesus' name. May we please rise as we hand over to our worship team in Taraba State, Nigeria.
1: Praise the Lord.
2: Hallelujah.
1: Once again, we welcome you to this edition of the GCK program. You are watching us from Taraba State, Nigeria, and we will be leading a worship session for this evening in collaboration with the Alpha location. May we please rise as we worship the Lord.

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She said with a mouth, if I can touch his clothes,

0: 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She laid
1: hold on the word.
0: She laid
1: hold on the word.
0: And it worked for her.
1: She was made whole.

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He said to her, he called her daughter, daughter, your faith hath made you whole.

0: it worked for her. 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She laid
1: hold on the wire.
0: She laid
1: hold on the wire.
0: And it worked for her.

0: As we enter the third day of this glorious GCK, let us lift our hearts to the one who alone can turn a life completely around. In Christ, the broken can be restored, the bound can be liberated, the weary can find strength, and the old can become new. As God continues to use his servant, Pastor W.F. Kumuyi, to proclaim the transforming gospel of Jesus Christ to the nations, may our hearts be fully open to him today. With reverence and expectation, let us receive our music minister for tonight, Minister Jonathan Obisi.
1: Praise God! Praise God! It's an honor and a privilege to be here with you today and to lead the people of God in worship. I want to begin by saying a very big thank you to our Father in the Lord, Pastor Dr. W.F. Kumuyi, for the privilege and the honor to be a blessing to God's people. I pray that all the vision that God has committed into your hands and your hearts, will be fulfilled even in your lifetime in Jesus' name. Amen. If you know that you have Jesus' joy in your heart and you are glad to be here, I want you to join us and stand up on your feet as we worship the name of the Lord together. The Alpha and the Omega, the beginning and the end, the first and the last. The one who is, who was, and is to come. Hallelujah. Amen. Put your hands together like this. Hallelujah. If you have breath in your nostrils, come and clap like this. Hallelujah. Amen. Let everything that has breath, praise the Lord. Praise the Lord. Come on, sing together. Let everything that has breath, praise the Lord. Praise the Lord. Praise the Lord.

at the name of Jesus, the Bible says, every knee on earth and in heaven will bow and proclaim that Jesus is Lord. Hallelujah. This next song we'll be singing is titled, I Know a Name. How many of us know that the name of Jesus has power? Hallelujah. Be blessed. Amen.

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3: Let
2: the newcomers, the new converts, as well as the old timers, those who have known the Lord for a number of years, that your word will benefit every one of us today in Jesus' name.
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1: The power of God has been released. Check up yourself now. You bring anybody who is blind, ask him to look at the light. You bring anybody who is deaf, clap at his ears and talk to him. Anybody who is lame, tell him to rise up and begin to walk. You come in a crusher, or in a crutches rather, stand up and begin to walk. Check up, check up. As soon as you discover your miracle, you shout hallelujah wherever you are. As soon as you discover your miracle has been perfected by the power of God, you shout hallelujah wherever you are. Shout hallelujah if you have discovered your miracle. Check up now. No, don't go anywhere yet. No movement. Stay where you are. Check up. The power of God has been released. Hallelujah. We have had hallelujah there. As you shout hallelujah, begin to come forward. We are waiting for those on my right, on my left, on the center, everywhere, online. Anywhere you have been connected. Check up now. This is the time to check up your miracle. Don't move out yet. Wait. Check up. Shout hallelujah. We have discovered your miracle. Check up. You come here with any pain, check up. You come with any ailment, check up. The power of God has been released. Believe. Believe. It is done already. Check up. Check up. Check up and shout hallelujah and begin to come forward. Don't just go home with your miracle. Come home and come over here and let's celebrate Jesus. Let's celebrate Jesus who has done it for you. You don't need to go run away to your house. No, come over. If you have discovered your miracle, begin to come out now. Begin to come out now while we listen to the orchestra to give us the music to praise the name of the Lord. Begin to come out now. Now you have checked up, you have seen it, you have discovered it, begin to come out now. Anywhere. As you shout hallelujah, begin to come out. All those who are workers within the congregation, you see anybody there trying to rise up, bring him here. Begin to check up. Begin to check up. As you check up yourself and you discover it, begin to come out. Orchestra, we're waiting for you. Check up. The power is released already. Check up. Begin to come forward.

and move forward. Check up and move forward. Wait and listen to testimony. To build your own faith. As you hear what God has done for others, you can get your own. Begin to come forward. Come forward from every angle. Online audience, you have discovered your miracle. You can send a text to us. Check up now. And begin to come out immediately. I've seen people coming out already. Don't hide there. Just come out. Come and give glory to God. Come and appreciate Jesus. Come and give glory to God for what he has done for you. Begin to come forward now. Check up, come out, come and give your testimony.

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1: Dogova, après toi, ouais, non. 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

0: There be nothing.
1: Let's close our eyes to pray.
0: Our God in heaven, we thank you very much because of this worship service today. Thank you, Lord, because of the Spirit. Thank you for the Holy Ghost that overshadows us, empowering us, energizing us, directing us, influencing us to know how to worship in spirit and in truth. We pray, Lord, that today your word will penetrate every heart in the power of the Holy Ghost in Jesus' name. And we pray, Lord, that this word will do good in every life. And the power, the strength to carry out the word of God, grant to every one of us in Jesus' name. Lord, be exalted in every life. And be exalted in this church as well. We thank you because we know you have answered. In Jesus' name we pray. We're looking at 1 John chapter 5, and I'm reading verses 4 and 5. 1 John. For whatsoever is born of God overcomes the world. And this is the victory that overcomes the world, even our faith. Who is he that overcomes the world? But he that believes that Jesus is the Son of God. In that passage of scripture, we find the victory of the believer. And then the word of God tells us we have that victory because of our faith. And there is an enemy in particular. Have you noticed that those two verses three times all over, the words overcomes the world, they are used. In verse 4, whosoever is born of God overcomes the world. And then the second time now overcoming the world, and this is a victory that overcomes the world, even our faith. The third time, who is he that overcomes the world? But he that believes that Jesus is the Son of God. And something comes out of that passage that we have read. The world is an enemy waging war against the church. The world is an enemy waging war against your soul. And if you are going to overcome and be an overcomer eventually and get to heaven, you must fight against the world. But if the world is an enemy, you must recognize the enemy. Number two, you must resist the enemy. Number three, you must be resolute against the enemy. There's a little way you can win the war. Recognize the enemy. An enemy that is not recognized cannot be conquered. If we mistake an enemy for a friend, he will conquer us and destroy us. If somebody happens to be an enemy, but you are taking him to be a friend, and is very, very much determined to overcome you. And you thought he was a friend, is going to conquer you. Therefore, the very first thing to do is to recognize that this is an enemy. And you must resist him. The enemy we are talking about, that is the world, is a great, great enemy. And if you are going to conquer that enemy called worldliness, you must fight against worldliness. That's what happened to a man called
1: Sisera.
0: Sisera took jail to be a friend. But she was a deadly enemy. In Judges chapter 4, verse 18. And Jael went out to meet Sisera and said unto him, turn in, my lord. Turn in to me, fear not. And when he had turned in unto her, into the room, into the tent, she covered him with a mantle. And he said unto her, give me, I pray thee, a little water to drink, for I am thirsty. And she opened a bottle of milk and gave him drink and covered him. What do you think about this person? A person like this, Jael, you think this must be a friend. But she was actually a deadly enemy. That's what happens to many Christians. They think the world or worldliness is a friend. And therefore they do not even make any attempt to fight against it. Again, he said unto us, stand in the door of the tent, and it shall be when if any man doth come and inquire of this thing, is there any man here? Thou shalt say no. Then Jael, Abba's wife, took a nail of the tent and took an hammer in her hand and went softly unto him and smote the nail into his temples and fastened it into the ground, for he was fast asleep and weary, so he died. Why Sisera died? He even escaped Barak and Deborah chasing after him. And after he had escaped one battle, and he thought, now I am free. And he went into the tent. She thought was going to the tent of a friend. And then he went asleep in the tent of an enemy. And when he was asleep, his enemy, mistaken for a friend, went in there and killed him.
1: A
0: deadly enemy. enemy. That's how the world is. That's how worldliness is. If you don't recognize the world as an enemy, and you think of the world and worldliness as a friend, you're going to die in your Christian life just like that. Another man is Samson. Samson's thought that Delilah was a friend.
1: Samson,
0: but she was a dangerous enemy. And you will think that Delilah, or the world, or worldliness, or those worldly women, that they are friends. Judges chapter 16 from verse 15. Judges chapter 16 verse 15. And she said unto him, how can thou say, I love thee, are we not friends? And are we not friendly? And how can you tell me that you are a friend, that you love me, when thy heart is not with me? That was mocked me these three times, and has not told me wherein thy great power lieth. And it came to pass when she pressed him daily with her words, and watched him, so that his soul was vexed unto death. That he told her all his heart. Samson thought he was dealing with a friend. And when you deal with an enemy as if you were dealing with a friend, you're going to be destroyed. And as we look at worldliness in all its description, if you look at worldliness as a friend, and you say, you know, if we are worldly, we're going to attract the people of the world. And we're going to have some gain. If you look at worldliness as a friend, you're going to die, you're going to lose your Christian life. And you're going to miss heaven. And so here we're told that Samson told her all his heart, and said unto her, there has not come a razor upon my head. For I have been a Nazarite unto God from my mother's womb. If I be shaven, then my strength will go from me, and I shall become weak and be like any other man. When Delilah saw that he had told her on his heart, she sent and called for the lords of the Philistines, saying, come up this once, for he has showed me all his heart.
1: Then
0: the lords of the Philistines came up unto her and brought the money in their hand.
1: That the Philistines,
0: and she made him sleep upon her knees. And she called for a man, and she caused him to shave up the seven locks of his head. And she began to afflict him.
1: Alone now with their sea,
0: but a bottom, a bottom, That's not the action of a friend. He began to afflict him, and his strength went from him. And she said, the Philistines be upon thee, Samson. And he woke out of his sleep and said, I will go out as at other times before and shake myself. And he wist not, he knew not, that the Lord was departed from him. That's an enemy. A dangerous enemy. What I'm telling you is this: when you mistake an enemy for a friend, you're going to be defeated. Worldliness is a great enemy. And if you mistake worldliness for a friend, it's going to destroy you. And worldliness is an enemy to the Christian. It's an enemy to the soldiers of the cross. If you don't know, we're going to be defeated. Worldliness wants you to perish, but you don't know. And you'll be taking that worldliness as a friend. When in reality, it's a delegated enemy. Telling you that a whole church with their leader and all the people in the leadership and all the people in the church give a vote and say that worldliness is a frame. If we go near the world, we'll be able to win the world. If we are worldly, we'll be able to attract the people of the world. Worldliness is a secret agent in any church to any Christian. And if you mistakenly think that worldliness is a friend, it's going to be an enemy that will kill you. Worldliness then may be disguised as a friend, but it is an enemy. Number one, a deadly enemy. Number two, a dangerous enemy. You know there are some enemies that are powerless. They can do nothing. But not worldliness. Worldliness is not important. It's a dangerous enemy. Number three, worldliness is a disguised enemy. Holiness will not come to you and announce, I am an enemy. I want to destroy your Christian life. It will disguise itself as if it wants to do some good in your life. It will make you a better person. You'll be able to have more money. You will know what the worldly people are doing. And you will know how to be able to have those things as well. A disguised enemy. Number four, worldliness is a diabolical enemy. Number five is a deceptive enemy. Doesn't come straight. Number six, worldliness is a dreadful enemy. Ugly enemy. Number seven, worldliness is a destructive enemy. You see, many people don't understand what we're talking about, because they feel, what can worldliness do? We're saved. We're sanctified.
1: The
0: fear of the Holy Ghost. Worldliness cannot do anything to us. Yes, it can do a lot to you. Deadly enemy that can do a
1: lot.
0: We must put on the whole armor of God to overcome the world. Influenced by the flesh and controlled by Satan. The Lord is telling us, and if you're looking for the evidence whether somebody is born again or not, look at the area of overcoming the world. You know, there are many people you confront today and they say they are born again. You ask this one, I'm born again. I'm going to do such and such a church, I'm born again. And some of us are already beginning to contradict scriptures. And we're saying, well, you know, these people, although they are worldly, but you know they are born again. Although these people, as you look at them, their appearance, their lifestyle, their marriage, and their family, everything, even their work, everything they do, you know they are worldly, but you know they are born again. And that's contradicting the scripture. Whosoever is born of God overcometh the world. And this is the victory that overcometh the world, even our faith. If you do not have the faith that overcomes the world, you are not born again. If the world is overcoming you, if all the things of the world are overcoming you and crushing you, and you don't have any power to resist and stand according to the word of God, you are not born again. That's why I'm talking to you today on the victory of faith over the world. That's our topic for today, the victory of faith over the world. I divide the message to three parts. Number one, the filthiness and the vanity of the world.
1: The
0: filthiness and the vanity of the world. Number two, faith and vigilance against worldliness. Faith and vigilance against worldliness. Number three, freedom and victory over the world. Freedom and victory over the world. We come back to number one, the filthiness and the vanity of the world. When we talk about the world, we're talking about the filthiness there. We're talking about the vanity there. In Ezra chapter 9 verses 10 and 11.
1: Ezra ta sheke popa mo wo ple wi de ke.
0: And now, O our God,
1: azomiama o,
0: what shall we say after this?
1: Aleka blanke mi la lenu sia o mgbe.
0: For we are forsaking thy commandments, which thou commanded by thy servants the prophets, saying, the land unto which ye go to possess it is an unclean land.
1: Ella benami ble was sia wodi a sesio na de to a dollar nya body la wodi blombina anigba si jin mieva benamia kwewa nye mia tola anigba makoma kwewo nye
0: was the filthiness of the people of the land
1: anigba makoma ko nye to anigba ti juko openu makoma ko womo
0: with their abominations which have filled it from one end to another with their uncleanness. As we talk about the world, it talks about the filthiness of the people. Those are the things in the land, and those are the things in the world. And when you become born again, that worldliness, you are pulled out of them.
1: You are
0: cleansed away from them. In 2 Kings chapter 17, reading from verse 14. Notwithstanding, they were not here, but hardened their necks like to the neck of their fathers. And did not believe in the Lord their God. In verse 15, and they rejected his statutes and his covenant that he made with their fathers, and his testimonies which he testified against them. And they followed vanity and became vain, and they went after the heathen that were round about them, concerning whom the Lord had charged them. That they should not do like them all that the pagans are doing, all that those who are not born again are doing, they refer to as vanity. At the end of verse 14, they did not believe in the Lord their God. You see, when you are involved with the filthiness and the vanity of the world, it's an evidence you do not believe in the Lord. In Deuteronomy chapter 18, from verse 9, when thou art come into the land which the Lord thy God giveth thee, thou shalt not learn to do after the abominations of those nations. And the children of Israel were going to the land of Canaan. And the Lord was telling them, you are moving out to another land. When you get to that land, there are abominations there. Just like we should be telling our young people, you are going to school, you have been with us at the headquarters here, and now you are going to university. When you get to that college, when you get to that university, you will see the abominations of the people there. You will find boys and girls in the same class with you, the same level with you. They will practice abominations. Lecturers and students, therefore you will not deal according to the abominations of the people of the land that you are going to. It's just like we're talking to, you know, some of our professional people. Every company is sending them overseas, and the company is going to make them strong 1 year there. And before they go, we're telling them, you're going to another land. You'll see some vanities, some filthiness, and abominations there. You must not follow the abominations of the land. That now you have this conviction before you travel. When you get to that land, keep your conviction, keep to the Bible.
1: Bible mo nyan de ase.
0: And do not follow the abominations of the people that you are going to.
1: Me ga kura ni gboma ji to ponu nyan nu odo o.
0: It's like we're telling our people who are getting married.
1: Me gbe ni mi abo so ke obo mi le so de fi fi alo.
0: And we're telling them now you are getting married. You're getting married to a believer, yes, we understand.
1: Me gbe le le so de le le ko so to emi se gomo ni ma.
0: But then you are going to also interact with the family of that person you are getting married to.
1: Gaka me dem ne legba. Le ja to fu mo pe bo fu mo to o.
0: And then those members of the family, the mother-in-law, the father-in-law. And then the extended family, they'll have their peculiar ways of living. And now that you are getting married to that family, you have your conviction. And you will keep your conviction. And the man you are marrying, let him be a man of conviction, so that he will not be swayed by the realities of the woman. It's like when you've just finished college, you finish university and your youth service, and you're looking for work. And we're telling you that you know a Christian must be faithful. A Christian must be honest. And then you've got a work. In that place of work, they have the abominations there too. And therefore, as you are going to that place of work, all the abominations and the vanity, the bribery, the corruption that you see there, you must not join them. Because you are born again, because you are a child of God. If you go overseas and then you join the abominations, the Lord will drive you out, out of the kingdom. Because as a child of God, you must keep yourself away from the filthiness and the vanity of the land. Deuteronomy chapter 22 verse 5. The woman shall not wear that which pertaineth unto a man. And the Lord was telling the children of Israel, he's saying that you are going to a particular land. Their culture there. Their tradition there. Their lifestyle there is that the women will wear what pertains unto a man. Maybe some of you are traveling out. Either you travel out on vacation. Maybe from your place of work. Or you travel out to go and study. And you've got the conviction of the word of God here. When you get to those lands, it's like the women have nothing to wear except what belongs to a man. And the Lord is saying, here is the word of God. The woman shall not wear that which pertains unto a man. Neither shall a man put on a woman's garment. You may go to some cultures and then you see that the men are wearing earrings. Or you see that the men are plaiting their hair like a woman. And then you say, but you know that's the culture here. That's what they do here. You cannot do that if you're a child of God. You will not copy them. You will not imitate them. You will not learn from what they are doing. Why? Because we're told in that verse, for all that do so are abomination unto the Lord thy God. Or do you think that there was something that as abomination to God 5 years ago? And now, because many people are doing it, God has changed his mind. And God is saying, I didn't like that thing 5 years ago. But now, I like it because many people are doing it and there's nothing I can do. If that's your own kind of God, that's not the God I believe. The God I believe is, I am the Lord God, I change not. And whatever was abomination to him, many years ago, many centuries ago,
1: is
0: still abomination to the Lord now. The majority of the people of the world, of the women of the world, may be doing it. When God said, all that do so are abomination unto the Lord your God, whatever was abomination to him then is still abomination to him today. In many churches in this land, you'll find many Pentecostal churches and many evangelical churches, and you know, they don't worry about all these things. The abomination to the Lord your God. There are some leaders that will say that if we keep on talking about this and that, the church will not grow. Or they will say, you know, the other churches, they are permissive. And they take, you know, they allow people to wear whatever they want to wear. And if we keep on emphasizing this, then we're not going to have all these members. The members will rush and run to them. That's all right. If they want to run to hell, no problem. We want to stand on the unchanging word of God. Give me a good amen. Isaiah chapter 3, I'm reading to you from verse 16. Moreover, the Lord saith, because the daughters of Zion are haughty. What does it mean to be haughty, to become arrogant? What does it mean to be haughty, to become proud? What does it mean to be haughty, to become incorrigible? To be so proud of yourself, of your beauty, that the only thing you're thinking about is your beauty.
1: And
0: you're not thinking about the kingdom of God. Because the daughters of Zion are haughty, and the walk will stretch forth next. And wanton eyes, walking and mincing as they go, making a tinkling in their feet. You know what the Lord is telling us here?
1: He's
0: not even talking about the destiny alone. He's talking about the style of walking. In verse 17, therefore the Lord will smite with his curb the crown of the head of the daughters of Zion. You know, some people say, why do you concentrate on women? Well, we're reading what the Bible says, talking about the daughters of Zion. And we as Christian ladies, as Christian women, must go to present our bodies before the Lord. And say, Lord, I don't ever want to do anything or put on anything that will attract the judgment of God or that will attract the wrath of God. Then it says, and the Lord will discover their secret paths. In that day, the Lord will take away the bravery of their tinkling ornaments, about their feet.
1: Ebe Yehuwa ade amau bemagbe apetola ade afogeo patorodo da nungobla nuogaviu.
0: And their calls and their round tires like the moon.
1: Nungobla nuogaviu da.
0: The chains and the bracelets and the mufflers and the bonnets and the ornaments of the legs and the headbands and the tablets and the earrings.
1: Dogeo abokpo ople mukavu takuo afowo.
0: The rings now in the toe. Sometimes in the past, it used just to be the earrings. And then you have the bangles. And then you have the rings only on one hand. And they used to tell us it's because they are married, that is why they have the ring on one hand. Later they had the rings in two fingers. And later now, all the five fingers of one hand are covered with rings. And later, all the ten fingers are covered with rings. And now they are going to puncture holes in their nose, so as to be able to find a place to put rings, because the ten fingers are not enough. And then they want to put rings in the toes as well. And they're not going to wear shoe, because if they wear shoe, how are you going to see the rings in their toes? The world is going crazy because of the pride in the heart. And then he tells us in verse 21, and the rings and the nose jewels and the changeable suits of apparel and the mantles and the wimples and the crisping piece and the glasses and the fine linen and the hoods and the veils. And it shall come to pass that instead of sweet smell, there shall be stink. Instead of a godly rent, instead of well set air, baldness. And instead of a stomach, a girding of sackcloth and burning instead of beauty. And the men shall fall by the sword, and the mighty men in the war. Agate shall lament and mourn, and she being desolate shall sit upon the ground. That's talking about the judgment that will come when people remain adamant in their evil. And they do not understand that worldliness is an enemy. And they take worldliness like a friend. In Zephaniah, I'm reading from chapter 1, verse 8. And it shall come to pass in the day of the Lord's sacrifice that I will punish the princes and the king's children. Look up here for a moment. Sometimes when you come to the church and you're teaching the word of God, some of the children, young people who are children of our leaders, it's like the word of God is not meant for them. And sometimes the children whose parents are not in the church, they show more evidence of being born again than the children whose parents are in the church. The children who are being persecuted by their parents for coming to the church deeper life, those children, they stand with conviction and they stand with the lifestyle of the believer. But the children of the leaders, the father is a worker in the church, and the mother is a worker in the church. These are the children that prove very proud
1: and
0: very stubborn and incorrigible, and they will not take to the word of God. And their parents, the fathers and the mothers, will not correct them. Look at the children in the church who are very zealous. Many of them in the secondary school, their parents are not in the church. They're persecuting them. It's a great effort for them to come to the Bible study. When they come to the Bible study and they go back home, there's great persecution of them. And yet the following Monday they will come again. But look at the children of the leaders. You cannot drive them, you cannot correct them, you cannot teach them, because they're children of leaders in the church. And the Lord says he'll punish them. And all such as are clothed with stranger apparel. In the same day also will I punish all those that leap upon the threshold and fill their master's houses with violence and disease. I pray God will help us. Give me a good amen. Because if the Lord does not help us, where is the church going to be in a few years' time? When the world comes in and the world as a great enemy destroys the church. In Luke chapter 16 verse 15, and he said unto them, ye are they which justify yourselves before men. Are there people like that? And then after you finish the service, I don't know what they're talking about. This is not too bad. Mommy, look at me the way I came to church today. And the pastor said the children of leaders are the problem in the church. Mommy, am I alright? Don't mind them. Now you're alright.
1: Mommy, egba pastor bena, mi am no lobe viwa.
0: Daddy, what do you think about this?
1: Daddy, look at me, daddy, look at the buddy.
0: Why are you asking me? Because the pastor said that we children of you preachers, leaders in the church, looks like we're not good examples to the other children.
1: Look at the biando, pastor, glebe na mian no lo shule hamia mula pwiwa.
0: And daddy will say, well, that's alright, just you are a young fellow, go your way.
1: Daddy, bena
0: ye are they which justify yourselves before men, but God knoweth your heart.
1: Miya wenya masyola piyachomuna miyadom tomo miyadokwila mopa nukuma.
0: For that which is highly esteemed among men is abomination in the sight of God. Those are the very words of Jesus. Those things were justifying. This is not too bad. I know I'm not doing it the way they are preaching it. I know I'm not following the way they are emphasizing it, but this is not too bad. In 1 Timothy chapter 2 verse
1: 9,
0: in like manner also that women adorn themselves in modest apparel.
1: With
0: shamefacedness and sobriety, not with broided hair or gold or pearls or costly array.
1: Look
0: up here. What if, we have some of these women leaders? And I understand, I'm your father in the Lord. And there are times a father will talk directly to the daughter. And if you're a real daughter, you will listen to your father. When we're having wedding, and then you see all these women leaders with their hairdo. Or maybe where they are having funeral ceremony. And you have all these women, and you think they're strangers. You think that the relatives of the people that are bereaved. And then when you check up, we find that there are women workers in the church or women leaders in the church. And yet we have broided hair or gold or pearls. If the gold is not in your ear, the gold is in your
1: dress.
0: If the gold is not in your dress, the gold is in your wristwatch. And the gold is in your shoe. And the gold is in your bag. And the only thing is not in the ear. But you have more gold on you than the people of the world have in their ears. What are we doing? And I'm going to challenge you. If you can go and stay in the saloon and spend 3 hours and choose three women making your hair for you, and one is holding this and the other one is holding that, and you can spend 3 hours there, you cannot spend 30 minutes with quiet time. If we are praying, by about 15 minutes we are praying, you are tired, you are yawning. And you are doing some things that can stop the prayer. And you can go and spend 3 hours in the saloon. But which becometh women professing godliness with good works. I said we will change. And the blessing of the Lord will be upon us in Jesus' name.

0: Diabolical. It's a diabolical enemy. And it is the devil that is behind worldliness. There's a spirit behind worldliness. 1 John 5:4-5. For whatsoever is born of God overcomes the world. If you're finding it very, very difficult and impossible to give up worldliness, it's an indication to you are not born again. When you hear the word of God, it doesn't give you joy. You are not happy. And you resist it. And you reject it. And it's like, why are they preaching what they are preaching? And it's like, I don't like that part of the Bible. I don't accept that part of the Bible. When you reject the word of God, you are rejecting God. And this is the victory that overcomes the world, even our faith. And then he asks a question for you to be very sure. Who is he that overcomes the world, but he that believes that Jesus is the Son of God? On the one hand, we need faith. On the other hand, we need vigilance. Tells us in 1 Peter 5:9. Be sober, be vigilant. If your life is lousy, if your life is careless, if your life is worldly, if your life is like the people of the world and you are not sober, and you are loud, and then you are attracting the people of the world to yourself, you know, with your dressing, with your appearance, with your attitude, with your action, then you are not showing evidence that you are a real child of God. Be sober, be vigilant, because your adversary, the devil, as a running lion, walketh about, seeking whom he may devour. Resist steadfast in the faith. In verse 8, it talks about vigilance. In verse 9, it talks about the faith. Those two things are necessary for you to be an overcomer. Knowing that the same afflictions are accomplished in your brethren that are in the world. I pray that this thing that the Lord is telling us will help us in Jesus' name. 1 Corinthians 10:12. It says, wherefore, let him that thinketh this time, let take heed lest he fall. And sometimes when people hear the word of God, what they do is they'll be comparing with other people. And they'll be saying, is this too bad? After all, sister so-and-so is like this.
1: And sister Camilla lady.
0: After all, a women leader is like that. After all, the coordinator or overseer's wife is like this. And if it's like that, it's mind too bad. You're not supposed to compare yourself with anybody. You came into this world all alone by yourself.
1: seeking gold and the currency,
0: and you came into the kingdom all alone by yourself. In 2 Corinthians chapter

0: 13, verse 12.
1: Corinto, bileta,
0: for we dare not make ourselves of the number.
1: Ela bina miedua, jide, miabu, miabu,
0: or compare miedu. Ourselves with some that commend themselves.
1: Alumiato, miado, quila de ado, amiadeu, shoka, faudo, quila, nu.
0: They measuring themselves by themselves and comparing themselves among themselves are not wise.
1: Kiamma maula, as you were to one on todo que.
0: When we hear the word of God, it's not our part to be making comparison.
1: I'm
0: better than so and so. In your marriage, in your wedding, in your appearance, in everything that you do, you're going to keep yourself away from those things of the world. You will not learn how they're doing the evil they're doing. As I've told you, faith and vigilance are both essential in overcoming the spirit and the pressure of the world. We are to watch and pray. One without the other cannot win a permanent victory as an individual. Watching over one another as families. And then as a church, the pastor to open his eyes and see. And the leaders have to open their eyes and see. Is the world coming in? And then if you know the world is coming in and you are vigilant, what do? You talk about it. You read the Bible about it. You alert the people of God about it. And what are the things of the world we're talking about? The number one is pride and its pursuit. The pride and the pursuit of the world. What against them?
1: Okay.
0: That the pursuit of the world will not take over the church. The pride in the world will not take over the church. Number two, it's pranks and pretense. And everything in the world is like hypocritical. Number three, it's perversion and pollution.
1: And
0: sometimes even the secondary school. And then they get some perversions and pollutions of the world there. If you are not watchful, you are not looking at their boxes, you are not looking at their bags. You are not looking at the photographs they are carrying about. You're not looking at the CDs they are carrying about. The pollution and the pollution from the internet, they bring it to your house and you never know. But you see, you must watch against the perversion, the pollution of the world from coming to your family and also from coming to the church. And sometimes you overseers, you pastors there, you coordinators there.
1: Anytime
0: you come to church, always sit only at the platform. And when you have a crowd stretched before you, you don't know what they are doing, you don't know how they are living. And you never attend wedding or anything. And you just sit at the pulpit, just dishing out the word of God, the word of God. The people are not following. Mix with them. Go to them. See them the way they are. And look at them intimately. If they are bringing the perversions and the pollutions of the world into the church, then you'll be able to know. Number four, it's picnics and its place. The place, the drama. You see, the world, they have a lot of entertainment. And they want to go to the seaside, they want to refresh themselves. Number five is provocation and pugnacity. The leaders of the world, they have trained themselves to fight. And we must be vigilant against it. Number six, it's passion and its pleasures. Number seven, it's preferences and preoccupation. And the preferences is always to minister to the flesh. Whether it is music, it's for the flesh. Whether it is wedding, it's for the flesh. Whether it is funeral, it's for the flesh. Why will they say that, you know, somebody who died about 7-8 years ago, they want to do the burial all over again now? That's because they are preoccupied with the pleasure of the world. Number eight, it's politics and permissiveness. Look up here. If, let's say, a coordinator in a particular district wants the people to like him, to love him, playing politics, if he sees things that are going wrong, he'll not correct them. Because he feels people don't like correction. And if he wants to be in their favorable book, and if he wants to be exalted among them, he's not going to correct them. If he looks at the choir and the choir is not doing well, he's going to keep on smiling, saying, "You people of God, how nice, how great you are. You are a great Lord." That's politics. If he looks at the youth section and they are not, you know, hurrying up and coming to the Bible study, and they are not obeying the word of God, and they are like this and like that, and they are writing love letters in the church and passing to one another, the coordinator who wants to play politics will not correct it. He'll just say, "Children of God, raise up your hand. How great you are. How wonderful you are. I want to tell you that I'm the coordinator in this place. I'm the overseer, the pastor here. I love you.
1: But
0: God loves you. Say amen." Then they say amen. They clap for him. I like our coordinator. No matter what you do, he has understanding. He's like a real father. That's politics. You're not going to take those people to heaven if you cannot correct anything. If things are wrong, get them corrected. It tells us in Jeremiah chapter 10 verse 2, thus says the Lord, "Learn not the way of the heathen." Don't bring the politics of the land into the church. 1 Thessalonians chapter 5, verse 6 all through to verse 8. Therefore, let us not sleep as do others. But let us watch and be sober.
1: Kabonu mino mi anonu jo.
0: For they that sleep in the night.
1: Ebi anamu kila bena masula no tola zewo tano.
0: And they that be drunken are drunken in the night.
1: Eya masumu akela zewo muaka.
0: But let us who are of the day be sober, putting on the breastplate of faith and love,
1: Kemi,
0: and for an helmet the hope of salvation.
1: Kemi amasione nukakato ula mina mia no mukeki, e mia do kwasa pakla lono pa kota kukonu, e mia do wakopo mo papa gakukula.
0: In Luke chapter 21, verse 34.
1: Luke atabla bavode kekwekwe blaton bono.
0: And take it to yourselves, lest at any time your hearts be overcharged with surfeiting and drunkenness and the cares of this life. That's worldliness right there. So that they come upon you unawares. For as a snare shall it come on all them that dwell on the face of the whole earth.
1: Ella bena ajama shukata nwani bambibula panukuma laji.
0: Watch ye therefore and pray always that ye may be accounted worthy to escape all diseases that shall come to pass and to stand before the Son of Man.
1: Eya nutimi nonu jole yaukata ima kule gwatududa. 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
0: I pray we'll stand on that day. I said we'll stand on that day. I come to point number 3, freedom and victory over the world. In John chapter 8, we're looking at verse 32. And you shall know the truth, and the truth shall make you free. Give me a good amen. You know, it's the truth that sets us free. And if we just gloss over it, and we patch the congregation, and we don't read the word of God,
1: and
0: interpret it and apply it, there'll be no freedom. But now you have known the truth. I said now you have known the truth. And the truth will set you free from worldliness in Jesus' name. In verse 36, if the Son therefore shall make you free, ye shall be free indeed. Romans chapter 8, verse 29.
1: Romans chapter 8.
0: For whom he did foreknow, he also did predestinate to be conformed to the image of his Son.
1: Ella bina masiwo nyadila edwo dekan bina wanye japano namatokbi.
0: Look up here.
1: Mikota
0: the things that were important to Christ are those things important to me.
1: Mina lebebine Christo elebebina nyia.
0: The way that Jesus honored his Father, obeyed his Father, is that the way I'm honoring the Father, obeying the Father?
1: Unless Yesu bufufua de teofuade ne ne menye kamale todo fofole fofole.
0: That he might be the firstborn among many brethren. If you are a child of God, you are one of those many brethren. Philippians chapter 2, reading from verse 5. Here he tells us, let this mind be in you, which was also in Christ Jesus. Would you say you have the mind of Christ? The attitude of Christ? The lifestyle of Christ? You are going somewhere where Jesus go to this place I'm going?
1: Atima imelele de Yesu atima ya atima.
0: What are you going to do there? Will Jesus go to do there what I'm going to do now?
1: Nile jawa de Yesu atia wanumas ne jabiawa.
0: You come to church and you act in a particular way. Will Jesus act like this?
1: Leba hamia malalagbi adonom de Yesu atia nuagomatogbiya.
0: You want to go to a wedding? Will Jesus attend the wedding and be like this?
1: Lebi aida sonda pade Yesu atia duawumatogbi ata forma wo aida sonda fia.
0: You put on any dress, and is it your glory you're seeking, or the glory of the Lord? Is it to turn the minds of other people to your flesh, or it is to turn their mind unto the Lord? And you know, if you hear all this and you still find it impossible to obey the word of God, it's because you don't have the grace of God. You're not born again. When you are born again, the new birth will make it possible for you to be obedient to the word of God. In 1 Samuel chapter 8 verse 5, I said unto him, behold, thou art old, and thy sons walk not in thy ways. Now make us a king to judge us like all the nations.
1: That's worldliness
0: right there. Any time in your Christian profession, any time in your personal life, you want to be like all the other nations, that's the world. Maybe you are in the choir, for example. And you know how the choir people act in other churches. And you know the choir members in other churches, they are not under the control of any pastor. And they do whatever they want to do. They play any kind of music they want to play. And if the pastor in that church will not allow them, they will rebel. And they will carry out that rebellion in a very dramatic way. And then if you are talking to yourself, let's be like the choir, like other places. That's worldliness right there. And if there is worldliness, you are allowing the enemy to eat up the vibrance and the vitality of your Christian life.
1: And
0: we're not going to allow that. We'd rather not have the choir. We're not going to have it here. Give me a good amen. And these people said, give us a king. Why do you want a king? We want to be like all the other nations. Our workers will not be like other churches. Our members will not be like other churches. Our choir will not be like other churches. When the newcomers come in here, we want them to see that this church is not like the other churches. But because if it's like the other churches, why are they going to leave their church? Why are they coming here? But we're going to be different. In Romans chapter 8, I'm reading from verse 2. It says, for the law of the Spirit of life in Christ Jesus has made me free from the law of sin and death.
1: Ela bena gbogbon si ni agbo ti le Kristo Yesu mi la pasela khom to nu bon kle ku pasela si.
0: The spirit of God will make us free.
1: Ma po gbon na mi ablode.
0: I said it will make us free.
1: Me bi na mi ablode.
0: When we talk about freedom, number one, freedom from the abominations of the world.
1: Bantola ablode popo to ike ma ponu nyonu o si.
0: Almost any place you go, the abominations are there.
1: At this if
0: you don't recognize it, they introduce it to you. They say, now you are walking in a place like this. And because you are walking here, we don't want you as a lady to walk and to be walking here with a gown.
1: And
0: want you to be smart and to put on the slacks. And it doesn't matter where you are. If you go to this area of work, they tell you that. If you go to the bank, they tell you that. You go there, they tell you that. Those are the abominations of the world. And this very day, the Lord has set us free from the abomination of the world. Number two, freedom from the affection of the world. Number three, freedom from association with the world. How come that some people say they are believers? If you are discussing anything, they say, this is how they do it in the Catholic Church. How do you know?
1: How
0: do you know? Are you going there? This is how they do it in the Anglican Church. This is how they do it in Seventh-day Adventists. This is how they do it in the Salvation Army. How do you have all this knowledge, all this information? You know, as we're looking at our wedding, as we're looking at our foreign ceremony, this is how they do it in the
1: Redeem.
0: This is how they do it in first one. How do you know? Have you been associating with almost all the churches everywhere? When you are free, it sets you free from association from the world. Number four, freedom from the agitation of the world. Freedom from the agitation of the world. Many years ago, when this church started ministry, and we all gave ourselves to the Lord, a real conversion experience. If somebody did something wrong, you say, sit down, the fellow will sit down. There'll be no argument, no agitation, no aggressive action. We'll just sit down. His friends might ask him, what is it you are not doing what you used to do? The Bible study leader, the zoo to call me then, told me to sit down. What happened? Oh, I'm the one that went wrong. I did this, I did that. Now, today, if somebody did something bad, and then will say, sit down there. He himself will say, I am sitting down physically, but inside me, I am standing up. Agitation. And he'll be making signals to his friend to cause trouble, to cause commotion. Did you read in the papers? And they said, if the president wants to be there beyond 2007, We're going to make the country ungovernable for him. What that means is, we're going to cause confusion, commotion, that he will not be able to direct the affairs of the nation. That's agitation. And when anybody in the church says, if any of the sections do anything wrong, and you discipline them, we will make the church ungovernable. That's agitation of the world coming in right there. You want to go to heaven, and there's somebody here on the pulpit saying this is the way to go to heaven. Are you fighting him? When you become a child of God, you are free from the agitation of the world, and we are free. I said we're free. Number five, we are free from the amusements of the world. Number six, it sets us free from the ambition of the world. And the ambition of the world is the ambition of Absalom. They want to take over from David. And they don't want to wait for their time. Number seven, you are set free from the apparel of the world. Appearance of the world, adornment of the world. Even the people of the world now, some of them are getting concerned about the dressing in the world. And they're writing in the papers and they're saying, this is bad, this is bad. And you know, if the people of the world are even talking about it, we church, we should demonstrate it. I said we should demonstrate it. We're going to retain our freedom. I said we're going to remain our freedom. If that is what you are asking the Lord to do for you today, you rise on your feet and then you will send a real fervent prayer unto the God of heaven, that the world will not eat up your Christian life. The world will not destroy your Christian life. Without holiness, no man shall see the Lord. Call upon the Lord. Don't compare yourself with other members of the church who are not born again. Leave them to themselves. Leave them to themselves. And you keep on looking unto Jesus, the author and the finisher of our faith. The leader's wife, don't worry about her. She has her own life to live. The leader's daughter, don't worry about her. She has her own life to live. The leader's husband, don't worry about him. The leader's son, don't worry about him. They have their lives to live. You live your life in obedience to the word of God. A worker in the choir, don't worry about him. You have your life to live. You came to the church not to follow anybody's example. Be free. Free from sin. Secret sin, open sin, open rebellion, be free. Go free from the things of the world. Whatever others do, that's their decision. Make up your own mind. You want to serve the Lord? Serve the Lord. For you have faith in God, you have victory in Christ. The evidence that you are born again is that you are having victory over the world. And you are not acting like the people of the world anymore. Your mind, your heart, your spirit, your soul, your attitude is set on things on high. Have an experience with the Lord before you go. Be conformed to the image of Christ. The mind of Christ. The attitude of Christ. The actions of Christ, the obedience of Christ, the righteousness of Christ, the character of Christ, in the believer, that's what the Lord wants to accomplish in your life. Give him a chance to walk in your life. Let that mighty change come within you and come upon you. Real faith will set you free from the world and all the pollutions of the world.

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1: Jesus' name we pray.
2: Le Yesu fanu koma mi to
1: badale. In the name of Jesus.
2: Papa le Yesu fanu koma.
1: I present every brother, every sister before you. I pray, Lord, long-standing problems will move tonight in Jesus' name.
2: Le kono binu tu no binyo no va gbomo biogbe na fupepe solo fa gbomo fogere la mo biogbe zan mo la wa dogo le Yesu fanu koma.
1: Long-standing mountains, I say unto you, mountain, get out of their lives in Jesus' name.
2: A top show that you might have heard is my dog, but I told the Sanyag, but we do go to yes, so far no comment.
1: Long standing yoke, long standing curse, long standing bondage. I release your people, Lord. I release your people, Lord. Set them free in Jesus' name.
2: Now I blood the holy, yes, so far no comment.
1: I pray that this will be a great night.
2: My dog, but Zanen is a gun of you.
1: A supernatural night.
2: Then you super Zan of you.
1: A night of miracle.
2: Nukunu Gedona
1: job. A night of power.
2: Nusa Grenade de Crafia.
1: A night of authority.
2: Nutetena do.
1: A night where we'll never forget in Jesus' name.
2: Zansi view, man, Lombard Paul, yes, so far no comment.
1: Confirm your word in every life. I thank you because I know you have answered. In Jesus' name we pray. Amen, amen, and amen.
2: Amen.
1: God bless you. You can sit down. Look at Judges chapter 6. I'm reading from verse 13. And Gideon said unto him, O my Lord, if the Lord be with us, why then is all this befalling us? And where be all his miracles which our fathers told us of?
2: Gideon dwenu ne benacho nya apeto na Yehowa li klimide nuka anu chinu shiaw kata jode miadi eye afika epe nukunu shiaw kata nu miafufu onua
1: jadom. We heard how you saved notorious sinners. What be all the miracles?
2: Missy Alela de Nouveau la Triaco, Fika Nukunu Maude.
1: We heard how you opened the eyes of the blind. What be all the miracles?
2: Missy Aleka Levunukunen Fuagmanto, Fika Nukunu Maude.
1: We heard how the lame rose up and walked and lived and jumped and ran. What be all the miracles?
2: Missy Aleka Tekunotipo, Eozanzoli, Eyenugado, Fika Nukunu Maude.
1: We heard how HIV was taken away in a moment of time. What be all the miracles?
2: Because
1: we heard of the plastic eye that then began to see where be all the miracles.
2: Miss Alekane Nukushoto Anguela, Tonukwa Fika Nukunu Maude.
1: Well of short legs growing out, where be all the miracles?
2: Miss Alekana Afokwito Gigi, Fika Nukunu Maude.
1: We hear of the dead being raised, where be all the miracles?
2: Miss Alekana Makufu Foto Titrato Yodum Fika Nukunu Maude.
1: For supernatural supply, where be all the miracles?
2: Make Panunana Sholena Lukunu Tefika Nukunu Maude.
1: We hear of those who have been buying for 21 years, and after just a short prayer, then God gave the miracle children. Where be all the miracles?
2: Miss Alake and Amuno Chico for blah before the cast song, but do that Serena Bojivi, Fika Nukunu Maude.
1: We hear of the one that has said the womb had been totally removed, and yet after prayer, the Lord created a new womb there, and then children, miracle children came. Where be all the miracles?
2: Miss Ameka no debe viti dollar Dominica, but do that mala, Mauna viti doye vane.
1: The people of the dark powers bowing and surrendering before the people of God. Where be all the miracles?
2: Mr. Muyokomona Jagbogbogbogbog Vonle Lao Trojima Eotobagbana Fatola Fika Nukunu Maude.
1: Gideon, I'm starting something with you. It's going to be a new day.
2: Mauyo Gideon, but Gideon, Jemi Egomaklo, Elani Nukakaye, Yepon Jojo.
1: It's going to be a new move. Something new is happening.
2: Anya Nuo Ye, Nuya Yadela Jojo.
1: Gideon said, I heard what you did with Moses. I heard what you did with Joshua. The sun stood still and the moon stood still, and I'm not seeing that in my generation.
2: Gideon Benaka Mau Makonus no play Mosi, Makonus no play Yoshua Lekana, Egano Telejifo, Gakma Pajolanya Gamma Hada, O Fika Nukunu Maude.
3: you valiant man of God, their day is gone. 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
2: Eye mau dola bonebana ka wonu to kaneto la benaka musbe gamava yusbe gamava wonu kekenye siazon.
3: That is going to open the windows of heaven. Something is going to take place. There's an opening in your heart right now.
2: Safia de lisikene javu votroka ta ke le wa gboma la benaka nande to jojo ele jojom le gbo hoho.
3: Revelation in your mind right now. There is a new rising coming upon you even right now.
2: The piano le jojon le gbo la bena kanu o yi yare le gomajam ele gomajam le gbo la fima.
3: Acts chapter 6, I was looking at verse 8.
2: Mi apo do pa gban le ta ma den popo ya muni le.
3: And Stephen, full of faith and power, did great wonders and miracles among the people.
2: Ka Stephanos yo fun ple monu baba ple nu san la wonu kunu o ple jesi o.
3: Great miracles came.
2: Many apostles olonu kunu gan ojo to eji.
3: Maybe you are not an apostle. Miracles are going to come to you.
2: Do ema many apostles onukunu wa jo atoji o.
3: You are not a pastor. Miracles are going to come to you.
2: Many oso folonukunu wa jo atoji o.
3: And if it's coming through Stephen, it will come through Peter. If it's coming through the workers, it's going to come through our pastors. It miracles in every church.
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2: Hey, ye nemi basubo subo ofanye jura gbabara gbeye o. Yora gbalo fira gbeye o. Besi agbala nukuna no mi adomele yesu fanu koma.
3: Among in our children church miracles.
2: Le de vio domenu kunu ajo.
3: In our youth a section miracle.
2: Le soki o domenu kunu ajo.
3: Among our women in their fellowship miracles.
2: Le nyono bo subo subo ofanu kunu ajo.
3: Among our men miracles.
2: Le nutu o domenu kunu ajo.
3: When we come to celebrate together. Miracles, miracles, miracles in Jesus' name.
2: Hey, nemi ba pupu de jomi advance la nukunu ano jide jile yesu fanu koma.
3: We're told, and Stephen, full of faith and power, did great wonders and miracles among the people.
2: Wo bena Stephanus ne yofu kula monu kula nusela wo nukunu gangu kula jesi wo le dukola doma.
3: Acts chapter 8, and I'm reading from verse 6.
2: Le do pa gbana tamani pupu ya dan.
3: And the people was one accord give heed unto those things which Philip spake. Hearing and seeing the miracles which he did.
2: Eya mokawo do tonu se Filipo gbon la ple tamadeka esiwo si eye wo po jesi si owo.
3: It's hearing of the miracles which he did. The time has now come.
2: Mr. Nikana Filipo la wala bena Filipo jomya ba gameni si.
3: I said the time has now come.
2: Me bena mi afa gam la ba do.
3: While we're preaching like this, miracles taking place in your life.
2: Eyi molema unya gbloma le anu kura no jo jom le wa gbama.
3: And then when you come to church like this, somebody in the hospital is receiving micro already.
2: Eyi nele vas bo subo le ma de fumo to le kwanji ala konu kunu.
3: And all the heartaches and all the problems were brought before. We've been praying about this, about this. Now, before we even finish the prayer, now miracle everywhere.
2: Ella ba mu yoko tagbo doleji. Eyi mi va fi amole ma unya gbolon ka ti ma do bodala.
3: And there'll be the shouts of joy of miracles in Jesus' name.
2: Eyi mi asa di jo panu kunu ba se le yesu panu koma.
3: I want to speak to you tonight on the message, the miracle in your mouth.
2: Ma unya zema tolaba tanyenye nukunu le wonuma.
3: Three things we're going to consider. Number one. Extraordinary miracles through a warrior's mouth.
2: Maunya mi asila pa moto apa gbanto nukunu tri akowo to avaola ofe numa.
3: Point number two, it's exceptional miracles in the woman's mouth.
2: Maunya pa vele nukunu shoma bo o le nyonu fe numa.
3: Exceptional miracles in the woman's mouth.
2: Nukunu shoma
3: every one of our sisters should carry miracle in your mouth.
2: Nukunu shoma bo o le nyonu ofe numa. Nukunu ano mi apa nyonu ofe numa.
3: Can I hear amen from the sisters?
2: No, amen.
3: With your husband, miracle.
2: Bless Ronu to Nukunu Ajo.
3: With your children, miracle.
2: Bless Yowo Nukunu Ajo.
3: Your kitchen while cooking, miracle.
2: Amoyola Nudan Le Mudapo Nukunu Ajo.
3: While you're doing the laundry washing, miracle.
2: Nyamoyola Bonya Nukunu Ajo.
3: Something is missing, and all of a sudden, miracle power of God will find it out in Jesus' name.
2: Nade ma bule mi adoma pata kula nukunu ba nukunu ajo numala vale Yesu fa nukoma.
3: In your stomach, in your womb, there be miracle.
2: Le wo fudoma le wo viji doma mi nukunu ajo.
3: Point number 3: explosive miracles through your wonder-working mouth.
2: Ma unyapakpa tonle nyu nukunu gan oto enufa nu jo atuo wawa ma.
3: Your wonder-working mouth.
2: Nukunu
3: mouth will work. Wonders.
2: Ella bena woto wonu awonu joatu o.
3: I thought you'd say it with me. My mouth will work wonders. Can we say that again?
2: Baba Tommy na mi agble nyenu awonu joatu o. Gagble aka nyenu awonu joatu o. Gagble aka.
3: What's number 1 again? Extraordinary miracles through a warrior's mouth.
2: Ma unya papa gbanto eni nukunu trakowo to avaola openuma.
3: You see, the miracle is your mouth. Look at Moses. Look at Moses. People thought the miracle was in the rod. The rod only came after the miracle was in his mouth.
2: Ella beda masama na nyebe nukunu lepenuma. But Moses da mado bubena nukunu lepa kutiama. Aho nukunu ajodong kone kutiama.
3: Whether you speak eloquently or not, like Aaron, or whether you stand like Moses, if you are a believer, that miracle is right there in your mouth.
2: Mele globena le nyanu fufu le kukonao ela bena arono nukunu le wenuma.
3: Exodus chapter 14. I'm reading there from verse 13.
2: Moses veleta mwe ne kuku weton.
3: And Moses said unto the people, "Fear ye not; stand still and see the salvation of the Lord, which he will show to you today. For the Egyptians whom ye have seen today, ye shall see them again no more forever."
2: Come, Moses, brona to call a benamiga for omile jidafo. Emia, po alese yehuwa le miadege egbe. 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
3: He had not struck the rod yet, but he prophesied.
2: Mapo to kuchada oak bronya di.
3: Can I counsel you, preserve your mouth for speaking only the words of miracle.
2: But mad wadam nemia, mid dramiapan wodo, bo ak blonu kunyao ato. Then other job and akfumla jidodui.
3: And then when the Egyptians are coming near, say keep quiet.
2: Ne jite top bonola jidodui.
3: While the Israelites are shouting and crying, keep quiet.
2: Ne Israel yolo read don't la vifan zinodui.
3: And then when the Lord drops that inspiration in your heart, because out of the abundance of the heart, the mouth speaketh. When your heart is full of faith, that's when to talk.
2: Hey, ne mouth on your do. When you're
3: full of unbelief, don't talk. When you're full of doubt, don't talk. When you're full of fear, don't talk. When you're full of concern, don't talk. When you're wondering, don't talk. But when faith has come, when there is inspiration, when there is power, that the God of yesterday is the God of today. The God of ages past is the God of present time. And when you remember that God had given his promise that no man shall be able to stand before you, and then the children of Israel, they are afraid, that's the time to open your mouth and say, "Stand still and see the salvation of the Lord, for these Egyptians that you see today, you will see them no more forever."
2: Hey, you know, cause a girl mula dung fedi bena kala bena mountain mi mau chone vaila egala waga egba eila tuno bena mi zidu mi akpo yehuwa sinu la bena edito shopwa mi legba la mi egala waga aliak bede bede azon.
3: And then he says, "And the Lord shall fight for you, and ye shall hold your peace."
2: Ebe yehuwa la vao gana mi anuke mi aola mi zinpiko.
3: Did it happen? It happened exactly like that. The miracle was in his mouth.
2: Nui mosi kulade vamia evama pepe pe la benu kunwa lepe numa.
3: Joshua chapter 10, I'm reading from verse 12.
2: Joshua tamu wokukwe ama weave.
3: And then speak Joshua, this Joshua speaking to the Lord, "In the day when the Lord delivered up the Amorites before the children of Israel, and he said in the sight of Israel, 'Son, He said, in the sight of Israel, son, stand there still. Stand thou still upon Gibeon, and thou moon in the valley of Ajalon. And the sun stood still, and the moon stayed, until the people have avenged themselves upon their enemies.
2: Eye Yoshua Fonu, Yoshua Lolegbene Yehua. Eye Yoshua Fonu play Yehua le Israel Vionu Kuman. Legbesigbe Yehua to Amori Tower de Esila. Eye Wokbron le Israel. Vionu kuma bena aga tada Gibeon aya leti ti aya lo velama tata aga kula leti woto basere esima ju kola biaklo.
3: Is not this written in the book of Jesha? So the sun stood still in the midst of heaven and hasted not to go down about a whole day, and there was no day like that before it or after it that the Lord hearkened unto the voice of a man, for the Lord fought for Israel.
2: Wopa futo eye eto de o manglo esiade amojo jopa gbanama uwa eye eto legedo tama eye made abla dado to o anonuka.
3: The milk was in his mouth. What if he kept quiet? Some people, they talk when they should be quiet, and then they are quiet when they should talk.
2: Eyeni Joshua nukunu lepa numalo amiaduwa ufuanu leyesimu wazidodwi yamadozi adodwi leyesimu lebuafunu.
3: When the enemy is not near, when there is no problem, they chat and talk and, you know, just talk. But then when the enemy comes, that time they cannot talk anymore.
2: Nenyebe na futo uva umati fuanu o nef Tomoliola, what bronya tan
3: okay futontia. You'll never find Joshua talking something irrelevant.
2: That
3: man was a quiet man, but when the battle raged, and when it appears that the sun was to go down, and they will not be able to finish the enemy, you will finish the enemy.
2: Joshua la de enyamene ziadodwe, kake, nebe na futo va abena de omate aduoji onum entobada, la duo futo oji.
3: All that assignment on the battlefield as we're going like this while the enemy, and then the sun is going to set, and then it's going to be dark so that the enemies will hide them. He said, son, stand right there, stay right there. Let me finish all these cases. Canaanites and all these enemies, because the people of God, they are going to inherit the land.
2: Ella bena eikle la fagbedi le donne ma oga kala futo domoda eye mokpodu afajola ewela gbona gbona geto gbodwa la bena kamadu afajine ma o e ma dogbeda la du afalaji.
3: You are going to inherit the land.
2: Mebele la nyanigba ma pa doma.
3: I said you are going to inherit the land.
2: Mebele la nyanigba la pa doma.
3: Any son that will set anything that will happen that will not allow you to finish that battle, that thing will stand right there.
2: Mekula bena nusia nusia domoda jibu ya khamono lekplo uwa valaba jididu me doma la nene uponima la nota.
3: Joshua opened his mouth to talk to the sun and to the moon only at the right time. Say the right thing. At the right time, against that mountain, against that problem and that challenge, you are going to have a miracle in Jesus' name.
2: Ella bena Joshua kenu blonya nwi tola liye nwi tola fukpekpe la noti. Ma blobe de wohan jidodwi. Blonya liye nwi tola di lakpo jidudu lituo ma godo.
3: In 1 Samuel chapter 17, I'm reading from verse 45.
2: Samuel lakbato ta wia drenkpekwe blan vo aton liyan.
3: He says, and then said David to the Philistines, thou comest to me with a sword and with a spear and with a shield, but I come to thee in the name of the Lord of hosts, the God of the armies of Israel, whom thou hast defied.
2: David de Bona Felicitola Bena, we are a choy to no rope at Long Bona Bonian. Kenyala, but Bona Bole, Yahua Zebat Israel from Malo Palogo, Sionuna de Alomalla Fanukuma.
3: Will the Lord deliver thee into mine hand, and I will smite thee. He didn't have any sword in his son, but he said, I will smite thee, and he did, and that take thine head from thee, and I will give the carcasses of the host of the Philistines this day unto the fowls of the air, unto the wild beasts of the earth, that all the earth may know that there is a God in Israel.
2: Yehuwa ato wade asinam egbia. Eye ma wuo ato talenu. 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Wanyabe ma wade lino.
3: Everybody will know there's a God in your family.
2: Amesame anyebe na kamaule wofumiyama.
3: There's a God in your church.
2: Wanyabe ma le wo ha miam.
3: There's a God who delivers, a God who saves, a God who protects his son, a God who defeats the champion of the enemy camp, and that God will walk in your life in Jesus' name.
2: Wanye bena ka mawade lisike ne draft towoji, ne draft bogbo von towoji. Wanye bena ka mawade lisila von le tola dujino le yesu panu koma.
3: He overcame the Goliath with his mouth force before he ever applied the sling and before he threw the stone. Some people think it's a stone. No, it begins from the heart.
2: Ela be David du Goliath di play pe nu manya o ka fi wo da pe ma do be na pe a o jiru du al di agon mo cho amo fo jimo kan.
3: And then when your heart is inspired,
2: nebe na wo jinyo,
3: when your heart is full of faith,
2: ne ko se gan de wo jimo,
3: when your heart knows the word that the Lord will deliver you from the lion, he'll deliver you from this Philistine.
2: Na wo ko se nebe na kan ma o la de a cho Philistine so simola Jehovah la de wa chuma.
3: Thinking about that's what you are meditating, that's what you are running over your mind, and the promise of God fills your heart that till the end of your life no man shall be able to stand before you. As your days are, so shall your strength be.
2: Ela ben mina le woji ma nugbe dede na le woji ma tabus le woji ma la di lefe la dogo la kosa ma bena alele le titile fomo la nanama ke nusa anonu.
3: You speak out, you speak the words of miracle.
2: Ey la gblo nyanya kala gblo la gblo nukunu nyao ato.
3: Speak over your children, words of miracle.
2: Gblo nukunu nyade vi onuchi.
3: Over your wife, words of miracle.
2: Gblo nukunu nyade stronu nyonu nuchi.
3: Over your husband, words of miracle. 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Over your whole local church, words of miracle. Miracles will happen in Jesus' name.
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3: Chapter 17. We're looking at it now from verse 12.
2: Fia ogban tota we adran popo we have.
3: Miracles today.
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3: Miracles this week.
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3: Miracles next week.
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3: Miracles in your family.
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3: Miracles all around. Out, and when we come together, interact together, miracle explosion in Jesus' name.
2: Me bena nukunu godo enemy va dogwa liya bena miya punwa nukuna na ojon le miya domo le Yesu panu koma.
3: And she said, as the Lord thy God liveth, I have not a cake but a handful of meal in a barrel and a little oil in a cruse. Behold, I am gathering two sticks that I may go in and dress it for me and for my son, that we may eat it and die.
2: Ya ogban tota we adran popo mo we evelian edonu ne bena mata yehua wo mawfa agbana abolwade le asinyan fi na gba awo asiflo de ka kwele zaman plem ami viare le gwema eye poda ma va anake uli forgam be mai adade
3: death be far away
2: le pade nenu kunu gogo wa fura jole gbo lo.
3: You know, sometimes your local pastor says, I'm going to take you to see the pastor. I don't want to see the pastor. Why don't you want to see the pastor?
2: Yade yo mi abe pastor la bena ma jima ploi. Na kwa osofo galebe o jima kwa osofo lo. Nukena ma kwa osofo.
3: You know, the local pastor is going to say this and that. Don't worry, come. When you come, all that decks will vanish away.
2: Eh, la bena nye pastor la gbo ya gbo la chunchi. Ma be vane le vade e kwa jule gbo.
3: It is not what you are coming to say that matters. It is what is going to happen to you that matters.
2: Men life will
3: come into you.
2: Maybe the agbala gandamo.
3: Power will come into you.
2: Maybe the nusia gandamo.
3: Authority will come into you.
2: Maybe the mtetia gandamo.
3: You have been praying for a long time. When we see together, and when we see together, and then I look at you, look at me, there'll be explosion of miracle.
2: Maybe the lelena de biota for jijilo for the fagbonya and your sofu mokpo, kwalekponya your sofua, nadia jolo wagbama.
3: I'm preparing this so that I'll go in and die.
2: Ebe de malaya dabena kamadu kuna makfu.
3: Listen to this, and Elijah said unto her, fear not. I come to tell you tonight, fear not.
2: Eya dotolo, teteli adonu nebena magavon, malakbuno zema, migavon.
3: You know, the oil had not, was not increased yet. It is the word of miracle. The miracle is in your mouth. It's not in the pot, it's in your mouth.
2: amiama kpɔ dzi ɖe dzi olo gake aɖe enya ɖa le ele wo nume nukunua le wo nume menye ziame nukunua le o.
3: The miracle is not even in the pouring, it is say it out.
2: Nukunua ɖe mele egbe la tɔtrɔ me o gblɔ nya dogo enya la me.
3: When I say that word out, maybe you don't feel different yet, but the moment I release that upon your life, the miracle is there already.
2: Nenye be na megblɔ nya la ɖehi ma se ne kple lãme lo vɔ xɔ nyama labe nukunua geɖe gbɔ vɔ.
3: That's why it says over here, say, Elijah said.

0: deed.
1: And she went and did according to the saying of Elijah. And she and he and her house did eat many days.
0: Eye wo yi da wo abale si Elijah glona eye wa pli ba ple dianu tu odu e to fa jiji.
1: Did she die? You will not die.
0: Nyonu akwa afagbeto pa ogbede ya ma kwa
1: akpo. I said you will not die.
0: Mebede owo owo ma kwa.
1: It is not what she said that mattered. It is what the prophet said that took hold.
0: Menyenu ikan nyonu akbula e hiya o. Gaken mi nyakbode la gbule na lede asi.
1: I'm going to prepare this meal so that I prepare it and then we eat and we die.
0: Ekbrebede mejima danu ya ne mede kwa nyekple finye miya dukwa miya kfu.
1: Even though she mentioned death, but because the word of the prophet superseded the word of the woman.
0: Nyonu ya yokulo. 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
1: That power that is greater than power is like what she said is only 1%, and what the prophet said is 100%.
0: Nusimene triako nusalo nyelegbula. 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
1: Swallow up that 1% in Jesus' name.
0: La kwabena alofama de kala mi de kama le Yesu penu kama.
1: Whatever you have said about yourself before you came here, I cancel that negative thing in Jesus' name.
0: Enyamanyumanu ilegbula kude wa agbeja bafi azanyamia. Magbula duma zanyamu le Yesu penu kama.
1: I am tired.
0: I can't
1: go on again. No, you will go on. I'm quitting. No, you will not quit. I can't move on again. You will move on. There's no job. There is job. I am poor. You know
0: you
1: are not poor. I am miserable. No, you are not miserable.
0: Oh, yeah, job of money, money job of us here.
1: I pray in your life right now there'll be a turning around.
0: There'll
1: be a change, a mighty change in Jesus' name.
0: It is
1: what you have said about yourself. It is what the prophet says about you that will supersede everything in Jesus' name. Miracle is in our mouth. 2 Kings chapter 7 verse 1. Then Elisha said, hear ye the word of the Lord. The thus says the Lord, tomorrow about this time shall a measure of fine flour be sold for a shekel, and 2 measures of barley for a shekel in the gate of Samaria.
0: Fiaba gbanle bele ta adre popo igbanto teteliza gblombena se yehuwa fagba ale yehuwa glossy etowale siawula wa mami dijenu deka akwa seke deka ayelu dijenu eva akwa seke deka mebe nukunu ale eliza panuma.
1: The miracle that will turn the famine of the whole nation around, it was in his mouth.
0: Nukunu sinatro dototo la nigbaka tajila el eliza panuma.
1: I'm telling you, the miracle is in our mouth, and if we just say that word will produce a miracle in Jesus' name.
0: Eye gblomo le no be de nya le wonuma na la ta gbonu kruba nya dogola mebe totola vale Yesu panu koma.
1: I'm sorry about this. The misery is in our mouth as well.
0: Le kwade apa velia afofu nya o jogbo ve nya o le mi apanuma.
1: Life is in our mouth, death is in our mouth.
0: Me nya be na aku le mi apanuma agba le mi apanuma.
1: Healing is in our mouth.
0: Toyo yo le mi apanuma.
1: It's also in our mouth.
0: Tolele damu dukimo le mi apanuma.
1: Dominion is our mouth. Defeat is also in our mouth.
0: Jedudu le mi apanuma ani jeje le mi apanuma.
1: Life is there if you speak out the words of life.
0: Agbela bana le gbo agbanyato.
1: Death is there if you speak out the words of death.
0: Ekula na la no wa gbede le gbo fubenya.
1: Look at verse 2. Then a lord and officer on whose hand the king leaned answered the man of God and said, his problem was in his mouth.
0: Bo pema velia local fianuma si fa alonu e fiala jondola donu na maufa amala gblombena
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0: e kule intopa numa.
1: Misery was in his mouth.
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1: We carry miracles in our mouth. Other people, what will kill them? They carry in their mouth.
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1: 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I will eat thereof.
0: Erdonu ne ben akpoda akpekle wonu kuoka ma dudaka o nyama adula molo.
1: That's why you are telling the Lord, purge my mouth.
0: Yatela bena mau konyanu inuti.
1: Can I tell you something? Number one, the convicted mouth.
0: Ma gbonene mi agbanto enuidi afambubula.
1: Came to the Lord, Moses said, oh Lord, I cannot speak. Most, you know, the kind of tongue I have, uncircumcised tongue, yet a convicted mouth.
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1: ten. All the things we used to say in days gone by, years, we cannot say those things anymore because now we carry something precious.
0: Nu yo gbona le tanga ke uko mo la nyama ga gbleason odwa la bena nu kwasi
1: and something tangible and something great, something heavenly now in our mouth is a controlled mouth.
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0: Ade ko to do queen apoto.
1: Consecrate your mouth like that of Ezekiel. The Lord said, Ezekiel, I'll shut up your mouth when I don't have anything to say for you to tell the people. And then when I give you inspiration, I will open your mouth and then you will talk to the people.
0: Maula de Gaona Bena Ezekiel Tony Martin Ezekiel Benaka Ezekiel Made Gawonu. Nanya Madag Beashinola, Narakula Bona to call a mammy awonu.
1: It's a circumcised mouth.
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1: touch you, and then your mouth is cleansed and circumcised.
0: Ayala can meet your nuncia ko elanota
1: commanding mouth.
0: And with Masada Della
1: 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And then a confirmed mouth.
0: La de sene jinu ple rebona kaune dogo iwa dogo. Eye enwi kene duakpe nu jide asa.
1: That is everything you say with your mouth, the Lord will confirm.
0: Efya menwi yone blokple wonu la de maula na ba vame nao.
1: In Mark chapter 16 verse 20.
0: Mark tamo we are de kukwe blav.
1: And they went forth and preached everywhere you see their mouth. And the Lord walking with them, confirming the words of their mouth, with signs following.
0: Kwa ma wo yida de gbofan yala kple ponu yolo la fisafi e ya patola le do won pliwo le mse dom nyala to jesi.
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1: Sisters, where are you? 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
1: Say that again, I carry miracles in my mouth.
0: Nyonu mi gbe la nukunu le nyonu mo.
1: For Samuel chapter 1, and I'm reading here from verse 17.
0: Samuel gbanto tagban pupo mo wi adrinlia.
1: In verse 17 said, then Eli answered and said, go in peace. The Lord God of Israel grant thee thy petition that thou hast asked of him.
0: That Eli glone bena yilenu ti afama. As Israel upon maula awonu sine biela nawo.
1: Said, this is the point of the miracle. And she said, let thy handmaid find grace in thy sight. So the woman went away and did eat, and her countenance was no more sad.
0: Duenu bena nukunu ba jofye alo ne eve wo dola nyonu nuko eme gbe nyonu la lepo mo eye wo dunu eye me gato mu anzo.
1: She was crying, she was weeping, she was sorrowful before because she had no child. But then Eli said, ah, take your drunkenness away. She didn't disrespect Eli. She had a respectful mouth.
0: Ela vipan le uli do la bena vimele si o Eli bena mana hamumona kolomonoa la kwe maju Eli olo e debubu Eli nu.
1: I said, no, my Lord, I'm just a woman of a sorrowful heart. This is what is happening to me. And then Eli said, he didn't say, you of all people praying for me, take away your prayer. Ophrah and Phinehas are rebellious children. You cannot control your family. And then you are saying that God will give me a child. I don't want your prayer. Hold your prayer. Hold your breath. She didn't say that. She had a respectful mouth because she carried miracle in her mouth. I'm praying that God will change your tongue.
0: Eye Eli gbone bena nyonu nu sile biala maula we na o magbone Eli bena Eli o la do gbara tanya o we ke fi oni gbo fu ya kamian a o adabubule Eli nu le pena bubu dedele wa gbo ti le dabule pro la panya ti na mala la ponu kunu ajode ji o tro wonu yi o eye nukuna no wonu mele yesu fa nu koma.
1: You said, let it be unto me as you have said. And it happened like that, and she gave birth to a prophet.
0: Ebe ne vamene wo dola nyom na belesine glona evamene edinya glodi lalo.
1: Second Kings chapter 5, I'm reading there from. verse 1. Looking at verse 1 now, Naaman, the captain of the host of the king of Syria, was a great man with his master and honorable because by him the Lord had given deliverance unto Syria. He was also a mighty man in valor, but he was a leper.
0: Naaman, enye aram fiapa amfafia, okonuko le upa apotobo, eye bubule enu, ela bena eyadi yewa tona jidudu aram.
1: Syrians had gone out by companies and had brought away captive out of the land of Israel. A little maid, that's a lady, that's a girl, she waited on Naaman's wife, and she said unto her mistress, "Would God, my Lord, were with the prophet that is in Samaria, for he would recover him of his leprosy."
0: Enye kane toga ke janilo eye aram topa joka oho eye woda bo yonyonu vi suyade. 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
1: So it happened.
0: I said so it happened.
1: She had a reassuring mouth.
0: I'm sure
1: of this, that if my master will go to the prophet in that place in Samaria, he'll be cleansed of his leprosy. I'm reading there from verse 18. And when the child was grown, it fell on a day that he went out to his father to the reapers, and he said unto his father, my head, and he said to a lad, carry him to his mother. And when he had taken him and brought him to his mother, he sat on her knees till noon and then died.
0: Le fiopa gbalo velia tamna popo mo wi ase kele atetewo gbro na fufo be na nyeta nyeta eye wo gbro na de kapila be na ka kwe idana dada tetewo kwe ina dada eye wo lead akọ fasresmene wo kulenu domo.
1: Verse 23, and he said, wherefore wilt thou go unto him today? It is neither new moon nor Sabbath. And she said, That's the miracle. It shall be
0: well.
1: The cat was dead already, but she didn't say, well, the unexpected has happened.
0: My
1: joy is gone. The very source of my life is gone. The thing that brought life and joy and happiness to me, I cannot see it anymore. And then wailing and weeping. But she said, it shall be well. That's a miracle. That's a miracle in your mouth. Look at verse 26. And now run now, I pray thee, to meet her and say unto her, is it well with thee? Is it well with thy husband? Is it well with the child? And she answered,
0: Sisters, where are you? And she answered,
1: It is well. And that was a miracle.
0: Did
1: her child come alive? Of course, it came alive. My child will get well. Everything will be all right. A reckoning month.
0: She reckoned
1: the things that be not as though they were. She reckoned death as if it was life. She reckoned impossibility as if it were possible. A reckoning month. I'm looking at Luke chapter 1. Verse 37. With God, nothing shall be impossible. Let's say that together. For with God, nothing shall be impossible. Don't sleep, say it aloud.
0: fragba tomi blesa sinema sela bena nade kama sena mau o.
1: Now you are going to ask something for God. Nothing in my life shall be impossible. Won't you go?
0: Fragba tomi gwele mi apon numiazon. Nade kama lenyak bema sisa sena yewa o.
1: Now you are going to say nothing in our church. For with God, nothing in our church shall be impossible. I see your family there, and your family is saying, look at this, and look at this, and look at this. And then all this year, from January to this December, the pastor said there will be this rejoicing, there will be celebration, there will be this, and look at this. Hey, for with God, nothing in your family shall be impossible. Say it aloud.
0: Defia. 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
1: You know my work, look at my work, and look at my business, and look at my boss, and look at this, and look at that. For with God, nothing in my place of work shall be impossible.
0: Ame adomola ella bena de nyamsa zata ajua gbagban ajua le toyi a kota jina gbonala ella bede ple yehuola na de kama sasele.
1: You know, our school, our college is difficult. Those lecturers, those people, they, are you a great, born again people? And you, of all places, you are even Dipala. We will see whether you will take a, you know, certificate out of this place. And I come to tell you, this is a miracle.
0: Eye, nyabe vyebo skuluwa, skulu jikpo lo sasen, obena, ha, jipala vita mbeni, makpo jirumi ya duma akpo o, mafabena kafekbeto o, nukunu kwa miyadula.
1: I think this is miracle. For with God, nothing in my school or college shall be impossible.
0: Mafabala benade, ela bede kple yehuwa kple maula, nade kama levi nyombo skulu, yikana glowone yehuwa maula o.
1: And Mary said, behold, the handmaid of the Lord, be it unto me according to thy word. The miracle was in her mouth.
0: Hey, Maria, glabena kwada apetola pedola nyonu menye, ava menam lewonya lano.
1: And that's what I'm telling you, that was a receiving mouth.
0: Emma, glabena ka, emenye enuikene hona nukunu.
1: Matthew chapter 15, I'm looking at it from verse 21.
0: Matthew, tawi atokpo kwe blabo vodeke.
1: And Jesus went thence, and they were told, and departed unto the coast of Tyre and Sidon. And behold, a woman of Canaan came out, of the same coast, and cried unto him, saying, have mercy on me, O Lord, thou son of David. My daughter is grievously vexed with the devil. But he answered her not a word. And his disciples came and besought him, saying, send her away, for she crieth after us. But he answered and said, I am not sent but unto the lost sheep of the house of Israel. And then came she will not give up, you will not give up.
0: Eye esi yesu dogocho afimala eva tiro kule zidon nutuwa ume eye kwada kana nyonu ade dogocho afima nutuwa ume eye wadowli blombena kapato David vila kwa yenublani vinyonu vile fukwa mwajitwe chokwa kwa vonsi man kamado anyade kenune o eye esi kaya panu sonla wa ebola wade kukune blombena kadumwe eye wayi ela bena ele uli domle miya yuma ka eye blombena bena
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0: Bopo blabo vo adelia eye wo duenu gbone bena ka uma de mobena wato de viopo abolana apun gbona vuvio o.
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0: Kanyonu lado nu gbona yo apeto ka ka vuvio kan dua abolo ululi sio duduna to opo apeto opo gbonji.
1: Answered and said unto her, O woman, great is thy faith, be it unto thee even as thou wilt. And her daughter was made whole from that very hour. She carried miracle in her mouth.
0: Tete nyonu la kwaji blombena ka oh nyonu woko sala lolo na vamena o abiale sine diena eye epe nyonu vila pa na masene na ga ufumaji nukunu la nyonu siapa numa
1: a reformed mouth.
0: Enye enuiko utro akbukba wo.
1: You see, when Jesus said, it's not trying to give the children's bread to dogs, you can say, so you mean I'm a dog? Thank you very much. le your miracle.
0: Lesi Yesu glabe na manu watu avuvio pabolo ana avu ola ala glabe aha Yesu nyombe avua.
1: You be compassionate and merciful on a poor woman like myself. You said I'm a dog. Okay, bye bye. You don't see me again. But she didn't say that. She said truth, Lord. She still called him Lord. That was reformed mouth.
0: Anyana glabe na Yesu mesebe na ala be na when you nubla ni pola domonyo to vuale yombe na avu ah chau kunu gakiari egba yeba pato.
1: And she said, even the dog's seat of the crumbs that fall from the master's table. And Jesus said, great is your faith. And that is how she received the miracle. That's how you are going to receive your miracle.
0: Eye wo glabena ka en abolishona gan la plantia vio konduna dure. Tu mama jakwebe nukunu zemla la konukunu le mama ji.
1: I remember that woman that had the issue of blood. She said in her heart, if I may but touch the hem of his garment, I shall be made whole. And she was made whole. You'll be made whole in Jesus' name.
0: Menyabena nyonu ma yeka vula do dolentia fo ma gada somla. E glabena kene manya kasiba.
1: She reclaimed and recovered her miracle by her mouth. Master, Lord, if you had been here, my brother Lazarus would not have died. But now I know. Now I know that whatever you are asking the Lord will do it.
0: Mata bena apeto ne dele la fiela no vinye la makfoga ke apeto manyela makanetila lekwe ele nanda blank playpen nui malo.
1: Take away that stone. And Martha said, Lord, I know that whatever you ask, God is going to do. But he's thinking by now.
0: Yes, we me dek. Ada mata bena o apoto manya ni le blama ola we no ga kale fo fo fo we
1: so said as you believe just keep on believing and I've been raining mouth
0: yes be ale le kwese la de kwese kwese emeni enu ikene le kklem
1: the mouth that reigns over death, the mouth that reigns over curses, the mouth that reigns and rules over impossibilities, retain that mouth
0: eye mi po nu ikene le fi adum de kuji le fi adum de jogbo fun ti enu ma tegbe na mi asi
1: Jesus and Lazarus come forth. And Lazarus kept your Lazarus will come forth.
0: Hey, yes, when Lazarus let dogo, me Lazarus what dogo.
1: Those women that were bred about having a respectful mouth, a reassuring mouth, a reckoning mouth, a receiving mouth, a reformed, refined mouth, a reclaiming mouth, a reigning mouth. That's how they got their miracle. You are getting your miracles in Jesus.
0: Mia bonyonu shoko bubula open yoma. 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Hey, you bonya bavama. Tomoma johala ho nukunula yes open nukoma.
1: I come to point number three now. Explosive miracle. Explosion is going to take place.
0: Ma back pavolenye nukunu gao. 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
1: Explosive miracles through your wonder walking. Matthew chapter 17 verse 20 and Jesus said unto them, because of your unbelief, for verily I say unto you, if ye have faith as a grain of mustard seed, ye shall say, it's in your mouth. He shall say, the miracle is your mouth.
0: Ke Yesu glone bena, le miyabe kwasa venu tiye, el la bena vavamu le glona mi bena, ne kwasa le miyasila, abelo gukfu enela, miyak glon, enyale nwomolo, miyak glona tusia bena.
1: He shall say unto this mountain, remove hence to yonder place, and it shall remove.
0: Miyak glona,
1: nothing shall be impossible unto you.
0: Miyak glona tusia bena, ho. Na tuwa fise ya fime, eye ate aye, eye nade kema le miyaponu tete uge u.
1: Who is this you I'm looking at here?
0: I'm a Kenya Muyakomoleme, my Kenya Mama.
1: It's impossible unto you.
0: Nada Kamala won't tell the who go.
1: Where is he?
0: I'm Yademe. I'm a Mademe.
1: You are there.
0: Lela Fima.
1: You mean nothing shall be impossible unto you?
0: Lebe, Nada Kamasa Sono Samoa.
1: And then you mean tomorrow, nothing shall be impossible unto you?
0: Elebena Tene Bono, Nada Kamasa Sanamo.
1: You name it and you claim it and it's yours.
0: You see it and you say it and it is yours.
1: You hold on to it like this, so will not let go, and it is yours. That miracle will be yours in Jesus' name.
0: Mark chapter 11,
1: verse 22. It says, and Jesus answering said unto them, have faith in God.
0: Mark chapter 11, verse 22.
1: Verily that whosoever shall say unto this mountain, be thou removed and be thou cast to the sea, and shall not doubt in his heart, but shall believe that those things which he says shall come to pass, he shall have whatsoever he says.
0: Bam bam leg bona mi bena amasikela gbona to sabena hu nena yi adajo fuma eyemeke ari lepa jima o khati bo o konesa na bena msigbona mi le lema bagala ava vamene.
1: I will have whatsoever I say.
0: No sanu nyama gbro samala ma hwe.
1: What am I saying? What am I saying? I'm saying it will be well with me.
0: Look at gbomole mala gbona ka amanyonam.
1: I'm saying I am strong.
0: Mala gbona ka madonu sa.
1: I'm saying I am made whole.
0: Ma gbona ka nyala ma sa.
1: I am not poor, I am rich.
0: Ma gbona nyama nya adu tolomo ni kan snoto.
1: I'm saying I will not be jobless.
0: Ma gbona ka nyama na idoma no sito.
1: I'm saying I will not be miserable.
0: Ma gbona ka nyama ni jogbo veto la ni gbaji o.
1: I am saying mine is a miracle.
0: My brother,
1: you'll have whatsoever you say.
0: No, vinyonu ile gbola so asiolo.
1: My sister, you'll have whatsoever you say.
0: No, vinyonu ile gbola so asiolo.
1: My child over there, you're going to have whatsoever you say.
0: Mi de ka pejo de tu pejo ni mi gbola de lasumi asi.
1: Stand up and say, stand up and say.
0: Choti tena gbola.
1: Mine is a miracle.
0: Choti tra benare tonyenye nukunula.
1: Mine is a power. Mine is the authority. I'm going to have whatsoever I say.
0: Tonyenye nusala. Tonyenye nukula ni magbola la swasi nyagbola.
1: Tell the Lord, oh Lord, here am I.
0: Bena apato apato nyenye siya.
1: I will have whatsoever I say.
0: Ni kama gbola de la swasi nyala va bomana.
1: You carry the miracle in your mouth.
0: Mebe nukunula wenuma.
1: You carry the miracle in your mouth.
0: Mebe de nukunula wenuma.
1: You carry the power in your mouth. You carry the anointing in your mouth. You carry the authority in your mouth. You carry your healing in your mouth. You carry your deliverance in your mouth. You carry the dominion in your mouth. You carry your good luck in your mouth. And you carry the prosperity in your mouth. You will have whatsoever you say.
0: Ela benu ne gbola de la hwe.
1: In Jesus name we pray.
0: Le yeso panu komo mi do gbada le.
1: Amen will bring it to your life.
0: Me be de ame mala ko nu kuna de wa gbomo.
1: That amen will give you a breakthrough.
0: Ame ma de la bu for tusa so na o.
1: You will not be sad, you will be happy.
0: Me be de ma gba ni nu kala o ani jijoto.
1: You'll be gloomy, you'll be glad.
0: Le le nu kan tan lo azo la po jijo.
1: You know before you are going to be rich.
0: Madaka olani kasnoto.
1: Everything you've lost, everything is brought back.
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1: Over your family.
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0: Evule wa gbomo.
1: And all the losses of the past were turned to gain.
0: Eye ni yo le bu teneva itala wa trazu fide na o trogba di na.
1: Every good thing you ever desired, every wonderful thing you ever wished for, every good thing you saw in the last of other people, said, Lord, if that could be me, yes, it is yours.
0: Me be de nunu isole le pe dona na nunu isole le mokpona nunu isole tamobucho isole bena oh mau ne de nunu isole ni etonyola mokbebe towelo.
1: I say what the Lord has said concerning you. You say what the Lord has said concerning you.
0: Ni mau block for the work but inti amado peleji won toka kenu na do peleji.
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1: 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Oh Lord, I pray. 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
1: In Jesus' name we pray.
0: Le Yeso po nu kama mi do.
1: And everybody said,
0: Amasamanakronambe.
1: Let's pray together now, Father, in the name of Jesus.
2: minamikata mi adogbara fo pa le yesu ponu kome.
3: We bless your mighty name today. We glorify you because you make us to see this new day of the new year.
2: Nye yira onu koko kwela egba mye do reji ala wana ekpere myangti bana myakpo egba foye ya fon kekasiya.
3: Oh Lord, we're praying as you have been marvelously great and good and glorious and gracious to your people. We're praying that, oh Lord, from today and to the rest of this year and the rest of our lives, that your goodness will never fail in our lives in Jesus' name.
2: Mi bia bia bana o nguti koko e paklo ganyenya ma dupo no le mi afa agba omo to egbaji ple mi afa agba mankeke mamle okata mala yesu panu kome.
3: We come to a covenant relationship with you, which has been done before, which you are strengthening today.
2: Nyeva pomododo sikanye no babla pomododo makplo nyewe taka ala ngusa dome
3: egba. Oh Lord, we're praying that this covenant relationship, you will strengthen it in Jesus' name.
2: Apa mi le bia bia bana no babla pomododo ya na adnaba wa dongusa reji la yesu fanu kama.
3: We're praying that you'll manifest your power in every life.
2: You'll
3: pour down your blessings on everyone.
2: That your
3: goodness will come to the lives of everyone in Jesus' name.
2: We're
3: praying for all our brothers and sisters, members of the family of God. Lord, we're praying that your blessings will be poured abundantly upon every one of them as well as on us in
2: Jesus' name.
3: Help us, Lord, to start this week
2: aright.
3: This month aright. And this year right as well. Lord, we pray that you will open our eyes to see and behold wonderfully great things in your word in Jesus'
2: name.
3: Bless your people today, Lord.
2: In
3: Jesus' mighty name we pray. And amen.
2: Amen.
3: I welcome every one of us to the service today in Jesus' name. And for those who are joining us, we are bringing the greetings of the headquarters to you, and we say Happy New Year to everyone in Jesus' name.
2: Hey, miyama yo, a check akli miyami le. Tafu bedona matom vana mi bana afoye yena miyadomatore siarele Yesu panu kame.
3: And we pray that the blessing of the Lord will be of flowing and abundant in every life in the name of the Lord.
2: Hey, miyabana afoto po yira wakbagora masiama pa agbema le afoto panu kame.
3: All the Sundays of this year will be together.
2: Hey, kusirale.
3: And we'll be having this covenant fellowship and worship together. And I'm assuring you, as you come every Sunday to your locality and to your district,
2: at
3: your region, at your state, and in all the nations where we are, and we bind ourselves together in a covenant relationship with the Lord and with one another. 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
3: And I need to remind you of those keys, and throughout your life this year you shouldn't forget the keys of forgiveness and peacemaking.
2: Hey, majibu mado nukwajino, safi mawa lewfwea, lewagbama nkeke ome kata klepwea, magangulebo, safi ikanya totoke, ple ngutifafa
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2: Nanyeba ofoyo kata ture nungo unkuome, efwea manavua, enyane safia, totoke, fasafi
3: mawa. 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
2: Ple ngutifafa, banto, mawa utoke u, ena.
3: And then your neighbors that have offended you, forgive them. You are at peace with God. You are at peace with your neighbor. You are at peace with everyone.
2: Eye wa folika yo kata zagolejio na tue akao na nonuti fafa makle wa folika o na nonuti fafa makle mau e na nonuti fafa makle
3: amesiama. You're not going to be able to open too many doors. Remember to the key of forbearance.
2: Matan votru garavugo gaka dronuku
3: and then there's a third key of fellowship and partnership.
2: Aye safi atolienya fumadodo kla.
3: Then the key of faithfulness and purity.
2: Aye nutapo akpakla agbeko
3: kuna na fasta fia. And the key of fasting and prayer.
2: Aye nuchichi dokla agbedodo na fasta
3: fia. There's another key here, the key of faith and praise.
2: Aye safi bubolienya kafukafu bakla hose fasta fia.
3: When you have all these keys, and then you have the master key of what?
2: Nanyaba safio kata suasiwa ekama apotopa safia ha asuasiwa eyeka.
3: I said the master key of what?
2: Maba safi kai wunya.
3: The master key of holiness. Follow peace with all men, and holiness without which no man shall see the Lord.
2: Apotopa safi kenya agba kokwe nono dinguti vafana amokata kule kokwe nyinyi hayome. 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
3: Holiness for hunger. Hunger for righteousness.
2: Alaba zozinyinye fo dokle chikona wumi.
3: And O for obedience.
2: Evalia etororo na klero.
3: L for love.
2: Aye lonona
3: adayome.
2: Aye formadi mani naga.
3: That's why Daniel said, live, O king. And a new heart will I give you.
2: Aye ajie na suasio.
3: Entire consecration.
2: Dokwita sona blibo.
3: And seeking God's righteousness first. I'm reminding you of all that so that you hold all the keys in your hand. And then you hold this master key of holiness. And then there's a guarantee of the blessing of the Lord retained and revealed in the covenant of the Lord. And you'll be blessed mightily in Jesus' name.
2: Ekama kparoji libana afotopo nubabla ya yirasio defia wokata wazuto le Yesu fanu kome.
3: Give me a new year, amen.
2: Minam foye yepa emela.
3: Hebrews chapter 7 verse 22.
2: Hebrew topa gbala eta adre kwikwi bla
3: ofo. By so much what Jesus made the surety of a better testament.
2: Nenemaka ha Yesu zu nubabla si nyowu san la pa asifu akola.
3: That was testament there also means covenant.
2: Nubabla agafia bam
3: and we want to remind ourselves we have a better covenant.
2: Alaba miado nukoji na miado kibana nubabla si nyowu la sumiasi.
3: A greater covenant.
2: Nubabla si lolowu.
3: And a more glorious covenant.
2: Nubabla si nu.
3: And Jesus Christ is a surety. Jesus Christ is a guarantee of that better covenant. From verse 23, and there truly were many priests because they were not suffered or permitted to continue by reason of death. But this man, because he continues ever as an unchangeable priesthood.
2: eye amama o domegere o zununola o le esiku bebana wa gachi agbe olata ka ayala asi wono anyi yire mavo mavo ngutila nunola nyenyesia madolina ola
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2: Ayata atengu akwa masioto ajiva maugbolade agbe blibo kankan lesi wono agbe da bana wakode akola nguti.
3: It tells us in verse 26, for such a high priest became us who is holy and harmless and undefiled and separate from sinners, made higher than the heavens.
2: Agbona mi le kikulo vo adale bala bana no la gasia togbe yan miyan ha amasi nya kokweto madifo amama podi amasi de erokwirato nuvon la odoma eye oko ere jiwu jipo.
3: I read from chapter 8 verse 6.
2: Manli tota enyi pipe adalia.
3: Chapter 8 verse 6. But now as he obtained a more excellent ministry, by how much also is the mediator of a better covenant.
2: Ata enyi kiku yaden ke azola subo subo si nyowu sa la su esi aba alesi wonye nu babla si nyowu eye wodri anyida nugbadodo si onyowu la jilapa abulela na
3: was established upon better promises.
2: Wodro agoma anyida nugbadodo si onyowu la ji.
3: And so as we look at the word of God, we see that the covenant the Lord has given us, it's actually a richer covenant.
2: Ninye ba miela nukura maufa nyanua nubabla eka apoto anamia adanugo awu.
3: And yet we're told that we have a greater covenant now.
2: Ayona miya ba nubabla si lolo ufia.
3: A better covenant now, a richer covenant now, a more glorious covenant now.
2: Nubabla si nu asi kokole. Aye nguti kokwe le nu tanto.
3: Only that we need to know the terms and the conditions of that covenant. And as we know the terms and the conditions of the covenant, and then we plug ourselves very seriously, then the Lord himself will give us all the benefits of the covenant in
2: Jesus' name.
3: A good amen. As we look at the message, the guarantee of a better covenant,
2: I divide
3: the message to three parts. Number one, the surety of the better covenant.
2: Mama nusosoda akpato akpagbanto asifu akola nanu babla si
3: nyowu. The surety of the better covenant.
2: Asifu akola nanu babla si nyowu.
3: Number two, the sufficiency of the better covenant.
2: Evalia nu babla si nyowu la fe blibo de de.
3: The sufficiency of the better covenant.
2: Nubabla si nyowu la fe blibo de de.
3: And then number three, the superiority of the better covenant.
2: And atolia nubabla si nyowu la fe nu
3: go yi. The superiority of the better covenant.
2: Nubabla si nyowu la fe no fe
3: gba to. Let's come back to number one. Is the surety of the better covenant.
2: Yetro gba ba pa gbanto asifu akola na nubabla si nyowu.
3: We come back to Hebrews again, Hebrews chapter 7, verse 22.
2: Hebrew to fagbalata adre kwiku bla wovo eve.
3: By so much was Jesus made a surety of a better covenant.
2: Nenamaka ha, yesu zu, nubabla si nyowu la fe asifu akola.
3: The word surety there I need to explain to you. It means the guarantee of that better covenant. It means the pledge of that better covenant. Actually, it also means the seal of that better covenant.
2: lanu.
3: In Israel as well as in our land today.
2: La Israel kwa miapa nyibaji egba.
3: When you come into a contract, you need to give. If it's in the material realm, you need to give collateral.
2: Nenyeba okpla madan miyiba yo akpa agba. Nenyeba eleba na tunu no masiada demagbana agba.
3: That will give assurance and certainty that as the conditions are fulfilled, then all the blessings of the covenant of that contract will be yours.
2: Ika anya kakare jibana nenyeba dodo yo kata le nubabla manu o warejia ekama ya yirasi yolema azuto.
3: As a person that says, I'm standing for him.
2: And
3: if anything fails, I'll make sure that I pay everything that ought to be paid. That's a guarantee.
2: And
3: that's the surety, that's the pledge. That is the seal.
2: And
3: then he puts a signature on the document, and the appearance of a signature guarantees that everything will be given unto the beneficiaries of that contract.
2: Ayo da si na nepa agbalamata hedro pejibana ameke gere agbapepo yama video kata ado atoma watina na nepa amama.
3: The same thing the covenant we're having with the Lord.
2: Nenema tututu emio hamiele nu blank pla apatola.
3: Greatest on earth and the greatest in heaven. He is the surety of this better covenant. In Genesis chapter 43, verses 8 and 9.
2: Moses
3: and Judah said unto Israel his father, send the lad with me, and we will arise and go, that we may live and not die, but we and thou, and also a little ones, and I will be surety for him. Of my hand shall thou require him. If I bring him not unto thee, and set him before thee, let me bear the blame forever.
2: You daglana for four Israel bana, the asile de vilanguti bana, the asile de vilantinam, bana, mia zamo ayi, ne, mia chi agbe, eye mianto, wongto, ple, Mianovio miagaku o mano anu eye na bieto asinyama ninye maga kleva do nukuoma o la
3: verse 9. I will be surety for him. I will be the guarantee that he will come back. If he doesn't come back, hold me to it.
2: Pipi ashekelia mano anu eye na bie ato asinye ne nyemakpleve ola ronku ne nyemakpleva ronku ola.
3: And then when you learn that Jesus Christ is a guarantee, is a surety that all the blessings we have in the covenant, the Lord will give unto us.
2: And
3: that Jesus Christ will make sure that all the blessings of the covenant, nothing will fail. That's the meaning and that's the significance of the word surety.
2: Bana Yesu Christo akpo akbo bana de nu babla ya fo ya yira yo kata anyem ya togoma akpo babana wa vama na mi wa wena mi pepepe asifu akola
3: akgo minyo tia. As they got to the land of Egypt, Joseph arranged that he'll put a scarf in the bag of Benjamin. And while they were going after getting the food, then he sent one of the servants to run after them. And they ran after them, and they discovered that cup in the bag of Benjamin. And they brought them all back. And Joseph said, what have you done this? Why have you taken the cup by which I divine?
2: ayo blokata gbe ayo globana nuka eyo yosef globana nuka temyo nya kopuya kpuli maka makanu la nuka temye se sozie ha.
3: And then they said, he now said, all right, I release the rest of you.
2: Ayo globa azon madasila mya makwate onguti.
3: This Benjamin, I will keep him back.
2: Benjamin, maziaji adari.
3: And Judah knew that he couldn't face the father without Benjamin.
2: Hey, you danyabana, you matengwa zengo, you fofo, ne makulo Benjamin ko yine o.
3: He had become the surety.
2: Alabana enya enya meka
3: nolu. He had become the guarantee. He had become the pledge.
2: Hey, enya meka fwasiya ko.
3: The seal and the signature to the promise he made to the father that he is to Jacob.
2: Hey, enya meka no anu. Hey, enya meka fwasiya ko. Hey, enya meka damagba. Hey, yo nonu na le fofo Jacob nukume. Bana yaga kule agbe.
3: We're now reading that story in chapter 44 verse 4. And when they were gone out of the city and not yet far off, Joseph said unto his steward, up, follow after the men. When thou dost overtake them, say unto them, wherefore have ye rewarded evil for good? Is not this age in which my Lord drinketh, and whereby indeed a divinest, and have done evil in so doing? And he overtook them, and he spake unto them these same words. And they said unto him, wherefore says my Lord these words? God forbid that thy servant should do according to this sin. Behold the money which we found in our sacks' mouths, we brought again unto thee out of the land of Canaan. How then should we steal out of thy Lord's house silver or gold? With whomsoever of thy servants it be found, both let him die, and we also will be my Lord's bondmen.
2: Aye, asi wo dogola duam. 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
3: Then we're reading in verse 10. And he said, now also, let it be according unto your words. He with whom it is found shall be my servant, and ye shall be blameless.
2: Then
3: they speedily took down every man a sack to the ground, and opened every man his sack. And he searched and began at the eldest, and left at the youngest, and the cup was found in Benjamin's sack.
2: Anumaka wo domada siare didi wopa kutokuo dada anyi aye amasia matu apa kutokulanu aye wode asia didi ma za aga wato kukwitoji ma wunu de vitoji ayo kwa kululale Benyami pa kutoku me.
3: Then they wrenched their clothes and laded every man his ass and returned to the city. And Judah and his brethren came to Joseph's house, for he was yet there. And they fell before him onto the ground.
2: Tata, what the offer I wore, Eo Domadesere, Gado Agbana, Upper Teji, Eo Gatrova, Dulame, Eye Asi Yuda, Plenovia over Yosef Pamalam, Wo Yosef Gale, Afimako, Tata, what's the clue? Tata,
3: and that's a story that helps us to understand the significance of the pledge of the guarantee. And as they discovered that cup in Benjamin's sack, Judah knew, because he had been standing as a guarantee, he had to do something about it. Verse 32 and verse 33. For thy servant became surety for the lad unto my father. I was a guarantor that this child, this boy, must come back.
2: Thy
3: servant became surety for the lad unto my father, saying, if I bring him not unto thee, then I shall bear the blame to my father forever.
2: Which
3: means, as we look at the conditions of the new covenant, the better covenant, and we see the great things that the Lord said he will do, and we remember that the Lord is a surety.
2: That
3: means if any of those things are not done to us, if they are not given to us, that then the Lord Jesus will bear the blame forever. And we know the Lord, he is blameless and spotless and sinless. And because
2: he's
3: blameless and sinless, we know that he

0: that means then that the Lord Jesus Christ is giving us assurance that every sin that is contained in the covenant of peace, everything will be granted unto us, and we're not going to miss the blessing of the Lord in our lives in Jesus' name. In Psalm 119:121. I have done judgment and justice. Leave me not to my oppressors. Be surety for thy servant for good. Let not the proud oppress me. Mine eyes fail for thy salvation and for the word of thy righteousness. Deal with thy servant according to thy mercy, and teach me thy statutes.
1: Honyada wo dola nu hana apa nyi na dadalao naga tem de anyi o nu tenye nu kuo nu le wo kona mekla wo gbed wo gbedodo.
0: And remember, you know, he was telling the Lord Almighty himself, be surety for me, I cannot pick a man, not even Judah.
1: But you,
0: Almighty God yourself, you will be guarantee for me.
1: He tells us
0: in verse 125, I am thy servant, give me understanding, that I may know thy testimonies. It is time for thee, Lord, to work, for they have made void thy law.
1: We pray Allah for a couple of our atom, wo dollar, menya, fianunyam, na, majesty, wo, dasse didi, wo, Yehoapa, nuwayi, do aji, alabana, wo to se, wo
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0: 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You are now my guarantor, you are my guarantee, and because of that, rise up and walk on my behalf.
1: Yehoah, I deno azobana na wado. 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
0: watu wosala. And that's what the Lord is promising to do in this new year.
1: Numa nukbadom apoto alabana ya wana mi lapaye yesiame.
0: That he himself, as he has given himself as the guarantee of the covenant.
1: Bana ayanto asioto arukina aba asifu akola na nubablala ene.
0: In Genesis chapter 15, reading from verse 13.
1: Mose banto atawi atonto kukwiri aton.
0: And he said unto Abraham, know of a surety that thy seed shall be a stranger in a land that is not theirs, and that I shall serve them, and they shall afflict them 400 years, and also that nation whom they shall serve I will judge. Afterward shall they come out with great substance.
1: Ayo glana Abraham bana nye na ganye bana wo jijima vio anya amadrola anyigbada simanya wota o laji aye wa suba anyigbama jito aye wa mao atawada anyi fa alafa and the song gakaha mawo fudu koma si suba mwole lam aye le asya magbala wa atoka sinonu gadao adwe.
0: And I shall go to thy fathers in peace. Thou shalt be buried in a good old age.
1: Kawola ayire tokbe ogbo lenguti fafama aye aku amaga bali bali hafi aku.
0: Here we come again across the word again, shorty. But this word here means the certainty. Because of the unfailing nature of the Lord and the unfailing promises of the Lord. All the promises of God, promise of salvation, and the promise of sanctification, and the promise of abundant grace, and the promise of healing, and the promise of deliverance, and the promise of provision. All the promises we have, it says, they established on the foundation of the Lord Jesus Christ, because the Lord Jesus is the guarantee, the surety, the pledge, the

0: seal of this covenant.
1: Nugbadodo yokata apoto adonamia wodo kata goma anyira apoto Yesu Kristo ji alabana eyanya meka fuasi akọ eyanya meka damagbani eyanya meka nonu eyanya meka trenu gbadodo yokata nu banare yawo na mi
0: gbadodo. That's why it says in Revelation chapter 3 verse 14.
1: Numato gbala nyarere fia atawi eto pipiwi enelia.
0: Angel of the church of the Laodiceans write, this thing says the Amen, the faithful and the true witness, the beginning of the creation of God. The Lord Jesus is the Amen.
1: Ayo ngondoda hamasile laudetia lapa dola bana amasinye amen da sedi la nutapola planya tapato amasinye maoponu opo gomadzela egblo asiobana apoto Yesu Kristo enye amen la.
0: That means all the promises that are centered on him. Amen, and it's the faithful one.
1: Akwama kama fiaba nugbado do kata o notera ayamaji ayenye emela bakla daseri la nutapo olala.
0: And because the faithful one, we can be sure is going to grant us everything that is promised in the better covenant.
1: Si onya ayenye nutapo olala kakareji la esibana nusiyo kata nugbado do namila nubabla si nyowula mela alo kata kata wakana mi.
0: In the same that the Lord has guaranteed and has reaching in the will for us.
1: Afato dokpaji adasieta ayongle dadi nami ba anyamiato.
0: In 2 Corinthians chapter 1 verse 20.
1: Korinte to pagbala avalia atagbanto kwikwi blave.
0: For all the promises of God in him are yea and in him amen, unto the glory of God by us.
1: Alabana maopon gbadodo alasinu olele Yesu ma ele ayanti emelatova ayaha jihana maopa kafukafuto.
0: When you look at the promises of God from the very beginning of the Bible to the end of the Bible, from Genesis all through to Revelation, all those promises are guaranteed to us through the Lord Jesus Christ.
1: How great are those promises?
0: How abundant are those promises? How good are those promises? That leads us to the second part of the message. The sufficiency of the better covenant. The sufficiency of the better covenant. Everything that we need has actually been supplied in that covenant. In Hebrews chapter 7 verse 25. Wherefore he is able. You stop there for a moment. All the promises that the Lord has given us, the Lord is saying he is able.
1: Ayata atenui tora fia vie nugbadodo yokata apoto enamia alagbagbamanare ya atenui gogo godo godo.
0: That gives us then confidence that the one who has guaranteed all the promises of the covenant is the one that is able.
1: Ayanami kparoji kula kakareji wana amasi damagbana nubabla ya okatala anyamaika tablibo ayo watanui ha.
0: Able today and able tomorrow.
1: Atanui egbe. Atanui ekto.
0: Able this year and able the next year.
1: Atanui la afayama kula afayika gwanama.
0: Wherefore in that verse 25 he is able. Able also to save to the uttermost that come unto God by him, seeing he ever liveth to make intercession for them.
1: Ayata kikulu avoto ayata atanu aho amasioto ajiva maugbola de agbe blibo kankan lesi wono agbe dabana waho oda ako la nguti.
0: Every time you are claiming the benefit and the covenant, you are saying, oh Lord, here is what you promised.
1: Salvation
0: for me. Salvation for my loved ones. Salvation for my children. Salvation for members of my family. Salvation to the people we are preaching the gospel to. And then the Lord is making intercession for you, because he is a guarantor of the covenant. The covenant we're talking about has everything that we need. You're looking at 2 Peter chapter 1, verses 3 and 4. According as his divine power has given unto us all things that pertain unto life and godliness through the knowledge of him that has called us to glory and virtue, whereby are given unto us exceeding great and precious promises, that by these ye might be partakers of the divine nature, having escaped the corruption that is in the world through lust.
1: Asi apa mau mengusir tonus yokata nyohana agbekple mau sosorala kemito sizeze amasito yang topo nguti kokwekple ngusir yomi la me nusiome woto tonugbedodo hosiganto kemi bana miato asiome azu mau potzoma goma kwalao nemiasito nuzodro pekbekble sile hukamalagbo.
0: In those two verses we have all things made available for every one of us.
1: And it
0: says, it's according as his divine power, the power that cannot fail.
1: The power
0: behind the throne in heaven, and the power that holds the universe together. It tells us, it's according to this divine power he has given unto us. Unto the beneficiaries of the covenant.
1: He
0: has given unto us everything that we'll ever need for life and for godliness. Personal life, family life, domestic life, your business life, everything that you'll ever need, everything you'll ever need, and then everything in relationship with godliness. That's freedom from sin. That's freedom from every attack. That's freedom from every evil. The corruption that is in the world through lust. In Romans chapter 8, reading from verse 32. He that spared not his own son, but delivered him up for us all, how shall he not with him also really give us all things?
1: Amasi mah yang tope vida magba o ka wotsoi hana de mikata miata bonula alakalao matson wokata akpada engutinami oa.
0: It's bestowed on us all blessings we'll ever need.
1: Anami ya yirasio kata engutimiatenga butama
0: ato. That tells us then about the sufficiency of this covenant that the Lord has called us into.
1: Ayad nubablasima apoto yomi ve lafe bliboda de efia.
0: In Ephesians chapter 1, from verse 17, that the God of our Lord Jesus Christ, the Father of glory, may give unto you the spirit of wisdom and revelation in the knowledge of him. That the eyes of your understanding be enlightened, that ye may know what is the hope of his calling, and what the riches of his glory, of the glory of his inheritance in the saints.
1: Eye bana mia pa jima nuku oji na ko bana mia jesi nu sinya apa amayoyo la pa mopopo kple nu sinya do manyinyi pa nguti kokwe pa kasino nu la ama kokwe o.
0: And what is the exceeding greatness of his power toward us who believe, according to the working of his mighty power, which he wrought in Christ when he raised him from the dead and set him at his own right hand in the heavenly
1: places.
0: And when you have that revelation, the knowledge of the Lord, and then you are able to go to the Lord, you are able to demand everything that you need from the Lord.
1: According
0: to the promises of the Lord, he responds and he gives.
1: It
0: tells us in verse 18, the eyes of your understanding being enlightened. And when those eyes are enlightened, you will never lack any other good thing in your life in Jesus' name. Then
1: he
0: says, the riches of his glory, which means then, whatever it is we have come for, and whatever it is you are asking the Lord, you are asking according to the riches of his glory, and from today he'll begin to do them.
1: Aye, Oga Globana, Apa Casino Nupa, Muti Coquenina, come after Manusiano Sica, Biam Nella, Ala Biamla, Apa Casino, Tonya Lanu, Aye to Egbadia, Alocata Wagano, Le Yes,
0: I said he'll begin to do them.
1: Maba Allah Wagala.
0: And then he tells us it is for the inheritance of the saints.
1: Ayo glana mibana anya domanyinyi sikanya amakokwe oto.
0: Who are the saints? That the people whose sins are forgiven.
1: Makawenya amakokwe amasio to ofonu voma.
0: Saints are those who are free from sin.
1: Amakokwe onya amasio voto nu voma.
0: They become the children of God.
1: Wotrozu maupe vio.
0: Then he tells us the exceeding greatness of his power working within us, walking on our behalf and walking upon us.
1: Ayo glana mi banari apa musa pa ganyanya sila dowom le miama sila dowom le mianu sila dowom hatpa re mianguti.
0: To the walking of his mighty power.
1: La apa le apa nusa gbogbo lanu.
0: In Ephesians chapter 3, reading from verse 16. That he will grant you, according to the riches of his glory, to be strengthened with might by spirit in the inner man.
1: Bana wadina mi la apa nguti kokwe pa kasino lanu bana wadongusa mi to apa gbogbom la ama.
0: That's one of the provision of the kingdom.
1: Asenye fiarupola apa nuna na odomatore ka.
0: That's one of the provisions of the Lord in the covenant.
1: Asenye apotola apa nuna na odomatore ka la nubabla siame.
0: And from this day, you'll be strong in Jesus' name.
1: Verse 17,
0: that Christ may dwell in your hearts by faith.
1: That Christ may
0: live big within
1: you.
0: That anywhere you go, any challenge you face, you understand that you are going to have Christ with you every time. And that Christ may dwell in your heart by faith, and that he be rooted and grounded in love.
1: Bana Christo nanno miapa jioma la khosama bana wado miagomani la loloma bana.
0: That's another provision of the kingdom.
1: Asienya nuna na bubu sika fiaru pa
0: na. The love of God filling your heart.
1: Maupan lolo na yo wojima.
0: The love of God motivating your life.
1: Maupan lolo na demagbana wagbana.
0: The love of God directing your utterance.
1: Maupan lolo na fiyo aleka na folu.
0: The love of God directing your relationships. The love of God influencing every action of your life. May be able to comprehend with all saints what is the breadth and the length and the depth and the height, and to know the love of Christ which passes knowledge, that ye might be filled with all the fullness of God.
1: Bana mikula amakoko kata miatano adjesi nusinya kakama kla didima kla gogloma kla kokoma aye bana miadjesi Christopher lolo sifu sizaza lata san.
0: What a provision!
1: Oh, nunana kanya ya.
0: What an inheritance!
1: Oh, semanyi kagbegbenye.
0: What a great thing the Lord has given us!
1: Nuga kenye ya ka apoto atona miale.
0: That the Lord is saying, whatever you have got, there's still more. Whatever you have received, there's still more. Whatever you have enjoyed in the covenant, there's still more. That ye might be filled with all the fullness of God. And then it tells us in verse 20 now, unto him that is able to do exceeding abundantly above all that we ask or think, according to the power that worketh in us. Unto him be glory in the church by Christ Jesus throughout all ages, world without end. And everybody said, the Lord will do it. I said the Lord will do it. In Matthew chapter 6, reading from verse 25. Therefore I say unto you, take no thought for your life, what you shall eat, or what you shall drink, nor yet for your body what you shall put on.
1: It's
0: not the life more than the meat, and the body more than raiment.
1: Alo agbe mawua nududu ode aye amablibola mawua avotata ode.
0: Behold the fowls of the air, for they sow not, neither do they reap, nor gather into barns, yet your heavenly Father feedeth them. Are ye not much better than they?
1: Mikwa jipoka vioda, oma panu o, oma nganu ha o, aye oma panu fura avama ha o. Kamiya fofo sila jipola nyia o, alode miya tamavana u, wa oto
0: oma. Look at all the birds of the air, not having any covenant with the Almighty God, and yet your Heavenly Father is feeding them.
1: Lanu kula jipoka wakata angti, nubablare kama lokwa kula maungse kata todomo, kakamiya fofo sila jipola, ala
0: omi. How much more will he feed you? How much more will he supply your need?
1: Alaka wa ma wa miyato na mi awu omaha. 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
0: Which of you, verse 27, by taking thought, can add one cubit unto his stature?
1: People blah vadran, aye amaka le miyadoma. 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
0: And why take
1: ye
0: thought for raiment? Consider the lilies of the field, how they grow. They toil not, neither do they spin.
1: Nukang timyela fudam na miyadokwi, le avotata ngutimaha, bibuzog banya, siyo legbajila ngutikpo, alo, wo, alas
0: wo. And yet I say unto you, that even Solomon in all his glory was not arrayed like one of these. Wherefore, if God so clothes the grass of the field, which today is, and tomorrow is cast into the oven, shall he not much more clothe you, all ye of little faith?
1: Ma wado metra de tiha o kamala eglom na mi bana solomon la eponti kokwe katamala modo achon po abe esio do matoraka ene o eye na maudo achon na gbesile gbeji egbe eye tokase wato afugbere pozomala de ma wo miatogere awu oma mi hose veto.
0: Therefore take no thought, saying, What shall we eat? Or what shall we drink? Or wherewith shall we be? Shall we be clothed? For after all these things do the Gentiles seek. For your heavenly Father knoweth that ye have need of all these things.
1: Ayang timigade funa miyaroki agblabana nuka miyadu, nuka miyano, alo nuka miyato ata omaha alabana, nanam nusiokata togbe tronsubala odina, kamiyafufo selajipola inyaibana, nusiokata hiyami.
0: But seek ye first the kingdom of God and his righteousness, and all these things shall be, I said all these things shall be,
1: bunu midi mafia polakla apatos in yek bank biak ban aye wat on usiokata maboba leke wat on usiokata akbada anguti nami.
0: They're going to be added in Jesus' name.
1: What on akbada nule yesu panu come.
0: This year is not a year of worry. It's not a year of sorrow. It's not a year of anxiety. It's not a year of panicking like we did in the years gone by. It's a year of relaxing, the year of resting, and the year of trusting the Lord. And everything we ask the Lord as we rest in Him. Everything the Lord is going to grant unto us in Jesus' name. In John chapter 14, verse 13.
1: Johannes Pagbana Atawi and the Quickwieton.
0: John 14, verse 13.
1: Johannes Atawi and the Quickwieton.
0: And whatsoever ye shall ask in my name, that will I do, that the Father may be glorified in the
1: Son.
0: If ye shall ask anything in my name, I will do it. The Lord said they will do it. And they will do it even from today. And our lives are going to be enriched by the blessings of the Lord in Jesus' name. Before we pray, I come to the third part of the message. The superiority of the better covenant. Hebrews chapter 8 verse 6 again. But now, as he obtained a more excellent ministry, by how much also he is the mediator of a better covenant, which was established upon better promises.
1: Ke azola subo subo sinyowu sa la su esi aba ale si wonye nubabla sinyowu sa aye wodri anyi de nubadodo si onyowu laji fe avulela ene.
0: The Lord is saying, looking at all the conditions of this new covenant, the conditions are better. The guarantor or the guarantee of this new covenant is greater and higher and better and more glorious.
1: And looking at
0: the provision and the promises of this new covenant, better covenant, even the promises are greater, they are higher, they are better, and they are superior. And looking at everything that we're going to have, everything is going to be superior, greater, higher than everything we've ever got. Because Christ now has become the mediator of this better covenant, and the greater, better, richer promises are given unto us in the Lord. If you look at the children of Israel, the way they pray, so that they could have the provisions of their own covenant, the first covenant, the old covenant.
1: Israel,
0: they prayed in such a way that they had to sacrifice. They had to be offering animals. But in our own case now, nothing like that. The final sacrifice has been offered. And the atonement of the Lord, the effectual sacrifice, everything has been offered. All that we have now, we come not with a ram. We come not with any material thing. We come with the name of Jesus on our lips. And when we come to heaven, and we look with confidence and faith in the Lord. And the moment we mention the name of Jesus, we mention the name of the surety, of the covenant. Actually, we're told in Hebrews chapter 7, verse 19. Hebrews chapter 7, verse 19. For the Lord made nothing perfect, but the bringing in of a better hope did, by which we draw nigh unto God.
1: Hebrew topa waleta adrekiku yashikela bana salama wananeka blibo o. Aye wotso mokpokpo sinyowu san lave asima mieto atere mauti.
0: The old covenant, there was no perfection.
1: Nubabla owa blibo de darekama lango.
0: But in the new covenant, the Lord Jesus Christ said, be ye therefore perfect as your Father which is in heaven is perfect.
1: Tele nubabla yama yesu kriso glabana kamiola mizu blibo abale kamiafufo sila jipola le.
0: In Hebrews chapter 9 verse 11, here we're told, but Christ being come, and I priest of good things to come, by a greater and more perfect tabernacle, not made with hands, that is to say, not of this building, neither by the blood of goats and calves, but by his own blood he entered in once into the holy place, having obtained eternal redemption for us.
1: Hebrew top agbala eta asheke kwiku reke ka Christo ha ka Christo va nya nuye siwola vavagala fa nunola gan aye woto agbado si nya ganto club liboto wu si womato asi we o aye matso kaka siam olam aye matso gbonsuo kple nyo po vu ha o ka bolu yang top of vu woto yira
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1: Akoma Israel viola no babla hohwa ma de de kwakwa ka suosia ma deblibo leyi kpuya
0: na kodoni. The sins for forgiving for a moment, and then the following year they had to come with the blood of the lamb for atonement again.
1: Oto oponu vonka o leyi kpuya na fatro la baga to agbo kpla anlo po vuve.
0: But in this case now, the Lord has granted us an eternal redemption. And we're redeemed in Jesus' name. I said we're redeemed in Jesus' name. If the Lord has given you forgiveness, you can enjoy the riches of that forgiveness for the rest of your life. If the Lord has given you cleansing, you can enjoy that cleansing of the Lord, that purifying of the Lord for the rest of your life. If the Lord has given you victory, victory over sin, you can enjoy that victory for the rest of your life. If the Lord has given you holiness and purity of heart, which is in the redemption, you can enjoy that holiness, that purity of heart for the rest of your life. Because this Jesus Christ has granted us eternal redemption. Look at it again in that verse 12. It says, neither by the blood of goats and calves, but by his own blood, the blood of the sinless Son of God, he has entered in once into the holy place, having obtained for us eternal redemption. For if the blood of bulls and of goats and the ashes of an heifer sprinkling the unclean sanctified to the purifying of the flesh, how much more shall the blood of Christ, who through the eternal Spirit offered himself without spot to God,